0: just another thing.
1: Please don't leave me.
0: We'll have you out of here.
2: They're in there now, get him.
1: I tried to get those berries. I tried.

0: Life's not supposed to happen like this. Mothers aren't supposed to outlive their children. You think your marriage, your family, all that's ever is this perfect little family.
1: My life always felt easier every time I saw him.
0: I tried so hard. I woke up too late. And the flames, the noise.
1: Zoe.
0: No, Barry, you need to hear this. I tried to get to him. I tried crawling to him. I screamed out and I told him Mommy was gonna come save him, and I did it.
1: It's okay. It's okay. Zoe, listen to me. He knows we loved him. He had a great life. What was going on between us didn't matter. He had a mom and a dad who loved him. Okay?
2: I just think we need to be.
3: I hear you, Fish. Thanks for coming, Zoe.
2: We just wanted to let you know what was going on. Our perp was really active at first. He approached you, he was checking your status updates, and then nothing. He's gone silent.
0: Since when?
2: The night of the fire.
3: If you knew you were blind to trap him, then it connects to that night. But we got a warrant this morning.
0: He killed Timmy.
2: I know everything points to him, but it's kind of weird. He goes from stalking chicks online to setting house fires. It doesn't...
0: No, it was him. It has to be him. We gotta nail this bastard. I'm going with you.

0: I can't believe you two idiots. A 16-year-old kid. Mother's gonna sue us, for Christ's sake.
1: Oh, yeah.
0: Family was up in Canada visiting. She's gonna sue me, she's gonna sue the department, and you two morons. I should have your shields for this. All right. Get out of my sight and go find the bastard that set this fire.
1: Move!

0: You need to slow down.
1: I can't sleep. I can't focus.
0: Yeah, well, you've been through so much. First Barry, then this.
1: Barry and I are gonna be okay.
0: Don't rush back to him.
1: He's all I got now. So we're gonna be okay. We'll be fine.
0: Okay, I know that you still love Barry. I do. But just let him come to you, okay? This is gonna be so hard for both of you. You need to give it time. And you need to take time for yourself.

0: going on?
1: Zoe. I need you to tell me what happened that night.
0: Okay, like I told you a couple days ago, I put Timmy to bed. I read to him for a bit. I made tea like I always do. I fell asleep, woke up to smoke. What's this about?
2: We got the fire inspector's report.
0: It's about time. Let me see it.
2: They thought it might be an electrical fault. Inspector believes it was started from a cigarette.
0: It's impossible. I don't smoke.
2: You used to?
0: I wasn't smoking. I quit.
1: Maybe the stress of you and Barry splitting up, you know, a cigarette or two can help calm the nerves.
0: Don't interrogate me. I wasn't smoking. Barry doesn't smoke either.
2: This is now an active arson investigation.
0: Good. Good, it should be. Someone's responsible for my son's death.
2: Everything points to you, Zoe.
0: Don't say that, James. Don't you dare say that. I did not kill my son. What is that?
2: Toxicology.
0: From what?
1: You. The night you were taken to the hospital, they did a blood test. The sample came back positive for sedative diazepam. You were drinking and nicotine.
0: Well, I didn't take a sleeping pill. So obviously there's been some sort of mistake at the lab. That is not my toxicology.
2: Come on, Zoe.
0: It's crazy.
2: Please.
0: It's crazy. I didn't do anything.
2: Zoe, you need to get an attorney.
0: I did not kill my son. I'm going after whoever did this.
1: Zoe, you are being charged with arson in the first degree in the death of your son.
2: You have the right to remain silent. Anything you say can be used against you in court. You have the right to an attorney.
0: Please help me. Because you know I didn't do this.
2: One will be appointed to you by the courts. Do you understand these rights?

0: I don't know. It just seems like everything that they have said, it makes sense. You were so upset that night about Barry, and we had a drink, and you've always...
1: And nothing. Okay, I didn't have a cigarette, Anne. You know I didn't. I don't even smoke.
0: I'm just saying that you've always said having a smoke, it calms
1: you
0: down.
1: Oh, don't do this to me, please. Don't do this. Don't turn on me. Please, Anne. You're all I got. You're my best friend. I don't have anyone else.
0: I am your best friend, and I want to believe you. I do. But they are charging you with arson, and they wouldn't do that if they didn't have some evidence.
1: So you think I'm guilty?
0: It's just... Okay, none of this makes any sense. You just need to take a breath and just...
1: No, you know what? You need to believe me. I didn't do this, you know that.

0: can't be in here, Anne. I can't. Please, you gotta help me. You gotta believe me.
1: Bail is always easy for first-time offenders, but if you breach any conditions, you go back to jail, understand?
0: I promise I'll be a good girl.
1: Hey, you're facing a very serious charge, and Zoe, the evidence is overwhelming.
0: The evidence is wrong.
1: Your blood test says drugs.
0: I haven't done drugs.
1: Sleeping pills. Nicotine in your system. Look, a judge is going to read that and read into those conditions that you were smoking that night, that you are taking pills to help you sleep, that you knowingly mixed drugs and alcohol, that you were negligent and that you did cause Tina's death.
0: This is crazy and you know it.
1: Look, I'm just saying you don't stand a chance in front of a jury.
2: Look, Barry's going to tell them the truth, all right? He's going to tell them that I don't take drugs. He's going to tell them that I quit smoking.
1: He's pretty upset, Zoe. And yes, he will make a statement, but it's not going to be good enough. All of the evidence is very strong.
0: I thought lawyers are supposed to believe what their clients tell them.
1: Oh, my God, it's not what I believe. It's what a jury will believe. You know, arson in the first degree is a Class A felony. If this goes to trial and you are found guilty, you face life in prison.
0: This is unbelievable.

0: This is on the porch.
1: Barry paid the life insurance policy.
0: At least he's getting the bills done.
1: No, only the policy on me.
0: Maybe that's the only money he had.
1: Anne. Is he stopping mad at me?
0: I'm sorry. I just... I don't know what to do or say, Zoe.
1: Don't you believe me?
0: I want to. I really want to.

0: That was before I saw the evidence, so what kind of sick mother kills her own son, huh?
1: There's no evidence, Barry. I wasn't smoking. I have sleeping pills, but I didn't take one that night. Now, please, don't do this to us.
0: To us? No, I didn't do this to us. You did. You took him away from me. You stopped me from seeing him. And then you killed him
1: to punish me? I did not kill our son. Don't you dare say that.
0: Who else would have done this? Huh? Who else would have done this? Zoe, who? Leave, now. I don't ever want to see you again.

0: queen here, right?
1: You shouldn't be here.
0: Fish, we've worked together for 5 years. You know I didn't do this.
1: Zoe, everyone is totally on edge. This is not a good idea. You need some rest.
0: No! I need to read the investigation file.
1: I can't let you do that.
0: I'm not asking!
1: Zoe, stop.
0: No, you stop!
2: Zoe, you need to come with us.
0: Look, there's just a misunderstanding.
2: No, Zoe, we're all here to help you, okay?
0: Okay, fine, you want to help? Then let me read the file.
3: Zoe, you're breaching your bail. We got to get you out of here, all right? Please.
1: Listen to them, please, Zoe. We're trying to help you here.
0: Hodge, come on, Hodge. Come on, you know me. You know how much I love Timmy. You know I would never hurt him. You know that.
2: Look. Look at me. You gotta try and get over this.
0: Don't you dare! Don't you dare! You've never lost a child! You don't know what this is like! You don't know!
2: Calm down. And we gotta put the cuffs on.
0: No, don't. Come on, guys.
2: This is just a
0: misunderstanding.
2: Calm down.
0: You don't know.
2: It's okay.
3: I'm sorry to see you go.
4: Yeah, well, I'm sorry to be gone. It's just been too much. Every time I turn around, I see something that reminds me of him.
3: So, what are you gonna do?
4: I don't know. I can take my pension early. I think I'll go back east, stay with family for a while after that. If you haven't got a clue.
3: You gonna be okay?
4: Yeah. I'll be fine.
3: You're a good cop, Barry.
4: All right, take care.

0: I need to speak with my client, please.
1: Zoe, they're not going to release you until the bail hearing.
2: What?
3: Look, I told you if you breached the court order, the DA would come down hard. Now they want an assessment. That is a 2-week remand in a psych ward.
2: No, absolutely not. Now look, I'm fine.
3: You're not going to get bail again.
4: Get back! I said get back! Get back! It's okay. It's okay, we're back.
1: Zoe, don't do this.

0: Can I help you?
1: I'm with tech support.
0: There's nothing wrong with our computer.
1: Nope, just updating your programs on your system drive.
0: Whatever.
1: You must get pretty busy in here, huh?
0: Well, people are always dying. It's the great equalizer.
1: I heard you had a kid in here a couple days ago. Died in a fire.
0: We get lots.
1: Cop's kid. Must be hard to identify those bodies, huh?
0: Well, not when the parents can do it for us. You know, it's pretty simple when they know who it is. Hmm.
1: And there was another kid, a car accident. I heard he was same age, same size. Brought in here.
0: I don't know the case.
1: Oh. Someone else must have handled it.
0: I'm the only pathologist here.
1: I know.

0: Can I help you?
1: I'm Barry's sister. He doesn't seem to be home.
0: Oh, well, they left. They're such nice people, and your nephew is so sweet.
1: What did you say?
0: Well, your brother is a very nice man, and his son Timmy is a darling. I was very sorry to see them go.
1: Timmy.
0: Hey, are you okay?
1: Where did they go?

0: She needs to stop running.
1: Yeah, I understand.
2: I'm not in any trouble.
1: I need a drink.
2: He's alive, Anne.
1: Oh, you're in denial. It happens to people after a traumatic event.
2: I went to see Barry. Timmy's bear is in the back of his car.
1: The cops, they have been handing out these bears at community events for years. There are literally hundreds of Officer Teddy Bears out there.
2: I saw dental records that confirm that it was not Timmy's body in that fire. He's alive.
1: He can't be.
2: He is. And I need your help. Now, please, Anne. Please.
1: You need to turn yourself in.
2: Anne! Just listen to me. I know what I'm doing. And I need you to trust that. And believe me when I say that everything is gonna be okay. Do you remember when you said to me to do what I believe? Do you remember that? You sat in my kitchen. And you said that we were best friends, and that I know deep inside what's right and what's wrong. I know deep inside that Timmy is alive. And I know that everything is gonna be just fine once I get him back. Now, please. Please, Anne, please. I need you to be here for me. Keep chewing and act normal.
0: Kind of hard to do with a gun in my back.
2: In the alley now. Timmy's alive.
3: I was framed. I put all the evidence on your computer in an investigation file.
0: How did you do that?
3: I'm your favorite tech geek, remember? Listen, Barry's got Timmy. He's fleeing the state. I'm gonna stop him, but I need you to start doing your job. You need to investigate this. You see, Barry drugged me. He somehow got nicotine into my system. He set our house on fire, and he switched Timmy out with the body of a boy who died in a car accident. Yeah. Barry framed me for sole custody.
2: But that's not how it's gonna end.
0: What proof have you got?
2: I'll have Timmy alive and well. I mean, that's enough proof, don't you think? Give me a minute to get away. Enjoy your hot dog.
4: I have got you. I have got you! No, you gotta run, man. You gotta run. I am right behind you. This is it! This is it! Huey? What the hell? Oh, who the hell are you?
2: We've already met. I'm your stalker victim.
4: What are you doing here?
2: I need your help.

0: God, I don't want to get shot.
1: Seriously. All right, just relax and do what I told you, okay? You'll be fine.

0: Actually, I think it's working okay.
1: You know, I don't know who we got, who called it in, but my partner and I here, we've been getting a bunch of complaints about your ISP, so yeah, we just need a rent ping test. It takes seconds. In fact, you don't even have to call your boss. You can tell him you fixed it yourself and made it rent fast.
2: Cool.
0: What do you need me to do?
1: I need you to reroute these security cameras to this ISP address. Can you handle that?
0: Yeah, no problem.
1: Keep them connected no matter what happens.
0: Okay, I got this. You go do your thing, let me do mine, okay? It's gonna be fine. I'm fine.
3: What I want to know, Fish, is how she hacked our system in the first place and got access to the file.
4: She set up the system, James. I think she knows how to get into it.
3: You're the guy.
5: Anything? Anything?
3: No sign of either of them.
5: What the hell's going on?
4: What?
3: Wait a minute.
5: Who's that?
4: That's Zoe. Oh my gosh, she totally hacked us.
5: Oh, you think this is funny?
4: No, sir. She's just really, really good.
5: Yeah, well, if you want your job in the morning, you better find out where that is.
6: Now you can get to know the real me.

0: about blue roses?
1: I don't have those.
0: Wow.

0: Dad said you weren't coming back.
1: Let's go, okay?
2: Hey, that's Timmy, that's their kid.
3: She was right.
2: You knew about this? You find out where the hell that is now.
1: We're gonna play hide and seek, okay?
0: Really?
1: Yes. And you're gonna hide, and you're only gonna come out when I find you. Right, not Daddy. Promise?
0: Promise.
1: Okay.
0: No.
1: What is it?
0: I need Officer T-

0: ready.
1: All right, sweetie, we can get him later.
0: I need him. Need Officer Teddy.
1: Okay. Shh. I'll go get him.

0: Hey, what the hell are you doing? Wow. Crazy bitch. Where is he? Where's Timmy?
1: Come on, get on this. What is going on there?
2: I don't know. We don't have any eyes inside that room.
3: I don't know. I thought he was dead.
0: It's nice to see the old persona back, Zoe.
3: I should have been true to myself years
4: ago. And I should have dumped you years ago. You're a fugitive, you realize.
1: Can anybody tell me where this motel is? Go, come on. Can't anybody track that cell phone?
0: I should arrest you right now.
3: Really? Well, what have I done, Barry? And you just asked me where Timmy was. Does that mean he's not dead? I think the big question is, what have you done?
0: What have I done? I didn't do anything.
3: He's alive.
0: You're delusional, Zoe.
3: I'm delusional. You drugged me. You burnt down our house to collect insurance money. You kidnapped!
4: You tried to take away my son. You had no right, no right. You know what? You want the truth? Yeah. I set that house on fire. I put that body there. It was all a ruse, Zoe. What are they gonna do? They gonna come after me? No. You're the one on the run. You're the one they want, Zoe.
2: Now, what are you doing, Zoe? Come on.
0: Oh, my God.
2: Get out of there.
3: Sick bastard.
0: You know what? You should have died in that fire, Zoe. Would have solved a lot of problems. Actually, would have solved all my problems.
3: So now you have one big problem.
0: Yeah, what's that?
3: I've never seen your son again.
5: Do not take my son! Do not take my son!
6: Daddy!
5: Timmy!
1: What's she doing? Why didn't she call the sent?
6: What's happening, Mom?
3: It's Daddy's in a bad mood. All right, we're gonna be fine.
5: Open the door, Zoe.

0: Give me the keys, Barry.
1: Not a chance, Zoe. Where is he?
0: Give me the keys.
1: I'm not an idiot, Zoe. Timmy, come here.
0: Timmy, stay in the car. If I'm going to prison, you're not getting in either.
1: What?
0: I can't be charged twice for his murder if he's already dead, can I?
1: Dudley, Zoe, you're crazy.
0: Yeah, I've been hearing that a lot lately. Maybe I am a little crazy.
1: Timmy!

0: Timmy?
1: Here I am. You found me.
0: I did.
2: Oh, I did.
0: Oh, I'm never going to let you go.
3: Yes! Yes! Oh! That is awesome! Oh, this is better than any video game.

0: Come here, buddy. Come here.
1: Mom, Bamboo and Officer Teddy are my best friends, and so are you. Oh, I love you.
2: I love you too. Let's go.
0: Come on, bud.
2: Come on.

0: right. You'll get used to it. Now, let's start at the very beginning.
1: Huh. How to begin? In hindsight, it all boils down to a basic human need. The need to belong, to be wanted. In some cases, if we're lucky, we find that place where the need to belong is met early on, and we feel valued, loved. But sometimes life takes a different turn, and we find ourselves quite alone, and that can leave room for terrible things to happen.

0: What do you think? Pretty sweet job, Perk, huh?
1: Unbelievable.
0: Well, believe it. Mr. Dassault said we can live here as long as I remain with the company.
1: We better not get fired, then.
0: Oh, hey, we're your new neighbors. I'm Brian Sutton, and this is my wife, Kara.
2: Ah, guess the Mr. Dassault.
0: Yes, ma'am. I'm overseeing his new project, the Seacliff Bay Resort and Spa.
2: I see. I'm Mrs. Ghiriazzi.
1: Okay.
0: Nice to meet you. Come on, let me show you the rest of the house.
1: All right.

0: doing?
1: You'll see.
0: There's a lot to see down here.
1: Oh, darling, I seem to have dropped my scarf.

0: well, my lady. Welcome to your castle.
1: Thank you.
2: So, this is our new living room.
1: You mean our parlor?
2: Mr. Dussault must have had his chef stock the refrigerator and the freezer.
1: With what? How does he know what we like?
2: Well, someone did their homework.
3: Here's your favorite ice cream. Burnt Swiss almond.
1: Okay, that's a little weird.
3: Eccentric, Kara. When you're a multimillionaire, they call it eccentric.
1: Well, it's really nice that he appreciates us moving all the way out here.
3: Listen, I know it's a lot for you to come back here after all these years. Never mind uprooting ourselves from our condo in Chicago to a California mansion with oceanfront property and beautiful sunsets. I mean, will the sacrifices ever end?
1: All right, you're right.
3: Plus, you can get back into your scuba.
1: Ooh, that would be nice.
3: Let's see the rest.
1: Okay. Hi.
4: Hey, pass the salt!
5: What? I can't hear you.
2: Wow. It's beautiful, right? Come on.
1: Okay. When are we going to get to see the master bedroom?
2: It's upstairs.
1: Is that a servant staircase?
2: I think it is.
1: Oh. Well, one thing's for sure. We're not going to need a treadmill.
2: Yeah. We'll burn off breakfast hiking from one side of the house to the other.
1: Wow. It just keeps going.
6: Anything for you, my queen. And here we are, my lady. The grand boudoir.
1: Ah, well, thank you.
2: A little housewarming bubbly from you know who.
1: Welcome to your new home. What's mine is yours. John Dussault.
2: It's nice, right?
1: Yeah. To our new life in the lap of luxury.
2: I'll drink to that.
1: Okay.
6: Luxury.
1: Not until we finish the tour.
2: Okay. Let's get a move on.
1: Okay. All right. Hey, you.
2: This is where I thought we'd set up your office.
1: Oh, perfect. I love a separate entrance.
2: I figured we wouldn't want your patients wandering through the house.
1: Agreed.
2: She any bites yet?
1: A few. A colleague tweeted that a famous therapist was coming to town.
2: And they bought that?
1: Well, you know how people are. A fancy degree, a published book.
2: A bestseller.
1: Hey, let's see this yard I've heard so much about. Ah. It's gorgeous. You know I was young. But I really remember playing on this beach. No wonder my mother loved it here.
2: And why your father never left?
1: I guess, but please, let's not talk about him.
2: Thanks for making the move.
1: You know what? Feels right. Kind of like a homecoming.
2: Well, welcome home. I love you.
1: I love you.

0: Do you remember packing this many boxes? I feel like they doubled in transit. So when do you have to start working?
1: Well, opening day of the hotel is in 3 weeks. Mr. Dassault will fly in before that.
0: So you're already working full time?
1: Yep. I'm gonna go in a little later.
0: You should have asked for a week off for the move. I'm sure somebody could have covered.
1: Yeah, you don't ask John Dassault to find someone to cover for you. I mean, he's put me in charge.
0: Aye, aye, Captain.
1: Hey, don't rock the gravy boat.
0: Okay, now you are starting to sound weird and eccentric.
1: What about your father?
0: What about him?
1: Well, look, I'm not the therapist in the family, but isn't it kind of pointless to pretend he doesn't exist? I mean, he lives in this town. Your mother met him here. You were conceived here.
0: Yeah, I know.
1: So, don't you think you should bury the hatchet? I mean, isn't that what you tell one of your patients? I think you should call him.
0: Hey, Brian. Do you still have that gun?
1: What?
0: Because I thought we decided to get rid of it when we left Chicago.
1: I think you decided.
0: So you're just gonna keep it tucked away in the nightstand?
1: Look, Kara, break-ins happen at Seacliff Bay too, okay? You can never be too protected.
0: Fine. I won't ask you about the gun, and you won't ask me about Frank.
1: Okay. Deal.
0: Okay.
1: I'm gonna go in.

0: How do we cope when we find out everything we've ever believed is wrong? Changed in an instant. We see life through the confines of our constructed reality, and we believe that which fits in this reality. And the truth, the whole of it, rarely fits. And this is where life gets messy.
1: Merci, Jeanette. I'll take it in the library. Got your email. Glad to hear my house met with your wife's approval.
2: And I know how very important a little detail like that can be.
3: Thank you, John.
1: Look, I wouldn't admit this to the world, but my interests there are not all about profit. I grew up in Seacliff. It means a lot to me.
3: I understand.
4: My wife has the same nostalgia for it from when she lived here as a kid. It's a special place.
2: It is. Now, of course I want this project to be a success.
1: But even if occupancy is less than our expectations, I assure you, I'm not going to bail. This is a labor of love.
4: I respect that, sir.
2: That's why I'm making sure that you're comfortable.
4: We're both very comfortable. I mean, the house is magnificent.
3: And Kara already has clients on her schedule.
2: Well, you tell her I can send some folks her way. I can send a couple of my ex-wives.
1: They definitely need therapy.
3: I don't think that's necessary.
4: While she's building her practice, she plans on writing another book.
2: Great.
1: Now, I'm planning to be there next week. I can't wait to see how it's all come together.
4: Well, I think you'll be very pleased.
1: I know I will be.
2: A biento.
4: Bye-bye. Oh, boy.
0: So, Antonio, do you spend time with Rena?
5: We've been married a whole month now. I'm with her, like, all the time.
6: Yeah, but even when you're there, you're not, you know, there.
5: What are you talking about? I mean, you see, it's like she's obsessing on me, you know?
6: Yes, because you don't love me.
5: See what I mean?
0: Okay, you need to slow down, both of you. And remember why you got married. Marriage is about change, adapting your life to include someone new. What is it you both enjoy doing together? Okay. Besides that, why don't you take some time and talk that over? But consider this. You'll both have to change, sometimes even sacrifice, just to show that you value one another. All right, without that kind of commitment, a relationship can't work. Okay?
5: Okay. Thanks.
6: We'll see you next week.
0: Sure.

0: Hi.
1: Frank.
0: Dad.
1: Okay, let's not have that conversation, please.
0: Oh, hey. Wow. Yeah, the people down in town are telling me that my famous daughter moved in up here, and I thought I'd drop by. But, I mean, if you're busy, I don't want to...
1: Yep, busy, busy, busy, just like you always were. It's not really our style, is it, to take time to check up on each other?
0: You know, I read that book you wrote. I mean, it does seem familiar.
1: Well, you were the perfect source for the chapters on family dysfunction. What do you want? Money?
0: Money? No, I don't want money. I never borrowed any money from anybody. You know, I provided for you and your mother.
1: What you provided was instability.
0: Well, I think it's a little more complicated than that.
1: No, it wasn't. It was simple. We needed you there, and you weren't. It's all Mom ever wanted. And God, she took me to Chicago to grow up there.
0: Yeah, that's what she wanted.
1: You left us long before you walked out. You shacked up with that, flight attendant.
0: Candace.
1: Whatever.
0: Well, you know, I mean, that doesn't matter now. That's all in the past.
1: What do you want?
0: I just want to see you.
1: Well, now you've seen me.
0: Okay. Here's my number. I wrote it down. Well, it's not my number. It's the number of the buddy that I've been staying with. You know, I've been moving around from place to place for a while. No, get out of your hair.

0: Oh.
1: How'd it go?
0: Well, two new clients, so not too bad.
2: I was talking about your father. I saw him leave.
0: Well, I didn't kill him.
2: Well, that's a good thing. Are you gonna see him again?
0: I don't know. Hey.
2: Hey, whoa, is this just a ploy to get off the subject?
0: Oh, shut up and take your pants off.

0: human nature is a lot like nature itself. We hold on to the illusion that life is in control, when just beneath the surface, a storm, our nature, is brewing. And the more we try to control it, the more the pressure builds, and the force becomes dangerous. So, Martin, I usually see couples, but since you were referred by a friend, in your case,
1: I'm not a couple anymore. She left me.
0: I can see that, and you're having some trouble adjusting.
1: I don't want to adjust. We were together 10 years, married 5. I tried to be a good husband, a good provider. Maybe it was my fault. One day she just said, I'm not attracted to you anymore.
0: Well, Martin, I can understand if you feel like

0: you did something wrong, or if you feel inadequate in some way. But assigning blame just isn't productive. It's certainly not going to change the way you feel or the way that she feels. Sometimes people just drift apart or move towards different goals.
1: Or sometimes they just give up on you.
0: Oh, I'm sorry. I'll mute that.
1: No need.
0: So sorry.
1: Thanks for the wake-up call, Doc.
0: All right. Hello? Yes, that's my father. A stroke.

0: father has suffered partial paralysis on his right side, and he's having some trouble speaking right now, but with speech and physical therapy, he should recover most of his function rather quickly.
1: Strange. According to his medical record, there's no history of any pre-existing condition or other risk factors.
0: I do see that his health insurance has a long-term care provision. That means he can have a home care nurse with him full-time, and the hospital will schedule on-site physical therapy sessions as well.
1: Will you be taking him home?
2: He has no home to go to.
3: It's your call, Kara.
2: Okay.

0: He's a stranger. I don't even know him.
1: Maybe he was trying to make it right.
0: Yeah, but you know he didn't apologize for anything, make any excuses. He did nothing. I just thought I was finished with this year.

0: Oh.
1: I'm sorry to startle you in your own backyard. I tried the front door, but nobody was answering.
0: My wife's inside. She must not have heard the bell.
2: Can I help you?
1: I'm Lynette. The home care staffing agency sent me.
0: Oh. I'm Ryan. My father-in-law, Frank, he's the patient.
1: Yes, I read the file. I'm sorry it took me so long to get here. You know, insurance, paperwork, it can be killer.
0: No worries. Listen, I gotta get ready for work, but let me take you inside.
1: Okay.
0: Can I help you?
1: Oh, I got this. Thank you.
0: Is everything okay?
3: My dog got loose.
4: You should go find it then.
0: Right this way. Hello?
1: No, it's an easy trip.
5: There, is that better?
6: I see your mother in you. You have all the qualities that I loved about your mother.
5: Then why did you leave her?
0: Good news. The nurse is here.
5: Oh, perfect.
0: Kara, Lynette, Frank.
6: Hi.
0: Listen, I have a busy day at work with my boss coming in, but I'll try to be home around 6.
5: Okay.
0: Frank?
7: Hmm?
0: You be good now.
7: Yeah.
1: You have a lovely home.
5: Oh, thank you. Listen, I made up the maid's room. It's smaller, but it's just down the hall, so I thought that could be convenient.
1: Oh, I'm sure it's fine.
5: Okay.
1: Yeah. May I?
5: Oh, please, by all means.
1: Great. Now, I stopped by the hospital pharmacy to pick up your father's meds. He's going to continue to take the Agronox daily.
5: Is that the blood thinner?
1: It's to help prevent possible reoccurrence of a stroke. The doctor also prescribed him a heart medication. And 3 times a week, a physical therapist will be by to actually rehabilitate the muscles that were weakened by the stroke. Now, I'm off on Sundays, but I'll be available all the time.
5: Wow.
1: We're going to do everything we can for him.
5: Have you been doing this a long time?
1: When I graduated from nursing school, I joined the agency. Private duty doesn't come along very often, but it works for me.
5: And you don't mind the hours?
1: Everything worthwhile takes time. You can go back to work if you like. Oh, and if you don't mind, if I can use the kitchen, I'll make sure that your father's properly fed as well.
5: Really?
1: Well, the hospital nutritionist did give me instructions, but I like to think I can do slightly better than hospital food.
5: Well, that's wonderful. The insurance.
1: You don't need to worry about a thing.
5: Okay, well then, I'm gonna leave you to it. Oh, please let me know if you need anything.
1: I will.
5: See you later.
6: Bye-bye, sweetie. So, you're my nurse?
1: Your guardian angel.
6: Oh, wait, you're not gonna stick me in the butt with that, are you?
1: Tempting, but no, your arm.
6: No, but my right arm, because it...
1: I know, because it's numb. Relax. And all done.
6: Well, that didn't hurt at all. Maybe now I can get some exercise.
1: Oh, you're not going anywhere. You need to relax.
6: But...
1: Now you need to listen to me, lay back, and I'm here now so I can take care of you.
6: Well, you're the boss, applesauce.

0: John. Hi, welcome. How was your flight?
1: It was fine. This place looks terrific.
0: Thank you.
1: How is your father-in-law doing?
0: He's doing much better, thanks. But it's a big adjustment.
1: And how's your wife holding up?
0: Yeah, as well as to be expected. You know, they weren't very close when all this happened.
1: I gathered. Brian, I have a small confession to make. Well, you see, I actually know Frank.
0: What?
1: Years ago, he used to do handyman work for my father, Seacliff, and I run into him from time to time when I'm here.
0: So, you know my wife's father, but you never mentioned it?
1: I mean, we're not close friends. We're barely acquaintances.
0: And had you made this connection when you hired me?
1: Well, about a year ago, Frank had mentioned that his daughter had married a hotel exec in Chicago. And since I'm a hotel man, I was curious and did a little checking into you. You have very impressive credentials. And since I was looking for someone to relocate in Seacliff, and your wife has roots here, I thought it would be a perfect match.
0: Wow, and here I thought I got this job on my own merits.
1: You did. You absolutely did. But I wouldn't have known about you unless Frank had told me.
0: So what you're saying is that I owe Frank?
1: No. Of course not. But what a turn of events. I mean, you and Kara moving to Seacliff, the precise moment that Frank needs you?
0: Yeah, I guess.
1: Well, I just wanted to get that out in the open. Now, if you need any help with Frank's convalescence, you let me know.
0: Well, thank you.
1: Now, let's go look at this big, new, beautiful hotel. Where do we start?
0: Upstairs.
1: Let's do it.

0: understands. Not like you do.
1: Martin, we don't have an appointment today. There are procedures that we need to follow. If you want, we can schedule.
0: You want to get rid of me, is that it? Like her?
1: Of course not.
0: You have to talk to me. I feel comfortable telling you.
1: Okay, well, why don't you have a seat?
0: I want to know why she left. Tell me what I have to do to get her back.
1: Well, Martin, I can't tell you that. Maybe if your wife came in, we could talk.
0: I don't want to talk!

0: I'm sorry to interrupt. I was just on my way to the kitchen when I heard raised voices.
1: No, please don't apologize. I should be thanking you. He's a referred client, but he's a bit unstable.
0: I didn't know you were a therapist.
1: Yeah, and you're a hypnotist. How did you scare him?
0: Well, I just disrupted his self-importance and rejected his intimidation. Tricks you learn when you're a caregiver. Some patients can be quite challenging. You mind if I sit?
1: No, please, by all means.
2: It's actually nice to talk to somebody with solutions instead of problems once in a while.
0: I'm sure you have your own set of tricks.
2: Yeah. Sometimes I wonder. I sit here recognizing symptoms and offering advice, and I really can't seem to figure out my own life.
0: Why do you feel that way? Well, you're surrounded by people that love you, your husband, your father.
2: Well, Frank hasn't exactly been a model of a loving father.
0: What do you mean?
2: And that's a really long story.
0: Well, you took him into your home. He's part of your life. I don't understand.
2: Well, you'd have to see the whole picture. Like the ocean. You know, when you look at things on the surface, they seem serene, calm, blue. But when you dive deeper, things get a little bit darker.
0: Down where the predators swim.
2: Yeah, that's why most people feel it's safer to just stay on the surface.
0: Safer. That's where the predators feed.
2: True. All right, well, maybe I will try and get some work done. Thank you.
0: You're welcome.

0: Right. This was really good.
1: Yeah. I didn't know cooking was part of your job description.
2: Well, he had to fix something for your father-in-law. He was hungry.
0: Oh, I was hungry. Like a wolf.
2: Kara was working, so I just thought I'd make you a plate.
0: It's delicious. And the chicken's good, too.
1: Lynette, you better be careful. We could get used to this.
2: So good eyes.

0: So we're stuck in traffic the whole time, right? And I'm trying to get out to Soldier Field. I finally get there. We get our tickets. We go to sit down. We're having a nice time. And all of a sudden, this dude comes over and spills beer all over me. All right. We're in the middle of Soldier Field at halftime. And we're freezing our butts off. And I'm trying to slip the ring onto her finger, but I'm shivering like this.
1: Hey. Kara, hey. Are you finished working? Can I make you a plate?
2: No, that's all right. I just wanted to see what all the fun was about.
0: Hey, baby. You gotta try this chicken. It's to die for.
3: And the vintage of this wine is excellent.
2: Are you giving him alcohol?
1: Oh, it's fine with dinner. He doesn't have any meds until the morning.
0: Well, he's a recovering alcoholic.
1: It's just one glass. Besides, it improves cardiovascular health and it helps reduce the risk of coronary heart disease.
3: Yeah, that's my nurse.
2: Over my dead body.
0: Listen, Frank, I think you should get some rest.
3: I'm not tired.
0: Come on, pal.
1: Listen to Brian, Frank.
3: Oh. Okay.

0: hope you don't mind if I use the pool. It's just so warm out tonight, I needed to feel something cool on my skin.
1: No, it's fine. We don't use it nearly enough.
0: Well, that's a shame.
1: I'm really sorry that I lost my temper earlier.
0: Oh, no. It's my fault. I should have called you to dinner. I just thought you were working on your book.
1: Well, I was trying. Did I tell you about my book?
0: Oh, no. I just read the first one. So follow-up sounded like a great idea.
1: Oh, anyway, I want you to know that I'm really grateful for all of your help. My schedule's just been so busy.
0: I understand. Clients, strangers in your home, it can be really tense. And tension, it's like poison in the body. Here, how's that feel?
1: Good, actually.
0: You know, I always wanted to be a nurse. To help people feel better. To help them get past their hurt.
1: It's funny. I got into my career for the same reason. I wanted to help people with their emotional trauma.
0: So you could help yourself?
1: Yeah. And then I realized it doesn't always work that way. The more I would delve into people's lives, try to get them to focus on the good instead of the bad, the more I realize that some things from your past just can't be undone.
0: What would you want to undo?
1: Moments. Times where I could have said or done something. I left so many questions unasked that when I look back, I don't really know what happened.
0: Sometimes I think the easiest answer is the right one. Chance. I think we like to ask why. I think you analyze behavior, try to make sense of it. Sometimes people just do things.
1: Oh.
0: Sorry. I better get to bed. Physical therapy starts tomorrow, and I have to have your dad ready.

0: Good morning.
1: Hi.
0: You're looking better.
1: I feel better. My right arm is getting stronger.
0: No, heal too quick and you'll put me out of a job.
1: Oh, well, I wouldn't want to do that.
0: Time for your meds. Here you go. Let me get you some water.
1: Thank you.
0: I'll be back to check on you later.
1: Okay.
2: Okay, open the press room and make sure that each press kit is laid out on every chair. I'll be in about an hour. Okay, thanks. Bye.
3: You know, you're okay to have dinner with your boss. I think we pretty much got things covered here.
2: It's okay. I don't think John minds it that I make time for you.
3: Well, I'm starting to like this, Mr. Dussault.
2: You know, now that we're on the subject, I want to tell you something that John told me yesterday.
3: Okay, well, this sounds ominous.
2: It turns out he's known Frank for years.
3: Wait, what?
2: I know, it was news to me, too. Not well, apparently, but he knew about our marriage and that I was a hotel guy, and that's how I got the interview for the job.
3: You're joking, right?
4: Hey there.
2: Can we help you?
4: I'm Gregory. I'm here for Frank's physical therapy.
3: Oh, yeah, he's inside. I'll introduce you.
2: Come on down.
3: We're gonna need to finish this conversation.
2: Fine, but I gotta get to work, and you need to introduce Gregory to your father. Hi.
4: Hi there.
2: I'm Brian. This is my wife, Kara.

0: That's great. A motivated patient.
1: This is Gregory.
0: How do you do? Good morning, Frank.
2: Morning.
0: We're going to do some muscle toning exercises today. Get your beach bod back again.
3: My beach bod? In that case, you better make up the room next to Lynette's. It's going to take more than a day.
0: Lynette?
1: She's a home care nurse.
0: Oh, I thought Ling Lu got assigned.
4: Ling took a position in Sonoma, so I stepped in.
0: Oh.
4: I'm from the San Francisco office.
0: I hadn't heard.
1: Well, I have an appointment, so I will see you guys later.
0: We'll get started, too. Feel like some pool time?
3: Sure.
4: That sounds fun.
0: Okay, we're gonna start with some simple leg exercises.
3: All right, this is good.
0: There it is. No swimming laps yet. Have you been exercising on your own?
5: Yeah, I try, you know, but Lynette, she keeps me on a short leash.
0: A leash, huh?
5: Yeah.
0: Whoa, looks like you have some bruising here.
5: Oh. Yeah. I don't know, I must have banged into the toilet or something. I don't know. I hate being clumsy.
0: Well, at least you're not alone.
5: No, I'm not. My daughter took me in, thank God. And she would have been right to turn me out. You know, she has become quite the lady. No thanks to me.
0: Well, let's be sure to work on those arm muscles then, in case, you know, at some point you want to give her a hug.
5: That would be nice.
6: If it'll work.

0: That's pretty good for your first day.
1: Thanks.
0: You want to head back inside?
1: No, I'm going to sit here till I get all pruny. Then Lynette will have to get me out later.
0: All right, suit yourself.
1: Thanks.
2: Hey.
0: Hey.
2: Are you all done?
0: Yeah. He's doing well. I'll be back day after tomorrow.
2: Great. Thanks. He seems upbeat.
0: He is. And it's great that he has you to look after him. Family is the best medicine for recovery.
2: Well, we're not exactly close.
0: Really? That's odd.
2: Why?
0: He just spent the majority of our session telling me how proud he was of you. Listen, if you ever have any questions about anything, any concerns at all, you just call the agency, okay?
2: Okay, thank you. Very nice of you.
0: I'll see you later. See you, buddy.
1: So long. Thanks.

0: good session?
1: Yeah. Probably use a little bit more walking.
0: Well, I just wanted to ease him in. He can be a stubborn old man.
1: Well, he seems to like you.
0: And you don't?
1: I guess I'm immune to your charm.
0: Of course. Too good looking to be straight.

0: belong here.
1: You be sure to clean up after your dog. Frank?
2: Dad.
1: Okay. I think we should spend some time and talk some things through.
2: Well, I'd like that.
1: I don't want to be angry anymore.
2: Well, I'm sorry I ever did anything to make you angry.
1: I understand you know John Dassault.
2: I don't know him. He's just a guy I see at AA meetings sometimes.
1: Oh, okay.
3: All right, that's enough for one day. You still need to get your rest.
2: A little longer?
3: No, come on. We're not out of the woods yet. You don't want a reoccurrence.
1: Better listen to your nurse.

0: Well, you know he broke the rules. He's supposed to be anonymous.
1: It's no wonder John was so reluctant to tell us.
0: Yeah, he just didn't want to admit how he knew Frank.
1: I feel better knowing the whole truth. I mean, explains a lot. Let's go to bed.
0: Okay.
1: I love you.
0: Thank you.

0: Water.
1: Dry mouth?
2: Thank you. What happened last night?
1: What do you think happened last night? I gave you a sedative for your discomfort. It had a slight hallucinogenic effect on you. Next time I'll lower the dose. That should help. Go. Just relax. You're doing great.
0: That's good.
1: There you go.
3: What are you doing?
1: You should mind your own business. Are you okay?
0: Yeah.
1: So you're gonna be home for dinner?
4: Baby, we have dinner with John tonight.
1: Right. Okay, I'll be ready, I promise.
4: Okay.
1: Have a good day.
4: Thanks, you too. Love you.
1: I love you too.
3: You have a very strange woman in this house.
4: Mrs. Curiosity, right?
3: I will tell you what I have seen.
4: I have to go, because I'm going to be late for work.
3: Go. But remember, I warned you.

0: tell. He's attracted to other women. He's obsessed with football.
1: Oh, my team rules, especially with the new picks.
0: You go to all the home games just to drink and hang out with your buddies. I can tell, you know?
1: You don't know what you're talking about, okay? Just because I go hang out with my friends, I need to get away from it.
2: If you ever have any questions or concerns at all, you call the agency.

0: I should have known Frank wouldn't honor the confidentiality of AA meetings.
1: Oh, don't worry about it. Your secret's safe with us.
0: Ah, I finally get to meet your better half. I'm John Dussault.
2: Kara.
0: I know who you are. Your father turned me on to your book.
2: So I hear, which I find a little hard to believe, but I am learning new things about him every day.
0: You can say what you want, but I can tell you, he adores you. He never stops talking about you.
2: Okay.
0: Hold on, my future ex just walked out of the house.
3: Hey, sorry to interrupt.
0: No problem.
3: Can I talk to you for a minute?
2: Oh, of course. Excuse us.
0: Who is that?
1: That's the home care nurse that's taking care of Frank.
0: You lucky dog.
2: Where's Frank? I wanted Brian's boss to meet him before we left.
3: Yeah, that's the problem. You know, your father really overdid the exercise and he's exhausted. I just don't think we should wake him.
2: Oh. Okay, all right.
3: And I'm sorry I'm not wearing my uniform. It got dirty. I had to clean it. I know it's unprofessional.
2: Oh, please, don't be silly. And I'm sure they don't mind either.
3: Okay, thanks.
2: No, thank you.
0: Ladies, we have dinner reservations.
3: Well, you guys have fun. Don't worry about anything. I'll take care of your father.
0: Oh, but I thought you would join us as well.
3: That's not possible. I have a patient to tend to. But thank you for the invitation.
0: Well, that's admirable, but I won't take no for an answer. I'll have the restaurant delivered. So, Kara, Brian says that you're an avid scuba diver. Plenty of great dives around here. Hey, why don't we all go out on my yacht sometime, and I'll show you the best spots.
2: Well, I used to dive. A little, but that was a lifetime ago. I mostly grew up in Chicago. Kind of hard to dive in Lake Michigan.
0: It's always like that, isn't it? You take for granted when you've got it, but you don't realize how much you miss it until it's gone. What about you, Lynette? Where are you from?
4: Here and there. I moved around a bit.
0: Your family?
4: My mother passed away.
0: Father?
4: Out of the picture.
0: I'm sorry.
4: It's okay. I find that by being an in-home care nurse, I gain an instant family.
0: Well, you've done very well for yourself.
4: I'm gonna go check on your father. Thank you for a wonderful dinner. It was lovely.
2: Oh.
0: Was it something I said? Was I too nosy?
1: No, of course not.

0: would like some coffee.
1: If you have my favorite Arabic blend.
0: Well, seeing as how you stocked our kitchen, I would say that that is a fair bet.
2: I'll tell you what. I'll go get the coffee.
3: Maybe Lynette would like a cup.
4: Well, I'll go ask her.
1: So, how's your father doing?
0: He seems to be improving.
1: Well, he has the best of care.
0: You like Lynette.
1: Ooh, direct and to the point. Why do I feel that every yes-man therapist has been a total waste of time and money? I'm impressed by you.
0: Well, I try.
1: And your analysis?
0: You like shiny new things. A new hotel, a dazzling new investment. But...
1: go on.
0: Well, you also like to be in control. So a hotel, things like that, they don't change. So you keep them.
1: Women are always changing on me.
0: So you move on.
1: Wow. Boy. Do I appreciate someone who just comes out and says, what a fool I've been.
0: Well, when it comes to relationships, we all do foolish things.
1: Like letting someone who looks like that

0: move in with you and your husband?
1: Well, gee, when you put it like that.
0: No, I'm just kidding. Brian is probably the most straight-laced person I know. That's why I can depend on him.
1: That's you and me both.

0: about your analysis of Lynette?
1: I don't know if I have her figured out quite yet. She's sweet. But there's a sadness to her. And there's something...
0: She's a mystery.
1: Or maybe she's just shy.
2: Thank you, Brian, so much for a lovely evening.
0: And I'm so sorry I didn't get to see Frank. But will you say goodnight to Lynette for me?
3: I will.
0: All right.
2: I will see you tomorrow at the hotel at 8 a.m.
4: Thank you, boss.
2: Thank you. Perfect.
4: Good night.
2: Bye-bye.
1: Mr. Dassault.
0: John, please.
1: Wine?
0: Thank you, but no, I don't drink anymore.
1: Oh, come on. One glass won't hurt. Besides, it improves cardiovascular health and it reduces the risk of coronary heart disease.
0: Well, when you put it that way.
1: Listen, I'm sorry about earlier if I was rude. It's just been a really long time since somebody's actually paid me attention.
0: That's hard for me to believe.
1: Why?
0: I'd like to get to know you better. If you wouldn't be opposed to that idea.
1: I don't know. I think you already know too much.
0: May I take you to the grand opening gala of my hotel this weekend? You must get some time off.
1: Ask me again tomorrow.

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In some cases, we can lose our balance and fall off the edge. And all of those fragile needs and hopes come crashing down, and we are broken.

0: I need to talk to you, Doctor.
1: Martin, you can't be here like this. I can't help you. Martin, I'm not...
2: You have to help me.
0: I followed my wife.

0: She looked at me like I was nothing.
1: Please! I'm sorry!
2: What did you do?
0: I gave her some therapy.

0: Do you want the good news or the bad news first? I'll give you the bad news first. You're going to die tonight.
1: How could she not see the sacrifice
2: he had made for her?
1: Nothing more artistic than to love others? Why can't you love me? Please. Please, it's the only thing I have ever asked of you. There are so many ways this could end.

0: Don't scream.
1: Are you alright?
2: Whoa!

Thank you very much. Get home safely.

0: Do the police still need me?
1: No. They got your statement.
0: Did they find his wife?
1: She was dead. The man she was with lost a lot of blood, but he survived.
0: So she was the only one that was killed?
1: Well, the police were trying to collect witness statements and then went to the house down the road. The dog was barking and...
0: Yeah?
1: Apparently Martin went to Mrs. Curiosity's house before he was here. He cut her throat.

0: No. No, it doesn't make any sense. Why her? What would she do?
1: It could have been you.
0: Oh,

0: I'm not going in tomorrow.
1: No, go on. I'm okay. Please took him away. I'll call you if I need to.

0: dead.
1: Oh, it's really...
0: You're awake.
1: What's going on? Why are you crying?
0: I'm so sorry that I shut you out for all these years.
1: It's not your fault, sweetie. You were little. Things happened. Your mother, I mean, she had stopped loving me, and I wanted to feel loved.
0: What happened?
1: I was having an affair. She had stopped loving me, and I ended it. But...
0: She wanted you out.
1: She wanted me out. I wanted to fix our marriage. And she didn't.
0: And this woman?
1: I promised your mother that I'd never see Candace again. And I've always upheld that promise. Always. I would have never left you. Never. And she refused to let me see you.
0: She what? No.
1: Kara, she took you away from me. And she cut off all contact. I'm sorry. I'm so sorry for all this pain that I've caused you. When your mother took you off to Chicago and ripped you away from me, I was alone. And I thought my life was over. And it's not. come on. I love you.
0: I love you.
2: We tell ourselves if I only knew the truth. But does it matter? Can the truth undo the past?

0: Hey, Frank. How's it going, buddy?
1: Gregory.
0: Where's Lynette?
1: Oh, I don't know.
0: Listen. Do you know what she's been giving you?
2: The pills, the shots.
1: Why?
0: We received notification at the agency that the hospital pharmacy is missing an antibiotic. Rifampicin. It blocks the effectiveness of any heart medication. If she's giving it to you, she could be setting you up for another stroke or a heart attack.
2: Gregory! Greg!
3: They're also missing succinylcholine. You need to rest. No! No! No! There you go.

John had an accident last night. He crashed on his way down the ridge. He's dead. I'm sorry.

0: Laura, where are you? Listen, call me. I need to talk to you right away. It's important. I'm gonna text you.
1: It's okay, Bray. Kara doesn't have to know.
0: What are you talking about?
1: Like, I know how hard it must be to be with a woman who only thinks about herself first. Her wants, her needs. You're a very giving man, but you deserve somebody who appreciates you. A woman who's willing to give you anything you want.
0: Lynette, I don't want you.
1: Don't be shy. I know you've thought about it, about me. I deserve this.
0: Deserve? You think you deserve this?
1: Kara doesn't want it. It's all a burden to her. And when she's gone, we can be a family.
2: Get away from him.
0: Kara.
1: We're in love, Kara.
2: Enough with the lies. I checked with your agency. They didn't send you here. They don't even know who you are. The nurse they assigned here is Ling Lu, and she's been missing for a week.
1: Fine. You should know the truth.

0: volunteer to be my father's nurse.
1: I know more about taking care of people than any nurse.
2: Wait a minute. Did you kill John too?
1: What? People die.

0: crazy.
1: No.
2: You stay away. I have to take care of him. He needs me.
3: No one here needs you.
2: We're happy. He was happy in my mother's arms. And you and your mother, you destroyed that. You took everything from me.
4: Oh my God. You are my little Tessa?
2: That's right, Dad. I'm your little Tessa. The half-sister you never knew.
1: Is this true?
4: Yes, it's true. It's the affair that I had with her mother, Candace.
0: Tessa, I wanted to be a father to you.
2: And you and your mother, you made him abandon us.
4: I'm sorry. I wanted to be your father, Tessa.
2: You could have been a father to me.
4: Please, forgive me. Tessa.
2: You should have been a father.
0: And I would have been a father to you. But I promised Kara's mother that I'd end the affair, and then when she ran off with Kara, I came looking for you and your mother, and you two had disappeared. Tessa, sometimes everything doesn't work out the way we want it to, like me having a stroke.
2: You think your stroke was an accident?
4: What?
2: I just waited for you to get drunk, which is never a long wait.

Then I followed you to the surf bar, and I spiked your drink while you were taking a leak. You never even saw me. Worked just as I planned. The only thing that left a chance was if Kara was gonna take you in or not. I figured she was a pushover, and I was right. The rest was easy. You needed a nurse, and I made myself available. And now, I want to take care of you the same way you took care of me.

0: loss. Of all of the things that touch us during this lifetime, loss is the most lasting. Loss of youth, loss of self. These are the things it's almost impossible to reclaim. If we can move beyond the pain of our past and see a greater truth, then we can forgive and we can begin to restore that which had been lost to us.
1: You've certainly struck a nerve in me, and I'm sure in many of our viewers as well. Thank you for sharing your work with us.
0: It was my pleasure.
1: The new book, Life in Crisis, A Case Study, by our guest, Dr. Kara Sutton. Thanks for joining us.
2: And cut. That's a wrap, people.
0: Dr. Sutton. Oh, Kara, please.
1: Kara, I really enjoyed the book. Well done.
0: Thank you. Hey.
3: Hi. Great job.
0: Thanks.
4: Sounded very familiar. Especially that part on redemption.
3: Should we get some lunch?
0: Yes.
3: Right on.

0: That's the part I really love.
1: Oh, the way her voice just soars.
0: Remember how nervous she was?
1: But the moment she sat down...
2: Hey! Oh, hi, Jesse.
1: Jesse's here. Yeah,
3: where's the clicker? Hi, kiddo.
1: Hi, Jess.
4: You're watching this again?
3: Yeah, well, your mother and I were just,
1: Henry!
3: What is it with this
1: thing? It's the little clicker. Sorry, honey. I still can't believe that you broke that.
4: I just came over to that suitcase, Mom.
1: Oh, yeah.
3: Hey, you want me to get you the big one?
4: Oh, no, it's okay, Dad. I got it.
3: Hey, Jess. That song was really beautiful.
4: Thank you, Daddy.

0: Jess, are you staying for dinner? I made fish because of your father.
1: Don't say it like that, Helen.
0: Well, she knows what I mean. It's good for your heart.
1: My heart is fine.
2: Fish sounds great.
0: You sure you don't need anything else for your trip?
2: Oh, thanks, Mom. No, no, no. Okay. Here, Ted.
0: So, how does Bonnie like living in L.A.?
2: Oh, she loves it. She just bought this house in the hills. This doesn't even feel like you're living in the city.
1: She sure has come a long way. I remember the days when the two of you were squeezed into that tiny dorm room. Look where she is now.
2: Yeah, I know, right? The agency has her on the road all the time, scouting new talent. That's why it took us so long to plan this trip.
0: Well, you be sure and give her our love.
1: And I don't want you worrying about anything while you're gone.
2: Don't go trying to overdo it, Dad. That's why Mark's here, to help you with the store.
1: Oh, it's just that everything gets so cattywampus when your brother's there.
2: Are you kidding me?
1: I'm serious. He doesn't know where anything is. He couldn't cut a key if his life depended on it.
2: Dad, Mark's had you snowed since he was 9 years old.
1: What?
0: Anybody can cut a key, Henry.
2: So don't go trying to do everything yourself, okay?
1: Look, I keep trying to tell the two of you that I feel fine, and the doctor says my heart's as strong as ever.
0: We intend to keep it that way.
1: So? What time do you have to be at the airport tomorrow?
2: Oh, don't be silly. I'm taking the shuttle.
1: No, no, no. Your mother and I'll drive you.
0: You knew that was coming, didn't you?
2: I mean it, Bonnie. I only have 2 weeks, and I want to make the most of it.
3: Why do you think I'm working so late?

0: I gotta clear my schedule so I can give you the grand tour. You're up for that, right?
1: Are you kidding?
2: I've been dreaming about this trip for years.
1: I wasn't gonna tell you this,
0: but I planned something very special.
1: I know that voice.
2: That's the same voice that used to get me into trouble.
1: Oh, come on, don't you trust your best friend?
2: What are you up to?
0: Okay, it was supposed to be a surprise, but there's this little place where some of the talent scouts get together after work, and every week they have an open mic night, so I kind of signed you up. Thought it'd be fun if you tried to sing one of your old songs.
2: I don't do that anymore.
0: What, sing? But music is your life.
2: It was my life a long time ago. Look, can we just drop this, please?
0: Yeah, sure, okay. You can't blame a girl for trying. So I'll pick you up at the airport tomorrow, okay?
2: Definitely. Nothing is keeping me off that plane. Bye.

0: Hello. Oh, they're just in the back. Just matching some paint for me. Shouldn't be too much longer.
1: Thanks.
0: I hear the old guy's some kind of a Picasso when it comes to mixing paint color.
1: Oh, yeah, I hear he's very good.
0: And here I thought all these sort of places went out of business.
1: What sort of place is that?
0: Oh, you know, these mom-and-pop stores. The chatty owner who knows where everything is. The only thing missing is a checkerboard in the corner.
1: I take it you're a McHardware's or Us kind of guy.
0: Don't get me wrong. I mean, I'm sure he knows what he's talking about. Just seems a little old school, that's all.
2: Here we go. This should do the trick. I found what we needed in the back.
0: Great. Oh, let me help you with that. Thank you very much. I appreciate it.
2: You're welcome. Hi, honey.
1: Hi, Dad.
2: Now, if that tint isn't right, you just bring it back and we'll give it another go. No charge.
1: And then maybe we could play that game of checkers.
0: Right. Well, thanks again. Appreciate it.
2: You bet.
0: And it was nice meeting you. Sorry. Excuse me. Jess, good. You're still here. I need to talk to you about something.
1: Yeah, I need to get to the airport.
0: Yeah, Jess, about that.
1: Oh, no, you don't.
0: I know this is the last minute, but they just called.
1: Mark, no, not again, okay? My bag's packed. I've got a non-refundable ticket. I am getting on that plane.
0: The boat leaves in the morning. I gotta let them know right away.
1: Mark, you're not listening.
0: This is the chance of a lifetime.
1: Yeah, your lifetime. My lifetime needs a vacation, which is why I'm getting on that plane.
0: Okay, the guy who got sick, he has 2 PhDs. They've asked me to replace him. This is a world-class operation. It's a who's who of cetology. That's the study of whales, Ma.
3: Your father and I put you through college, son. I think we know what it means.
0: Look, I will pay for your ticket.
1: No, it's not about the money, Mark.
0: Okay, I'll be back in a couple months. You can go to Los Angeles then.
1: A couple of months?
0: These people are making a difference. Jess. This is what I've wanted my entire life.
2: Hey, you should both go.
1: Oh, Dad, come on.
2: Your mother and I have run this store for 40 years. We'll be fine.
1: No, I'm sorry to cancel on you last minute, Bonnie. It's just, I can't leave him like this. Not with my dad's heart.
4: You're a good daughter, Jess.
5: And a great sister. You're always looking after everyone.
4: I just hope Mark appreciates it.
1: Yeah, well, you know, this is what he's always wanted. He deserves a shot at his dream.
4: Yeah, well, so do you.
1: That boat sailed a long time ago.
4: Don't say that, Jess.
5: We can always reschedule. LA's not going anywhere.
1: And neither am I.

0: He's gone.
1: Who's gone?
0: Bailey.
1: Are you sure?
0: He left this for you.
1: Oh, dear.
0: Yeah.
1: Hello, everyone. It's so good to see you all. First, let me tell you how much Deaconess Howard and I appreciate all your hard work these

0: past weeks. Unfortunately, we have a little bit of bad news.
1: Mr. Bailey, our choir director, has been called away on business. Gil?
2: When's he coming back?
1: Well, unfortunately, Mr. Bailey has decided to rejoin his a cappella group, the Mirth Tones. They're going on tour.
3: What about the church fundraiser?
4: How are we supposed to perform without a choir director?
5: What kind of jerk ditches us right before a concert?
1: Pastor Chambers and I, we just found out about this ourselves, so we need a little time.
0: But we are not going to allow anything to get in the way of Grace Fellowship's 100th anniversary. And what would any celebration be without a concert from our dedicated and hard-working choir? The Mirth Tones, that is funny.
1: I can tell you right now, we don't have the money to hire another choir director.
0: Gloria, you'll think of something. You always do.
1: What I always do is squeeze Peter to pay Paul, and now they're both tapped out.
0: Miracles happen.
1: Not around here, they don't.
0: Okay. What is on your mind, Gloria?
1: I'm not so sure this anniversary celebration is such a good idea.
0: Oh, 100 years is a pretty big deal.
1: But we don't have the congregation we used to have, and with money being so tight, what is there to celebrate?
0: But isn't that the whole idea? Is to show people that Grace Fellowship is still here and still ready to help draw them back into the fold.
1: I hope you're right.

0: Why don't I just bring it over?
1: No problem.
0: Okay.
2: What's wrong?
0: Oh, it was Pastor Chambers. A pipe burst at the church. So they need to borrow the water vac from the store.
3: Dad, it's Sunday.
0: Tom's an old friend, Jess. And a loyal customer. You don't keep either by turning them away, even on a Sunday.
3: I'll take it.
0: No, I'm fine.
3: It's on my way home. You can finish the dishes.
2: Okay.
3: Bye, Mom.
2: Bye, sweetie.

0: Lovely. It's been too long a time since I've heard you play the piano, Jessica.
1: Hard to resist. They don't make them like this anymore.
0: Amen. We're celebrating our centennial. 100 years.
1: How wonderful.
0: Well, she's seen better days, but good Lord willing, she'll be around for another 100.
2: Oh, sorry. We got the water shut off, but it's still a bit of a mess. Any idea when that water back's gonna show up?
0: Our salvation is at hand. Jessica Terrell, Ben Donnelly.
2: Hello, nice to see you again.
1: Hi.
0: You've already met?
2: Yeah, at the hardware store. She challenged me to a game of checkers.
1: Water vac's in the car.
0: Jessica, that song you were playing, did you write that?
1: It's nothing special.
2: Oh, let me help you with that.
3: I can handle it.
2: I'm sorry about what I said before. It really is a great store.
1: Well, you can drop it off at that great store when you're done.

0: Here you are, and your receipt.
1: Thank you.
0: Thank you. Bye-bye.
1: Thank you. Henry.
2: Hey, Todd. How's that burst pipe?
1: It is a mess, but I've got a good man working on it, and thank you for the water back.
2: Oh, anytime.
0: Morning, Tom.
3: Oh, God. Is he behaving himself?
0: Well, he gets a little cranky sometimes.
2: Right here.
0: See what I mean?
1: Yeah. Is Jessica around?
0: Yes, she's out back.
4: I'm sorry. You want me to be what?
1: I'd like you to be our new choir director.
4: That's really flattering, but
1: this anniversary celebration is our chance to show people that Grace Fellowship is a vigorous and dynamic community.
4: I understand that, and but it's not really.
1: Well, we'd only need you a couple of hours a day, and someone with your talent.
4: No, you know what? I'm sorry. I don't do that anymore.
1: Do what?
4: Music. That was a long time ago.
1: But I heard you. Yesterday in the sanctuary, that song. Jessica, you have a gift that...
4: Thank you, but, Pastor Chambers, I really gotta get back to work. Sorry.

0: All right, guys. See you tomorrow.
1: Jessica, we,
2: Your father and I have come to a decision. We think it's time to sell the store.
0: Wait, what? But the store is your life.
1: No, this isn't about our lives now. It's about yours. We're not going to let you do this anymore.
0: Do what?
2: We never wanted you to give up your music.
1: Seems like it's been, well, one thing after the other. First, your mother was sick, and then the recession, and we almost lost the store.
2: And then the way you pitched in to help so Mark could finish college, and then there's your father that gave us such a scare.
0: All right. You needed my help.
2: And we were grateful for it. But it wasn't supposed to be forever.
1: Music is your first love, Jess. We're not going to stand by anymore and let you pretend you don't miss it.
0: You're serious.

0: Have you done this before?
1: Oh, yeah. I have a music degree. And I taught the school choir for 2 years.
0: The last choir director quit.
1: I know Pastor Chambers told me
0: all
1: about...
0: 3 weeks to the performance and he runs out. Who does that?
1: I don't know.
0: After all that hard work.
1: I know, it's terrible.
0: We can't pay you.
1: Oh, I understand.
0: Not a dime.
1: I'm not doing this for the money.
0: So then why are you doing it?
1: Because Pastor Chambers is a friend of my father and he asked for my help.
0: Let me be clear. Pastor Chambers has his heart set on this celebration. He believes it's going to turn the church around. He and I do not see eye to eye on this point. Be that as it may, this is what he wants, and I intend to see that he gets it. As deaconess, I am responsible for the physical needs of this church, as well as for its members, which means that nothing happens around here without my say-so. And that includes a concert by the choir, do you understand? This music is the music that is appropriate for the concert. Under no circumstances will you deviate from this. Do you understand?
1: Okay.
0: And on the day of the celebration, if the choir is not ready, there will be no concert.
1: Oh, they'll be ready.
0: Oh, we'll see.
1: Okay. are there any questions before we get started? Yes.
2: You belong to an a cappella group?
1: No. All right, good.
3: You're gonna quit, too.
1: Sorry, I couldn't quite make out.
4: He wants to know if you're gonna quit, too.
1: No, I'm not gonna quit. Any other questions? Good. Let's start with a warm-up. Gather around the piano. Don't be shy. I wanna hear your individual voices as best I can so I get to know where to place you in the harmonies and stuff. Okay, so we're just gonna do it on a na to get that na, that resonance woken up, okay? We're just gonna do a basic scale. Na na na na na na na na na. A little vibrato at the end. Na na na na na na na na na. With me? Na na na na na. Is there some other way that you guys like to warm up? Yes, and what's your name?
5: Joanne at Grable. Mr. Bailey never had us warm up.
1: Mr. Bailey? Yes, and you guys don't have to raise your hands.
6: Gil Harperset.
1: Okay.
6: Mr. Bailey was our choir director.
1: I see, and he didn't have you guys do warm ups.
5: Sheila Lake, uh-huh. We would just sing.
1: Sometimes. Sorry?
2: I'm Raleigh. He's Larry. He said sometimes.
1: I don't get it.
4: Sometimes we'd sing and sometimes we wouldn't.
5: Mr. Bailey said that some days he just couldn't face it.
1: Face what?
4: Us.
1: Okay. You know what? We're just gonna sing then. Why don't we just start with a song that I'm sure you guys know. Joyful, Joyful. Yep, you guys like that one? Old classic. All right.

Wow. Wow. Okay, great start. Such a good start. And you know what I want to do? Because you guys all really have unique voices. I want to hear them individually. So we're going to do that again. Only this time, I'm going to surprise you, point to you, and I want you to just give me what you got. All right? Here we go.

0: Very strong, very strong. Larry? Come on, Larry. I know you got it in you. Come on, Larry. Everybody help Larry out. You can do it. You in the back?
1: Giver of immortal gladness, fill us with the light of day.
0: Nice, nice. All right, everybody give yourselves a hand. That was so brave of you to come forth like that. Great.

0: Wow, that's really good. Your ride running late?
1: Looks like.
0: Which way are you going? I could give you a ride somewhere.
1: That's okay.
0: You know, you have a really good voice. You should sing out more, let everybody hear it.
1: Right.
0: With everything going on in there, I didn't quite catch your name.
1: You're not gonna be around long enough to worry about anybody's name.
0: What's that supposed to mean?
1: Bailey took off and he was just a poser. You actually sound like you might know what you're talking about.
0: And you're afraid that means I'm gonna quit too.
1: Like you don't know how bad we sound.
0: If you think the choir sounds so bad, why do you stick around?
1: I'm applying to Harvard. It'll look good on my application.
0: Okay, well, see you at the next rehearsal.

0: Thanks, Mom.
1: And how was your first day?
0: I have a choir that can't sing, a song list that's practically as old as the church itself, and a deaconess who's just waiting for me to fail. Not the best day ever.
1: I'm sorry, honey.
0: I may have gotten in way over my head this time.
1: Remember the year you came home on Christmas break and wanted to teach me to play the piano?
0: You always did want to learn to play.
1: Yeah. I told you I was a lost cause. Do you remember what you said to me?
0: Just take it one note at a time.
1: You were right.

0: Come on, Raleigh, let's see what you got. Nice, excellent, you guys. You too, Alex. Come on, shake it, don't break it, sister. Come on, shake it, don't break it. Shake it, don't break it. Shake it, don't break it. Encourage Alex, everybody, come on. Shake it, don't break it. Shake it, don't. Shake it, don't break it. Shake it, don't break it. Excuse me. We're having a rehearsal here. Shake it, don't break it. Shake it, don't break it. Woo! Shake it, don't break it.
1: Shake it, don't break it. Shake it, don't break it. Shake it, don't break it. Shake it, don't break it. Shake it, don't break it. Shake it, don't break it.
0: All right, people, pre-rehearsal. Give yourselves a big hand.
2: So, what we have is 1,058 square feet of shingles to replace, not to mention the plywood underneath that. We have to replace these two windows, the drywall on the inside, and so we make sure it doesn't leak again. We're gonna have to clean the gutters as well. Total of 2,070. Sorry.

Yes, that's right, Grace Fellowship Church. 100 years. No, I understand, but I think that it's a very relevant story for the community. Well, perhaps I can try back and see if someone might be available to do an interview prior to the... Mm-hmm. Right. Okay, thanks for your time.

0: Stop. Okay. I want to ask you something. Ask yourselves this. Why are you here? Why are you all working so hard? Why do you want to sing in the celebration?
1: Oh.
0: You don't have to raise your hand, Gil. You wanted to say something.
1: Pastor Chambers has always been there when we needed him.
2: This place means just too much to let go.
3: This place means too much to just let it go.
4: When we heard the church was in trouble, we volunteered.
1: We wanted to do something, to give something back.
4: That's why we're here, why we're working so hard.
0: Then sing so that the whole world will know how much you love this old place. And let them know that nobody is going to take it from you. Okay?
4: Then just tell us what to do and we'll do it.
0: Got a minute?
5: Are you gonna quit?
0: No. I just wanted to talk to you about the concert.
6: The songs.
5: Yeah.
6: That you gave us. They're lovely, real classics.
5: That's
6: why.

0: pick them.
1: Yeah, but I just thought it might be good to throw in some new stuff, you know, like rock things out a little bit. I found some new songs that are kind of fun and upbeat. I think they'd fit right in.
2: I believe I made myself clear on that point.
1: You did. And we'd still do some of the songs on your list.
2: Some of the songs.
1: You know what? I've got the music right here. Can I just play it for you and just see what you think?
2: I put a lot of thought into that list.
1: The thing is, typically the choir director picks the music.
2: Is that right?
1: Yeah. I don't want to step on any toes, but I was asked to direct the choir, and that's what I'd like to do.
2: Meaning?
1: Meaning I'd like a chance to help this choir be their best.
2: You don't really think they can do it, do you?
1: You know, Gloria, you should hear them. All they want is a chance to give back to this church that they love so much. And it's my job to help them find the music that will allow them to do that. You know, something they can put their hearts into and songs that'll help them shine.
2: You may find this hard to believe, but I haven't always been at this church. It's the last place I thought I'd end up. Sometimes you have to let go of what you love and hold on to what you need.
1: I actually know all about letting go of something you love.
2: So then you understand that right now we need to hold on to the traditions that are the foundations of this church.
1: Gloria, all I'm asking is to add in a few
2: songs.
1: No, no, no. It's not a big deal.
2: You are asking me to ignore tradition.
1: Because it's boring.
2: It's boring. Well then, I suppose that brings us back full circle to my first question. Are you going to quit?

0: So let's try it again, everybody together, ready? Hello? Hold on a second. Hello? Maybe it'll stop. Let's try one more time. And
1: go tell it on the mountain.
0: Hello? Hello? Excuse me. Excuse me.
2: Knock it off!
0: Could you do that later, please? We're trying to have a practice.
3: Yeah, of course. Sorry.
0: Thank you.
4: How's it going up there?
0: Great. It's just great.
4: They're a good bunch, aren't they? Really dedicated. Lots of energy.
0: Yeah.
4: And they really like you.
0: I wish that made a difference.
4: Oh, of course it makes a difference. It makes all the difference in the world to them. I mean, maybe they can't hold a tune just yet, but they know you care. And that's what matters.
0: Yeah, well, of course I care.
4: Well, you care so much that even when you get frustrated, you never let them know it.
0: I don't get frustrated.
4: Jess. Hey, hang on a second. Don't get me wrong. What I'm saying is that they appreciate what you're doing, stepping up like this. And I bet you never made a promise you didn't keep.
0: How do you know that?
4: Well, I know you don't want to let them down. And you're afraid they might not be ready in time, but hang in there. You'll get it sorted.
0: All right. Gotta get back to it.
4: All right. Oh, I'll keep it down.
0: Thank you.

0: about blue roses?
1: I don't have those.
2: Wow.

0: You're directing the church choir? That's amazing. Are you doing any of your own songs?
1: Oh, please.
2: Why not? The songs you wrote for the college choir were amazing.
1: That was a long time ago. And besides, this is strictly old school.
2: What does that mean?
1: It means the deaconess is afraid if we ignore tradition, lightning will strike and the church will come crumbling down.
2: Well, it sounds like she could use some shaking up. Might do her some good.
1: Oh, yeah. No thanks. Been there, tried that. No go.
0: What are you doing?
1: Do I seem frustrated to you?
0: Where is this coming from?
1: Never mind. Talk to you tomorrow?
0: Mm-hmm. All right. Bye.
1: Bye.

0: everybody. Hey, hey. Ready to rehearse? Let's get started. Alice, gonna join us? Everything okay?
1: We were kind of wondering.
0: Not me.
2: We're wondering if the songs have to be so ordinary.
0: Ordinary?
3: It's just that they all sound the same.
4: It's because they are the same.
0: Listen, okay, this church is 100 years old, and tradition is very important to Deaconess Howard, so...
4: What are you afraid of?
0: You know what? You're right. You are right. Let's liven things up around here, okay? All right, we're gonna try something new. Joyful, joyful, like you've never heard it before. Get ready.

0: so sorry.
1: Don't worry about it.
0: No. I shouldn't have put you on the spot like that. It's just you have such a great voice. If only you'd use it.
1: Are we gonna be best friends now? Because just so you know, I don't need any friends. I don't need anything, especially from you.
0: You know, if you would just give me a chance, I might surprise you.
1: Just like everybody else has?
0: Alice, come on. Hey, where's everyone going?
2: Rehearsal's over.
0: What do you mean?
2: I thought you might need some time to reflect on our last conversation.
0: You can't be serious. We were just having a little fun.
2: Play the songs as written.
0: So, first you make the rules. Then you pick the music. Now you're telling me how to run my rehearsals?

0: Did you write that? It's beautiful.
1: You know, I was thinking about what you said the other day, about me always keeping my promises. What made you say that?
0: You know, working in this business, you tend to observe a lot of things, and I guess I'm sorry.
1: Yeah, well, you're not always right. You said that I'd get this sorted out, and...
0: And you are. The choir is sounding better and better every day.
1: Yeah, well, I don't know if that's gonna be enough.
0: I don't understand.
1: I don't know. It's like there's something missing. We need something that's gonna pull us all together.
0: So? Find it.
1: Yeah, well, we're almost out of time, and I'm pretty much out of ideas.
0: You? Out of ideas. You're full of ideas, Jazz. What about that song you were just playing?
1: It's not even finished.
0: So? Finish it.
1: Don't you think I've tried? I've played it 1,000 times, and the words just won't come.
0: You'll find them.
1: Yeah. How can you be so sure?
0: Well, you always keep your promises, remember? That song is a promise if I've ever heard one.
2: If you two don't mind, it's time to call it a day.

0: I spoke with every newspaper, every television station, everyone I could think of. And they all say the same thing. They'll try to spare someone the day of the celebration, but before then, there's no story.
1: But if they won't print an article now, then how will people know to come to our celebration? What about a PR company?
0: It's too expensive.
1: Suppose they could always just distribute flyers.
0: It costs money, too.
1: Well, thank you, Gloria. I know that you tried.

0: Why'd you stop? Oh, you have such an amazing voice, Gloria. Why didn't you tell me you could sing like that? That's the voice I was hearing in the halls the other night. That's the voice I've been dreaming about, Gloria. Where are you going? Why don't you stay and sing some more?
1: No, I can't. I can't.
0: Why not?
1: I can't.
0: Gloria, this choir... wait! This choir has been working day and night trying to learn how to sing to save this church, and you can't?
1: I have done everything I can to help this church.
0: No, not everything. Gloria, I need you. They need you. We need that voice in the concert. That voice will make the whole world sit up and take notice. I'm sorry.

0: Oh, I'm sorry.
1: You scared me.
0: I'm so sorry.
1: What are you doing here?
0: I just came back to bring your water back.
1: Oh, cool. Thank you. Where is it?
0: I forgot it.
1: I don't get it.
0: Well, I meant to put it on the truck so I'd have a reason to come back here and see you. I thought I'd be all casual and ask to buy you a cup of coffee, but I guess I got a little ahead of myself. And I'm just really not good at this.
1: I think you're doing just fine.

0: was a handyman. Yeah. Go around the neighborhood fixing things for people. Word got around, there wasn't a thing he couldn't build or fix. He got us through some tough times.
1: So you followed in his footsteps?
0: You kidding me? My dad would always tell me, Ben, you are not gonna break your back the way I do. You're gonna go to school, get a degree, get a good job, make a lot of money, which I did, just like he wanted.
1: But now you're working at the church.
0: Best laid plans.
1: What do you mean?
0: Well, when my dad died, I was a high-paid attorney, living, working in New York City. Don't get me wrong, the money was great, but there was a lot of pressure. And I had to make a lot of promises, most of which were ones I couldn't keep. One day I woke

0: woke up, looked at myself in the mirror, and realized I just couldn't do it anymore. Somewhere along the way, I'd lost track of who I was. And plus, I missed helping my dad fix things. So I decided to come back here and take a little time off.
1: How long ago was that?
0: Oh, it's, 2 years.
1: 2 years?
0: Yeah. I guess I should probably tell him I'm not coming back.
2: Thank you.
1: How did you end up working at the church?
0: About a month ago, I ran into Pastor Chambers. He was buying a faucet for the church. And I was picking up some supplies for another job. And we got to talking, and I've been working there ever since.
1: I'm surprised they can afford you.
3: They can't afford you.
0: Let's just say I made some smart investments with the money I made. They really need the help, so...
3: So you're working for free.
0: You know, after I left the firm, I promised myself I would make the right decisions for me. If I can help the church, give people a place where they can go, where they can believe and where their hearts will still be open, then maybe my life would have meaning too.
1: Come on.
0: What?
1: Come on.
0: Wait, Jesse.

0: it's still kind of rough, you know, it's not really done, but...
1: Don't change a thing. It's perfect.
0: All right, everyone, ready to get started? Gather around here today. I guess I'll have to... start without Alice. Okay. Let's warm up right on the little go-tell light on the mountain, okay? So, 1, 2, ready, and...

0: Okay. You know what? Here's what I want to do. I want to work on some vocal technique with you guys today. So diaphragmatic breathing, very, very important. So you don't go, go tell it. You go, go tell it on the mountain. Right? So, Gil, do it for me. Breathe right into my hand when I touch your belly. Oh, come on. Okay, try that again. You can do it. You can do it. Okay. Breathe into my hand. Good. And sing the line.
1: Go tell it on the mountain. Nice. Over the hills and everywhere.
0: Gotcha. Okay. All right. Sheila, you're up next. Give me your go tell it on the mountain.
2: Go tell it on the mountain.
0: Okay. Here's what I'm going to work on you. We're in a church. Be quiet as a church mouse, okay? Follow me. We're gonna do our best church mouse impersonation. Ready?

0: Okay, Joanne, let's see what you would do.
1: Go tell you.
0: Okay, I'm stopping you right there. We're going to loosen you up, sister. Okay, so we're going to unglue these hands. That's your safety net, okay? And we're going to kind of loosen you up a little bit, okay? So follow me. We're going to boogie down, okay? Go tell it on the mountain. Get funky. 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

0: Get down. 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
1: Go tell it on the mountain.
0: Now sing into this.
1: Oh, there
0: he is. There's Larry.
1: Go tell it on the mountain.
0: Yes, right here. All right. Still no Alice. All right, here we go. Let's try the song again from the top.

0: Give yourselves a hand. Give yourselves a hand. And class dismissed. Thank you. See you next time, guys. Bye-bye.
1: Wow.
0: Yeah, well, there's still a lot of work to do.
1: Oh, well, they sound pumped.
0: Yeah, well, they're getting there.
1: You don't sound excited.
0: Yeah, no, it's just that Alice didn't show for rehearsal again.
1: Do you think something's wrong?
0: Come with me. It's not here.
1: What are you looking for?
0: Alice, I saw her hide her backpack here, and after everyone had left, she got it and snuck back into the church.
1: I don't understand.
0: I think I do. I can't think of any other explanation.
1: We found Alice's things in the basement, and it looks like she's been staying there for a while.
2: I just tried to call her mother. The phone's been disconnected.
0: I know something's really wrong. She wouldn't have missed rehearsal.
3: What makes you so sure?
0: The choir is important to her. You know, she keeps coming back.
2: Maybe it gave her a sense of belonging. We need to find her. I'm going by your house.
3: Ben, would you mind driving me to check the shelters?
0: Hey, Gloria. Wait up, I'm coming with you.
4: It's not necessary.
0: Look, this is not about you and me or the choir.
4: I know that.
0: I can't believe that I didn't realize.
2: How are you supposed to know? Are we supposed to read her mind?
0: I just want to make sure she's okay.
2: I told her she was too young to be in the choir. She brought back the form with her mother's signature. I just thought everything was okay.
5: Why wouldn't you?

0: can't be the right address.
1: No, it looks like no one's been here in a while.
0: No, this can't be right. This isn't right.
1: This is the address we had. And no,
0: this isn't right.
1: Gloria, it's gonna be okay.
0: No, this isn't right.
1: It's gonna be okay?
0: It's not gonna be okay.
1: We're gonna find her.
0: Where is she? How are we gonna find her?
1: I don't know, but I promise you.
0: This is wrong.
1: I promise you we won't give up.
0: It's my fault.
1: How could it be your...
0: I let her go.
1: Don't,
0: Gloria. I let her go.
1: It's not your fault. Come on, you couldn't have known.
0: I let her go.
1: It's not your fault.
0: Stop it. Don't.

0: Gloria. Gloria, come on. Gloria, listen to me. It is not your fault.
1: I'm sorry. I'm really sorry.
0: Sorry?
1: No, I'm sorry for how I've treated you since you first got here. I mean,
0: oh, no, don't.
1: Really, I've just been so angry for so long.
0: Why?
1: You know, I used to sing, too. I toured for years with different bands.
0: Why'd you quit?
1: I met my husband. He was a drummer. After I got pregnant, we agreed that it wouldn't be wise for us to raise a baby on the road.
0: No, that's true.
1: It was really good for a while. Then money got tight, and neither one of us could find a real job, and I started wondering what might have been. Eventually, I went back to touring. He stayed home to raise our daughter. I could see it coming, you know. See it coming. I did nothing to stop it.
0: Stop what? What do you mean?
1: Things went out of control. I mean, I was gone all the time. When I was home, all we did was fight. My daughter Caroline, she's there watching the whole world fall apart right in front of her.
0: And then what happened?
1: I tried to make it right, but it was too late. He left. And Caroline blamed me. And one day she was gone.
0: She ran away.
1: When I finally found her, she made it very clear she wanted nothing to do with me.
0: Is that why you stopped singing?
1: How can I? Look what it cost me.
0: Where is she now?
1: Last I heard, she's living in the city.
0: Why don't you try reaching out to her now?
1: I can't change what happened.
0: No, you can't change what happened, but you know, maybe you could change the future.
1: I wish I believed that.
0: Gloria, why else would you be here trying to help Alice?
1: But it's been so long.
0: This could be about Alice. Hold on. Mom? What's up? Okay, we'll be right there. My dad had a heart attack. We gotta go.

0: Mom. Mom. What happened?
1: I told him those bags were too heavy for him to move.
0: It's okay.
1: You know your dad. He just wouldn't listen. Then he started having chest pains.

0: Jess.
1: Hey, Ben.
0: Hey. Lauren, tell me what happened. How is your dad?
1: He had another heart attack, but the doctors say he's going to be okay.
0: How are you doing?
1: This is all my fault.
0: Hey.
1: No, you know, if I was at the store, this never would have happened.
0: Jess, it's not your fault. You can't blame yourself.
1: Look, I knew he would overdo it, and I went and took on this whole choir thing anyway. For what? For what? To prove I'm some great musician.
0: You are. Hey, listen to me. You are an amazing musician. That song you wrote was...
1: It's just a song, Ben. It was not worth risking my dad's life over. He needs me now.
0: You can't give up now.
1: I can't. I'm sorry, I can't do this anymore.
0: Jess.
2: Hello, everyone. It's good to see you all here. Let me say first how much Deaconess Howard and I appreciate all your hard work.
3: Where's Jessica?
4: Jessica's father is taken ill. Her family needs her help now.
5: When's she coming back?
4: She's not.
5: But she promised she wouldn't quit.
2: The truth is that despite all of our best efforts, our plans for a concert
4: won't be possible without a lot more hard work from everyone. Jessica brought us this far. It's up to us to finish it. And when the time comes for you to raise your voices together, remember what she taught you. And be proud to celebrate 100 years at Grace Fellowship Church.
6: But who's going to be our choir director?
4: I'm going to give it my best shot.

0: What did the doctor say?
1: Oh, he's gonna be all right. But, you know, he's gotta take it easy. He's gotta slow things down a little bit. Maybe this time he'll finally listen.
0: I'll give him my love.
2: I will, Bonnie, thanks.
0: Hey, how's the choir coming along?
2: Yeah, that's not gonna happen.
0: What does that mean?
1: Well,
2: my folks need me in the store, you know? There's not time for that now.
0: But you were back at the piano. You were back with the music.
2: And now I'm back at the store. The musical world will just have to get along without my song.
0: Wait, you wrote a song?
2: I...
0: Play it.
1: Bonnie, I don't really want
0: to... I said play it.
2: Fine.
1: Well, it's still kind of rough, so... I mean, I've only ever done it once.
0: You just played already?

0: Hi.
1: Hey. I'm sorry I haven't called you. I've just been kind of busy around here, you know?
0: It's all right. I just thought I'd pop by, see how you're doing.
1: I'm okay. Has Alice come back yet?
0: No, we're still looking. Gloria took over with the choir.
1: She did.
0: Well, there's not much time left before the big day.
1: Yeah, I know. You know, I've really got to get back to work.
0: You know, I never realized how much I looked forward to hearing your voice until after you'd gone away. The best part was right before practice, hearing you sing while I was working. You'd play and sing, and sometimes I'd even secretly sing along with you.

0: They miss you, Jess. I miss you.
1: Chuck, it's Bonnie. In about 3 minutes, you're going to be begging to buy me dinner because I'm sending you a link to a new song. The video's not great, so just listen. You're gonna thank me. Call me back.
2: Hi, this is Gloria Howard. Yes, I'm the deaconess at Grace Fellowship Church. We're having our centennial celebration in a few weeks, and I was wondering if your station would be interested in... Okay, I understand. Thank you for your time. Take care. Bye-bye.

0: You think you're being mistreated now? You haven't seen anything yet.
1: I'll do anything.
2: Anything? How about... No.

Here we go. Tell your mom I say hi. Okay. Wait a minute. Alice, I know you have nowhere to go.

0: Where have you been?
1: All over.
0: We went by your house. Where's your family?
1: It's just my mom. She took off.

0: Why don't you stay here?
1: What?
0: You know, until you figure out what you want to do. Oh, I found this at the church. You know, you have some real talent. You ever think of enrolling in art school?
1: You don't get it, do you? It doesn't matter what I want. It's all been decided for me my whole life, as long as I can remember.
0: Well, why don't you change that?
1: You want to know why I took off from the church? It's because of that song you wrote. I heard you singing it. All about how people should keep their promises. It gave me hope. So I called my mom.
0: Oh, Alice.
1: I said, I want to come home. I don't have anywhere else to go. And you know what she said? She said, now's not really a good time. Not a good time. But she's my mother.

0: Sounds like she's had a rough couple of days, but she's all right. Oh, yeah, well, I didn't want you to worry, Gloria. Oh, I will. Okay. Bye-bye. Who are all these people? Love what?
1: Congratulations, you just hit 2,000 views!
0: Why didn't you tell me you were recording?
2: Because you wouldn't let me do it.
3: Besides, all I did was just play it for a couple of friends in the business.
2: They can't wait to meet you.
0: I don't know what to say.
4: Then don't say anything. Leave everything to me.

0: Yeah, what a surprise.
1: Jessica, about the concert. I don't think anyone's going to come hear them sing, and that would be a shame.
0: You're right.
1: I thought a lot about what you said. And while it's important to respect tradition, those songs might be a little dusty. So we might consider shaking things up a bit.
0: Gloria.
1: And I saw the video. Listening to your song made me realize that you were right about something else as well. I need more music in my life again. It's been too long. I'm going to sing at the concert. And the choir is going to sing. And I think you should be there to sing as well. Maybe we could use the song to help bring people in, to help get the word out. But only if that's okay with you.
0: It's a great idea.
1: Alice! I was so worried about you. No.
2: I'll go back if you go back.
3: Pastor Chambers dropped by today. He said that you'd quit the choir.
0: Yeah.
4: He said you were doing a great job. Now, why'd you go and do a thing like that?
0: There wasn't enough time for the choir and the store.
3: Ah, well, that's not going to be a problem anymore.
0: Dad, it's too soon for you to get back to work, and Mom can't do everything by herself.
3: Of course not.
0: Mark? Hey. But you were supposed to be on the boat.
5: Yeah, I called Mom and Dad, and they told me what was going on. Look, Jess, you have kept every single promise you've ever made to me. I listened to your song, and I knew that it was time I helped you keep one to yourself.
4: Mark is going to look after the store for a while.
3: Yeah, maybe I can teach him to cut a key finally.
0: Maybe I can still make rehearsal.
5: Go.
3: Indeed, go.

0: Did you really sing along with me like you said?
1: Best part of my day.
0: You know, we could always use another voice in the choir.
1: No, I make it a rule never to sing in public.
0: Why is that?
1: Well, dogs howl, children cry for their mothers. It's not pretty.
0: Oh, I missed you. All right, everybody, gather around. We have got a lot to do and not a lot of time to do it, so let's hit it. What do you say we start with a little joyful, joyful? A little extra joy, Gloria?
2: Extra joy.
0: All right, here we go.
3: Joyful, joyful, we adore thee, God.
4: I'm very glad you asked me that, because not everyone or everything turns 100 years old every day. And our folks have worked very hard, and we think it's going to be very special. Grace Fellowship tomorrow, the roof is coming off.
5: Yes, that's right. Right here at Grace Fellowship Church, Centennial Celebration. Yes, Promises will be performed for the first time live. I agree, it will be a beautiful day. 68,000 hits and counting. Fantastic. Oh, we look forward to seeing you here.
4: You've done a good thing, Jessica.
0: Yeah, wait, we'll see if people show up.
4: No, I am not talking about however many people fill these pews today. I'm talking about the people here who had faith and hope in you, and now you showing up for them, that is so much more than believing in a promise. That's delivering on that promise, which means the world to them, and that means the world to me.
0: Thank you. You ready?
4: Let's do it.
0: Oh, hey.
1: They're ready.
0: I hope so. Hey. So, did you call your daughter?
5: I did. I talked. She listened. It's a start. And it looks like I may have been given a chance to redeem myself.
0: What do you mean?
5: Alice decided to stay with me for a while, and she's going to enroll in art school.
0: That's so great.
5: I know.
0: Oh, he looks so pretty.
5: Thank you.
0: You guys ready?
5: Yeah.
0: You're right. Let's do it.
5: It's going to be fun.

I thought a lot about what I was going to say to you today. Finding the words to express my feelings, not an easy task. But there is someone here who has found the words. And they started with her promise to help

bring us all together here today. And that promise led to the fulfillment of another that she'd made to herself many years ago. One that got lost a little along the way, but that has found its way home again here. That we may share in that rekindled dream and in the process learn that the most important part about making any promise is knowing that you can keep it.

0: okay?
1: Oh, God. We have to get him some help.
0: She's right, man.
1: The Hurricane's gonna die. We have to get him some help now.
2: Shut her up so I can think.
3: But she's right. We gotta do something before he dies, man.
2: Look, just talk to him. Make him understand that we need a doctor or something.
0: You still there? Okay, listen up. You know, I already shot one hostage. We can do it again, right?
1: They're just trying to help us!
2: You shut up! Just tell them what we want! Tell them what we want!
0: Okay. We want a car, money. We want a plane! We want a plane! Help them before he freaks out! You got 1 minute. I don't see anybody move.
2: Get moving! I get what I want or I start shooting!
4: Where does he expect us to land this plane he's demanding? On Main Street? Team One, command, how are we looking?
5: No shot, command. Fuel hostage in the way again.
4: Team 2, do you have a shot?

0: negative command.
1: I think she's doing this on purpose.
2: What do you mean?
1: I mean, maybe she's not actually a hostage after all.
3: They're just trying to help us!
1: Shut up!
2: Because she's playing with a sniper shot.
1: Yeah.
2: What should I do? Call her bluff?
1: No. I'm not certain yet, and he's way too edgy. You gotta keep him calm and buy some time.
4: Still holding online, too.
2: Okay, I just put my best man on it. The guy's magic. So, Michael. It is Michael, right?
5: What are you doing? Huh? You think you can trick me into saying something? Then stop calling me Michael!
2: I'm not trying to trick you.
5: I said I want a plane. Now you tell me what I want to hear. Now!
1: It's okay. Now find out the status of the wounded hostage, but keep him calm. Team One, talk to me.
6: On target.
1: Team Two, do you have a target, or is the hostage still in your way?
0: Still no shot, Command.
7: She's right, man. He dies. We're looking at a murder jacket on top of armed robbery, man!
5: Just shut up!
7: Damn it!
5: You wanna get out of here? Now calm down and stay cool! Now, the clerk is in a real bad way here.
7: What did I say? Huh?
2: Agent DiCarlo, they think the hostage is bleeding out. Maybe I should suggest a trade.
1: No, it'll take too long. Team One.
8: On target.
1: Good. Team Two. All right, I'm ending this right now. Teams One and Two, take your shots.
0: No target. Repeat, no shots, sir.
1: Repeat? I said take the shot now.
5: Get a handle on her! Hey, what did I say?
1: You're under arrest. And your partner's dead along with two hostages. That puts you on the hook for three murders. All right, Thompson, any idea why this exercise ended in a bloodbath?
9: Sir, I'd have to say it's probably because the hostage negotiator didn't offer us a trade for the dying hostage. So we got nervous and lost our cool.
1: You didn't offer a trade, so you lost your cool. Now, that's precisely why we run these training exercises, isn't it? To figure out how to control a situation. Wouldn't you agree, Laura?
10: First off, it's Agent Martin when we're in a training exercise, Joe. And secondly, who the hell gave the go-ahead to shoot me?
1: Relax, it won't stain. It didn't ruin your makeup, Agent Martin. When HT makes an outrageous demand, I want $50 million. I want Pamela Anderson to marry me. Or when the hostage is dying like yours was today, you turn it over to the field commander for a breach ASAP. You got that? And you. Martin wants to know why you shot a hostage.
11: You ordered me to, sir.
10: Since when do we order a shot when a marksman's not locked on, DiCarlo? I was shot because I was in the line of fire. You did it on purpose.
1: You're forgetting we had a Vic on the ground, Martin. Don't you think that I don't know that you were testing me?
10: We had a hostage in the line of fire. Compromising the safety of a hostage is not acceptable.
1: It's acceptable when the victim is helping the HT. This is not the way we used to do things before.
10: Before what? Before the FBI allowed women to be negotiators? Are you taking this personally?
4: Are you upset about being replaced as primary by a woman?
1: Oh, you got me all wrong. I love women. Just not the kind that wear pants.
4: You've got issues.
1: Ooh, then that makes the both of us, doesn't it?
10: Frank, I'm gonna go change into something that's not covered in paint.
12: All right, what happened?
1: Blue tag, Laura. Oh, no, no. It's Agent Martin when we're in the classroom, Gerard.
6: Agent DiCarlo make a remark about female negotiators?
2: Yes.
6: Before or after Laura was tagged?
2: After.
6: Progress.
8: So? Who shot me?
12: Laura, you all right?
10: Oh, yeah, I'm just great. I'm dealing with DiCarlo's usual crap about women being negotiators.
12: Forgot your bag.
10: Why don't you bring it to me?
6: Come and get it.
10: If you don't bring me my clothes, I'm going to be late to pick Taylor up from school.
6: You know, DiCarlo's a good negotiator, attitude or not. I mean, he was primary long before you came along.
10: DiCarlo is an ass that gets innocent people killed. That is why he was replaced, not because of me. And if he didn't have the political connections he has, he would have gotten a lot worse than a demotion, and you know it.
13: Frank.
12: Yes?
13: You can leave now.

0: The good luck charm looks good. Hope it brings you good luck.
1: Yeah, hopefully.
0: Hey, you know what we should do this with him?
2: So you guys doing okay?
1: Hey, Mom, look what Taylor gave me. A good luck charm.
2: Thanks, Taylor. We need good luck, don't we, Annie?
1: Yep. And we can wait for Taylor's mom to get here, right, Mom?
2: Sure we can.
0: Thanks, Mrs. Moss. I'm sure she just forgot. Again.
2: Your mom is an important woman.
0: Yeah, well, she's always late. And I'm never as important as her work.
1: Lucky you. My mom's always right on time.
2: Punctual is the word. I am punctual. Well, if she's not here in 7 minutes, we'll give you a lift.
0: Thanks.
1: Mom,
0: stop.
2: Oh, here you go.
3: So sorry, I got hung up at the academy and then with traffic and...
2: Don't worry about it. Annie rarely gets to be with her friends anymore.
3: What's she doing?
2: She's become too vulnerable to infection, so today was her last day.
4: Did you find a suitable donor?
2: I'm trying to get her into a research study. They're using a transplant-enhancing drug that'll buy Annie more time until we can get a donor.
4: That's great news.
2: We're praying hard, but it's not easy. It's a lottery system, so Annie has to win to get accepted. All I can do is sign her up for it.
4: A lottery?
2: Can you believe it? We've tried everything, and now Annie's life depends on the roll of the dice.
4: Well, how about Annie comes over tomorrow?
2: Great.
4: Yeah. Taylor, let's go.
2: Come on, Annie.
3: Good night.
2: Okay, bye.
3: See ya.
1: Bye. Sorry.
4: I'm really sorry I was late again. It was work. It was beyond my control.
1: It's always out of your control. Maybe if I had a boyfriend that drives.
4: What did you just say to me?
1: When Dad was here, he was never late, even when he was working.
4: Well, he's living a different life now, sweetheart, and we just have to get used to the fact that he's not here anymore with us.
1: Everything's changed.
4: Yeah, well, sometimes people change and it's not exactly what we want.
1: Like Annie? I really hope Annie wins the lottery and gets all the medicine she needs. I gave her my good luck charm.
4: Yeah, I saw that she was wearing that. I'm really proud of you for giving that to her.
1: Do you think it'll work?
4: I hope so. I really hope so.
1: Today was her last day. We had a party for her.
4: Well, that was nice. Was that Mrs. Branch's idea?
1: I guess so. I heard one of the kids say that Annie was dying, and this was her goodbye forever party.
4: Nobody should ever say that.
1: Annie's my best friend. She's the only one in the world I can talk to about anything.
4: Hey, what am I, chopped liver? You know, you can talk to me about anything, Taylor. I promise.
5: Frankie!
6: DiCarlo, it's a good way to get yourself shot.
5: Good way to keep you on your toes, Gerard.
6: Don't you have anything better to do?
5: Hey, that's no way to thank me.
6: Thank you for what?
5: Helping you change your tire.
6: Oh, man, great.
5: You get the jack. I'll jack it up. You loosen the bolts.
6: Tires are brand new.
5: Yeah, they'll make things the way they used to. Not even agents.
6: What are you talking about?
5: I had a look at your file, Gerard. You keep your classification current?
6: Yep.
5: What are you wasting your time with Martin for?
6: Laura's a top negotiator with her own style. Lay off her for once.
5: Style? There's no such thing as style, man. Plus, she took my job. So your file said you shot a guy.
6: That's what sharpshooters do.
5: Yeah, but what they don't do is get classified as 5150 and then take 6 months off for psychotherapy.
6: What the hell do you want from me, DiCarlo?
5: I got an in as a negotiator with CIRG. Elite of the elite. Yeah, you be the first to join my team, you can have it all again.
6: Is that what this is all about?
5: Yeah.
6: I'm starting to believe this good Samaritan crap, too.
5: And there you go again. A little gratitude, huh?
6: Thanks, but no thanks. I already have a partner.
5: Yeah, I'll bet. In more ways than one.
6: I thought you were smart. You read my file. I'm a 5150. I'll waste you and get off before the ink dries in my cycle port.
5: You're gonna need a new tire, you know? That one's got a hole in the side.

0: up left.
1: What's going on?
2: One hostage, an orderly. Ringleader's a guy named Fred Harris. He's a new patient, 17 years old. Being incarcerated in Melbourne Psychiatric just under a week.
1: For what?
2: Observation.
3: Well, this should be interesting.
2: Says he's delusional. He's tried to commit suicide 3 times since he's been in his care. Now, they've got one hostage, a guard. All the rest are patients. One of them, named Stephen White, goes by the name of Foggy. Killed his landlord, deemed mentally incompetent to stand trial. He took over the bus about 2 hours ago and had been parked without contact for 30 minutes.
4: Ben? So you've got yourself a bus?
1: Freddie, where do you plan on taking everyone?
5: Nowhere.
6: Anywhere. I don't care.
3: Suicide ride?
1: I'm not sure. I hear you're not taking your meds. It could be making you paranoid.
6: How do you know how it makes me feel?
1: I don't know, but let's look at the situation here. You're in a stolen vehicle with, Mario? Is that the orderly's name? Now, I bet you, if we asked Mario, he'd say he'd been kidnapped.
6: Mario? Kidnapped? He is not the one being kidnapped. That is what I am trying to tell you.
1: Why would you say that, Freddy?
5: You don't believe me.
6: What can I do to make

0: anyone believe me?
1: You stepping out of that bus would sure go a long way.
0: Okay. I'm coming out. I'm coming out.
1: Call it mother's intuition, but I think this kid has something real to say. If I want to hear what it is, I have to have a face-to-face with him, Alex.
2: Not without a sniper covering you.
1: What?
3: No. Don't even look at me, Laura.
1: Come on, it'll make Alex feel better.
3: I haven't looked through a scope in 4 years.
2: On a marksman.
4: Turner, stand by, sir.
2: You need to get a position. We're running out of time here. That kid goes back on that bus. We're gonna have to go in and get him out.

0: You look totally high.
1: Thorazine, codeine, Vicodin, you'd be too. But it doesn't mean that I can't tell you the truth.
0: The truth about what, Freddy?
2: Oh, God! Now, you remember what you promised? You promised me a girl, a real one, that girl!
1: Laura's way too close. That kid is riding a short fuse.
3: She knows what she's doing.
1: The truth about what goes on in that hospital. Someone needs to know. Someone needs to stop them. There are monsters in there, Laura. Monsters. My pop. He brought me there because he thought it would help. No.
2: Crazy idiots. I'll make sure you never, ever, ever get a girl. You got that, loser? And you lied to me, you son of a bitch! You lied to all of us!
0: What will it take to get all of you off the bus?
1: Promise me that I will never have to spend another lonely night in that hospital. They are starving us. They are beating us. They are drugging us so that we don't even know where we are. Promise me that you will help us.
0: You have my word. Let me have the orderly. Where are you going? You've got to let me have the orderly. We can end this before anyone else gets hurt.
2: Who's the idiot?
4: Getting back on the bus. She's lost control of the situation. Prepare to breach as soon as she's clear.
5: Women's intuition, my ass.
4: Breach now!
2: Foggy? What are you doing?
4: She has it clear!
6: Do not shoot without clearance. Establish negotiator position.
7: Isolate HT!
6: Do you have a shot, Turner? Repeat, do you have a shot?
0: Get a medic in here.
8: In position, Command.
6: Take your shot.
8: We need a medic in here.
0: Get down! No!
8: You okay?
0: Not now, Frank.
8: Laura.

0: Hello.
1: Is Mrs. Martin in?
0: Speaking.
1: This is Mrs. Branch, Taylor's teacher.
0: Hi, Mrs. Branch. This is a surprise.
1: Normally, I wouldn't call so late, but you're not an easy person to get a hold of.
0: Well, it's not a bother, really. And please call me Laura. What can I help you with?
2: Taylor's absences from class. I felt that it was my responsibility to inform you that Taylor has been absent from class. She has withdrawn from her friends, she's acting up, and refuses to talk to her teachers.
1: We have a therapist on staff here at the school that...
0: What do you mean Taylor's been skipping class?
2: A total of 10 days over the last 2 months, including today.
0: That's impossible. I mean, I dropped Taylor off at school this morning myself. I even picked her up, too.
1: Laura, how is your relationship with your daughter?
0: Our relationship is fine. I mean, we definitely have our problems, but she's a teenager. It's to be expected, right?
3: I mean, it may have gotten a little bit worse since her father left, but, I mean, skipping school, I
0: definitely would have noticed.
1: With all due respect, you haven't.
2: If I may, how long has it been since your divorce?
0: It's been a little bit over a year, and frankly, I don't really see how that's any of your business.
1: Perhaps you and Taylor may want to have a session together.
2: Just a suggestion, Laura, but

0: have seen this before. Talking always helps.
1: Well, thank you very much, Mrs. Branch. I really appreciate it. I'm going to talk to Taylor right now. Okay? Good night. Thanks.

0: to talk to you about something.
1: No, I'm busy. Sound familiar? I'm busy.
2: Taylor, unlock this
0: door. I need to talk to you. I have something I want to tell you.
2: Oh, so now you're trying to negotiate with me? Why? You're in cop mode?
1: It didn't work on Dad, and it's not going to work on me. Try mom mode, or don't we know how?

0: problems in Burnaby to report with a crash at Maryhill Bypass and traffic lights on Lougheed and Barnett Highway. Also, a stall is being cleared at Willington Avenue and Hastings southbound. A few morning clouds to report, but by this afternoon, all sunshine with 75 degrees.
1: Whew. What time is it?
2: Time to get a new toaster.
1: Yeah, I heard that one before. You have a lot of explaining to do, Taylor. I got a call from Mrs. Branch last night. Listen.
2: Hello? Oh, hi, Mrs. Moss.
1: Give that to me. Hey, Beth. Let me see. Hold on a second. I should not do this, but what time would you like Annie to get here today?
2: Whenever.
1: Don't have that attitude with me, okay? How about 11? Great. I look forward to seeing you too. Taylor, we're gonna talk about this later. And clean up this mess. It's disgusting. Oh, I couldn't get to my notes. Sorry about the mess.
3: Always show compassion and concern. This best helps to establish a trust with the HT or hostage taker.
4: It's perfect advice for a relationship, not that I would know. Those are my notes for next week's classes, which I haven't typed up because I can't do 10 things at once.
3: Well, you're a single mother working hard. It's a give and take.
4: I see my students more than I see my own kid. Let's go in here.
3: Yeah, I know. It's hard. I'm lucky Nate had a solid life insurance policy. Enough at least so I could leave my job and spend all my time with Annie.
4: I didn't know that. So how are you holding up?
3: Oh, I'm desperate. I'm praying for a miracle. If Annie doesn't get accepted for the study, I don't know what I'll do. I'm afraid I'll explode.
1: I deal with people in desperate situations every day. None feel like they have anyone to turn to. I hope you know that you can turn to me. Anyway, I think we just have to accept the fact that some things are just out of our control, you know?
3: Well, there's one thing I will control, and that's my daughter getting her medicine.
1: I hear you. Anyway, I am here for you.
3: Thanks. You know, those notes are a mess. Why don't you let me type them for you? I type 100 words a minute. I can finish them in no time.
1: Are you kidding me? I can ask you to do that. Would you do that?
3: Sure. It'll help get my mind off this nightmare. Besides, I'm here for you too.
5: Hey. Hey, Elizabeth. We got a situation, Laura.

0: Instead of clearing for a breach, you entered the bus by yourself.
1: I believed what Harris was saying. They were being beaten and abused. And according to the paramedics, the patient's body showed abrasions which could have been attributed to some sort of abuse, Alex.
0: Initiated by whom? You have to remember where these patients came from. You put the emphasis on the hostage taker rather than the hostage. Melbourne Psychiatric has filed a wrongful death suit, and there's going to be an internal affairs investigation.
1: A lawsuit?
0: Yeah, a lawsuit. And you're going to take some time off until IA investigates this thing. And I got to be honest with you, Laura. If IA comes back with an unfavorable report, somebody's going to take the fall.
1: What is this? Am I the scapegoat here? Is that what's going on?
0: DiCarlo is going to take over your class and caseload. Gerard, I'm teaming you with DiCarlo until further notice.
1: Alex!
0: And I want you back behind the scope for a while. You need to build your confidence back up, and you know it. This is your chance.
1: Alex.
2: With all due respect, sir, I'm happy where I am. You ordering me, fine. If not, while Laura's off, I'll take my time off, too. I think I've got it coming.
0: You okay with that?
3: Yeah, I'm okay with it.
1: Of course you are.
3: You know, Alex may feel that you just need some rest, Martin, but me, I think it's more. I think you wasted valuable time connecting with the HT.
2: All right, DiCarlo.
1: No, Frank, I want to hear this.
3: In my book, that makes you culpable in the death of his hostage. You're always spouting off about never compromising the safety of a hostage, yet your so-called style directly affected the outcome yesterday. You know, our job is not to believe in every whack job out there who could have a legitimate issue. Our job is to save...
0: That's enough, DiCarlo. You have your marching orders and your chance to get back to primary negotiator.
3: Yes, sir.
0: You want some vacation time? You got it. Starting right now. That's all.
1: Yes, sir. Alex, I've just got to ask you a personal question. Do you agree with what DiCarlo said about me?
0: Yes, I do. I'm very disappointed in you, Laura.

0: Hey, Taylor. Is your mom here?
1: Yeah.
0: Can I come in? Thanks.

0: night, Mom.
1: Hey, good night, baby.
2: Good night, Taylor.
1: Oh, and she hates you.
2: I know.
1: I never thought I'd forget how to do mom things. Hey, lose the time. Give me a hand.

0: Like a cookie?
1: No, thanks.
0: Neither would I.
2: It's not your fault, Laura.
3: DiCarlo was right.
2: No, he wasn't.
0: I never should have wasted time talking to the HT. If I'd cleared and allowed for a breach, the guard would still be alive right now, and you know it.
4: You don't know that for sure.
0: Yeah, well, I know that the guard is dead, and that's all I need to know.
2: You made a call, Laura. If you had ordered a breach, there might be more than an orderly in the morgue right now.
0: Right. Sure.

0: Let's go away.
1: What?
0: Together.
1: What, like on a vacation?
0: Yeah.
1: I can't do that. I'm not ready.
0: It's been a year since your divorce, and you're still not ready?
1: I'm going through a lot. Taylor's skipping school. I just really couldn't explain leaving her behind.
0: Then why leave her?
1: It's too soon. I can't.
0: We'll take a drive up the coast. We'll bring her with us. No pressure. Let's just see what happens. Besides, if you still don't say yes, I'm going to waste my entire vacation just to piss off the car. What do you say, baby? Please?
1: Well, I say open that bottle of wine, Gerard. We have a vacation to plan.

0: I'm really sorry. I'm really sorry.
1: It's okay. What am I gonna do with you, Martin?

0: Where's your mom?
1: Probably at the clinic. She's always at the clinic. She's gonna get me in.
0: In the research program?
1: Yep. She said she'd get me in if it was the last thing she ever did.
0: You write about me in there?
1: Sometimes. But mostly stuff about my dad.
0: At least your dad's still alive. Do you think he'll ever get back with your mom?
1: No way. He's too mad at mom to even call her or me.
0: Why is he so mad? Did your mom cheat on him or something?
1: I think so.
0: Really?
1: Probably with her partner, Frank. I hate him. I wish he would go away.
0: Why don't you just move in with your dad?
1: Can't do that.
0: Why not?
1: I don't know. He lives too far away.
0: That's not good. You're the only friend I have. Maybe he'll move back here.
1: I don't think so.
0: Taylor? Taylor!

0: I didn't expect you.
1: I'm sorry, I should have called first.
0: Don't be silly, come in.
1: Thanks. I'm all done. Single spaced, only took me half an hour. I figured this isn't the kind of thing a teenage girl wants longer.
2: God, thank you. This would have taken me hours.
1: No problem.
2: Where's Taylor?
0: I thought you picked her up.
2: No, Beth, I thought she was with Annie.
0: Oh, my God. You mean, I feel terrible. I just... Annie, would you come down here, please?
3: Yeah, Mom?
0: Where did Taylor go?
3: We were talking about her dad, and then she just left.
0: Oh, my God.
3: Well, I figured she went home.
0: No.
3: Thank you.
0: Okay, sorry.

0: past. You left the city, anyways. I was really worried about you. I didn't know where you were. I didn't read at all just the last couple of months. I'm sorry. So this is where you've been going? You want to talk about it?
1: How come you don't miss Dad the way I do?
0: What?
1: You act like if you work hard enough, you'll never have to think about him. Well, I think about him every day. Even if you don't.

0: That's because I think about you every day. You're the center of my universe.
1: Do you remember that? We carved it into the tree on my birthday.
0: No, I completely forgot about that.
1: You told Dad not to deform the tree.
0: Deface the tree. And you thought the tree was bleeding. It was starting to cry.
1: And you made me feel better when you said that it was only tree sap.
0: Well, that's a mom's job.
1: It's also a hostage negotiator's job.

0: Hey, sleepyhead. The sun is up, and that means so are you. Honey.
1: Sorry, you're gonna have to wait here.

0: How is she?
1: She's resting now. Mrs. Moss, it's going to take some time before we get the test results back. Why don't you just have a seat?
0: The second anything changes, you let me know. You hear me?
1: I will. Please try to calm down. I'll let you know as soon as I hear anything.
2: It'll take about 4 hours to make it there.
3: Sounds about right. Taylor, can I grab that? I'll take the first shift. You're on vacation, remember?

0: Mrs. Moss, we regret to inform you that your daughter cannot be included in the study. The trial section of the study will not be known for 6 to 12 months.
1: Hey, maybe we should make this a family tradition. Every 2 weeks, the Martin family hits the road out of town on a road trip.
2: We could call it the Gerard family road trip.
0: No pressure, remember?
2: I'm just saying, when I was a kid, we used to take road trips all the time. We always used to play this game, I Spy, you know it?
3: We always used to play that game.
2: Yeah? You want to start? Come on, Taylor. What do you spy with your little eye?
1: Come on, honey. What do you spy with your little eye?
3: I spy dark clouds, okay?
1: Taylor.
3: This is the game we used to play with Dad, and he always picked clouds, okay? Can we stop now?
0: Keep the change.

Mrs. Moss, I was going to call you when the chest results came back.

0: Excuse me. Hey, what are you thinking about?
1: Nothing.
0: Something's the matter.
1: What happens if Annie doesn't get into the trials? Is she gonna die?
2: Please, please, you know how acute her situation is. I don't understand how a doctor cannot want to help.
3: Mrs. Moss, this is a research facility. That's why we use this lottery system. It's the only
2: fair way. I'll sell my house and donate whatever I get to your facility.
3: That's not...
2: Well, then tell me what I can give you that will make you say yes. Anything. I need this. Annie needs this. Anything.
3: Elizabeth, you know that I want what is best for Annie.
2: Then treat her. Please, doctor, I'm begging you.
3: You should see all the emails I get. This morning, hundreds of them. And they're all asking for exactly the same thing you are.
2: But I'm the only one here, doctor. I'm the only one whose daughter is in your hospital.
3: You know I can't. It's out of my hands.
2: But no one will know.
3: Of course they'll know. As soon as I order the medication from the pharmacy, they'll know. Elizabeth, what can I say? I'm sorry.

0: Phillips, help my daughter live, or you will die. Okay, just keep moving, Doctor. Let's just keep moving forward.
1: Okay, someone get the elevators up to this floor and block them open.
2: I don't know.
1: Do it!
3: Look, we don't know anything for sure, but you know what? You really shouldn't think about that. Plus, you gave her your good luck charm, you know?
4: I don't want to lose her, too. First, Dad, and then...
3: Don't go there, Taylor. Don't go there.
1: You, I want you to tape over those air vents now, and I want all the blinds closed.
5: Listen, everyone, just do exactly what she says. Elizabeth, this is not helping Annie at all.
1: No, you made your decision, now I've made mine. Okay, let all the kids go, then lock the doors to the emergency stairwell and the doors to the ward. I want everyone else back in this room and sitting on the floor. Anyone messes with me and I'll kill the doctor, I swear.
5: Just do what she says.
1: Where's the medicine?
5: It's downstairs in the freezer in the pharmacy. You've got to send somebody out to get it.
1: Then let's go. Don't move.

0: Elizabeth, it's all over. Come on, give me the gun.
1: You're wrong, Doctor. It's just begun. Change of plans. No one moves until they call for me. When they do, you answer the phone. Tell them nothing except I speak to Lord Martin and no one else, period.
2: All right, give me the short version.
3: Suspect or suspects are holding a Dr. Greg Phillips and his research team on the third floor.
2: How many hostages?
3: At least 5. Could be up to 20.
2: Eyes and ears?
3: Working on it now. Did have one brief contact. A female hostage asked to speak to Laura Martin.
2: Martin? Why?
3: Don't know.
2: Well, is she on her way?
3: She's on vacation, remember?
4: Well, does anyone know where that might be?

0: Sorry, ladies. Too much soda. Just peace out.
1: Hey. Taylor. Look, he didn't mean anything by suggesting that game. He's not trying to replace Dad.
2: Good, because he never will. I know that.
1: He knows that. But as long as you keep reminding us of that every chance you get, we will never figure out what role Frank might play in our lives.
2: Our lives? You mean your life. It's all about you. Work first, Frank second, and me last.
1: That is not true.
2: It is so. I hate him.
1: Why do you hate Frank?
2: If it wasn't for him, Dad would have never left us.
1: What? Why would you say that?
2: Dad knew about you and Frank, and that's why he left.
1: Don't say that. Don't you ever say that. Do you understand me? Listen to me. Frank had nothing to do with what happened between me and your father. Honey, your father and I just stopped being friends.
2: I don't believe you, and I'm tired of you trying to con me.
1: I'm telling you the truth, okay? Your father quit on me. He quit on our marriage. He loves you. He always will, but he is the one who decided to live without us.
2: One day, I'll be gone too.

0: Frank, I'm really sorry. I know this isn't what you expected. I just...
1: No, hey. It is what I expected.

0: Taylor needs you to hear her, and she needs to hear you. It's okay. Curtis. Gerard.
1: What? Run away. 2 hours ago, a floor of the children's hospital was taken over by an armed parent. Curtis just confirmed the name of the suspect, Elizabeth Moss, and she's asking for you, Laura.
2: That's we gotta go. Come on. No.

0: I told you to cover the vents.
1: Oh, yeah.
2: They spotted the snake.
3: Reestablish.
1: Now.
3: About time, DiCarlo. It's your show.
2: HT's covered the vents. Seems to know our operating procedures, trying to stay one step ahead of us.
4: How could that be? According to this, she's a housewife, a nursemaid. Maybe you should find out.
3: She also asked for Martin by name. Apparently, their kids go to the same school. She may have pumped Laura for information without her knowing about it.
4: And this hospital is full of children, as well as nuclear material. Homeland Security gets a whiff, and talk of a dirty bomb's gonna be all over CNN. The more we can contain the news cameras and stop any information leaks, the better I'll be able to do my job. Am I clear?
5: Delta Team Command, assess layout and locate a point of entry. And I want a sniper's nest established ASAP. Let's go, team. It's showtime.

0: As you can see, we do have unconfirmed reports of a hostage taking, an armed hostage taking. They are moving the media back at this
1: That's
0: time.
1: That's DiCarlo.
0: This is Colleen Quinn reporting.
2: Curtis will sit on DiCarlo.
1: Since when has Curtis ever been able to sit on DiCarlo?
2: He'll sit on him.
3: Annie's mother needs you, Mom. You said you'd always be there for her.
1: I won't let her down, or you.

0: Excuse me. I'm pretty nervous. Do you mind if I smoke while we wait?
1: As long as no one else cares that you smoke in a hospital, be my guest.

0: Pick up on line 6. Go.
1: Mrs. Moss?
2: This is Agent Joseph DiCarlo with the FBI. I'd like to talk to you.
3: I asked for Laura Martin.
1: We're working on that, ma'am. In the meantime, how can I help you?
0: You can get Laura on the phone.
1: No, I'm afraid I can't do that for you just yet.
3: You're not supposed to say no to me, DiCarlo.
1: Elizabeth?

0: call you, Elizabeth. You'd probably like to know how your daughter is doing.
1: Tell me.
2: I'm afraid she's not doing very well. The tests came back and her blood counts are dangerously low. I'm not going to lie to you, Elizabeth. She could die. Surely she'd prefer to have you by her side at a time like this.
1: Wow. You're supposed to be showing compassion and concern and try to build trust with me, DiCarlo.
3: All you're doing now is pissing me off, so I'm only going to
1: say this one more time. I want Laura Martin.
0: May I ask why Laura Martin?
3: Why Laura? Let's see, maybe because she's a friend, maybe because she's a mother.
1: Or maybe because she promised she'd be here for maybe. Or maybe it's because I don't want to talk to you.
0: Well, what do you want, Mrs. Moss?
1: I want to save my daughter's life. And I'm willing to risk everything and anything to do it.
2: Oh, I believe you. But I want you to think about this. I want you to think about what you're doing here.
1: I have thought long and hard about this.
3: Every day and every night for the past year. And I
1: have nothing to lose but my daughter. And that, sir, is not going to happen.
4: Team 1, command. Status.
5: No shot yet, sir.
0: How are you going to save your daughter by doing what you're doing?
3: Look, what I want is for Laura Martin to bring me the medicines from the pharmacy vaults within 1 hour. Do this, or I'll start killing hostages.
0: Nobody wants you to do that, Elizabeth. Least of all, Annie.

0: did that fire come from? Put out that fire or I'll start shooting. Do it now. I'll open a window. Just stay calm.
1: Elizabeth? Elizabeth, you still there?
0: Put out that fire or I'll start shooting. Do it!
1: You calm her down or you put her down, but get control of this situation.
2: We got a fire on the third floor.
1: Check the maintenance grid. Find out where it is now.
3: Well, hello, darling.
1: This woman is out of her mind. I want her down, and I want this thing over with ASAP.
4: The canisters! They're gonna blow! Everybody get down!
1: She wired the place to blow. Team One, this is Command. Do you have a shot?
5: On target.
1: Do it.
6: Team One, this is Command.
7: Take your shot. Repeat. Take your shot.
5: Command, suspect is down.
1: Thank goodness.

0: Stay put and lock the doors. What's going on?
1: There was an explosion.
2: 5 minutes ago, third floor clinic. Caught us with her pants down. We had no indication that Moss had any explosives.
1: It may have been something she found in the clinic. We don't know.
2: The blast was strong enough to blow out numerous windows and trigger car alarms as far as 3 blocks away.
3: Casualties?
2: Undetermined. We've still been unable to reestablish contact.
1: Anyway, after the explosion, a shot opened up.
0: What? A shot? What are you saying?
1: Laura, this is over.
4: We lost control of the situation. I had a shot, so I took it. She's down.
5: What does that mean, Mom? Is Mrs. Moss dead? What about Annie?
3: Taylor, come with me. Taylor, come with me.
0: Are you sure she was hit?
4: Delta team has located a point of entry on the rooftop. They can be on the third floor in 15...
0: She's just a housewife.
4: Who took a hospital hostage. She knows what she's doing, Laura. She was using explosives.
0: We don't know that for sure.
1: Laura, don't start. The only reason you're here is because the HT is freaking out for you.
6: Like hell we don't know it.
2: Incoming call, line one.
6: No, you don't. I'm primary now.
0: Don't touch me.
1: DiCarlo, let her answer the phone.
4: Why, so she can use her mother's intuition again?
6: Watch it, DiCarlo.
4: No, you watch it, Frank. I'm sick and tired of you acting like her guard dog.
0: Stop it, both of you. Can I use this?
4: She's taking this very personally, Curtis. I don't think she's capable of a clear perspective.
1: Well, actually, I think you and Frank are taking it personally. We don't have a choice here. The HT is asking for Laura by name.
4: The HT is dead.
1: Oh, you're the medical examiner, too?
4: All right, the HT is down.
1: Pick up the line, Laura. Pick it up.
0: Thank you. Beth, it's Laura. There's nothing. No one's dead.
4: Macy confirmed the target is down. It's over.
0: Laura, are you there? I'm scared, Laura. They're trying to kill me.
7: Beth, are you hurt?
0: They weren't supposed to shoot.
8: Apparently, they're under the impression that you have explosives. Do you?
7: No, it was an accident. An oxygen canister blew up.
0: There's some injured people, Laura. They need help. I want to get them help.
7: That's good. I can help you with that.
0: She didn't make the lottery. I need
7: the medicine for Annie. That's what this is all about.
8: I understand, Beth. I'm here to help you. Together, we're going to work this out. So you want the meds?
0: Yes.
7: Someone has to bring them to you.
0: No. You have to. I only trust you.
8: This is what's going to happen. We're going to make a trade. The wounded for the meds. I will contact you when I get the appropriate medicine. And Beth, from now on, you are not alone. Do you believe me? Because I believe in you, and I will not allow anything to happen to you as long as we trust each other, okay?
0: Just hurry, please. Her blood count is really low.
3: Laura!

0: I don't like it.
1: Look, Beth won't hurt me.
0: I'm not talking about Beth. Anything can happen.
1: I gotta take a chance, okay? I know I'm right this time. I can feel it.
0: Laura!
1: It's personal.
0: Oh,

0: I want to take you up on your offer.
1: What?
0: If Laura's going in there, I want to be the one behind the scope.
1: Fine. Suit up and take the third floor position. And Gerard, you will shoot when I tell you. Because if you don't, you'll be fired.

0: Any others injured?
1: That was it.
0: I want you to put this on quickly. I'm not going to pull any surprises, Beth. And I want you to understand I don't condone what you're doing. But I want to make sure that you're protected in the event of a breach. Put it on.
1: Trust me, remember.
2: Taylor, why don't you have a seat right over there? Boy, have you grown since I last saw you. When was that? Your dad's birthday party 3 years ago.
3: Yeah, I'm a teenager now. You knew my dad pretty well?
2: Oh, yeah, I knew your dad. He's different now.
3: Yeah, he changed since Frank became Mom's partner.
2: Well, I don't think Frank had anything to do with it. Your dad is the one who changed.
3: But why?
2: DeCarlo, I really need the eyes ASAP.
4: Working on it as we speak.
2: Taylor, your mom is, well, she's the best in the business. She's going to make sure all of this ends safely.
3: I don't want to lose Mom, too.
2: Believe me, you mean everything to her. You're all she has left in this world. She's not going to leave you, not for anything.
5: Yes, it's all here.
0: And the procedure takes
5: 45 minutes.
0: Okay, Laura, tell your people this will all be over in less than an hour.
1: No, it won't.
0: Now you need Annie, and you're gonna have to give DeCarlo something to get her.
4: So, Curtis, I got an idea.
6: Incoming call on line 3.
2: Taylor, I'm gonna ask you to stand right over there just for a minute.
6: Go ahead.
4: Elizabeth, this is DeCarlo.
7: Hi, it's Laura.
0: Beth's afraid to talk to you, DeCarlo. She asked me to speak on her behalf.
4: Martin, what the hell do you think you're doing?
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6: Offline.

0: So what do you think's gonna happen when the medicine fails to make a difference in that little girl's condition? I'll tell you what, Mama's gonna go ballistic, and she's armed, and Laura's in there. If I don't have a team ready to take her down, Laura could die. And I don't want anything to happen to her.
1: Gerard, you have a shot.
2: Breathe, Gerard, breathe.

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2: Affirmative, Command.

0: It's in.
1: Please, God. 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Look at my little girl. My poor little girl. Such a good little soul. Just lying there so helpless.

0: such a good little soul. Just lying there so helpless. She didn't do anything to deserve this. I pray every night and every day for God to give me this horrible sickness instead of her.
1: Beth, you just have to have faith that whatever happens is out of your hands, okay?
0: I love you. I love you.
2: I love you too, Mom.
1: Who are you talking to?
0: Mommy's here, baby. Mommy's here, and so is Taylor's mom, Laura.
2: Is Taylor here?
1: No, she's not. She's waiting downstairs for me.
2: When can I see her? I promise not to bring up her dad again. It's not the most cheerful subject. Why are you crying, Mom? And why is Mrs. Martin here?

0: What if the drugs don't work? Oh, my God. I don't know what I'll do. No, no. I do know what I'll do. If she dies, I'll kill myself. I swear I will.
1: Beth, listen to me. It'll work, okay? It will work out.
0: And what if it doesn't, huh? Well, I go to jail and he'll die.
1: Beth, calm down, okay? And stop waving the gun around. It's just gonna cause more.
0: Get off. Get the hell away from me. Don't you touch me.
2: Oh, no, no, she's losing it, Alex. This is exactly what I was afraid of. I got a shot, Alex.
3: On target.
2: Take it. Take your shot, now.
3: Command, I lost my shot.
4: Delta team, breach. We'll guide you to the clinic from here.

0: authorized, sir.
1: Delta team, this is command. Abort breach. Repeat, abort breach.
2: Gerard, what the hell was that shot?
3: An accident, sir.
1: Oh, you're right. An accident that took out our eyes.
3: Command, HT has lowered her weapon. Laura's back in control.
4: The medication's been administered. It may work, it may not, but you've done everything a mother could do.
5: DiCarlo, it's Laura. Dr. Phillips and I are about to be released.
1: Well, it's about time, Martin.
4: Beth has just one last demand. Not yet.

0: Zoom in. Zoom in. This is amazing.
1: I'm Dr. Greg Phillips. I'm a pediatric oncologist. Animus is my patient. But due to the current guidelines, I've been unable to treat her with this experimental drug, without which I'm sure Annie would have perished. She still has a long way to go. But at least now she's got a fighting chance. It's what we doctors try to provide for all our patients. Now, this is in no way an endorsement of Elizabeth Moss' actions, nor is it an indictment of the medical and research practices.
2: I'm merely stating a fact here.
1: We do the best we can within a lousy system.
0: I want everyone to know that I did this because my baby girl, Annie, she's very sick, and the doctors here have discovered a way to prolong her life. Only I couldn't get the treatment because it's still experimental.

0: Yeah, I'm fine.
1: Is Annie gonna be okay?
0: Yeah. And she really wants to see you.
2: Beth will look after her.
3: Great job, Laura. I'm teaming you back with Frank. Congratulations.
0: Thank you. Good night. Hey, I knew I could count on you.
4: Months before as a hostage situation has quickly developed into a desperate plea from the patients of Milburn Psychiatric Hospital for help. Today, that daring cry was answered by investigators of the FBI, led by Agent Laura Martin. Police describe this now quickly evolving criminal investigation as an intricate insurance scam led by Milburn Psychiatric Hospital. We will continue to bring you more coverage
1: of
4: this story.
1: Annie and I decided that when we grow up, we want to do what you do.
5: Yeah, we think it's cool. Can you tell us about it on the drive back into town?
0: Oh, absolutely.
6: I think you're pretty cool, too.
5: Come on. I'm so gonna catch the biggest one.
7: Or not.
0: I can't believe how fast Annie's improved since the transplant.
6: Yeah, and Elizabeth gets out in what? 2 weeks?
0: Another 2 years probation. It'll go fast with all the catching up they have to do.
6: 2 years out. Thanks to you, they have their whole lifetime to do it.
0: So do you, Gerard. So do you.
6: Yeah.

0: You think you're being mistreated now? You haven't seen anything yet.
1: I'll do anything.
2: Anything?

0: that's still us?
1: No. You know why?
0: Surprise me.
1: Because my wife is even more beautiful than she was the day I met her.
0: And you are still crazy.
1: Maybe. Doesn't mean I'm not right.
0: You ready to see the world?
1: I thought I was looking at it.

0: Sure you want to do this?
1: Plenty of other ways to spend a retirement.
2: No, of course I'm sure.
1: I mean, it's not practical. We have no plan. I don't even know where I'm going. That's not us.
2: Well, we can just have fun. Remember fun?
1: I might.
2: What do you want to do?
1: I don't know. I guess we can do whatever we want.

0: Hi. You're new here? I'm new here, too.
1: Do you want potatoes?
0: Yes, yes, I definitely want potatoes.
1: You should keep moving.
2: Hey, move it along. You want to hear the story or what, Steve?
0: I'll see you tomorrow.
1: Why were you so mean to him?
3: I'm in the reception room. Jan Hurst. Okay, I found her. I'll call you back. Mom. Oh. Are you all right?
4: I'm fine.

0: What's going on with Dad?
1: It's not good.
0: Is he alive?
1: Yeah. But he's in really bad shape. They're gonna tell me more after he gets out of surgery.
2: To the EMTs. You were extremely lucky. You know that. I mean, it could have been much worse.
1: That's not luck, sweetheart.
2: Okay. Did they happen to give you the name of Dad's surgeon?
1: Oh, you know, with everything and it happened so fast, I don't think I got that. You know, they just rushed him into surgery.
2: It's fine. It's fine. I can find out. Did they give you any like discharge papers, or did they give you any paperwork?
1: Mm-hmm.
2: Okay. Yep. Good. That's what I need. Okay. All right. I'm gonna go make sure they take care of Dad. Okay.
1: Hang on, sweetie. This isn't your hospital. I'm sure the doctors know what they're doing.
2: Mom, the problem is that because I work in a hospital, unfortunately, I know that some doctors don't know what they're doing, so I'm just gonna go talk to them. That's all. Just get some information. I will be nice, and I will be right back. It's okay.
3: She's probably gonna push the surgeon out and do it herself.
1: She would. She would do that.
0: Yes, she would. I just want to see Dad.
1: Me too, sweetheart.

0: Hi.
1: Corn?
0: I like your hair.
1: Very funny.
0: I could just tell you have nice hair.
2: Give it up, man. She's not buying it.
1: I don't date GIs.
0: Yet.
1: Ever.
0: Until.
1: It's not gonna happen.
0: Oh, you say that now.
1: Do you want the corn or not?
0: Yes. Yes, I do.
3: What? Ooh, he wants a hairnet. We're breaking for lunch.
4: So I'm going out with that guy, Robbie, on Friday.
1: The tall one? The airman?
4: Yes. Speaking of airmen...
1: Don't start with that.
4: He's so cute. And Robbie knows him. He says he's a good guy. Seriously, what's your problem?
1: My father won't approve.
4: I'm not asking you to marry him. Do you think he's cute?
1: I think he's trouble.
4: Yes or no?
1: Some people might say he's handsome in the right light when he's in uniform.
4: So you do think he's cute?
1: Okay, fine. Yes, I think he's somewhat cute, okay?
4: So then your father doesn't have to know.
1: You don't get it. He said if he catches me dating a GI, he'll send me to live with my grandma in Nebraska.
4: Well, do you want to go to Nebraska?
1: No.
4: So then I guess we'll have to keep it a secret.
1: I guess I can always meet another boy.

0: Taking pictures, are you? Always taking pictures, aren't you, Harmon?
1: I know what you've done. I've been watching you. Where's Sarah? I have to get Sarah.
0: Why, so you can be a perv? Take photos of her? That's what you've been doing for years, I imagine.
1: I'm your friend. I'm your friend. I'm gonna tell them all about you.
0: Didn't anyone ever tell you to mind your own business?

0: Hey.
1: Hi.
0: How was your shift today?
1: It was fine.
0: Fine. Is that the age we're at now?
2: I ask you how your day is and all I get back is fine. The other dads tell me about it. I was hoping my little girl might treat me a little differently.
1: It's just a regular day. Hungry people, food, just a job.
0: Well, if you're doing it, I want to hear about it.
1: I serve potatoes, hours of potatoes. It's crushingly boring. Still happy you asked?
0: Absolutely. How are they treating you over there?
1: Fine. Just been a couple months.
0: Any of the GIs getting too friendly with you?
1: Nothing I

0: can't handle.
1: Oh, so they are. You know how I feel about you dating.
0: Who said I'm dating anyone?
1: Really?
0: Really.
1: Or are you just too shy to tell me about it?
0: Really.
1: Look, you're beautiful, and I know that you're gonna date, and I'm totally, totally fine with it. All I'm asking is that you don't date GIs. That's all.
0: Who said I am?
1: Are you?
0: No.
1: Great.
0: Mom dated you, didn't she?
1: Look, sweetie, I'm only saying this because I care about you. All those GIs I trained at Lackland, spending so much time with other young men or getting yelled at by me, months without even seeing a woman, it's got to change them. They forget about their mothers and their sisters. They forget how to treat a woman. They're never going to commit. They don't know how to handle a relationship. Now, I know that sounds harsh, but this is exactly why I have to tell you. I don't want anyone hurting my little girl. You understand?
0: Okay.
1: You promise?
0: I promise.
1: Promise me what?
0: I promise I won't date anyone in the military.
1: Thank you. Go on.

0: I heard you wanted to go out with me.
1: Oh, look at that. We need more baked beans.
0: I really like your hair. Will you go out with me?
2: Squash?
0: Sure.
2: Applesauce?
0: Can I serve you some food?
2: No.
0: Okay, then. I'll see you Monday.

0: can see him now. He's still sedated from surgery.
1: Just what?
0: Just be prepared.

0: You know, it's very likely that he can hear you.
1: Is he okay? What's gonna happen?
0: I'll give you a few more moments and you should just let him rest.

0: Can I take you to the movies?
1: No.
0: What are you doing Monday?
1: Washing my hair.
0: Go for a walk?
1: No.
0: Your eyes are beautiful.
1: Not a chance.
0: Thursday.
1: Washing my hair again.
0: Friday?
1: Doing the laundry.
0: Do you like me?
1: Nope.
0: Sunday.
1: Maybe.
0: Maybe is better than a no.

0: So where are we at post-surgery?
1: Well, the medication is keeping his heart going, breathing on a respirator. I mean, his mind is still there. He's conscious. But he's paralyzed. And his body's failing him everywhere.
2: So what happens next?
1: We have some tough decisions to make. And he's only getting worse.
0: Could you just give us a few minutes to talk about it privately?
1: Of course, of course.
2: So he's going to be in a wheelchair, right?
0: Mom.
2: I'll learn to take care of him. We have a one-story house. There are no stairs. We have a walk-in shower already. We can make the whole place wheelchair accessible. We can put a ramp.
0: Mom.
2: What?
0: I don't think you're understanding.
2: What am I not understanding?
0: You're scaring her. Okay, I just don't think that you're hearing maybe what's actually happening. Dad isn't breathing on his own. His heart isn't beating on its own. Okay, so this is not just take him home and buy a wheelchair. This is much more serious than that.
2: I heard what the doctor said. I was listening. But he could improve.
0: It's just not likely.
2: Miracles can happen. I should be in a hospital bed myself right now. I should be, and I'm not.
0: I'm sorry, but a miracle is not going to happen. Okay? He's not going to get better.
3: What happened to you?
0: I'm just trying to be the grown-up at the table. Okay? Look, you can have hope, and you should, but all I want you to know is that having hope is not going to change a medical diagnosis. Okay? And I think a lawyer should understand that.
3: And I would expect you to remember where we came from.
2: Okay, girls. Sweetie, I know you're scared.
0: It's okay.
2: We have to place our faith in love to watch over your father. You know that.

0: Where are you going, young lady?
1: I'm going to the movies with Julie. I told Mom.
2: Mm-hmm.
0: All right, back before 10.
1: I will.
0: Just you and Julie, hmm?
1: Yes.
2: You don't have to interrogate her, honey.
0: You sure?
2: She wouldn't lie to us.
1: I'll be back before 10.
0: All right.
2: Relax.

0: How could she not see the sacrifice
1: he had made for her?
0: Nothing more artistic than to love others? Why can't you love me? Please. Please, it's the only thing I have ever asked of you. There are so many ways this could end.

0: Taking pictures, are you? Always taking pictures, aren't you, Harmon?
1: I know what you've done. I've been watching you. Where's Sarah? I have to get Sarah.
0: Why, so you can be a perv? Take photos of her? That's what you've been doing for years, I imagine.
1: I'm your friend. I'm your friend. I'm gonna tell them all about you.
0: Didn't anyone ever tell you to mind your own business?
2: What if he tries to kiss you?
3: I'm not gonna let him.
2: Robbie kissed me on our first date.
3: That's because you're easy. I'm only doing this because you pushed me into.
2: That's what you need to tell yourself. By the end of the night, I'm gonna have to pull you off him.
3: No chance.
2: Hi, boys.
4: Hey, girls.

0: Should we go?
1: I actually don't really want to see a movie. I'd rather just hang and talk. If that's okay.
0: I'd love to just sit and talk.
1: Okay then.
2: You two coming?
1: You go ahead.
3: All right, you two have fun.
1: There's a little park down this way. So, you...
4: I'm not making out with you.
1: Who said you were?
4: I know what just sit and talk means to boys.
1: No, not me. I just want to get to know you. I hope you don't get into trouble for sneaking out and see me like this. Robbie told me.
4: It'll be fine.
1: Look, I just think you're beautiful and cute. And I just want to spend time with you. Is that so awful?
4: No, it's not.
1: Good.
4: It's just that my dad used to train recruits. He told me. What GIs were like.
1: He's not wrong. There are a lot of guys who don't know how to treat a lady. But I'm not one of those guys. So, Jan, what's your story? Unless you plan on being a career lunch lady.
4: No. I want to go to college. I want a real career, but my parents always say I'm just a girl.
1: They actually say that?
4: Yeah, my mom says it a lot.
1: Well, you're not just a girl to me. Oh, my mom, we have some things we disagree on too. That's sort of why I joined the Air Force.
4: To get away?
1: Maybe.
4: Do you like it?
1: I do. It's not like back home. If you say you're gonna do something, you do it. People are responsible for their actions. No, accountable. That's why I like it.
4: You sound like my dad.
1: Sorry?
4: It's not always a bad thing. Oh, shoot. What time is it?
1: Why?
4: I promised my dad I'd be home early.

0: Do you have a girlfriend?
1: What? Where did that come from?
0: Some guys think it's okay to talk to more than one girl at a time.
1: I'm not one of those guys. You're the only girl I want to be talking to.
2: Last call, Romeo.
3: Rafi. Sorry. We really do have to go though, Jen.
0: We're already late. My mom will be waiting up for me. Why didn't you come get me sooner?
3: Robbie and I talked a little in the theater after the movie finished.
2: Yeah, we had a really nice talk in there. Seems like you two are about to talk, too.
0: Bye.
4: Can I call you sometime?
0: Okay.
2: Later, babe. Sorry, man. I tried to stall it for you.
4: Jan, wait a second.

0: Good one.
1: Yeah.
0: Come on.
2: Oh, nice one, dude. You did it.
1: Get out of here.
3: He's awake and responsive.
4: Oh, that's great.
5: Hey, what are you doing? Oh, no. You have a strained shoulder. You have to put that back on.
6: I don't want your father worrying about me.
5: Well, there's a reason they told you to wear it in the first place, and he's not gonna...
4: Come on, let's go see him. Here, I got this.
7: Hey there.
8: Dad. Daddy.
7: Oh. Mommy, he can't feel his arms. But if you wanted to touch him on his face, above his chin, he can feel. Sweetheart, I love you. Sweetheart, I love you.
9: Now who's easy?
5: Stop it.
9: I thought you weren't gonna kiss him.
4: He's not like the others.
9: Why? Because he told you so?
4: It's not that he told me, it's how he looked at me when he said it. I don't know, I can't explain it. Something about the way he looks at me, I understand him.
9: I think you're gonna see him again.
4: I might.

0: We had a really good time at the movies. We got ice cream after.
1: Well, it's almost 11.
0: It was really good ice cream. Really good. Okay. Good night.
2: I looked like that after our first date.
1: Yeah. That's what worries me.
2: Relax.
1: It's delicious.
2: Thank you, darling.
0: I want to have a friend come eat with us sometime.
2: Of course.
1: Which friend?
0: He's a college student.
1: A college student you're dating?
0: No, he's just a good friend.
1: Right.
2: We think

0: It's great you want your friends to come meet us, honey. He's welcome anytime.
1: Great.
2: Great.
1: Thank you, Lord, for these gifts we are about to receive from your bounty. In Jesus' name, amen.
0: Amen.
3: Amen.
4: Amen.
5: All right. Steve, couldn't help but notice your haircut. High and tight.
6: I like keeping it short.
5: All right.
0: So, Steve, where are you from?
6: Los Angeles.
0: Oh, we know lots of people there. Where did you live?
6: Brentwood.
5: You a rich kid?
6: No. Everything there was my dad's, not mine. It's all gone now anyway.
5: Oh, what? Will he blow it all?
6: It's a long story.
5: What about you? You have a job?
1: He's a college student. I told you that.
5: Yes, you did.
0: And how did you two meet?
5: Well,
1: he hangs out at the ice cream parlor.
5: Well, Steve, I guess you can go home. Seems like Jan has all the answers for you.
6: She's a good listener.
1: Steve might tutor me in math.
0: Why would he do that?
1: So I can be ready for college math.
0: Oh, honey, secretaries don't need math.
1: Well, maybe I don't want to be just a secretary.
0: I see. So your mommy's job isn't good enough for you, is that what you're saying?
1: Never mind.
6: This pot roast is excellent, Mrs. Nichols.
0: Thank you, Steve.
6: You're welcome. Thank you so much. I'd be happy to clean up.
0: Oh, don't be silly.
5: No, that's very kind of him. Go on, then.
0: Jim.
5: Well, boy just got a free meal. At least he can do is the dishes.
6: I'd be happy to.
5: Hop on it, son. Here you go. Hey, while you're at it, you want to give her a fill up there?
7: Dad?
6: Sure.
5: Thank you.
0: Too much.

0: He seemed in good spirits today.
1: It's great, but unfortunately, medically, he's not improving. Does Steve have a living will?
0: Why do they call it living when it's only about dying?
1: But does he have one?
0: Yeah.
1: Who has power of attorney?
0: I do.
1: What would he want you to do?
0: He'd want to be given every chance to live. To be here for his girls. He can react to us. I mean, that has to mean something, surely, doesn't it?
1: Unfortunately, it doesn't.
0: But what if there is any chance?
1: And if there's not? The hospital would recommend moving him to hospice.
0: Why do we have to move him? He's been through enough already, hasn't he?
1: Ma'am, hospice is very...
0: I know what hospice is. My husband is not a piece of furniture.
1: Of course not.
0: I feel like you just want me to kill him.
2: No, Mom.
0: Like you want me to shut off the machines and the medicine.
1: Mom, I don't want you to do anything you don't want to. But the fact of the matter is, no matter how well we take care of him, he'll never be able to function on his own.
0: He hates hospitals. He always has.
1: We don't have to discuss this now, but we do have to make a decision.
0: You can talk to me, Doctor. As I said, I have power of attorney, and I will decide what happens to my husband.
1: Of course.
0: I think we need to be alone.
1: You know, about a year ago, I lost my wife. And I didn't listen when the hospital recommended hospice. But if I could do it all over again, I know what I would do.
3: Look, we can explore a lot of different options on how to do this transition.
0: I think maybe you were right, sweetheart. I've been fooling myself. No one is helping us on this one.
4: Good job, Michelle.
3: What, I didn't mean to... Sorry.
5: So if you get stationed somewhere, where do you want to go?
6: I haven't really given it that much thought. We don't get much say in it as well.
5: But if you could decide, where would you want to go?
6: Somewhere really cold.
5: What? Why?
6: I don't know. You know, everyone wants to go to Hawaii or the Caribbean or somewhere like that. You know, too many people want to go there. It's not special anymore.
5: So where do you want to go then? Like, Alaska?
6: Do I have to go alone?
5: Maybe.
6: Well, if I have to go alone, that's another story. If I get to take someone with me, I'm sticking with Alaska.
7: You know, we can stay in, get a big fireplace, be cozy together.
6: We'll look out the window at night, and stare at the frozen ice, and just be warm in that little house. No one to bother us. Why? Do you want to go to Hawaii?
5: I'd look cuter in a bathing suit than a parka.
6: You look cute in anything.
5: I have to go.
6: Okay.
5: Close your eyes.
6: Why?
5: So I could break the spell.
8: Gonna run off without saying goodbye?
6: Bye.
5: Bye. He's taking a one-night class, so technically, I'm not lying. You don't see the way that he looks at him. It's like he hates him.
9: But you love him.
5: Well, we've only been dating for 6 months. Why, did I say that I love him?
9: You didn't have to.
5: I just want my father to see him. Not the way that he thinks he is. the way that I see him.
9: How long are you willing to wait for that to happen?
5: For as long as it takes.
9: Then it will. But you'll struggle. You'll doubt it. Stay patient, and eventually, you'll get there.
5: How do you know that?
9: I don't. I just have faith that it will.

0: Mom, someone's here to see you.
1: Well, I guess I'll just go back to California then.
0: Who told you?
2: Your daughter.
0: Terry.
2: No.
0: Don't give me too much credit. It was Terry's idea. I am sorry you traveled so far to be with us.

0: Sorry I wasted your time.
1: It's not a waste for me to be here. Is there any reason you chose to come in here?
0: Just wanted to be alone, I guess.
1: Oh, well, I'll leave you to it then.
0: No, I'm sorry. Please stay.
1: I got the feeling you're not spending much time in chapels these days.
0: No, I guess not.
1: I'm not preaching to you, it's just an observation. But it is a bit funny, though. You called me and you come in here. There are other places you could go to be alone. It's just a coincidence, I suppose.
0: Yeah, it is.
2: You know, your mom's been talking with me since she was young.
1: I saw you when you were just a little girl. I know you were raised in church. And I also know you seem to have a mind of your own. And that's a good thing.
0: Yeah?
1: Definitely. She does too. Always did. You got that from her. But sometimes you get preached something so much, it feels good to make your own decisions. And you should.
0: I have.
1: And it just feels safer to shut out what you can't control. But that makes for a cold world. And I think the world is warm and full of love if we just open ourselves up to it.
0: Thanks.
3: Okay, well, thank you for another great meal, Mrs. Nichols.
4: You're welcome.
3: And I'll see you for a tutoring session at the library Thursday. Sir?
5: Yeah. Hey, thanks for doing the dishes again, Steve. I appreciate it.
3: Pleasure.
5: You know, while you're still here, I could use some help out in the garage.
6: No, he can't.
5: I could use a pair of second strong hands. Being in the military like I am, we tend to move around a lot. And basically, I just throw everything in my truck. I dump it in the garage. I could use some help sorting it out.
4: Jim, he's not your employee. I'm sure Steve has his own life to get back to.
5: Well, I'm sure he does, but two of us working together, we can get none less than an hour. Besides, I don't think Steve minds, do you, Steve?
3: Okay, sure, yeah, of course, no problem.
5: Good, I'll meet you out there.
3: Sure.
5: Don't you have some homework to do?

Now you can get to know the real me.

0: This is all the stuff she's kept over all our moves. Looks like we've been here for 30 years. Fact is, it's only been a couple. Yeah, I'd like to see the garage floor again. As far as I'm concerned, you can junk all of this. I'll get you some trash bags. You can put it all together, take it out front, and I'll haul it off to the dump in my truck.
1: This is a lot of stuff.
0: Well, you're a strong boy. Well, you got someplace you need to be?
1: I have an early morning class.
0: Oh, well, then you better get to it, Mr. Smarty Pants.

0: You have roll call at 0600.
1: I know that.
0: Just leave. You don't owe him anything.
1: He's testing me.
0: He's crazy. You don't have to put up with this.
1: You're worth it.
0: Please, go home.
1: I'm not done yet.
2: Hey, you're not properly dressed, young lady. And you better pick up the pace. Sun's gonna be up soon.
3: You wanna help him? You put on some proper clothes.

0: I know he's just trying to break me.
1: So what, I should just take it? Whatever he throws at me.
2: Yes. It'll be painful. You want to scream at him? To stand up for yourself? But if you take it, eventually you will overcome. He's just trying to test you to make sure your intentions are pure. What do you think would happen if you lashed out at him?
1: Are you proving him right?
2: Exactly.
3: This might be the end for us.
4: Today? Okay. Well, we had a good run.
3: I mean it.
4: And why is this the end for us?
3: I wanted to bring you here and get you a milkshake.
4: Right.
3: But it might come as a shock to you that I don't earn much money.
4: No.
3: It's true. Okay, you're probably expecting me to have you driven around in limousines and draped in gold.
4: Draped in gold?
3: Yeah. But reality is, I'm kind of poor.
4: And that's why this is the end of us?
3: No. Here, hold that phone. This is why.
4: Oh.
3: I wouldn't blame you if you just walked, right now.
4: Well, you've given me a tempting out.
3: Promise I won't judge you.
4: So, is this how it's always gonna be?
3: Probably.
4: Okay. I'm out.
3: Okay.
4: Are you sad?
3: Devastated.
4: How long will it take you to find another girl?
3: Forever.
4: Oh, it won't take you that long to find another girl.
3: There is no other girl.
4: Well, maybe next time I can buy a milkshake, and maybe someday I can buy us a lot more.
3: What if I want to buy the milkshake?
4: Are you afraid of me buying the milkshake?
3: I want to take care of you.
4: I don't always need to be taken care of.
3: How about we take care of each other?
4: Deal.
0: Okay, it's a six, but this is a Y. It's an N, close bracket, plus open bracket Y, plus three, equals what?
4: Four.
0: No, you actually wrote
4: negative
0: three.
4: Four.
0: It's a great try, but it's wrong.
4: I don't think it's wrong.
0: It's wrong. So
4: I
0: they.
4: Think
0: they
4: so
0: here, mm-hmm. 10 questions right.
4: Mm-hmm.

0: I think these gloves have holes in them.
1: Well, it's the only ones we have.
0: There are some in the garage.
1: No, I got rid of those.
0: God. All right.
1: Well, that's gonna hurt a whole lot worse without them.
0: What do I have to do?
1: I don't know. What can you do?
0: What is your problem with me?
1: I don't know. I just don't trust you. There's something not right about you.
0: I don't even know what I've done.
1: But you don't think I see the way you two look at each other?
0: And would that be so bad?
1: Must be, or you two wouldn't keep telling me that you're just friends.
0: I'm not one of your recruits.
1: Now, I knew what you were the moment I saw you.
0: And what's that?
1: Soft.
2: What's going on?
1: Oh, nothing. Me and Steve are just joking around, huh?
2: You okay? Believe him.
0: I shouldn't have lost at him like that. No, Pastor Robert was right. I gave him exactly what he wanted.
2: This isn't your fault.
0: He knows something's up.
2: We'll tell him eventually when he comes around to it.
0: I'm in the air police. He's a chief master sergeant. We work on the same base. We're just lucky he hasn't seen me yet.
2: He's never here. He's always off on temp duty at some other base. He's got another trip coming up. We're fine.

0: Just cover for me on guard duty.
1: I covered for you last time. Watch commander caught me. I spent hours, hours cleaning toilets. You know I can't pee in a public bathroom anymore? You know how long it takes to scrub a toilet with a toothbrush? You know how long it takes to scrub 15? 15 of them!
0: Yeah, because I did it when I covered for you with Julie.
1: You mean my wife?
0: You haven't proposed yet.
1: Not yet, but I might do. Maybe. Maybe not. She keeps me on my toes. She's cute.
0: Are you done yet?
1: Maybe. Maybe not.
0: You owe me.
1: I don't owe you. I paid you back. We're square. Look, you haven't seen this guy in weeks. What are the odds?
2: At ease. Whoops. Your friend here? Liar.
1: Are you okay?
0: I won't be soon.
3: You think you're being mistreated now? You haven't seen anything yet.
4: I'll do anything.
5: Anything?

0: Marion? Jan? Jan!
1: You know that young man who comes into our house, eats our food, your friend?
2: The one you insulted? Didn't think I knew about that, did you?
1: Well, I should have done worse, considering the student just waved me through the gate on base. Well?
2: I wasn't lying. He is a student. He's just also in the Air Force.
1: You don't think that was important for me to know?
2: I knew that you wouldn't like it, and I like him, so I didn't tell you.
1: You're dating a GI.
2: I guess I am.
1: Not anymore, you're not.
2: You can't stop me from seeing him.
1: What, you don't think I can find a way to get him dishonorably discharged? I got a half a dozen officers on that base who'd find a reason for me in a heartbeat.
2: You wouldn't do that.
1: Of course I would.
2: No, he's a good man.
1: He's a liar. He came in to my house and lied to my face night after night.
2: I asked him to.
1: Sweetheart, he's not good enough for you.
2: Well, shouldn't I get to decide that?
1: This is for the best.
2: No. No!
1: That's it. It's done.
3: I'll talk to him. Sweetheart. Steve, blink if you can hear me.
4: Give us a little blink there.

0: Okay, Mom. I know you don't want to move, Dad. Okay. I do think we probably have some decisions to make, though.
1: What should we do?
0: Talk to the staff here, and they have an end-of-life physician. And maybe just tomorrow we go talk to him, figure out what our options are.
2: Can we just hold on a little longer?
0: It's just to get information. Okay, that's all it is.
3: I understand.
4: Your daughter has brought me up to speed on your situation, and obviously there's no problem leaving Steve right where he is. Our trauma center staff can handle everything you need.
3: Thank you.
2: I have a question.
4: Absolutely. That's what I'm here for.
2: Everyone keeps telling me that there's no hope. Why?
4: I am useless to you if I don't tell you the truth. The reason that everyone is telling you there's no hope is because there is none. Steve's lungs started to collapse before he arrived at the hospital. Along with that and the paralysis as one thing,

0: There's just too many things to deal with.
1: The people just don't die because they're paralyzed. It's more than that.
0: You're right. In Steve's case, if he recovered the ability to breathe on his own, or if his heart could beat without the extreme medical interventions he's currently on, then yes, he would have some sort of opportunity for a functional life outside of the hospital as a quadriplegic.
1: Okay.
2: Some people in these situations have recovered. We researched it.
0: I understand, but if that were going to happen, we would have seen some sign of it by now. Your accident was Friday morning? Mm-hmm. By Sunday evening, Steve's heart still showed no ability to tolerate reduced drugs. His lungs clearly still showed no ability to work on their own. And since then, every test consistently shows that he's not only not improving, he's getting worse. Today is Tuesday. Soon he won't be responsive in any way. And sure, we can prolong his life artificially, but would he want that? I can't answer that for you. You have to decide that together as a family.
1: Do you think he knows?
3: What? And he's dying?
2: He was always the careful one. He was always careful. I am the one who should not be here.
3: Hey, Mom, hey, you cannot feel guilty for surviving.
2: If I could trade places with him, I would.

0: Your dad's gonna go nuclear.
1: Cause that won't change if we go back now.
0: Something's happened.
1: What?
0: They're transferring me.
1: To where?
0: Omaha, Nebraska.
1: Nebraska? Why?
0: I'll be part of the elite guard at the Strategic Air Command. I'll be guarding generals.
1: I'm proud of you.
0: Thanks.
1: But what does that mean for us?
0: I might be gone for a long time. That's why I wanted to talk to you.
1: Are you really gonna do this right now?
0: How did you know?
1: I'm not stupid, Steve.
0: Well, then, do you want to?
1: No.
0: But I'll be gone. Don't you think we should?
1: Why? I love you.
0: Yes, that's exactly why.
1: You want to break up with me because I love you.
0: Break up? No. No. Hey. I want to marry you.
1: What?
0: Before I get transferred.
1: Don't people usually get a ring in these kinds of situations?
0: I make like $250 a month. Yeah, I can't afford what you deserve.
1: That's okay. I mean, you probably picked the wrong one anyway. I can pick my own. I've been saving up from work.
0: That's why I want to marry you. You know?
1: Don't get used to that.
0: What?
1: My dad always said that if he caught me dating a GI, he'd ship me off to Nebraska. I want you to get my father's.

0: Lessie.
1: I know what he's been like, but he's still my dad.
2: What if he doesn't give it to me?
1: I don't see how we can be married if he doesn't.
3: He'll always be my father. I don't want us to spend the rest of our lives sneaking around.
2: So you won't marry me if he doesn't?
1: It's important to me.
2: Okay. I'll do whatever I have to do to get it. I love you.
1: I love you too.
2: Do you think that's...
1: It's definitely...
4: Get over here, young lady.
1: I'll deal with him. But you have to talk to him sometime.
2: You'd tell me if he'd murdered one of your ex-boyfriends, right? Right? Right?
4: Let's go! I will not forget this.

0: about blue roses?
1: I don't have those.
2: Wow.

0: Chief.
1: Liar who takes my daughter to make out in the middle of the night.
0: There's something I want to ask you.
1: Well, I'm going to go do a little target practice later on. We can talk then.
0: Okay.

0: So tell me something, Steve. You a shooter?
1: Yes, sir.
0: You any good?
1: I'm okay.
0: Have some pride, son. Come on, let's go. This way.
1: Shouldn't you lead the way?
0: You're doing just fine. It's just about 100 yards up here. We'll be good.
1: Keep going.
0: 50 yards.
1: Good shot, Chief.
0: Nobody likes to suck up, Steve. Your turn. You sure you qualified on the range?
1: I did.
0: You say so. Set me up a ball. I'm gonna move back here about 30 feet. Challenge myself.

0: Are you insane?
1: Oh, man, calm down. I could shoot a pimple off your face.
2: You're crazy.
1: Don't be so touchy, Steve. You're fine.
3: Chief Nichols.
4: What?
3: I'm here to ask for your blessing to marry your daughter.
1: Oh, is that right?
3: Yes, sir.
1: I'll tell you what. You see that brown bottle back there? That's about 15 meters away. That's far less than you need to qualify on the range. I'm going to give you two shots. You hit one of them, you'll have my blessing to marry my daughter.
5: You're on.
1: Why do you want to marry her now anyway? What's the hurry?
5: I'm being transferred.
1: Is that right? Out of state?
5: Yes. Can you stop talking?
1: Where to?
5: Omaha. Can I shoot now?
1: Yeah, sure. Go ahead. Steve, it's a lot easier to fall in love with a girl that you can see, but you're going to be on a new base and your Air Force buddies, they're going to be telling you that she's already forgotten about you, and you're going to be sitting there waiting for your Dear John letter.
5: It won't be like that for us.
1: You're going to be out on leave, out in the world socializing. There'll be all sorts of other women. Women that you can see and you can smell. They're a lot more real than anything you can write down on a piece of paper or what's in a photograph.
5: That's not true.
1: You're still human, Steve. Everything you're about to do is to push you away from her.
5: The only thing pushing me away from your daughter is you, Mr. Nichols. But guess what? I qualified as an expert marksman, too.
1: Oh, well.

If you're ready to leave, I need you to say goodbye. I think we should let you go. This still feels wrong. I need you to tell me what to do. Please. Please tell me what to do.

0: I love you.
1: Your dad told me what he wants.
0: How?
1: We've been together 46 years.
0: What did he say?
1: He's ready to go.

0: You think Pastor Robert's still in town?
1: Another half hour and I'd have been on my flight. I didn't think I would see you again.
0: You're no more surprised than me. How does it happen?
2: Without medication, his heart rate will drop to critical levels, and he won't be able to breathe.
0: Will he be in pain?
2: No. He'll be sedated. He'll be comfortable. And then he'll pass peacefully when we turn off support.
3: Is there a time you prefer?
0: You want me to choose what time my husband dies?
2: Yes. I'd suggest 11 a.m. It's between visiting hours and it'll be quiet.
4: Can they stay with him?
2: Absolutely. You can stay as long as you need.
1: Heavenly Father, we come to you in a time of sadness, asking you for peace. Almighty God, we are here today because Steve is ready to depart this world. And we ask you, O Lord, that you allow him to pass as he desired to live.
0: Can I say something?
1: Of course.
0: Will you please tell him that he will always be so loved and remembered?
1: And amen.
5: No, that's it then. And we're never getting married.
6: You can try again. He'll warm up to you eventually.
5: No, he won't. Okay, you weren't there. You didn't see his face. And we don't have time for eventually.
6: We can't give up.
5: He'll never accept me. Okay, you're right. It's not going to be any kind of life if we're sneaking around forever. Okay? That's your family. I'm not gonna come between him and you.
6: Well, you shouldn't have to.
5: You're not listening to me. Hey, I'm saying I won't.
6: You're saying that this is over?
5: It has to be.

0: And we couldn't have discussed this in the morning.
1: I'm sorry. I just didn't know where to go, and Steve's gonna get transferred soon.
0: It's all right. Love is patient and kind. It is not envy or boast. It is not arrogant or rude. It does not insist on its own way. It is not irritable. And it never rejoices at wrongdoing. It rejoices with truth. With truth.
1: That's Steve. He's taken everything my dad's thrown at him, and he's done it with patience and kindness.
0: Imagine that Steve did leave and never returned, and you never got back together. Imagine yourself 2 years from now. What do you see?
1: Nothing.
0: How does that make you feel to think about it?
1: Like trying to imagine walking on the moon.
0: All right.
1: Well?
0: You know what you have to do. Now, let me get some sleep. I still have to conduct morning service.
1: But I don't know what to do. That's why I came here. Tell me what to do.
0: You need me to say it for you? You obviously love him. If you want him, then go fight for him.

0: I love him.
1: You're still a teenager. You think you'll love him. Once he's gone, you'll forget about him.
0: I will never forget him.
1: Ah, Jan, I've said my piece.
0: You can't do this.
1: Oh, yeah? Try me.
0: You can't do this! Dad! You can't!
1: This conversation is over, young lady!
0: It'll never be over! He left me! He's gone! Because of you! You won! Does that make you happy? Does that bring you joy? I hope so! I hope so. I hope so. Because you did lose one thing. Do you know what that is? You lost me. I will never forgive you. You're never gonna forget this. Ever.
1: Well, then there's no point in talking about this anymore, is there? We're done.

0: You're just like him, you know. Is that why you're so scared? We were younger than they are when we got married. You think my friends didn't try to warn me about you? You think they didn't say exactly what you're saying about Steve? But I didn't judge you on what other people thought you might be. I judged you on your actions.
1: You lied to us.
0: Because he was afraid.
2: You do know they have been seeing each other behind our backs? You hear her creeping out late at night? Is that how you want our future son-in-law to behave?
0: What other choice did you give them?
2: Well, he's transferring.
0: And if he wasn't serious about our daughter, it would be a perfect opportunity for him to end it.
2: It is.
0: You remember when I was 9 months pregnant with Jan? And we thought I would go into labor at any moment. You would do this all night.
2: I have a meeting with General Robertson tomorrow.
0: Your shoes are clean, honey. It's your conscience that isn't.

0: Right.
1: I am.
0: Yes, you are. I need to make the choice for them.
2: What are you gonna do?
3: What can I do? I don't have a choice. It's over.
2: Might wanna take a walk.
3: What do you want?
0: You'll address me as Chief, son.
3: Okay. What do you want, Chief?
0: I can have you written up for insubordination.
3: Yes, sir, if that's all, sir. I have nothing to say to you.
0: I just have one question for you.
3: What's that?
0: Why are you in the service?
3: I'm here to serve my country, sir.
0: No. No. I want to know what it means to you. What does it mean to you to be in the military?
3: Everything. It hasn't just given my life purpose. It's given me a family.

0: I've never seen anything like this happen. This bottle should have broke, but it didn't. It got me thinking. Maybe God is leaving this to me. I didn't have to tell you about that, but I would have always known. And I'm a man of my word. So I think you're going to marry my daughter. Unless you've changed your mind, of course.
1: Are you serious?
0: Yes, sir. Hey, hey, hey, show some dignity. You're still on duty.
1: Sorry, sir.
0: As you were. Now, it's my understanding that you don't have a lot of time to marry her before you transfer, is that right?
1: Mm-hmm.
0: Well then, we better get to it. God bless you, son.

0: You. Somebody could have told me.
1: Mwah. Repeat after me. I, Steve Hurst.
2: I, Steve Hurst.
3: Take you, Jan Nichols.
2: Take you, Jan Nichols.
3: To be my wife.
2: To be my wife.
3: To have and to hold from this day forward.
2: To have and to hold from this day forward.
3: For better, for worse, for richer, for poorer, in sickness and in health.
2: For better or worse, for richer or poorer, in sickness and health.
3: To love and to cherish.
2: To love and to cherish.
3: Until we are parted by death.
2: Until we are parted by death.
3: Repeat after me, Jan. I, Jan Nichols.
4: I, Jan Nichols.
3: Take you, Steve Hurst.
4: Take you, Steve Hurst.
3: To be my husband.
4: To be my husband.
3: To have and to hold from this day forward.
4: To have and to hold from this day forward.
3: For better, for worse, for richer, for poorer, in sickness and in health.
4: For better, for worse, for richer, for poorer, in sickness and in health.
3: To love and to cherish.
4: To love and to cherish.
3: Until we are parted by death.
4: Until we are parted by death.
5: He's with God now. Okay.
3: You may kiss the bride.

0: Christmas. Find the Santa, make a fortune.
1: Who's gonna win some money? Let's go, let's go.
0: It's real simple, guys. All you gotta do is turn over old Saint Nick, and Christmas comes 3 weeks early. Who wants to go first? Let's go.
2: Listen, I think I can beat this guy.
3: Dad, come on, we're trying to win.
0: Here we go. What do you say, kid, huh? Put your money down right there under the rock, huh? Remember, follow the Santa, follow the Santa. Here we go. Keep your eye on the Santa. 1, 2, 3, here we go. There they are. Where's Santa?
4: Come on. This is that one right there.
0: Yeah! Hey, we got a winner, huh? Pay the kid. What do you got there, 200? There we go. Merry Christmas, Merry Christmas.
4: That's the one I would have picked. Watch.
5: Taxi!
0: Here we go. Which card is it going to be?
6: That's our Christmas money.
0: Hey, butt out, kid. All right, Dad, what's it going to be, huh? Find the Santa, find the Santa. All right, Dad. Santa this year, huh?
4: Hey, you gotta give me another chance. That money was for Christmas presents.
0: What do I look like, a charity? Huh? You want a handout? Head down to the Salvation Army. Get out of here.
6: Not so fast.
4: What is doing with Santa? Hey, huh?
0: Hey. Hey.

0: Now remember what I told you.
1: Sure, Doc.
0: Goodbye, Sam.
1: Thanks, Doc.
2: If you can argue half as well as your old man, you'll be on the Supreme Court in 4 years.
3: Yeah, I just need some shortness of breath. I got nervous.
2: Mm-hmm. Well, that's why bed rest is the best possible thing Sam can do right now. You know, your dad has a heart as big as New York, but his body is trying really hard to put that heart in a box, so it has to work harder to get blood to the brain.
3: Thank you.
2: And lock him in there if you have to.
3: All right, that's easier said than done. You know my father. This is his favorite time of year.
2: Yeah, that's what I'm afraid of. Bed rest, Sam. I've got to run.
3: Yeah.
2: And walk me to the entrance.
1: Merry Christmas.
3: Okay. You never do tidy up after yourself, do you? Sam? Sam, are you really sleeping? I guess you are. Guess that means you won't mind if I throw out this old Santa outfit since you won't be needing it this Christmas.
4: Wait, what? What's going on?
3: You know what's going on. There is no Santa Claus this year.
5: The doctor gave you strict orders to stay inside and get rest, and that's exactly what you're going to do.
1: It's just one man's opinion.
3: Here, Dad, take your medicine.
1: No, don't worry. It'll pass.
3: No, Dad. You have got to learn to start taking care of yourself.
1: Susan, would you stop with that already? You're making me dizzy running around here.
3: Well, I guess I inherited your gene for hard work, didn't I?
1: But, you know, hard work is not everything.
3: Oh, if... Dad, please, no speeches right now. You know I'm studying for the bar. You know I'm just trying to prioritize, okay? Work first, play later. That's the way I've always been.
1: Sweetheart, you're doing great. Really. You always have. Now, seeing as you're standing, would you mind just bringing me that Santa suit?
3: Oh, okay, I get it.
1: No. Okay. I just want to show you something. Please. Yes. Yeah. Now, did you ever look closely at an old Santa's outfit?
3: No, I can't say I have.
1: Well, you can discover some interesting things, like there it is. See, your mother patched that about 15 years ago.
3: She was always good with a needle and thread.
1: I insisted on keeping the old outfit, and she insisted that the kids weren't going to see an old tattered Santa. You know what she said? Mrs. Claus would be very angry. Now, I remember one winter. It was so cold that before I got to the store, this beard had just frozen solid. Did I ever tell you a time that I'd lost the beard? Now that, when that was...
3: Hey, get some rest, okay?
1: Okay.
4: There you go.
1: Thanks, honey.
3: Put this back right over here.

0: So, young dude, what do you want Santa here to enact for you for Christmas?
1: You're not Santa.
0: What are you saying, dude? I'm the most genuine Santa you're ever gonna experience. Go starting any false rumors about who I'm not, and ask you one more time, what do you want for Christmas?
2: Santa Claus doesn't talk to children that way.
0: Is there any problem?
2: Yeah, you're Santa here.
0: Jeez, they're so sensitive.
2: Look, if you can't get a real Santa to play Santa Claus, I'm gonna do my shopping on the internet. I mean, what happened to the nice Santa that you had last year?
0: Hey, I'm nice.
3: Well, you see, Sam was getting a little old. So we thought young Liam here would be good for kids.
0: I'm out of here. Later, dudes.
2: Looks like you better get Sam back here.
3: Wait, we have specials, mechanical toys.
4: Mr. Oakville, this is the 21st century Santa. Now, don't be concerned that it's not human, because this baby will outsell any Santa before it.
5: Okay. How does it work?
4: Ah, that's the beauty of it. You see, a child sits on Santa's lap. We strategically place the father and mother over here. Now, as the child tells Santa what they want for Christmas, a video plays, demonstrating the toy. Both parents and child are impressed. A quick motion from Santa, he takes their credit cards, cash, or checks. Also gives them their delivery dates and pickup dates. But most of all, and what really makes this work, is that now every child is on Santa's private mailing list, which means that for the next 364 days, we are going to hit them with every piece of junk mail we can find. Now there's a merry, merry Christmas.
5: You're a genius. That's genius. Barbara, you got to see this. We are going to have fully exclusive rights to an automated Santa.
2: George, we need to talk.

0: that. I just had to ditch those two cops, right?
1: Oh, man, that was close. But it was worth every penny. Look at that, baby. Mwah! I got us the big box of wine today.
2: Right. Yo, Eddie, I heard you pulled that reindeer scam again.
0: Oh, yeah, Rudolph the Red-Nosed Reindeer, baby. Works every time.
2: So, Mr. Three-Card Money, when are you going to let us in on this thing? Or is it always going to be some big secret?
0: I don't know. Reindeer trick, it takes a lot of...

0: Or maybe people just can't find Santa anymore.
1: What's missing here, George? Shoppers, George. Scared away by punk Santa. And off buying online. Because we can't give them the one thing that they've been coming to Toy Town for 50 years. What is that?
2: Christmas?
1: Sam, George. Santa, Sam.
2: Okay, but I thought that if we got like a young, hip Santa, that the kids would relate to that.
1: The parents want a Santa, an old bearded Santa.
2: Yes, but a young Santa.
1: George! After your father passed, and you approached my hedge fund for financing to keep this archaic marketing concept called Store going, I wanted no part of it. But my partners convinced me that this small, vintage, boutique toy town with a celebrity icon could be successfully franchised, George. Think Colonel...
2: Chicken.
1: Colonel Chicken, yes. And that we could challenge the internet and the big box stores, right? Now, we have a huge amount of capital tied up here. And our Colonel Chicken, which is Sam, has gone AWOL.
2: Well, Sam is very sick.
1: Just do whatever it takes to get him back in that chair.
2: I don't see what I can do.
1: Incentivize him, beg, lie, tie him up, I don't care. But I want Santa Sam back in that chair by noon tomorrow, or you and I are going to have a very punk Christmas in hell. Understand?
2: Yeah.
1: Good. George, do it now.
3: He's been at it for like 3 hours.
0: He's never gonna get it.
4: Okay, why not Santa? Why not Santa?
5: I picked the Santa. I picked the Santa.
4: Give it back. You got lucky. Think you're so smart, try it yourself.
0: How's it going over there?
4: Ah, oh, it's going just great, thanks.
0: Hiding the Santa?
4: Yeah.
3: You're right, he's never gonna get it. Not unless you work with him. Why won't you show us the reindeer scam, Eddie? I don't understand.
0: Just protecting my interest. Trick can be dangerous in the wrong hands.
3: You know, some people might call that greedy.
0: Maybe, but when I decide to quit, I'm gonna retire that trick for good.
3: Quit? What, are you gonna skip out on me now?
0: Yeah. Not before we make our first million, baby.
3: Okay, Rudolph, here's to you.

0: Yes?
1: Hello?
2: Hi. Susan, I'm Barbara Morgan. And this is George Oakville. We're from Toytown. We'd like to see your father.
1: Well, I'm sorry. He's sleeping.
2: Okay.
1: Let's just get to the point. We are prepared to not only triple his salary, but we understand that you're a law student, and we are prepared to offer you some financial compensation to pay for some expenses, to start you off in your career.
3: All right now, sweetheart. Take your time. Remember how much it means to me to be able to see those kids again.
2: The answer's no.
4: You don't even want to think it over.
2: My father is very ill. He can't have any un-

0: necessary stress in his life right now. Doctor's orders. Susan, we're not asking him to work a 12-hour day. Just a couple of hours here and there to show the parents that their good old Santa is back in town.
1: We'll have a backup Santa and doctor standing by 24/7.
0: Mr. Oakville, my father's health is not for sale.
2: Maybe we should let Sam decide that. We'd like to see him.
0: Yeah. Please leave. And by the way, if you do manage to get in touch with my father and somehow convince him to return, I will let every media outlet in the city know that Toy Town went out of its way to jeopardize the health of a very sick old man just to increase its bottom line. Are we clear?
2: You're gonna make a great lawyer. You have what it takes.
1: Give Sam my best.
3: George!
1: Yeah?
4: So that's it. Well, I gave it my best shot. So, this is really it, huh? I guess it had to come sooner or later. I was just hoping it'd be, you know, a lot later than sooner, but I mean, I'm not complaining, you understand? It's just that, well, it seems like such a shame to put this away, you know? I had the lining redone, there's a new collar on it, even had it dry cleaned. Okay, you can't blame me for trying. I just thought that if there was anyone who could get this rickety old body to play Santa one more time, it's you. I mean, what would it hurt? I've done it for almost 50 years, and I have never missed one Christmas, no matter how much snow or rain or sleet. I'm a regular postman for the North Pole, you know? So what do you say? From one old Santa to another, huh? Let me play Santa Claus one more time. Let me just make a difference in a few kids' lives, even just one kid. Please.

0: I'm telling you, you don't have to run a scam to make money this time of year. Okay, it's Christmas time. All you need to do is a little ho ho ho. Money practically falls out of people's wallets.
1: Ho ho ho.
2: Ho ho ho.
1: Ho ho ho.
0: That's it.
1: That's
0: ho, ho,
1: right.
3: Ho ho ho.
1: Ho ho ho.
2: Ho ho ho.
1: Who the hell are you?
4: Mind if I warm up a little? It's cold in here.
5: Preparing for Christmas?
0: What's it, some kind of cop?
4: Mind if I have a word with you, Eddie?
0: How do you know my name?
6: I knew he had another partner.
4: I think we should talk. In private.
0: Watch my back.
4: Cool.
0: Anyway, Al put you up to this?
4: No. Let's just say I've been watching you for a long time.
0: Yeah.
4: Yeah. You're very good at what you do.
0: Pretty well known.
4: It's not a compliment. The problem is, you're too good. You've dug yourself into a deep hole, Eddie. And that reindeer scam is not going to get you out of it.
0: Eddie, no, but... Hey, you're a cop. Listen, I'm not talking to anybody till I talk to my lawyer.
4: I'm not here to hurt you. I'm here to help you.
0: I can't let you start by letting go of my arm.
4: Sorry. I'm here to make you a proposition. A gamble, if you like. I'm willing to offer redemption in exchange for a favor.
0: A favor?
4: All you have to do is loan your body for 3 weeks to an old man whose only wish is to play Santa Claus one last time.
0: Loan my body? What, are you some kind of gravedigger?
4: Eddie, this man is not strong enough to play Santa. He'll die if he does, which is why we need your body for a while. Look at what we're offering in exchange.
0: Redemption. You know, I might consider it if you made it $1 million.
4: It can be arranged.
0: You can do that.
4: "3 weeks, and it's yours. Is that worth the gamble?"
0: Hey, Manny! Get over here! I think we got $1 million. The old man, right? Hey, buddy, where'd you go?
7: Hey, you sure you don't know this guy, Eddie?
0: I swear to you, I've never seen him before in my life.
7: Okay. Sure.
8: Ho, ho, ho! Merry Christmas! What would you like from Santa this year?
9: Water baby! I want a mermaid water baby, ballerina water baby, fabulous water baby, cheerleader water baby.
8: Ho, ho, ho! Merry Christmas! What would you like from Santa this year?
9: I told you! Water baby!
8: Ho, ho, ho! Merry Christmas! What would you like from Santa this year? Ho, ho, ho! Merry Christmas! What would you like from Santa this year? Ho, ho, ho! Merry Christmas! What would you like from Santa this year? Merry Christmas!

0: I'll use it.
1: Eddie, put that down.
0: Look, I'm not kidding. Okay, I've been thinking about you and you wanting my body. You know, you're probably part of some witch cult or something like that.
1: Just the opposite.
0: Yeah, I'm warning you. Ow! Ow! How did you do that? You some kind of magician or something?
1: Don't be scared, Eddie. I just want to know if you're going to take my deal.
0: Really? You're serious about this, aren't you?
1: Oh, yes. Yes, we are. However, as your advisor, I'd have rather you chosen redemption, but then, what can I do? I'm only an advisor. You have free will, Eddie. You have to make the final choice.
0: And why me?
1: Well, it's simple. Everyone has a chance at eternity, no matter how good or despicable they've been. Christmas is just a reminder that that chance is always there. That's how he works.
0: Oh. Come on, you know what? You almost have me with this magician stuff and the money that I want. How'd you do that?
1: Sam. Sam.
2: What?
1: We're here to grant your wish.
0: Wait a second. You know what? This whole body switching thing, you're nuts. You know what? I'm gonna see $1 million right now.
1: Hey. These are the terms to be agreed upon. You, Eddie Bennett, will give your body to Sam Wells for 3 weeks. During that time, you will occupy his body and do your best to maintain his health. At exactly 12 midnight Christmas Eve, we will return you to your body, and the sum of $1 million will be yours. Is that clear? Eddie, you have one more chance. You could choose redemption.
0: I'll take $1 million.
1: Ready?
0: Ready. You take care of this body, huh? It's the only one I got.
2: Don't worry, son.

0: Listen up, people. We're only able to accept applicants with at least several years Santa experience. That means able to sit at least one child on each leg. And no matter what, no tattoos.
1: Whoa. Oh, so this is what it feels like to be an old geezer, eh? Boy, whoa, do you look rough. No wonder you want an Eddie. God, skin feels like sandpaper, never mind. Just think about the $1 million. That's what's important. The $1 million. Still there. Well, where am I? Huh. Manny. That's it. I gotta call Manny.
2: Yes, yes, yes, baby, yes. Hold you. Come on, give me that.
3: Hold it?
2: All of them. Hello?
1: Manny? It's Eddie.
2: No, Eddie's not here.
1: No, Manny, I am Eddie, okay? This is Eddie.
4: Eddie, you sound
2: terrible. You got a cold or something, or is it this phone?
4: Yeah, sort of.
2: Eddie, I think you better take care of that thing.
4: Yeah, I know, I know. Listen, Manny, I need you to come here as quickly as possible. Don't ask why. Oh,
1: let's see. This is so lame. This guy's blind, too. Let me hold on. Yeah, address.
2: Hey, write this down.
1: 45 West 75th Street.
2: Apartment 134.
1: Yeah, Manny, listen. We play our cards right here. We are getting away with $1 million. You got that?
3: Dad! Dad!
1: A daughter. Manny, I gotta go right now, but get here as soon as possible. I got a surprise for you.
5: Dad, you okay?
1: Yeah, I'm just resting.
5: It's a little light in here, huh?
1: Wow. So you're the daughter.
5: And you're the father, remember?
1: Yeah, but I was just kidding.
5: Listen, Dad, I've only got a few minutes. I'm meeting my bar partner back at the library, so...
1: Really? You can drink at the library now?
5: Dad, are you sure you're okay?
1: Yeah, I'm fine.
5: I'm a little worried about you.
1: No, you. Go off to the bar. I'll be fine.
5: Okay, I'll be back by 7. You know how to reach me, right?
1: Yeah.
5: Remember my new cell phone number? I left it written down for you last week.
1: Oh,
5: give it to you again here. You can call me on that, and if I'm in the library, I'll call you back in a minute, okay? Mwah.
0: Next.
6: Name?
0: Sam. Eddie Bennett.
6: No. You're way too young.
0: Yes, but I want to be young.
6: Yes, we all want to be young. But not Santa. Santa is old and fat and jolly. And you're not it. Thank you. Try again in another 10, 15 years.
0: Yes, but I only have...
6: Will you show him up, please? Thank you.
0: Well, Santa, I'm just gonna have to see you in action.

0: Home sweet home.
1: Nobody's right. Nobody. Are there any good Santas left?
2: Barbara, we have to hire someone.
1: Yes, I know we have to hire someone. But first we have to do some damage control. We messed up, we completely damaged Santa's image, and I think that this store has an obligation to restore that image to our customers. The next person that we pick for Santa has to be absolutely perfect. Must epitomize the very meaning of Christmas. And then...
2: they'll buy our toys.
1: Exactly. What the hell do you think Christmas is about? Don't answer that. Don't you have something to do? Quietly.
3: Well, Merry Christmas.
4: Merry Christmas.
3: Who's next? Come on up and tell Santa what you want for Christmas.
5: I'd rather stand, thank you.
3: Okay.
5: My size and color selection are included, as well as quantity.
3: Oh, these are all for you.
6: She's very competitive.
3: You know, sometimes quality is better than quantity.
5: Why? Isn't it better to have more than less? That's what Daddy says. The more money you make, the more you have. The more you have, the happier you are. And I want to be very happy for Christmas, Santa.
3: Well, we all do. But if you want Santa's help, you'll have to sit up here as I tell you a story.
5: Okay, fair trade.
3: You know, when I first started delivering presents, I would get letters from many children all around the world asking for their favorite toy. And some would ask for two, some would ask for three, and some would even ask for hundreds. Now, what's a Santa to do? If I were to deliver hundreds of toys to one child, then another child would have nothing.
5: Nothing?
3: Nothing.
5: Couldn't you hire more elves and make more toys?
3: Well, you see, that's the problem with Christmas. There's only so many elves to make so many toys, and we all want to be happy for Christmas, right?
5: This is definitely a problem. Maybe we should each take a little less, so we can all have more for Christmas.
3: Well, that sounds like a grand idea.
5: You can keep my list. It might help you pick toys for the other children.
3: That makes Santa very happy.
5: Okay, Mommy, we're finished.
6: Thank you. Thank you very much.
3: Merry Christmas.
7: Merry Christmas.
1: George, I don't know what to do about this Santa. I can't find anyone to play him.
7: I don't know what you're talking about. I think he's doing fine.
1: Who?
7: Santa. It's great. Kids love him.
1: That's not our Santa.
7: And who's Izzy?
1: Come on, George.
7: I've been watching him for an hour.
1: Call security. I'm gonna put a stop to this.
7: Well, there's a big line for him.
1: It's because there's Santa hungry.
8: Merry Christmas.
1: George Oakville.
7: Yes.
1: Hi. My mother used to bring me here as a child.
7: Well, fantastic.
9: I want to thank you.
1: You do.
9: Yes, that Santa is incredible. He was willing to lose sales just to teach my daughter the meaning of Christmas. And that means I'm going to be shopping here for a long, long time.
7: Oh, Merry Christmas.
1: Me too. Merry Christmas.
9: Merry Christmas.
10: Merry Christmas. Come on, come on.
3: And what is it you'd like for Christmas this year?
11: Manny. Oh, excuse me, I'm looking for Eddie Bennett. Yeah, that's me, Manny. I'm Eddie. No, I'm looking for Eddie Bennett. He's 35, really good with the cards.
3: Yeah, that's me. Come on, get in here.
11: Listen, old man, I may be with the senile thing. You think you're Eddie, but you're not. So, how do you know?
3: Manny, look. It's me. I'm just in a different body, that's all. I know it's hard to believe, but I am in here, really. I'll prove it to you. I was born May 15, 1979, okay? My neighborhood, 96 to 100th Street, Columbus Avenue, PS 68. I was kicked out in grade 10.
11: And my father left when I was 7. My mother, you know, just left. And I learned card tricks from the best in the business. There's no one as good as me. You ask anyone on the street, they'll tell you.
0: What's your best scam?
11: You know, the reindeer scam. No one can do that but me.
0: Yep, that's true. So, if you are really Eddie, show me the Rudolph trick.
11: I don't know whether I could do that. I'm in a different body now, and these hands aren't as nimble. Besides, I didn't bring any cards along. I left them in my pants pocket, so the other guy took them.
0: I always carry an extra set, partner. Haven't you forgotten something?
11: Okay. Ho, ho, ho. Merry Christmas. Find the Santa and win a fortune. Merry Christmas. You satisfied?
0: Oh, hey, enough. I don't know what your game is, okay, but where's Eddie? Hey, Eddie! Come on out, buddy. Hey!
11: Manny, come on. I am Eddie.
0: But you can't do the reindeer trick.
11: Yes, I can, but I need Eddie's body. It's just that there's two Eddies, don't you understand? There's me, Eddie, and then there's Eddie's body. Like, we're separate, but, you know, we're the same thing. But I can't do the tricks as Eddie unless I've got Eddie's body, right?
0: I guess not. But still, you can't do the trick. And that's Eddie. I mean, I don't know about your body or mind or whatever you're talking about, but Eddie is that trick. So, I'll be seeing y'all.
11: Hey, bro, find the Santa.

0: Eddie, it really is you. Buddy! You look terrible.
1: Thanks.
2: I hope I didn't offend you before. I mean, what's a couple of years among Santas?
3: No, not at all. I can understand your reaction.
2: And so reasonable, too.
4: Yes, very reasonable.
2: So let's get down to it. As you can see, we are prepared to offer you a very generous salary. And, of course, we pay double and triple for overtime.
3: Oh, I don't want a salary.
4: No salary.
2: I get it. You want a percentage of the gross.
3: No, no salary, no percentage of anything. I want to play Santa until Christmas, and then I hope that Toy Town would make a donation to a couple of charities of my choice. That would be sufficient.
2: Mm-hmm. Thanks, Randall. Well, we don't see a problem at all.
4: No, none at all. In fact, let me be the first to welcome you to our little family, and in the parlance of our times, go get 'em.
3: Thank you, Mr. Oakville, Miss Morgan, and,
5: Merry Christmas!
4: Merry Christmas.
2: Yeah, Merry Christmas.
4: Yes. Yes, there is. And a good one.
6: Oh, man. I can't explain what this being old feels like. And me,

0: Not me.
1: Yeah, I know that feeling. Believe me, it runs in my family. Eddie, you gotta take care of yourself. You're older now.
0: Hey, don't be a smartass. I'm still 35. I'm still Eddie, okay? Anyway, we got other problems. I don't trust these guys, especially the old man. Once he gets a taste of youth, he may not want to get my body back.
1: Oh, yeah. Yeah, you got a point.
0: Damn right. I need you to keep an eye on him so he doesn't run away with me. Got it?
1: Yeah, I got it. I'm gonna check out Toy Town. Hang on a second. How do I recognize this guy?
0: It's easy. He looks just like me. The real Eddie. Oh, hey. I need to get some fresh air. Come on. Help me down the stairs. Hey. Oh, here we go. Yeah.

0: Oh.
1: Yeah. Here we go. Got your favorite cabbage soup.
2: Oh, just my luck.
1: What?
2: Can't wait.
1: Cabbage soup is good for you, Dad.
2: Yeah. Okay. Absolutely wonderful.
1: What's all this?
2: Huh? Oh, I missed.
1: Yeah, more than once, it looks like. Wait a second, did you take your medicine today?
2: Yeah, I think so. What are you so worried about?
1: You went out today?
2: So?
1: So you promised you wouldn't go out alone, Dad.
2: What are you, the nurse from hell?
1: How can I trust you now? I can't leave you alone.
2: What do you mean? You gotta leave me alone. You can't... No, I mean... You can leave me alone. Because I'll stay right in this bed and take all my medicines. Promise.
1: And how many times have you promised that before?
2: Never. Well, I mean, those promises, they weren't real promises. But this time, this is a real promise. I'm going to do everything you say.
1: You'll take all your medicine?
2: Sure.
1: Starting tonight?
2: Yeah.
1: Okay. Then I guess we'll start with the home remedy.
2: Oh.
1: Open up.
2: Oh.

0: Cowboys.
1: Hey, Manny, where you been?
2: Christmas shop.
1: Who's money?
2: Very funny.
1: You see Eddie?
2: Harley?
1: Louie and I did.
2: You did? Where?
1: I thought you didn't know. Eddie's always been getting over on us. Now he's getting over on you, too. Pulling an inside job.
2: What?
3: Playing Santa at Toy Town.
2: The toy store.
1: Actually, pretty smart when you think about it. The cops are on the outside looking for him in the streets, and he's on the inside and they're lining up. And he's making money. I don't know how, but he is. Give me three. Thing about it is, this time he ain't gonna forget about his partners. You know why? Because this time we know where Santa is.
3: Ho, ho, ho. Bam!
4: Okay.
5: Wow, that was something.
4: One last thing.
5: Oh, of course.

0: Good. Now I don't have to worry about you tonight.
1: Oh, I'm fine. Listen, why don't you go out or something?
0: Or something? I think we know how the last or something ended up.
1: How's that?
0: Mr. Right on paper, Mr. Wrong in every other way?
1: Yeah, yeah.
0: You know what'd be nice before I go back and study in my little shoebox apartment?
1: What's that?
0: How about we read a little poetry, like the good old days?
1: Poetry? I'm not sure I could take the excitement.
0: Hey, you wrote the stuff. Do you remember this one? Skates on Ice. You wrote that when I lost that skating competition.
1: You lost?
0: Oh, come on, I fell so hard that day.
1: You must have had a sore booty.
0: Not as sore as my pride, I can tell you that. I never told you this, but one of the times that I fell, I was just gonna lay there. I was gonna get all dramatic and pretend that I broke my leg or something. And I remember looking up and seeing you in the stands doing one of these. And I knew right then and there that I didn't have to be embarrassed. I didn't have to feel sorry for myself, that I just had to get back up.
1: Yeah, sure. And you finished real strong.
0: What are you talking about? I fell 8 more times.
1: Oh, yeah, yeah. Well.
0: But the point is, you always made me feel that if I made a mistake, if I did something wrong, that I could just get back up. It meant a lot to me.
1: I don't know what to say. You're welcome.
0: Where were we?
1: No. I get the point. Look, why don't you go off and study?
0: You sure?
1: Sure. I got some reading to do on my own. Catch up on what I wrote, huh?
0: All right, don't forget your glasses.
1: Blue. Hey, you really love me, don't you?
0: Yeah. And my dad.
1: Oh, yeah. Yeah, I'm your father.
2: Excuse me. So I gotta talk to Santa.
3: Well, I hope you have a wonderful, wonderful Christmas.
2: Ooh, this is a miracle.
3: Merry Christmas to you. Okay, who's next? Come on, don't be shy.
2: I mean, I couldn't believe it. There you are. I mean, there's this guy, Sam, and he's sight inside your body, and he's bouncing these kids up and down on your knee.
1: Man, are you serious?
2: Yeah, but you looked beautiful, Eddie. I mean, these kids loved you.
1: Really?
2: Yeah.
1: What about Sam?
2: He looked fine. I mean, he looked like he was really enjoying himself.
1: Oh, yeah, that's what I was worried about. Listen, Manny, I really need you now. If I'm going to get me back and we're going to get that money, you got to keep watching this guy all the time. I want to know where he's living, what his work hours are, everything. I don't want the dude thinking he's discovered the fountain of youth, you know?
2: You got it. I'm going to watch this guy that looks like you, but it's Sam. Like a hawk.
1: Report to me every day, okay? See, when I get a little stronger, you and I are gonna pay this guy Sam a little visit, see?
2: Yep. All right, money.
4: This is incredible. We are killing the big box stores.
5: And the internet.
4: And it's all because of Santa. But, of course, we won't tell him that, and no one will see these printouts. Who knows what kind of donation he'd ask?
5: I just came by to say thank you again, and, good night.
4: Good night.
5: Good night!

0: Taking pictures, are you? Always taking pictures, aren't you, Harmon?
1: I know what you've done. I've been watching you. Where's Sarah? I have to get Sarah.
0: Why, so you can be a perv? Take photos of her? That's what you've been doing for years, I imagine.
1: I'm your friend. I'm your friend. I'm gonna tell them all about you.
0: Didn't anyone ever tell you to mind your own business?
2: You think you're being mistreated now? You haven't seen anything yet.
3: I'll do anything.

0: your dad. How's the Santa Claus business?
1: I think you might have the wrong fella.
0: Very funny, Eddie. Look, it's one thing you're not telling us about the reindeer scam. It's something else you're not cutting us in on a big job like this.
1: Yeah, I'm playing Santa, that's all.
2: Eddie, I'm always scamming.
1: Hey, I...
0: Now, one more time. What's the deal? When's it going down? And how much you gonna cut us in for?
1: The deal is Santa listens to the kids and hopefully teaches them about the magic of Christmas. And that way they don't turn out like thugs like you two.
0: Oh, that hurts, Eddie. That really hurts. Talk to him.
2: Eddie, when you palm that Santa, use the left or use the right?
0: That's it. Hey, Manny, get over here, help us out. Explain to him that we need to know what's going on. We just want him to level with us.
3: Hey, Eddie, that you? It's me, Manny.
1: Hey, Manny. It's good to see you.
0: Oh, this stinks. You're in on this, too.
3: No. Look, there's a really simple explanation, okay?
0: You know what? I've given you enough chances. Hey, Eddie, I've been wanting to do this for a long time.
3: Hey!
2: Whoa!
3: Look, there's a really simple explanation, I'm telling you.
4: This Sam guy's a pretty good writer.
5: What the?
4: Manny.
3: Yeah.
4: Why aren't you coming around the front?
3: I was worried about that daughter of yours.
4: She's not my daughter, man.
3: Yeah, okay, his daughter.
4: Oh. Well, you could have at least called.
3: Yeah, I would have, but they wouldn't let me.
4: They?
3: Yeah.
4: Oh, no.
3: Eddie, Eddie, listen, I can explain the whole thing, okay?
4: Never mind. Forget it.
0: Look at this. I guess maybe Manny was telling the truth.
2: Yeah, it's crazy. Oh, this

0: body changing stuff. I gotta say, you're looking really good, Eddie.
1: Really good?
2: Yeah, it is me, Al. If you want proof, I'll do the reindeer trick.
0: No, your partner here wouldn't lie to me.
2: So what do you want?
0: What do you think we want? We want to be your partners, but this time, on this $1 million you're getting for the body switching scan.
2: Hey, this is my money. I'm taking the risk.
0: But we're your partners.
2: No, you're not. I thought I had a partner. But believe me, Al, it wouldn't be you.
1: I said you'd be like this.
0: Sean.
1: Cops are looking for you.
0: Go ahead, read it. You're in a lot of trouble, Eddie. Or should I say, your body's in trouble. See, if you don't bring us in on this $1 million, we're gonna bring your body to the cops. And then your body's gonna be thrown in jail, and you're gonna be stuck here in this thing.
2: Dear little creep.
1: Take it easy, old man.
0: It's very simple. You cut us in, we make sure nobody touches you. You keep us out, well.
2: Okay, come back Christmas Eve midnight. That's when I get the money. And you'll get your share.
0: Okay, partner.
3: Listen, Eddie, I can explain the whole thing to you, okay?
2: Hey, you heard what I said. Come back Christmas Eve. Now get out of here. Oh, man, what have I done? Without Manny, I won't know what's going on. I could be kidnapped. I could be held for ransom. I wouldn't even know.
4: Dad! You're up?
2: Oh, yeah, I'm feeling awesome. Really good. See, I took all the pills and drunk the milk. I've eaten all the breakfast.
4: I have to say, you really did keep your promise this time.
2: That's right. Now, don't you think your old man deserves just a little bit of a treat for being so good?
4: Well, what kind of treat do you have in mind?
2: I want to go to the toy store.
4: Dad, now you're taking advantage.
2: Advantage? I've been holed up in this dump for a week.
4: You're sick.
2: I'm getting better. I'm looking after myself.
4: For 2 days, so?
2: Now listen, young lady. I am still your father. And you owe it to me to hear me out. Now, I have not played Santa this year, which is bad enough. But I've also been taking all kinds of pills with cabbage soup and everything else you've thrown at me just to keep you happy. I mean, I think that I deserve to enjoy a bit of Christmas, too. All I want is to go to that toy store for just a little while and meet with people. I mean, is that asking too much for everything I've given up?
4: Okay, Dad.
5: Is that Sam? It's Santa Sam. Huh? Oh, Sam. Welcome. It's so good to see you.
6: Great to see you.
5: It's me, Jane Sandeep.
6: Oh, yeah, of course. How you keeping?
5: Yeah, I'm good, good.
7: Now, this, George, is a perfect Christmas. An absolutely perfect Christmas.
5: Is that Sam down there?
7: Yeah, it is.
5: I'm going to say hi.
7: George. Make sure you keep him away from the other Santa. George!
5: Oh, Sam, welcome back. Hi, Sam. Come on, Sam. Give us your Merry Christmas.
6: Oh, it's been a while, eh? Well,

0: Christmas!
1: Sam! Welcome back! It's me, George Oakville, the president.
2: Oh, right, President Oakville.
1: You remember Barbara?
2: Why wouldn't I?
3: Mrs. Sandy, go and check the lineup in the village.
4: It's good to see you, Sam.
1: Is there anything we can do for you, Sam?
2: Oh, yeah. I want to see this new set. And the kids.
1: Today, it's a little crowded. How about next week?
2: No, that's way too late, man.
4: Carla?
5: Yes.
4: Carla Jensen, what are you doing here?
5: Came to see Santa.
4: I would have thought you would have stopped believing in him by now.
5: I'll always believe in him. He's always gotten me the Christmas presents I want.
4: I'm sure he'd be happy to hear that. What's that?
5: I heard he was sick, so I brought him some special tea.
4: Kid, bringing Santa a present. That's a change.
5: I want him to get better.
4: So do we all, Carla. So do we all.
1: Merry Christmas!
2: Listen, George, this is the last Christmas that this old body's gonna have, and it'd mean a lot to me to see the kids one last time. Make sure your new Santa's doing his job.
1: All right, he's downstairs. Let me take you. Allow me.
2: No.
1: Well, come on, Sam. You've worked so hard for this store. Let me do something for you for a change. Well, here he is.
6: Merry Christmas!
2: There's a problem with mechanical toys.
6: You have yourself a merry, merry.
2: I don't believe it. That's me.
6: Hello there. Merry Christmas.
5: Oh. Dad?
7: There you are. I've been looking all over for you.
5: Dad, are you okay?
2: It wasn't me in there.
7: Look, I know how badly you wanted to play Santa this year, but you can't let it tear you up like this.
2: No, it's not what you think.
7: Then what is it?
2: See, I never saw myself enjoying Christmas like that.
7: Dad, you've always enjoyed Christmas.
2: Nah, not really.
7: Okay, we gotta get you home.
2: No, cool it. I can't go yet. You gotta take me one more place. This is major for me. I gotta do this.
7: Okay, Dad. Okay.

0: Oh, yeah.
1: You know, I always wanted to learn how to skate.
2: Dad, you taught skating for 20 years.
1: Really? Did I? No, I mean, you know, when I was a kid, I wanted to be able to skate. See, I was just like you. All I did was fall down.
2: I never knew that. You were always so good, I never thought you fell.
1: Kids often think that about their parents. Maybe they need to get real.
2: Bah humbug. It's not the Christmas Santa I know.
1: The Christmas that I remember most, see, it was this one kid, terrible skater. You know, he'd go two steps, he'd fall down, he'd get up, he'd fall again, and my buddies and I thought it was hysterical. We laughed like crazy. But this one night, see, he wouldn't stop skating. He just kept on through the evening, you know, falling down, getting up, falling down. And after a while, that wasn't funny anymore, you know. We tried to get him to stop. Because after all, it was Christmas Eve. I mean, Santa was going to arrive. There were going to be presents for everyone, but he wouldn't listen. And then just as we were about to leave, his father showed up looking for him. And the old man was drunk, as usual, and chased him around that rink, caught up with him, and beat him pretty bad. That's what Christmas was like in that kid's home. Later on, I figured it out. Well,

0: You're beautiful in so many ways. It's true. It's true. Anybody would be lucky to have you for a daughter or a friend.
1: Dad.
0: And I am just so happy I got to know you.
1: Dad, stop. You're scaring me.
0: I'm sorry. Look, will you do me just one more favor?
1: Sure.
0: Skate for me.
1: What, you mean now?
0: Yeah. I would love to see you fall over a couple of times. It would mean so much to me.
1: Okay. I'll go get some skates.
2: How could she not see the sacrifice
3: he had made for her?
2: Nothing more artistic than to love others? Why can't you love me? Please, it's the only thing I have ever asked of you. There are so many ways this could end.

Do you want the good news or the bad news first? I'll give you the bad news first. You're going to die tonight.

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0: Merry Christmas, come on up. Merry Christmas. Ho, ho, ho! Hello! Well, let's see if we can make that happen. Merry Christmas.
1: Christmas Eve. Oh, yeah. Oh.

Man, this day will never end. I bet they're slowing down time or something. Just to put the screws to me.

0: Yeah, hello.
1: Dad.
0: Ah, Susan.
1: You okay?
0: Oh, I'm fine.
1: You know I worry.
2: It's just, it's Christmas Eve, you know, and I just didn't know how you'd be taking it, that's all.
1: All right, the library closes by 8, so
2: I'll see you after that. You remember how to get in touch with me this time?
0: Sure.
1: I love you, Dad.
0: Love you, too.
3: Merry Christmas!
4: Merry Christmas, everyone. Toy Town is closing in 15 minutes. Please take your purchases up to the cash register now.
5: Hello. May I come in?
6: Yeah, please, please do.
5: I have a list of charities I'd like for you to make donations to.
2: Let me see that. Not a problem at all.
5: Well, I didn't think so. Well, I wanted to thank you for letting me play Santa this year.
6: You were great.
5: Thank you. Thank you.
2: Wait a minute. Can we count on you for next year?
5: Well, I don't think so. I've played Santa long enough. I think it's somebody else's turn.
2: But you haven't even heard her offer.
5: Well, I'm not sure. Merry Christmas.
6: Merry Christmas.
2: I'll be back.
7: Eddie! Hey, open up. It's an emergency.
8: Yeah. Hey, it's not been back yet. You'll get your money then.
9: Eddie, listen to me. You disappeared.
8: What? You let him out of your sight?
9: No. It wasn't us. That big guy, he was there, and he did some kind of thing, and then you, that guy, he was gone.
8: I knew it. I knew it. This was a setup all along. How could I be so stupid? Look, we gotta find this guy before he gets away with this.
9: Yeah, I know, but where? I mean, where could he be?
8: Susan. Susan, I'll know.
9: Okay, but Eddie, look, you gotta chill out. You're gonna get yourself a heart attack.
8: What do I care? How would you like to be stuck in this thing for the rest of your life?
2: Dad?
8: Susan! Yeah, hi, yeah, I'm fine. Listen, help me out here. What would I be doing on Christmas Eve if I wasn't sick?
2: Where you'd always go, the children's orphanage. But, Dad, why are you asking me this?
8: Gotcha, I gotta go, honey.

0: Okay, man. This is one scam I ain't gonna lose.
1: Yeah. Dad?

0: Hi, I'd like to report an emergency.
1: Leather jacket, dark hair, it's a friend of mine. Yeah, which way? Over here? Thank you so much.
2: You, Manny, stay here. I'll be back with the money and my body.
1: Yeah. Okay. Well, well, thought you'd forget us.
3: Here is agreed upon. 12 midnight, Christmas Eve. Look for yourself.
1: You should have trusted us, Eddie.
2: Oh, never mind that. Let's just get on with this. I want my money. Quick, before Susan gets here. Oh, you've been doing a lot of running around, Eddie.
1: Come on, the money.
2: You all right, old man? Take care of yourself, son.

0: been worth it.
1: Thank goodness you're here.
0: It's all right, sweetheart. Sandra's back.
2: We all get equal shares.
3: Here's your cut.
4: Why don't you hold it for me?
3: Oh, come on, man. It's over. We're back in business.
4: Look at all this money. It was too hard on that old man's body. He didn't look so good.
3: Yeah, to be honest, I don't know.
4: You don't know either.
3: Where are you going?
2: What's going on? What's up?
3: That's personal.

0: It's all a part of the cycle of life.
1: But his daughter, she needs him.
0: Most people need someone, Eddie. Sometimes they're lucky enough to find the right person in life.
1: Yeah, but she's good people. Why should she suffer?
0: Why should you care? You got your $1 million. Go and celebrate.
2: Merry Christmas.

0: Hey, Eddie, where you been? Listen, I want to thank you. None of this would have been possible without you.
1: Thanks, Al. You know, it took all of this for me to realize what a great bunch of guys you all are, too. You know, you made me see things in a whole new light. That's why I think we should take our operation to the next level. I think it's time I let you in on the Reindeer scam.
2: You serious? You ain't kidding?
1: No. Partners. Each and every one of you.
2: What is it? Come on, tell us.
1: Well, come on. Until now, we haven't had the bait for the big score, right? But now we do. So let's pool our money together till each one of us has $1 million. Then we put the Reindeer scam to bed once and for all. That's it.
2: I'm in. When do we start?
1: Tomorrow. Christmas Day.
3: Merry Christmas! Find the Santa, make a fortune. You ready to win?
1: I think today's gonna be your lucky day.
2: I've been waiting for this day, Louis.
1: Follow the Santa. Here we go.
3: There's that Santa, huh?
1: Here we go. One more time? One more time. One more time. Here we go.
3: All right. Follow the Santa. Where's the Santa? Where's the Santa? Where's the Santa? There's the Santa. Hey, all right.
2: What happened?
4: Hey, don't worry about it. He's just setting him up. Calm down.
3: All right, who's next? Who's next? That's it. Step right up, hon. Here we go. Follow the Santa, okay?
1: Want me to make it real easy today.
3: There we go. We got a winner. Merry Christmas. Merry Christmas. Who's next? Who's next? Hey, listen. You want to gamble? Who wants to gamble?
2: What you doing?
4: I think he's losing.
2: Not with our money.
3: Find the Santa, lay it down. Here we go.
1: Step right up. Come on, people.
3: Merry Christmas. Step right up. Who's next? All right. I'll turn it over. Merry Christmas. Merry Christmas. Who's next? Hey, another winner, huh? Take care of the family. Merry Christmas. Yeah! There it is! Should we pay her?
1: There you go! Merry Christmas! Merry Christmas!
3: Thank you so much!
1: Merry Christmas to you. Who's next? Hey, Dad. Giving away a lot of money. I think today's gonna be your chance, huh? What do you say? Follow the Santa? Find the Santa. Find the Santa. Find the Santa. Where's the Santa? Come on. There it is. Yes! A bonus for you. Take care of the family, huh? Merry Christmas.
2: Merry Christmas.
1: Merry Christmas. Not what you think, okay? We still got some money left here, and you can have it all.
5: Eddie, that is the craziest scam you ever pulled.
1: Trying to put that trick to rest, huh? Listen, I'll catch up with you later.
6: Good.
1: Hi.
6: Back so soon?
1: Yeah, I wanted to give you this. I was hoping maybe you could start a Christmas fund or something.
6: In the name of Toy Town?
1: In the name of Sam. Yeah, in the name of Sam. Well, thanks, and Merry Christmas.
6: You are coming back next year, right?
1: I may never know. I just might.
6: I told you. They always come back.
7: Good night, Barbara.

0: heard I lost the money, Eddie. Sorry.
1: Yeah, I figure you can't take it with you.
0: You're right. You can't. Well, good luck, Eddie.
1: Hey. Thanks.
0: For what?
1: Figure you guys had this planned out the whole time.
0: Maybe.
1: Hey, I never got your name.
2: Nick. Just call me Nick.

0: Excuse me. Hi, you're Sam's daughter, Susan?
1: Yeah. Do I know you?
0: Not really. I knew your father. I'm Eddie. Eddie Bennett. I played Santa this year for your dad.
1: Oh, right. Yeah, no, I saw you at the store.
0: I'm really sorry what happened to him. He was a really great man.
1: Yeah. He used to bring me here every New Year's Eve when I was a little girl. I'm gonna miss him a lot.
0: You know, I'm kind of starting over, and I thought, I don't know, if you wanted someone to talk to, a friend.
1: I'm sorry. I'm just really tired right now, and...
0: Well, the truth is, Sam said you were a really great skater. And when I was a kid, any time I tried to skate, my drunk of a father would beat me pretty bad. So I thought, maybe you could show me.
1: The truth is, I'm a terrible skater.
0: Yeah, I don't care.
1: Are you sure we haven't met before?

0: Saint Nicholas.
1: You're good.
2: Really?
1: Yeah.
2: Thank you.

0: Good morning.
1: Good morning, Sabrina. Hi, Mrs. Reed. It's so nice to see you again.
2: You too. I'm excited to see what you've prepared.
1: Okay. The furniture's sleek lines balance the curve of the natural elements.
2: I don't see my family's heirloom throw pillows. Where are those going to go?
1: Well, look at the aesthetic clarity. It's much cleaner and more balanced without the additional throws.
3: I just don't see the unique elements of this design of yours.
1: The couch is already a statement piece.
2: I see. Sabrina, can I speak with you privately?
3: Of course. Can you give us a few minutes?

0: Olivia. Nobody wants you to succeed more than I do. But these designs, they're textbook. Where is your unique point of view? What makes this an Olivia Wilson original?
1: Well, I always include the white shag rug. I mean, that's kind of my signature.
0: Olivia, you have so much talent. But bottom line, these designs lack heart. A good designer follows the rules. A great designer puts a little piece of herself into every single detail. This is not about being perfect. It's about being fearless. I'm sorry, but I really think that the biggest gift that I can give you is forcing you to move on. Please keep in touch. I do want to see where you're at.
2: I have one more thing.

0: What are you doing here? Did you forget something? You all right?
1: I got fired.
0: What? Okay. You gonna be all right? What's that?
1: It's my dad's 25th work anniversary party this Saturday. I wanted to go, but I thought I would be here decorating Mrs. Reese's apartment this weekend.
0: Spend some time with your family. It'll be good for you.
1: Yeah, I think I just need to organize my thoughts.
0: I think you need a break from organizing.
1: Thanks.
0: Feel better, okay? I'm here if you need me.

0: Hi. Can I help you?
1: Hi. I'm Olivia Wilson. I'm Neil's daughter.
0: Oh, I was beginning to think you were an urban myth. Neil talks about you all the time. Scott Norell, crew leader.
1: Nice to meet you. So you've been working for my dad for a while?
0: Yeah, a while, yeah. I worked for another moving company just south of here for a couple months after college.
1: Yes, I've been so caught up with work, I have no idea what's going on around here.
2: Well, I'll be darned. Hello, Angel.
1: Hi.
2: Good to see you. I see you met Scott.
1: Yeah.
3: Look who it is.
1: Hi.
3: Hey. Been down for a while.
1: Yeah, just came for the party.
3: Your dad can't stop talking about you. He's a New York designer. Karen's gonna be super pumped to see you.
1: Oh, I can't wait to see her. Is my dad around here?
0: Yeah, he's in there. He's doing stuff.
1: Okay, I'm gonna go say hi.

0: Are you kidding me? My baby girl!
1: Hi, Dad. How are you?
0: I'm great.
1: I brought you this.
0: What is this?
1: Oh, it's for 25 years of business. Oh. Just a bunch of little knickknacks from New York.
0: Would you look at that? Thank you. Okay, let me see. Okay, it's perfection. Thankfully, you look like your mother. I just don't know how you're here. This is crazy. You're so busy. You're a big designer. All that's going on. And have I told you how proud I am of you? Okay, look, I'm closing up. Let's go home. I'm going to make some lasagna because you look like you need something to eat.
1: Lasagna?
0: Lasagna.
1: I just didn't know you knew how to cook.
0: You know, things change, right? Oh, I can't believe you're here. This is incredible.
2: Robinator. Talk to me, buddy. What's up?
3: I don't know. I'm a little worried about alienating the neighborhood.
2: Just think about the money.
3: And is it even worth setting up shop here?
2: Look, I'm gonna pretend you didn't just say that. All right? Now, your work is not done until we have driven out every single independent mover in Southern California. You got it?
3: Yes, sir.
2: Perfect. Now, who's the main competition?
3: Wilson Family Movers.
4: Been here forever.
2: Yeah, that's no biggie. You're gonna drive them into the ground, man.
3: I got a meeting with the owner tomorrow.
4: Good. You know, there may be a spot for you at the home office.
2: I know you'd like that.
4: All right, man, I got a dash. I'll
2: catch you on the flip side.
5: Karen?
1: Hey, what's up?
5: So, yes, going on any online dates today?
1: Nope. We're gonna have to exchange war stories.
5: Well, not bad.
1: Oh, worse than you can even imagine.
5: It is rough out there, hard to find love these days.
1: Well, at least you love your job, right?
5: Wait, I thought you liked working at E&K Fabrics.
1: Well, I'm a receptionist, right? I love textiles, but all they ever want me to do is answer the phones.
5: Why don't we work on your online profile thing?
1: Yeah? You do that?
5: Whatever. Here. Alright, we're gonna have to change your what I'm looking for section.
1: Why?
5: Someone who isn't creepy? What?
1: Exactly. That's exactly right.
5: So let me see what kind of damage control I can do here. Okay, yeah. No one with complicated facial hair must have all their teeth. Yummy grilled cheese is what you like.
1: It's not bad.
5: Not bad? Right.
1: Mmm. This lasagna is good. Mm-hmm. I'm impressed. So, you've been exercising?
6: Not as much as you would like me to be, but I swear I have started hiking on the weekends.
0: And how about you? Oh boy, you're seeing that guy, Dave.
1: Garrett?
6: Garrett!
1: No, that ended a while ago.
0: Oh, I'm sorry.
1: Yeah.
6: Well, how's work?
1: Well, it's,
0: Honey, I know I probably don't say it enough, but I'm just so proud of you.
1: Thanks.
0: So tell me, how long are you here for?
1: A while. Is that okay?
0: Sweetie, I love having you here. Absolutely. I just wish I'd known as far as I planned that fishing trip.
1: Oh, your annual guy fishing trip, right?
6: That's the one.
1: You have to go.
0: No, I don't. I can cancel.
1: Dad, you would have so much fun. And plus, I could stay here and help with the company.
0: Is that how you want to relax?
1: Working relaxes me.
0: Which I've never understood. I mean, if you want, you can, you know, come with me to the office tomorrow.

0: Hey.
1: Hey, how was your flight?
0: I slept, ate some peanuts.
1: That's the spirit.
2: How are things?
0: Hard. With my mom gone, I just didn't have the guts to tell my dad I was fired. He's just so proud of me. I don't want to disappoint him.
1: I'm sure he would be proud of you no matter what. I got your list of how to keep things tidy around here.
2: I plan on completely forgetting it even exists.
3: Hi, guys. Is my dad here?
4: No. He had to run to a quick meeting, but he said that you'd be helping us move today.
3: Oh, no, I was actually just gonna stay here and do some paperwork. That's what I used to do.
4: We could really use your help.
3: Okay.
4: Great. Meet us back here in 5.
3: Are you serious?
4: Ready?
3: Actually, I used to stay in the office with my mom.
4: So this is your first move?
3: No, I just haven't done it in a really long time. What do?
4: We pack up everything and we move it.
3: No, I know that, but like, where do we...
5: Watch your back.
3: Start?
4: It doesn't have to be perfect.
5: It's all about efficiency.

0: I am impressed.
1: Good rally.
2: Thank you. Excuse me, Mr. Fuller.
3: Yeah, Mr. Neil Wilson.
2: Yes.
3: Hey, it's a pleasure to meet you. Please, have a seat. Can I get you something to drink?
2: Oh, no, thank you. What is this about?
3: Well, it's just such an honor to meet you. I've heard so much about Wilson Family Movers, everything you've done here in the community. It's really remarkable. You guys have been here for how long? 25 years?
2: That's right.
3: That's a long time for a local business. We really value that kind of commitment.
2: You know, I appreciate your kind words, Mr. Fuller, but I'm just not sure where you're going with this.
3: Well, I have some good news. Acme is in a very rare position right now. We have the means to make very generous offers to smaller businesses, and we would like to buy Wilson Family Movers.
2: Well, I'm not looking to sell. In Acme, it seems like a fine company, but, well, Wilson Movers, well, we're a family outfit.
3: And look, I understand that, really. I do, but small companies like yours are losing the market. Consumers only care about speed and convenience. The family feel is just not so important to them when it comes to moving. Look, Neil, just hit me with a number.
2: Mr. Fuller, you should come to our 25th anniversary party tonight. I think you will see why Wilson Movers is here to stay.

0: Goodbye, Mr. Fuller.
1: One down, one to go. Thank you. Hey, can I see the clipboard? Who else are we moving today? Mrs. Norrell.
2: Yep, we're moving my grandma.
3: I know. I said I would, but I'm still not ready. And I'm sorry to be an inconvenience.
4: Grandma, you don't have to do anything. We're gonna make it really easy for you.
3: It's not that.
4: But you live in this big house by yourself. It's hard for you to get around. We have this amazing place at Golden Meadows. I promise you, you'll feel more comfortable there.
3: I've lived in this house for 50 years. It's where I raised your father. And where your grandfather spent his last days. I'm just not ready to leave yet.
4: Okay. We'll get everybody and we'll go back to the office.
3: Okay, sweetheart. And I'm sorry again, you know? I really don't mean to be a bother.
4: No, Grandma, you're not a bother. Hey, I love you.
3: I love you too.
4: Let's go.

0: That's it? Only two moves scheduled today?
1: Yeah, we like to leave enough time in between clients, you know?
2: Also, not a lot of moves coming in lately. See you at the party tonight.
3: Hey. Thank you so much for helping out today.
0: I could barely lift my arms. They're so sore.
3: Well, that is because you insisted on lifting an entire love seat by yourself. So.
0: I don't really like to ask for help.
3: Yeah. I'm starting to get that. So now what we usually do is we go through the day's checklist just to make sure everything went smoothly. You know, we also track inventory. Anyone of interest?
0: Well, give it time. We just got here.
4: Wait, why? Do you see someone?
5: Well, Midge is looking quite elegant this evening. She's a couple decades younger than my usual type, but I'm feeling a little adventurous.
4: You know, if you want, I could put in a good word for you.
5: Yes, yes, please, please. Thank you.
4: But seriously, we should set each other up.
5: Good idea. Double date.
4: Done. Let's go say hi to Olivia.
6: Let's go simple. Let's go have a beer.
7: Okay. Great party.
6: Mr. Fuller, glad you could make it.
7: I wouldn't miss it for the world, Neil. Congratulations on all your success.
6: Thank you. It's just incredibly exciting.
7: Listen, I was hoping we might be able to continue that conversation we started in my office.
6: I didn't invite you here for that. Excuse me?
8: Olivia,
0: Karen, it's so good to see you.
4: I can't believe you're actually here. Pete was just telling me.
9: The pie shop?
4: Yeah.
9: I love that you guys still have that ritual.
5: Well, I enjoy a good tradition.
4: And I enjoy pie.
9: After all these years, you guys are still such good friends, and I've lost touch with most people.
4: Well, actually, it's not by choice. I can't get rid of him.
5: Wow, I'm gonna pretend I didn't hear that.
4: There you are. Oh, you look just like your mother. Except you're far too serious.
5: Hey, Mitch.
4: Hi. We'll see you later.
9: Okay.
4: So, are you married?
0: Hey, Dad.
10: Hey, honey. How are you?
0: What are you doing out here?
10: Just needed to think. You?
0: I was being interrogated.
10: Midge?
9: Who else?
10: Well, she's harmless.
9: I don't know. She pinched my cheeks pretty hard.
10: That's Midge. Anything you want to get off your chest?
9: I don't think so. Anything you want to get off yours?
10: Yes. Actually, yeah. I wasn't being completely honest before about the company. It's not doing so well. In fact, there's a guy here tonight, Robert Fuller from Acme Conglomerated.
0: Yeah, I just met him.
10: Well, he's chomping at the bit to buy us out.
0: Well, are you going to sell?
10: No, I can't. No, your mother and I, we built this company together. I mean, going into the office every day, helping with the moves, that's what keeps her memory alive. Just can't throw that away.
0: Is that why you haven't changed the answering machine?
10: Yeah. I didn't have the heart to delete it. I don't know. It's just, it's all hitting at a bad time with my trip and all.
0: Dad, I could help.
10: What do you mean?
0: I can get the business back on its feet.
10: No, I'm not having you on your vacation work. That, no. Thank you, though.
0: Dad, come on. I want to.
10: You sure? Sweetie, I really appreciate this.
0: Come on. Let's get back to the party.
11: Hey, gather around, you guys. Don't be shy.
2: We are here to celebrate 25 years of the Wilson family moving things. So I figure it's only a matter of time that we should have Neil come up and give us a few words. Come on, Neil. Don't be shy.
10: I am not one to make speeches. Craig, you know this. First of all, I just appreciate that you're all here with us to celebrate this big day. My beautiful Debbie and I started this company 25 years ago, and we could not have done it without your unwavering support. You are all truly like family to me. All of us at Wilson Movers, well, we have gotten to witness first apartments, first houses, new business ventures. And we always say that every move was and is a new beginning, a new possibility. And it is truly an honor to have been able to be a part of that. And speaking of what matters most, my beautiful, if I must say, daughter Olivia is here. She is visiting from the Big Apple. She'll be here for a while, and I just want her to say hello to everybody. Give a big wave, sweetie. Isn't she beautiful? Okay, anyway, thank you, everybody. Thank you for coming out to celebrate with us. And what we say now is let's enjoy this party. Yes.
3: Most people clean up after the party is over. Here, let me help.
9: Thanks. So, what brought you to Sierra Verde?
3: My grandma, actually. I want to look out first. I moved in with her for a while. Initially, the plan was to save up money for law school, but things happened.
9: Is that still the plan? To become a lawyer?
3: I don't know. We'll see. What about you? Interior design is your passion?
9: Absolutely. I love it.
3: That's awesome. I hope that you can bring this enthusiasm to the office. You know, Neil told me that you and I are going to be working together.
9: I'll try not to step on your toes.
3: You don't need to worry about anything. I'm a mover, so I'm used to getting stepped on.
9: I see. Quite the fiesta.
3: Oh, hey, you.
9: Hey, I'm so sorry I'm late. Oh, no. Ooh, book club got a little heated tonight. Oh. Why? I'm Heather. Olivia.
3: Oh, this is Neil's daughter.
9: Oh.
3: Yeah.
9: Oh, okay. It's so nice to meet you. You too. Oh. Do you think Neil's gonna retire soon?
3: I don't know.
9: No better person to take over the company than you.
3: Let's not jump the gun here. Okay? Pete has a real passion for it.
9: Yeah, but you're great with all the legal stuff. Neil loves you for that. Plus, he didn't put Pete in charge while he was gone. But you.
3: I'm not even sure this is what I want to be doing long term.
9: Well, you're not going to be doing this. You're going to be a business owner, and then we can start living our lives.
3: I thought we were living our lives.
9: No, you know what I mean. Take the next step. Yeah, sorry to call so late. I know you're 3 hours ahead.
8: Lucky for you, I'm a night owl. So how was the party?
11: Did you meet any guys?
8: Ugh, definitely not. That's a bummer.
9: No, it's fine.
8: Well, in other news, my dad's leaving me in charge of the company while he goes away.
12: That's kind of a big deal. Doing that all by yourself?
8: Not entirely by myself.
10: Hey, thanks for coming in early today, guys. I really appreciate it. I've got to leave for my trip in a few minutes here. So as a thank you, breakfast burritos on the house, Mr. Craig Scott, and no peppers, Pete. Now this is a professional, gentlemen. Take note.
8: Thanks, Dad.
10: How are you?
3: So that's really what you're going to be wearing? I thought you learned that moving's a dirty job.
8: Yeah, I did. But, you know, I just figured I'd stick around here today.
10: I like it. That's a great idea. Okay, Olivia will be in charge of the office, paperwork, etc. Scott, you'll be in charge of the moves. Sound good?
3: Sounds good. We got work to do.
10: Before I forget, the accountant is going to be here in the next couple of weeks to work on the taxes, and I can't find the file with last year's receipts. Could you please take a look? It's a lot of papers, but I promise they're in there somewhere.
8: Yes, I'll handle it.
10: Thanks, sweetie. You're going to do great. I'm really excited about this.
8: Have fun on your trip.
10: Promise. Oh, thank you for doing this. I love you.
8: I love you.
7: He doesn't want to sell, Dave. He won't budge.
13: Relax, Rob. You're still establishing roots.
7: But I'm only supposed to be here to set up shop.
13: I can't move on until we've absolved all our competition.
14: All right, okay. I think I got a connection who can help. I'll be in touch. Wilson Family Movers is going down.
13: They might as well go ahead and start packing their bags. True story, baby.

0: Where's Craig and Pete?
1: All the moves were canceled today, so.
0: Oh, does that happen a lot?
1: More and more now that Acme's prices are lower.
0: So what do we do now?
1: There's nothing much to do.
0: Should we check the inventory?
1: Done.
0: Wash the trucks?
1: They're so clean you could eat off of them, and I filled up the tanks too. Why don't you take a seat, relax, put your feet up?
0: No, I think I'm gonna start reorganizing the office.
1: Okay,

0: It's organized chaos in here, huh?
1: That is not organized chaos. That is just chaos.
0: All right, well, if you need me, I'm right here.
1: Thanks. But, you know, I do my best work when I'm alone. You know what? Why don't you just take the rest of the day off?
0: I don't know about that. Neil asked me to watch over the moves and to look out for you.
1: Oh, I'm fine. And as you said, there aren't any moves today. I got this, okay? See you tomorrow.
0: Okay.
1: Great.
0: Don't work too hard now.
1: I never understood that expression. If one's gonna work, might as well work hard. What's wrong with working hard anyway?
0: Nothing.
2: Okay, so I have this new girl from work. Her name is Lily. She's really pretty, and she has tons of interests and hobbies.
0: Will she laugh at my jokes?
2: Well, that's to be determined.
0: Okay.
2: All right, so who do you have for me?
0: I met this guy, Andrew, the other day at yoga class. Seems cool. He's really spiritual, and,
2: But is he a good person? I just want someone who's gonna respect me and care about me.
0: Look, there's no way that any guy in his right mind would not care about you. You're amazing.
2: Okay. You can have a bite.
0: Oh, really? That is good.

0: Yeah, no, I'm glad that you're free from work. It's a treat. We don't get to do this.
1: Yeah, there's not much going on at the office right now, so.
0: How are things with Neil's daughter? Is she trying to take charge over there?
1: She's just there temporarily. She's an interior designer.
0: Have you ever thought about working at Acme? I saw an ad that they're hiring, and they're looking for more employees. That would be such a good job for you. It would be such a step up.
1: That's Wilson's biggest competitor.
0: Hey, I know that you have goals. I do, but we both know that you're just not the best at following through with them. I'm just trying to help.

0: Are you ready for our moonlight stroll?
1: Oh, I sure am.
0: Okay. You know, I just can't help thinking, how is Olivia doing at work?
2: When did you give her a call?
0: I want her to know that I have faith in her, so. Now, anyways, she can call me if she needs to.
2: I'm sure everything's going great. And from what you've told me about, I think she can carry her own.
0: Well, she is a hard worker. Always has been.
2: Can't wait to meet her.
0: Yeah, one day.
2: When do you think that's going to be?
0: I don't know. She's

0: too sensitive.
1: I'm beginning to think you're using her as an excuse.
0: It's not true. I overheard a phone call. She lost her job.
1: Oh, no.
0: And I'm just trying to be extra careful.
1: Okay. I understand.
0: Thank you.
1: I'm sorry.
0: No, thank you. We will find the perfect time, I promise.
1: Good.
2: What's over here?

0: Hi.
1: What's that smell?
0: Clean?
1: No.
0: I'm kidding. Light floral notes have a soothing effect.
1: Cool. Nice work.
2: Whoa. Olivia, the place looks great.
3: Yeah, I'm impressed.
2: It's like one of those staged offices at IKEA, you know what I mean?
0: You've seen it before?
2: Yeah.
0: Like it's textbook?
2: This could definitely be in a textbook.
3: What happened to my desk?
0: What do you think? I try to buy some new chairs, but I'll have to order them.
3: Where's my rubber band ball? Do you know how long it took me to make that?
0: Well, surprisingly, it didn't take that long to pull apart.
3: No, your dad asked you to help, not rearrange your office space.
2: Hey, where's last week's paper? I always do the puzzle on the back.
0: I threw it out. It's easy for newspapers to pile up and just things get out of hand.
2: I've been doing that puzzle every week for the last 40 years. I mean, you can't just go through people's personal belongings and trash them, Olivia.
4: Where's my signed baseball collection?
0: It was making your desk look small and cluttered, and it's not a good work environment, so I just put them in that box under your desk.
3: Like, why didn't you talk to us before you started making these changes?
0: I'm sorry. I was just trying to help.
4: Baseballs, man.

0: I was just trying to do something nice.
1: Don't you think it's a little intrusive to go through somebody's desk without asking?
0: Yeah, I was just trying to get things organized.
1: Yeah, but none of us could find anything.
0: I guess I should have listened to the client.
1: Huh?
0: Never mind.
1: So do you always hide in moving trucks?
0: I used to. When I was 8 years old, I stormed out of my room and I said I was running away forever. And I ended up just camping out in Annabelle for a couple hours and then went crawling back into my mom's arms.
1: This truck has a name?
0: They all do. Annabelle's my favorite though. There's Dillard, Susie Q, Kitty.
1: Kitty, why is it Kitty?
0: Because when I was little, I wanted a pet, but my dad said I could have a truck instead.
1: Ah, okay. I like his style. Hey, so you ready to get back in there?
0: I don't know.
1: But you made Neil's office all organized and smell like, what was it, light floral notes?
0: I don't know. It was inauthentic and textbook and cold and sterile, and that's exactly my problem, and that's why I lost my job. Please don't say anything. I haven't told anyone.
1: No, I won't.
2: How could she not see the sacrifice he had made for her? Nothing more artistic than to love others? Why can't you love me? Please. Please, it's the only thing I have ever asked of you. There are

0: about blue roses?
1: I don't have those.
2: Wow,

0: Thanks. Hey.
1: Hey.
0: So are they here yet?
1: No, not yet.
0: I'm not gonna lie, I don't know about this, man.
2: You're gonna love her.
1: Come on.
0: All right, let's do this.
3: I can't believe you talked me into this. I don't get set up. I like things happen organically. Besides, if he's so great, why aren't you dating him? Pete and I are just friends. Okay, when a guy and a girl are just friends, usually one of them isn't attracted to the other. You're gorgeous, so he must be displeasing to the eye.
4: Oh, no, he's so cute. We've just known each other for so long, since we were little.
3: So it's like a brother-sister thing?
4: I mean, kind of. Just come, we'll have a great time, it'll be fine, okay? For me, and trust me, Pete is, he's the greatest.
3: Okay. I don't know about this.
0: So you found parking okay?
3: Thanks.
5: Get 2 blocks away from me.
0: This guy, he doesn't care if he walks a mile. He's so cheap, he doesn't, you know.
5: Thanks, Andrew.
6: So you've lived here your whole life?
5: Yeah, born and raised. Yeah, you?
6: I moved here when I was 8.
5: Oh, cool.
6: Yeah.
7: Alright, so, what are we ordering?
4: I heard the burgers are great.
0: I'm vegan. You are?
6: Yeah. It's so rare to find other people.
0: I know, right?
4: Oh, this menu.
0: Tell me about it. I mean, it is like totally not vegan friendly at all.
4: I'm sorry. Pete should have picked a different place.
5: I forgot.
6: So, how long have you been vegan for?
0: About 5 years now.
6: What made you decide to do that?
0: On a trip to Montana.
8: Hey, P.
4: Hey, what's up?
8: Just at work.
4: Still?
8: Yeah. You?
4: Just hanging out with some friends from school.
8: So, how's everything been going?
4: Well, I accidentally told Scott I was fired.
8: So there's that.
4: What did he say?
3: It doesn't matter. I shouldn't even told him. I haven't even told my dad.
4: Definitely not the end of the world.
8: Everything will be cool.
4: Yeah, you're right. So, is anyone else there with you?
3: No. I'm the only one without a social life.
8: Okay, you should
4: definitely get one of those.
8: Nah, I'm okay.
3: Well, I gotta get back to work. Talk tomorrow?
8: Yep, bye.
3: Okay, bye.
4: Okay, so what do you think?
3: Pete? Yeah, he's nice. How about you and Andrew?
4: I don't know. He seems a little new agey for me, but maybe if I hang out with him again.
3: So you think you two will go out again?
4: I don't know, because I kind of like him. Yeah, I did see that.
0: You know, it's so rare to find someone who likes heavy metal and practices meditation.
5: It is a weird combination.
0: I can't believe Lily has those same interests.
5: Wait, so are you not into Karen?
0: Who? Oh, this is me right here. You want to ride?
6: Yeah, sure. Thank you.
0: Great.
6: Nice meeting you, Pete. Karen, see you at work?
4: Yeah.
5: Yeah, nice meeting you too.
4: Well, I guess it's time to reactivate my dating online profile.
5: Yeah, me too. Let's go.
9: Robberino, it's Christmas time, buddy. What do you have?
10: I got a competitive advantage that'll seal the deal.
11: I'm listening.
9: Just sent you an email. It has the closing dates of every home and business in Sierra Verde.
10: You see, when homes close, people move in and people move out, and they hire movers for that.
9: And I think they'd be more inclined to hire Acme if
10: you already called them.
9: I'm good with that.
10: Nothing like a little healthy competition.
9: My thoughts exactly.

0: Wilson Family Movers, Olivia speaking. Well, yeah. Okay, is there anything we could do? One last question, what company will be moving you? Acme. Right, the discount. Okay, thank you so much.
1: Not exactly what was in the plan.
2: It's so peaceful out here.
1: Yeah. Oh, you spoke too soon.
2: On.
1: Okay, that is on you. Never say that out loud.
2: It is not my fault.
1: Never say, it's Olivia.
2: Okay.
1: Let me grab this. Hey, honey, what's up?
0: Hey, Dad. Is this a good time?
1: Yeah. I'm taking a hike.
0: We had 3 cancellations today.
1: Really?
0: It's Acme's discount.
1: You know, I just don't understand it. Our company, we offer personality and heart and... Acme walks in and all they have are lower prices.
0: Sorry, I shouldn't have called. I don't mean to disturb you.
1: No, you're not. No. Of course, I'm glad you called anytime. Just feel bad I'm not there to help out. I'm not embarrassed to tell you, honey. I kind of stumped. I don't know what to do. I will take any suggestions you have.
0: Don't worry. I know what to do.
1: Okay, thanks, Woody. I'll see you soon. Bye-bye.
2: Everything all right?
1: Yeah, no, it's fine.
2: Neil, come on, talk to me.
1: The company's not doing so good.
2: The company's been causing you a lot of stress lately. And it's not healthy to be so on edge.
1: Ever since we met, I have been thinking about starting my next chapter of my life. You know, leaving the company behind, going into early retirement. I think, you know, I would love to spend more time with you.
2: I know you love the company, and it has lots of memories.
1: The company is all I have left of Debbie.
2: Okay. Wouldn't she want what's best for you? Wouldn't she want you to be happy?
0: I've been doing some thinking. We don't have any moves scheduled over the next 3 days, so I think that we should take this downtime to improve, gain a competitive edge. And we, as soldiers, need to be prepped for go time.
3: Well, hold on.

0: think of being just a little bit too intense.
1: No, okay. If we can't compete on pricing, Acme steals our clients. We have to be more efficient and do more moves in less time.
2: Pete, I need to meet with you every day for at least 2 hours to go over all the potential moves and make sure they run efficiently. Oh, also, do we have any online systems in place?
3: Everything we have is in paper form.
2: That means the filing systems are ancient. Our setup is nothing compared to Acme's. I mean, they have a website with an easy access appointment system. You don't even have to talk to actual people. I mean, all you do is input the information and the moves are set.
1: Look, I know you guys don't want to do this, but it's make it or break it time for Wilson Family Movers.
2: My dad entrusted me with these responsibilities while he was away. I want to help. Who's with me?

0: have to load things without any scratches. Think ahead and be willing to transfer items that other carriers won't touch.
1: I'm gonna talk to her. Excuse me, Olivia. How is this helping?
0: I don't think you understand the severity of the situation. This company could crumble to the ground.
1: I get that you're a hard worker and you're passionate. You know what? That's great. I respect that. But you can't just do whatever you want.
0: What is that supposed to mean?
1: You know what it means? It means that you've been here all of 2 minutes and already you're rearranging our office without input. You're putting us through some kind of boot camp. As if you know what's best for the company. You don't know how things work. You haven't been here.
0: Well, at least I'm being proactive.
1: What?
0: Your LSATs? They're great, Scott. You're just too afraid to send them in.
1: How do you know about my LSATs?
0: You want to go to law school? Stop being so passive and do something about it.
1: Bossy and mean. Now I know why you got fired.

0: Pete. Rough day.
1: Oh, you look nice.
0: Thanks. So, what's with all this?
1: Olivia put us to the ringer, something about moving wars.
0: Yeah, she always was a little bossy.
1: I wish Neil could see me in that leadership role.
0: Yeah, you'd be great at it.
1: Yeah, but it's not gonna happen anytime soon.
0: Yeah, but it will, Pete. You just have to keep your nose to the grindstone. At least you like your job. I don't know how much longer I can be a receptionist.
1: Okay, so I say we eat the spy and go watch a movie.
0: I can't.
1: What, you got some hot date you didn't tell me about? Who's the guy?
0: I met him online.
1: It's awesome.
0: Yeah, and I have you to thank for fixing my profile.
2: This place is so organized. Olivia's driving me up the wall.
3: You are so worked up tonight.
2: You know, she's a perfectionist. It's like she has this picture in her mind about how everything's supposed to be and it's not reality. But at the same time, it makes me feel like I haven't been doing anything with my life. Like all I do is move people's furniture.
3: No, you make an honest living, Scott. You help people move into their homes with their families. That's amazing.
2: Yeah, but that's not what I want to do.
3: What is it that you want to do?
2: I'm applying to law school.
3: Law school? Scott, we talked about this. We'll go deeper into debt and you might not even finish.
2: I thought you'd be happy for me. Why would you say that?
3: Look, I didn't want to tell you this before, but I called Acme and Robert Fuller said that he would love to talk to you.
2: I can't believe you went behind my back and did that.
3: Well, I didn't know what went behind your back.
2: Yeah, but I've told you, Heather, I've told you repeatedly, I don't want to do this for the rest of my life.
3: You want to go to a big city and become a lawyer? That's not what I want.
2: I know.
3: Well, then I guess that we don't want the same things.
2: Yeah, it looks that way.
3: I should go then. Okay, well, I should go.
2: Heather.
3: I hope you find what you're looking for.

0: I think it's working, Dave. What'd I tell you, Roberto?
1: We're seeing an increase in
0: customers. Just need to make some more calls, remind them of our referral discounts,
1: our money-back guarantees.
2: Yep, gotta do that.
0: Wilson Family Movers will be a thing of the past soon enough.

0: guys, I shut my phone off last night and the alarm didn't go off. I came as soon as I woke up.
1: We can see that.
2: Okay, it's fine. Let's just get going, okay?
3: You sure you don't want to change?
0: Oh, no, it's fine. This is important. I'll just meet you guys there.
3: Not today.
1: I'm gonna drive her to Golden Meadows, see if Shona the place changes her mind.
4: All right, well, we're heading back to the shop.
0: I can come with you if you want.
1: I don't think that's such a good idea.
0: My dad wanted us to work together. I'm not gonna get in your way. Plus, we could take my car.
1: Okay. Fine. I'll go get her.
5: How can you do this to your grandma? This place is awful.
1: Grandma.
5: Sweetheart, why are you wearing pajamas?
0: I know, I'm sorry. It's not appropriate attire.
5: Oh, no. I love it. I should wear my nightie when I go out. It's great to be comfortable. Don't you think, Scott?
1: Sure, Grandma. Grandma, look. Look, we could make this really exciting. We could get you all new furniture.
0: Or we could just keep the things that are most important to you.
5: Go on.
0: Well, the window gets a decent amount of light, so

0: So we could bring those beautiful floral curtains in.
1: Those curtains aren't important. You could throw them out for all I care.
0: Okay, the kitchen table can go somewhere over there.
1: You can throw that out too. Those things don't matter.
0: Then what does matter?
1: My pictures, the couch, my grandmother's coffee table, my father's chairs. I'm used to things just feeling a certain way.
0: Okay. Let's put the couch against this wall, right? With the coffee table around here. Oh, we could put your father's chairs on either side facing the window. The desk can go over here with those beautiful photographs that you have. Oh, the side table right there with that gorgeous lamp that you have. And then we could do the big oriental rug right here, right? And it would just bring the whole room together.
1: You really think all that would fit?
0: Not everything. Just what's most important.
1: What do you see for the bedroom?
0: Well, I think we should bring your bed first.
2: Hey.
0: Hey.
2: Thanks for what you did.
0: Don't mention it.
2: It's just, I have been trying to move her for so long, I just never thought to. Anyway, I'm really sorry about yesterday. I crossed the line.
0: No, it's okay. You're right. I've been really difficult to work with. Yeah, I shouldn't have gone into your business like that.
2: Don't be sorry. What you said, it was true. I've had these scores for a couple of years, and for whatever reason, I just haven't had the guts to apply.
0: You will, when it's the right time.
2: Yeah, I know, that's the plan. I don't know. I just gotta figure out my next move.
0: Well, taking steps will move you in the right direction.
2: Moving puns.
0: So I guess my dad taught you those.
2: He certainly did.
0: You know, my mom was the mastermind, but my dad and I, we caught on pretty quickly.
2: Yeah.
0: All right, I think we should head back.
2: Yeah, yeah. Hey, a couple of us are going to Brand New Rose Tavern tonight. Do you want to go? If you don't have any paperwork or organization.
0: Oh.
2: You don't have to go. I was just extending an invitation.
0: You know what? I'd love to.
2: Cool. But you may want to change out of the pajamas because that place isn't that casual.
3: You know, I read that Venus is in retrograde.
4: And what does that mean?
3: No idea. I don't know. I skim some woman magazine in the line of the grocery store from time to time.
4: Why?
3: Just so I can understand you better.
4: You don't have to read a magazine to understand me. You just have to ask.
3: Okay, then. Here goes. What is it that I should know about you?
4: That I care very much about you. But I don't want to be kept a secret.
3: That conversation again.
4: Hey, that's not fair. We're gonna have to deal with this sooner or later. We've been going out 6 months. I'm starting to think I embarrass you.
3: No, that is not how it is. You know what, I promise. I will tell Olivia right when we get back. It's just that Olivia and her mom have always been two peas in a pod. And I just don't know how she's gonna react when she finds out I'm in love with another woman.
4: You're in love with me?
3: Yes.
4: That's nice.

0: Can you guys just set that right there in the center? Thanks.
1: All right. I think that works. All right, coming through here. Wow. Oh, this is great. You did such a great job.
2: Yeah, it's really good. Craig and I are gonna head to the truck, see if we left anything behind.
1: Oh wow, look at this. That's my dad.
0: He looks just like you.
1: That's what everybody says. The Norell genes are strong.
0: Is this your aunt?
1: Yeah, that's Auntie Nolene.
0: Nolene Norell.
1: Norell, yes, I know.
0: When I was a little girl, my mom and I would spend hours rearranging the furniture in the dollhouse. I know it's just my imagination, but I could have sworn the dolls were so happy when I redecorated the rooms. Since then, it's been my dream to design.
1: Well, I think your mom would be very proud of you right now.
3: Well, would you look at this? It's lovely, simply lovely.
0: It's definitely not your house, but we wanted to make it feel like a home.
3: It's perfect. Oh, get in here, Scott.
1: Oh. Thank you. Hey, what you did for my grandma today was just incredible.
0: Oh, don't worry about it. It's simple staging.
1: Yeah, but I could totally see it. I could tell you're really good at your job.
0: Well, my boss, my former boss, says my work has no heart.
1: Well, then change her mind, you know, show her what you're made of. We all have room for improvement.
0: I know. Is Heather coming?
1: No. We actually broke up.
0: Oh, I'm so sorry.
1: No, it's okay. She's great. Just, you know, we both want different things. Hey, do you want to go play pool? If you're lucky, I may actually let you win.
0: You don't have to worry about it, Scott. I always win.
1: Now there's that competitive spirit. We call next game.
4: Oh, you got it, man.
0: Hey, guys.
4: Hey, who's your friend?
0: Oh, right, sorry. This is Jesse.
1: Hey, Jesse.
5: Scott. Nice to meet you, Scott. Guys.
0: All right, we're gonna have a drink.
1: Pass me the ball.
0: Guys, I told my dad I would fix this, and the calendar is still completely empty.
1: You know, I've been thinking. I was thinking about the awesome job that you did. Also, what you said about finding an advantage. And I think our advantage is you.
0: What do you mean?
1: What you did for my grandma. The staging and redesigning of the space. I mean, that's something that Acme can never offer. Sure, yes, we may need to compete price-wise, but we have a person that can create a new home.
2: Yeah, that's good. I think you're onto something, actually.
4: But Olivia's not going to be in Sierra Verde much longer.
0: Yeah, but I just listened to Mrs. Norell about what was important to her, and I took that and I incorporated that into the new layout.
2: You know, Karen works at E&K Fabrics. I mean, she's always had an eye for design. Maybe you can show that and show us the ropes. You know, the website deal isn't really our thing, but we're old school.
0: Yeah, so Wilsons wouldn't just move people's things. We would help them design their new home by using old and new items.
1: Yes.
0: Yeah? Wait, so yes. We wouldn't just move people out. We would move you forward.
1: I like that a lot.
0: You like that? Guys, okay, we have tons of work to do. Let's go. Yeah!

0: Rob, you need to relax, man.
1: I can't relax. This new tactic is gonna run us into the ground.
0: To be honest, I'm kind of over these calls, Rob. Now you need to get your act together and stop relying on me.
1: Whoa, you're over these calls?
0: I'm over these calls.
1: I'd like to work for a human being, please, not just some voice on a speaker box.
0: Hello, Rohan?
2: Dad, I know you're not gonna believe the changes we've made around here. I cannot wait for you to come home. Dad, I'm gonna have to call you back, okay? What are you doing?
3: I'm not.
2: You know, Mr. Fuller, the world is not driven by discounts, Mr. Fuller.
3: I'm not here to argue with you.
2: Okay, then what do you want?
3: I like the way you think. That whole staging thing, that was an interesting twist.
2: Hey.
3: That's a great hook to reel in some new business.
4: Dude, just go away.
3: Excuse me?
4: You heard me. And don't even think about taking our ideas.
3: I'm not gonna steal from you.
4: You poached our clients.
3: And I'll admit that was not the most moral decision. My boss assures me it wasn't illegal. Anyway, it seems like your company is thriving.
2: We are.
3: And you guys seem to be really good people.
2: What do you want?
3: A job?
5: Yeah, I think that's right.
6: Yeah, yeah.
4: Hey, now.
2: Hey. That was nice of you to give him a job.
4: Ah, thanks. Anyway, if you need us, Craig and I are going to be working on Liftgate for Suzy Q.
2: Okay. Thanks. What you doing?
7: Just thinking.
2: About what?
7: Company. My future here. My future in general.
2: What does it look like to you?
7: I really admire your dad. The way he and your mom ran this place. I mean, it's such a great company. And I want to own it someday. I mean, if that's what Neil wants.
2: I'll ask him. I'm sure he'd want nothing more.
7: Having a small, family-friendly business like this with my wife or someone that I love, I mean, that's a dream, right?
2: No, a bunch of little Pete's and Karen's running around.
7: What?
2: Yeah.
7: No, we are just friends. Just friends. There's nothing there. Absolutely nothing.
2: Sure, whatever you say.

0: Hello?
1: Olivia?
2: It's Sabrina.
0: Oh, hi.
1: I received your portfolio.
2: It's inspired.
1: I think I may have something for you.
2: There's a restaurant
1: in the Hamptons that needs a redesign.
2: We should talk.
0: Really?
1: Really.
0: That's great. I'll talk to you soon.
2: Looking forward to it.

0: Well, I would be lying if I said I wasn't nervous.
1: Dad! Hey, I have so much to tell you.
2: I can't wait, honey.
3: Honey, I want to introduce you to someone who's really special to me.

0: This is Georgia. She's my girlfriend.
1: Olivia, it is so nice to meet you.
2: Hi.
1: Hi.
2: Dad, can I talk to you in private?
0: Well, no, there's...
1: Yes, yes. No, absolutely. No, you just saw each other. Okay. Thank you, honey.
0: Thank
1: yes,
0: you.
1: Please, take all the time you want.
0: Okay.
2: So this is who you've been vacationing with? Not your boys?
0: That's right.
2: Dad, you lied to me. How long has she been your girlfriend?
0: About 6 months.
2: 6 months?
0: Honey, you have not been around much, and I didn't...
2: Oh, that's your excuse then? Way to make someone feel important.
3: What's wrong? You okay?
2: It's the classic case of he's just not that into you.
3: Jesse, right?
2: Yeah.
3: Did you even like him?
2: Well, no. I mean, why does this always happen? Do you think that there's something wrong with me?
3: No, nothing's wrong with you. You just, you go for the wrong guys.
2: What do you mean?
3: Look, I've been thinking about this for a long time. I want to take you out on a date.
2: You do?
3: Yes. Seeing with this guy for the past week, it's made me realize that I want you. All for myself.
2: What if we date and it doesn't work out? What happens to all the years of our friendship? I don't want to lose you.
3: You'll never lose me, Karen, I promise. No matter how awkward it can possibly get, I will always be here for you. What do you think?
2: Okay. But if it goes south, I get the pie shop.
3: Okay, deal.

0: Olivia. You okay?
1: My dad showed up with his girlfriend, and I said some pretty awful things.
0: I know you usually hide in Annabelle when you're having a bad night, but I think I got a better place in mind. All right, come on. It's not a mover thing, but it's a place I go to clear my head. I've just been coming here for so long. I haven't really shown anybody.
1: It's really beautiful.
0: So excited about your job offer in New York?
1: Yeah. But I'm terrified I'm gonna fail. And I hate leaving my dad on such a bad note.
0: Why are you upset that your dad's dating? Shouldn't you be happy for him? You have to get out of your head.

0: Take my hand. You want to go?
1: In the water? At night?
0: Yeah, so?
1: It's cold and slimy, and I have no idea what's living in this water.
0: Yeah, but it will be fun.
1: But what if it's not fun?
0: Well, how are you going to know unless you try it? Let's both get out of our heads. You want to do it? Yeah? Once in a lifetime.
1: One, two, three.
0: Whoa.
1: What are you doing?
0: Are you crazy? I'm not going to let you go in the lake.
1: But you just said...
0: No, but you have no idea what kind of creatures could be in there.

0: So I'm sorry. I know it's tough to see me with someone else, and I never meant to upset you. When your mom died, I thought, well, I just can't move on. There's no way. She was the love of my life. Then I met Georgia. I think I've just been in denial about the whole thing, and having to tell you makes it very, very real. But I don't think I'm the only Wilson with a secret.
1: What do you mean?
0: Someone's recent unemployment. I overheard you on the phone.
1: You were eavesdropping?
0: Oh, gosh, sweetie, never. No, I was bringing you a cup of tea.
1: Oh. I didn't want to disappoint you.
0: I didn't want to disappoint you. And I also want you to know that just because I have a girlfriend, it doesn't mean I've forgotten about your mom. I'm a little mad at her. It was supposed to be me first. That was the plan. But I'll always love her. So what were you doing at the lake with Scott?
1: Letting go, maybe?
0: You know, let's make it pact. From now on, we're just going to be more honest with each other, okay?
1: Okay. I agree.
0: Okay, let's think. We have a new company motto, a retirement. My little girl's going back to NYC. I think you know what that means.
2: My mom's
1: yeah, I mean, I
2: know
1: what it means, but it's, you know, I mean... Hey, hey. I am so sorry about yesterday. We start over? Yes, I would love that.
0: So, are you ready for this next step?
3: Yes, we're ready to move in the right direction, sir.
0: Good, keep those puns alive.
3: I will.
0: You gonna keep an eye on them?
1: Always, yeah.
0: Look, I know you have most of this down, but you know, I'll just walk you through everything. You know, you'll be all set to go.
3: Yeah, I mean, I can't wait. Yeah. How about you? What's next for you? You ready for your next step?
1: Come here.
0: I think I am. Hello, gals. What's going on? Getting acquainted? Don't reveal too much. Hopefully not too honest.
1: Where's Scott?
3: Oh, he's visiting his grandma, probably playing bingo or something. Yeah, she's loving it at Golden Medals for sure.
1: Oh, that makes me so happy.
3: We're actually headed to Brandy Rose Tavern later on. If you want to come, I think you'll be there.
1: Oh, yeah. I'll try to stop by.
3: All right.
1: So you have to leave tomorrow? Yeah, I do. But I'll visit more frequently.
4: No, we're sure gonna miss you.

0: at some point it got what I was the fool. If I,
1: right.
2: God. Hey, Neil. Is Olivia home?
3: No, she went back to New York this morning.
2: All right, well, have a good night.
3: Yeah, you too.
1: You too.

0: Is that Mrs. Norrell's apartment?
1: Yeah. She liked it.
0: You should invite him to the opening.
1: Why?
0: He's the one who kind of helped you discover all of this.
1: I don't know.

0: Good evening, everyone. And thank you all so much for coming. I am Sabrina First of Sabrina First Interiors. We'd like to thank The Atlantic for the wonderful opportunity to design their beautiful brand new restaurant. I'd also like to introduce Olivia Wilson. She is our lead design on this, and she can speak more to the vision. Olivia.
1: Thank you, Sabrina.

0: And thank you to the Atlantic for letting us be a part of this wonderful transformation. What we designed is, it's not just a restaurant. It's what I like to call the living room. What's important about a space, it's not just the lines, the colors, or the way the light comes through the windows. What's most important is that it feels like home and it resonates with you. With that said, we've incorporated objects from the old layout as a way to pay tribute to the former Atlantic restaurant, a mixture of staging and design. We wanted the restaurant to feel warm and comfortable, your home away from home. We know how important that is. Scattered throughout the restaurant, we have old family photos of the owners and the employees, making it even more welcoming and familiar. So, with that said, please enjoy and have a seat in our living room. For you to come back home. You came.
1: This place, it looks great. Your speech was perfect.
0: Thank you.
1: Really came from the heart.
0: Well, somebody told me I had to do that. So, how long are you in New York for?
1: I'm looking for a place. I start New York Law Academy in the fall.
0: You got in? Congratulations!
1: Thanks.
2: Your dream school.
1: Yeah. You never said goodbye.
0: No, I came to Brandy Rose Tavern and I saw you hugging Heather, so I...
1: Oh, no. She was there with her family, and I just said hello.
3: Olivia, can I steal you for a second?
1: You should go.

0: love you more than all the stars in the sky.
1: Daddy!
2: Oh, what's up? Huh? How you doing?
0: Looks like you had a long night.
2: Yeah, it was a long shift.
0: You're on.
2: All right, you ready to have some fun? Let's go have some fun. Yes! Oh, I am good. Ooh, coffee and donuts. You are the best boss ever. Thank you.
0: So what do you got?
2: I am now a 16-year-old star quarterback with 250 friends. I live in the Valley, have a sister named Sam, and I love all the Star Wars movies. Boom.
0: You're sick, aren't you?
2: You want to be my friend?
0: Not a chance. Lose the Star Wars reference. Dead giveaway. Pick something from this century.
2: That's...
0: Also, I need that algorithm. We gotta get the database up and running.
2: Yes, sir.
3: So, can somebody put me up to speed? What do we know?
0: We went live on the site this morning.
4: Whoa. You into online dating now?
0: Nah. I'm not a loser like you.
3: Ooh. Hodge, don't you have a job to do?
4: Yes, sir.
0: We wrote code that grabs images off a database to create profiles. Hopefully this guy will bite and want to chat. Then we can see what he's hiding on his hard drive. The problem is, there's a lot of guys trolling out there these days. It's gonna be tough making sure he's the right one.
3: Who's on the profile?
0: A couple women that he'll definitely be attracted to. Some of our younger officers volunteered. Let's just hope he bites.
3: Excellent. Let's be careful with this one, folks. If this is our rapist, we want to shut him down. Let's nail him quickly.
0: All right. Did you miss me?
1: I was pretty busy.
0: Busy? Don't you still do nap time?
1: Well, I'm not so we're kindergartners. I'm in first grade.
0: Oh, wow. I forgot you're way older than I thought you were.
1: So are you.
0: Oh, yeah, very nice. Come out, where are you? Where are you hiding? Oh, you must have the best hiding place ever.
5: Who's there?
0: I found you. You're the best hider ever.
1: Mom, that's not how you play cops and robbers hide and seek. You're not supposed to catch me.
0: No? I thought cops always got the bad guys.
1: I'm always hiding.
0: No, I'm gonna hide next.
1: But I'll come find you.
0: Oh, you won't be able to find me.
1: It's gonna be so easy.
0: Oh, really?
1: Because you're so big.
0: I'm not that big.
1: Yes, you are.
0: Come find me.
1: 1, 2, 3, 4, 5, 6, 7.

Whoa, whoa, whoa, whoa. Guys, guys. Showtime, guys.

0: Barry, what are you doing down here?
1: I just got in. I didn't want to wake you.
0: Well, did everything go okay?
1: Yeah. It's good. It was a long shift, tough on the team, but everything's okay.
0: Okay, well, come on. Let's go to bed.
1: You know what? I'm just going to stay here tonight. It's comfortable.
0: What's wrong?
1: Nothing.
0: What's going on between us, Barry?
1: There's nothing going on between us.
0: Are you angry with me about something?
1: No. Look, you really want to have this conversation. Now, go on. Go to bed.
0: God, what is with you, Barry?
1: You know what? I'm just tired. There's been a lot of stress. The job, the bills, everything just seems to be adding up. You know the drill. I'll take care of it, all right? Zoe. Come on. Just cut me a little slack, all right?
0: Sorry. There's a blanket on the couch.

0: you look under your bed?
1: See, this is amazing. They don't even have to know me, and they still want to be my friend. It's totally weird.
2: You think our guy will take the bait?
3: Oh, yeah. When he sees who all my little hottie friends are, he's going to want in big time.
1: I've got more girlfriends than I know what to do with.
2: Slow down there, player.
3: Yeah, well, you're one of my friends.
2: Oh, shh. Don't tell anyone.
1: No, I'm serious. Look.
2: That picture's horrible.
1: I think it's kind of hot.
2: You're a perv. I look like your mother.
1: Or like my cougar.
4: You know, I don't think you're his type.
2: Is it a compliment to not be considered a serial rapist type?
4: Last girl he attacked, 18 years old. She likes puppies, American Idol, and sexting photos of herself in a kiddie pool.
2: I do have a kiddie pool.
4: All right, I don't trust this guy, and I'm not willing to risk anybody to nail him. The second it happens, you let me know.
5: I just think it's really creepy. I mean, some guy is stalking young girls online and it's your face on there.
6: Nice. Part of being a cop.
5: Isn't that why you became a desk jockey? You okay? Everything all right with you and Barry?
6: Yeah, we're fine.
5: Oh, you little liar. You have a terrible poker face. What's going on? I will only let you keep up with me if you tell me what's up.
6: We're not connecting lately.
5: Like, physically or
6: both? He's so stressed. I mean, he's great with Kimmy, but with us, it just feels...
5: You talked to him about it?
6: I tried. But then I think it might just be me.
5: It takes two to tangle, or not tangle. In your case, it's way, way too cold to be running right now.
6: It's too cold to walk. Come on, race into my place.

0: cops screw around on their wives. It's like dentists and the suicide rate. It's the job stress. And he has plenty of opportunity. Don't tell me you haven't thought about it.
1: When's the last time you two had sex?
2: That's an unfair question. We're married and we have a kid and he works shift work.
3: Blah, blah, blah. Solid couples make time. They want to make time.
2: Oh, this coming from a woman who's been married twice?
0: True. Although, to be fair, Matt died. So technically, I was only a bitch to one of them. So come on. When was the last time? Wow. That's a bad sign. Is he working late, going out a lot, lipstick on the collar?
2: Stupid. Yes, he works late. He comes home at odd hours. It comes with the territory.
1: And you two never fight?
2: Never. You know what? This is stupid. We're fine. It's all good.
0: Have you asked him if he's screwing around?
2: No. And I'm not going to.
0: He had a reputation in high school. He was wild then, he's wild now.
2: Yeah, so was I. All right, that's unfair.
0: If he's not treating you well, that's not fair either. Have you asked his buddies at work?
2: Cops don't think on other cops, especially to their cop wives.
0: If he was cheating, would you forgive him?
2: The whole betrayal, I'd probably want to kill him.
0: Yeah. You were dark and evil in high school.
2: You know, I grew up in a single-parent home, and it sucked. I probably would take him back. For Timmy's sake. I mean, I wouldn't want to ruin the family. It'd be too hard on Timmy not to have a mom and a dad around.
0: Perfect. Another selfless wife willing to forego her own happiness for the sake of the family. Is that really who you want to be? You need to resolve this. You need to find out for yourself.

0: Morning.
1: Where the hell have you been?
0: Work. Where else?
1: Barry, beer.
0: What?
1: I didn't think you were working last night.
0: Yeah, well, I was.
1: All night?
0: I was with Hodge, all right? I stayed at his place last night.
1: Well, call or text would have been nice.
0: Zoe. I'm sorry, all right? I don't need this right now. Don't start.
1: Don't start what, Barry? A conversation?
0: We talk all the time, so...
1: Don't walk away from me!
0: I don't need this right now, all right? I just need some sleep.
1: Dad, what? Yeah, Timmy, your dad's home. Say hi to your son.

0: don't know, Ian. He's up to something.
1: Well, I hope we're wrong.
0: Well, Timmy's sleeping, so he shouldn't be a problem.
1: No, he's never a problem.
0: Thank you for letting me use your car.
1: Yeah, no, it's exciting. My car's never been on a stakeout before. But you be careful. I don't care about the car.
0: Yeah, this is silly. I know it.
2: Funny seeing you around here at night. It's like old times.
0: I thought you and Barry were out on that off.
2: Nah, we wrapped that up a couple hours ago.
3: You know, he's probably down at Bankers, you know, unwinding with the guys. You want me to give him a call?
0: Nice try. I bet he didn't crash at your house the other night either. Hey, it's all good, Haji.

0: And then left to spin them.
1: By the time I turned around, they were gone. I went back to that tramp's house.
2: Oh, I'm gonna kill him. Can you get me a gun?
0: Thank you. I'll talk to you tomorrow, okay?
2: Okay. It'd be like target practice.

0: Zoe?
1: Zoe! Open the goddamn door!
2: No!
1: What is wrong with you? What is wrong with you?
2: Just tell me how your night was. Huh?
1: Zoe, please, just open the door.
2: If you don't stop, I'm calling it in.
1: Zoe, open the door!
0: Oh, no, this is my house.
2: This is our house, and you don't belong.
0: Oh, you're unbelievable. No.
3: You gotta cool down, Barry.
0: Okay, I'm fine. Okay? Look, her and I, we can talk it out, right?
2: Talk it out? You wanna talk it out? Okay, fine. Let's talk it out. Let's talk about that bimbo you were with at the bar.
0: Oh, now you're tailing me. Is that what you're doing?
3: Don't be an idiot. Right. You're going to regret this big time.
0: Fine. You know what?
1: Hey, no. Listen, don't touch me, Hutch.
4: No, you got to find someplace else to stay tonight, all right? Okay, let's go. You don't want to do this, especially not in front of us, right? One more move, and I got to report this. Don't make it worse than it is, Barry.
0: I just gotta get some stuff.
4: All right.
0: You're gonna regret this.

Do you want the good news or the bad news first? I'll give you the bad news first. You're going to die tonight.

0: Taking pictures, are you? Always taking pictures, aren't you, Harmon?
1: I know what you've done. I've been watching you. Where's Sarah? I have to get Sarah.
0: Why, so you can be a perv? Take photos of her? That's what you've been doing for years, I imagine.
1: I'm your friend. I'm your friend. I'm gonna tell them all about you.
0: Didn't anyone ever tell you to mind your own business?

0: Where are we at?
1: Well, he asked me to be his friend.
0: Lucky you. Mm. Let's accept his invitation.
2: Okay. Whoa, whoa, whoa.
3: He's online.
2: Guess what, Mr. Perv? I own you. Holy crap.
4: What's going on?
1: Wow, he's good. He's jumping from source to source.
2: I'm tracking his IP address, but he keeps dropping.
1: I think he's using a shell or a proxy. Yeah, it's a proxy.
2: He is fast.
1: Got him. Get the map up. Go.
2: Yeah, tracking.
1: Oh, come on, show your face, you bastard.
2: Nothing.
1: Damn it, we lost the signal.
2: He's good.
1: He's really good.
5: So does he know it's us?

0: crazy. You're not supposed to be here. I could have shot you.
1: Can we just talk?
0: There's nothing to talk about.
1: There is if you let me explain.
2: Explain what?
1: Can we do it inside? It's a little cold out here.
0: I let you inside, you won't leave.
1: Zoe, just let me explain. Let me say what I have to say, and if you want me to go, I'll go. I promise. How's Timmy?
0: He's at school. You're lucky he didn't wake up last night.
1: I know.
0: Who the hell was she?
1: Look, this whole undercover thing, you know, it's just getting to me. I'm tired. I never met her before. She bought me a drink. We talked.
0: Why? Why? Why did you kiss her?
1: Ask the Bergman.
0: Did you sleep with her?
1: No, no, no, no. Zoe. Why would I ruin this? This is everything I ever wanted. I get the best kid in the world, I love him to death, and you and me. You and me. We have a good life. So, you know, I wouldn't ruin this. I'm sorry, I'd never hurt you, I'd never hurt either of you. I just needed to unwind. That's all.
0: Call someone for me. Me.
2: Wow. This is awesome. Is this a makeup deal?
1: Absolutely. I start work nights tomorrow, so that'd be nice. Mm.
3: Get a room.
1: Hey.
2: Where did you learn that?
4: Where did you learn that, huh?
3: Nowhere.
2: Oh, I think someone's watching too much television.
1: Hey, you know what? Is your mommy over there? She's the best mommy in the whole wide world, isn't she? We're lucky to have her, aren't we?
3: Yeah.
1: Yeah?
3: So, mommy, I love you.
1: Hey. All right, let's eat up. Fantastic. That's an awfully big word.
3: Thank you.
1: Cheers. Cheers. To us. To us.

0: What is he doing? He's grabbing friends all over the place.
1: Any guys?
0: Oh yeah. I think he's just trying to throw us off.
1: He's probably using multiple ghost platforms. We gotta figure out a way to get in there.

0: And the tugboat said, "You can't swim."
1: "But it's a fish. Fish can totally swim."
0: "That's right.
1: And it's Peter Tugboat's best friend."
0: Hello?
2: "Hey. I talked to Timmy.
0: Is everything okay?"
2: "No. I'm at an MVA. Little boy like Timmy just died."
0: "Daddy wants to talk to you."
1: "Hi, Daddy."
2: "Hey, sport, how you doing?"
1: "We were working on some reading tonight." Mm-hmm.
2: "That's good. I'll be home in a little while, okay? I love you."
1: "Love you too, Daddy."

0: called a couple hours ago saying he was having a rough night. He was on a stakeout.
1: Whoa. Stop it. You're making excuses for him? Within a couple of days of him groping some chick, I see him doing the same thing tonight at the same stupid bar. He lied to you. He's a cheating scum. You only have one option.
0: It's gonna be so hard on Timmy.
1: No. No, it's gonna be good for both of you.
2: A fresh start. I have seen this before, okay? Men are all the same. They start out all huffy and they pout about getting access to the kid, and then they screw off with their twinkie girlfriend with the perfect boobs, and then they start making excuses why they missed soccer practice or why they didn't pick up the kid when they promised they were going to, until before you know it, whammo, the guy's just gone for good.

0: Wow, 7 years is a long marriage by today's standards. Does he bring his gun home from work?
1: Yes, but that's part of being a detective.
0: When there's marital breakdown, we just can't take any chances. You can't take any chances.
1: I think we're fine.
0: Zoe, listen, I know this sounds drastic, but you need to act quickly. I've seen this all too often. Okay, now you're in the house. That's good. We want to keep him out of access to that house. And you need to start by changing the locks.
1: Seriously?
0: Mm-hmm.
1: He's not a bad guy. He's just flawed. He's never hurt either one of us.
0: You want him barging into your house in the middle of the night?

0: Okay, listen.
1: You know, I can be in court this afternoon. We can get an order for possession of the matrimonial home. As for Timmy, you will get sole custody. It's only temporary, but Barry does need to know that. He can apply for access. Realistically, you need to cut him out of everything he may have access to in your life. Everything.
0: Okay.

0: Nice. I got my Irish joke. I'll tell you the Irish joke too, so. You know what? I'm gonna go take care of this. Can I help you?
1: Barry Lawson?
0: Yeah, how can I help you?
1: I'm just wondering if you can take a look at these.
0: Sure, what do you got?
1: You've just been served. Enjoy.
2: It says here you were unfaithful. You're an idiot.
0: Screw you, Hutch.
3: Barry, you gotta play by the rules. You gotta stay away from her. You gotta stay away from the house.
0: Look, it's my house and it's my kid.
3: Barry, this is a court order, all right? This is big time. This is serious. She's locked you out of the house, the kid, pretty much her whole life. And once the wife gets the house and the kid, no court's gonna overturn that without a fight. You're gonna be spending some serious money on a lawyer, Barry. And right now you're persona non grata in your boy's life.
0: She can't stop me from seeing my kid. She has no right.
4: Hey, do not tell me I cannot see my kid.
5: I'm sorry, sir, but you can't. I've got a copy of a court order here.
0: I'm his father.
5: Sir, I'm sorry, but you have to leave or I'm going to call the police.
4: I am the police.
6: Dad, are you coming to pick me up?
4: Timmy, I'll be right there. Just go get your jacket,
5: no,
4: okay?
5: No, I'm sorry.
4: Hey, do not tell me I can't see my kid. All you ever wanted to do was talk. And now you're gonna hide behind your stupid attorney. Is that what you're gonna do?
7: Barry, this isn't.
4: Hey! Shut up! It's none of your business!
7: You need to leave now.
4: You realize the embarrassment you caused me? Because of you, I'm the laughing stock of the whole department.
7: Do you even know what it's like to have a child for a husband? Do you?
4: No, you never let me explain! Hey, James, stay the hell out of this! No, listen to me. Zoe, listen to me. Zoe. Okay.
8: Hey, that's not how we deal with things.
0: I'm fine, James. I just want to talk to her, that's all.
8: All right?
0: Yeah. Zoe, wait.

0: I want to see Timmy.
1: You should have thought of that before you screwed up.
0: You really think you're going to get away with this?
1: Get away with it? Get away with what, Barry? Huh? I'm not the one hiding things. I'm not the one who ruined our relationship.
0: You're trying to take him away from me.
1: No, I'm trying to get on with my life and do what's best for Timmy.
0: I have as much right to him as you do.
1: You lost that right. I'll see you in court.

And no matter where they looked, the little bunny was gone.

0: Just relax, man.
1: Please don't leave me.
0: We'll have you out of here.
2: They're in there now, get him.
1: I tried to get those berries. I tried.

Now you can get to know the real me.

0: Life's not supposed to happen like this. Mothers aren't supposed to outlive their children. You think your marriage, your family, all that's ever is this perfect little family.
1: My life always felt easier every time I saw him.
0: I tried so hard. I woke up too late. And the flames, the noise.
1: Zoe.
0: No, Barry, you need to hear this. I tried to get to him. I tried crawling to him. I screamed out and I told him Mommy was gonna come save him, and I did it.
1: It's okay. It's okay. Zoe, listen to me. He knows we loved him. He had a great life. What was going on between us didn't matter. He had a mom and a dad who loved him. Okay?
2: I just think we need to be.
3: I hear you, Fish. Thanks for coming, Zoe.
2: We just wanted to let you know what was going on. Our perp was really active at first. He approached you, he was checking your status updates, and then nothing. He's gone silent.
0: Since when?
2: The night of the fire.
3: If you knew you were blind to trap him, then it connects to that night. But we got a warrant this morning.
0: He killed Timmy.
2: I know everything points to him, but it's kind of weird. He goes from stalking chicks online to setting house fires. It doesn't...
0: No. It was him. It has to be him. We gotta nail this bastard. I'm going with you.
4: Freeze! Don't even move!
5: Aim for where we can see them!

0: can't believe you two idiots. A 16-year-old kid. Mother's gonna sue us, for Christ's sake.
1: Oh, yeah.
0: Family was up in Canada visiting. She's gonna sue me, she's gonna sue the department, and you two morons. I should have your shields for this. All right. Get out of my sight. And go find the bastard that set this fire.
1: Move!
2: Hey, you need to slow down.
3: I can't. I can't sleep. I can't focus.
2: Yeah, well, you've been through so much. First Barry, then this.

0: Mary and I are gonna be okay.
1: Don't rush back to him.
0: It's all I got now. So we're gonna be okay. We'll be fine.
1: Okay, I know that you still love Barry, I do. But just let him come to you, okay? This is gonna be so hard for both of you. You need to give it time. And you need to take time for yourself.
0: I just need to sleep. That's it, I just need...

0: What's going on?
1: Zoe. I need you to tell me what happened that night.
0: Okay, like I told you a couple days ago, I put Timmy to bed. I read to him for a bit. I made tea like I always do. I fell asleep, woke up to smoke. What's this about?
2: We got the fire inspector's report.
0: It's about time. Let me see it.
2: They thought it might be an electrical fault. Inspector believes it was started from a cigarette.
0: It's impossible. I don't smoke.
2: You used to?
0: I wasn't smoking. I quit.
1: Maybe the stress of you and Barry splitting up, you know, a cigarette or two can help calm the nerves.
0: Don't interrogate me. I wasn't smoking. Barry doesn't smoke either.
2: This is now an active arson investigation.
0: Good. Good, it should be. Someone's responsible for my son's death.
2: Everything points to you, Zoe.
0: Don't say that, James. Don't you dare say that. I did not kill my son. What is that?
2: Toxicology.
0: From what?
1: You. The night you were taken to the hospital, they did a blood test. The sample came back positive for sedative diazepam. You were drinking and nicotine.
0: Well, I didn't take a sleeping pill. So obviously there's been some sort of mistake at the lab. That is not my toxicology.
2: Come on, Zoe.
0: It's crazy.
2: Please.
0: It's crazy. I didn't do anything.
2: Zoe, you need to get an attorney.
0: I did not kill my son. I'm going after whoever did this.
1: Zoe, you are being charged with arson in the first degree in the death of your son.
2: You have the right to remain silent. Anything you say can be used against you in court. You have the right to an attorney.
0: Please help me. Because you know I didn't do this.
2: One will be appointed to you by the courts. Do you understand these rights?

0: I don't know. It just seems like everything that they have said, it makes sense. You were so upset that night about Barry, and we had a drink, and you've always...
1: And nothing. Okay, I didn't have a cigarette, Anne. You know I didn't. I don't even smoke.
0: I'm just saying that you've always said having a smoke, it calms you down.
1: Oh, don't do this to me, please. Don't do this. Don't turn on me. Please, Anne. You're all I got. You're my best friend. I don't have anyone else.
0: I am your best friend, and I want to believe you. I do. But they are charging you with arson, and they wouldn't do that if they didn't have some evidence.
1: So you think I'm guilty?
0: It's just... Okay, none of this makes any sense. You just need to take a breath and...
1: No, you know what? You need to believe me. I didn't do this, you know that. I can't be in here, Anne. I can't. Lisa, you gotta help me. You gotta believe me.
2: Bail is

0: always easy for first-time offenders, but if you breach any conditions, you go back to jail, understand?
1: I promise I'll be a good girl.
0: Hey, you're facing a very serious charge, and Zoe, the evidence is overwhelming.
1: The evidence is wrong.
0: Your blood test says drugs.
1: I haven't done drugs.
0: Sleeping pills. Nicotine in your system. Look, a judge is going to read that and read into those conditions that you were smoking that night, that you are taking pills to help you sleep, that you knowingly mixed drugs and alcohol, that you were negligent and that you did cause Timmy's death.
1: This is crazy and you know it.
0: Look, I'm just saying you don't stand a chance in front of a jury.
2: Look, Barry's going to tell them the truth, all right? He's going to tell them that I don't take drugs. He's going to tell them that I quit smoking.
0: He's pretty upset, Zoe. And yes, he will make a statement, but it's not going to be good enough. All of the evidence is very strong.
1: I thought lawyers are supposed to believe what their clients tell them.
0: Oh, my God, it's not what I believe. It's what a jury will believe. You know, arson in the first degree is a Class A felony. If this goes to trial and you are found guilty, you face life in prison.
1: This is unbelievable.

0: This is on the porch.
1: Barry paid the life insurance policy.
0: At least he's getting the bills done.
1: No, only the policy on me.
0: Maybe that's the only money he had.
1: Anne, is he stopping mad at me?
0: I'm sorry. I just... I don't know what to do or say, Zoe.
1: Don't you believe me?
0: I want to. I really want to.

0: What are you doing here?
1: I need you. I need you now, please. Please, you said we were going to work through this together.
0: That was before I saw the evidence, so... What kind of sick mother kills her own son, huh?
1: There's no evidence, Barry. I wasn't smoking. I have sleeping pills, but I didn't take one that night. Now, please, don't do this to us.
0: To us? No, I didn't do this to us. You did. You took him away from me. You stopped me from seeing him. And then you killed him to punish me?
1: I did not kill our son. Don't you dare say that.
0: Who else would have done this? Huh? Who else would have done this? Zoe, who? Leave, now. I don't ever want to see you again.
1: Barry, come on.

0: doing here?
1: You shouldn't be here.
2: Fishy, we've worked together for 5 years. No, I didn't do this.
1: Zoe, everyone is totally on edge. This is not a good idea. You need some rest.
2: No! I need to read the investigation file.
1: I can't let you do that.
2: I'm not asking!
1: Zoe, stop.
2: No, you stop!
3: Zoe, you need to come with us.
2: Look, there's just a misunderstanding.
3: No, Zoe, we're all here to help you, okay?
2: Okay, fine, you want to help? Then let me read the file.
4: Sorry, you're breaching your bail. We got to get you out of here, all right? Please.
1: Listen to them, please, Zoe. We're trying to help you here.
2: Hodge, come on, Hodge. Come on, you know me. You know how much I love Timmy. You know I would never hurt him. You know that.
3: Look. Look at me. You gotta try and get over this.
2: Don't you dare! Don't you dare! You've never lost a child! You don't know what this is like! You don't know!
1: Calm it down!
3: And we gotta put the cuffs
2: on. Oh, no, you don't! Come on, guys!
3: This is just a
2: misunderstanding.
3: Calm down.
2: You don't know.
3: It's okay.
4: I'm sorry to see you go.
5: Yeah, well, I'm sorry to be gone. It's just been too much. Every time I turn around, I see something that reminds me of him.
4: So, what are you gonna do?
5: I don't know. I can take my pension early. I think I'll go back east, stay with family for a while after that. I haven't got a clue.
4: You gonna be okay?
5: Yeah. I'll be fine.
4: You're a good cop, Barry.
5: All right, take care.

0: I need to speak with my client, please.
1: Zoe, they're not going to release you until the bail hearing.
2: What?
3: Like I told you, if you breached the court order, the DA would come down hard. Now they want an assessment. That is a 2-week remand in a psych ward.
2: No, absolutely not. Now look, I'm fine.
3: You're not going to get bail again.
4: Get back! I said get back! Get back! It's okay. It's okay, we're back.
1: Zoe, don't do this.

0: Can I help you?
1: I'm with tech support.
0: There's nothing wrong with our computer.
1: Nope, just updating your programs on your system drive.
0: Whatever.
1: You must get pretty busy in here, huh?
0: Well, people are always dying. It's the great equalizer.
1: I heard you had a kid in here a couple days ago. Died in a fire.
0: We get lots.
1: Cop's kid. It must be hard to identify those bodies, huh?
0: Well, not when the parents can do it for us. You know, it's pretty simple when they know who it is. Hmm.
1: And there was another kid, a car accident. I heard he was same age, same size. Brought in here.
0: I don't know the case.
1: Oh. Someone else must have handled it.
0: I'm the only pathologist here.
1: I know.

0: help you?
1: I'm Barry's sister. He doesn't seem to be home.
0: Oh, well, they left. They're such nice people. And your nephew is so sweet.
1: What did you say?
0: Well, your brother is a very nice man, and his son, Timmy, is a darling. I was very sorry to see them go.
1: Timmy.
0: Hey, are you okay?
1: Where did they go?

0: So you'll let us know if you hear from her, won't you?
1: Absolutely.
2: This is hard on all of us.
0: She needs to stop running.
1: Yeah, I understand.
3: I'm not in any trouble. I need a drink. He's alive, Anne.
1: Oh, you're in denial. It happens to people after a traumatic event.
4: I went to see Barry. Timmy's bear is in the back of his car.
1: The cops, they have been handing out these bears at community events for years. There are literally hundreds of Officer Teddy Bears out there.
4: I saw dental records that confirm that it was not Timmy's body in that fire. He's alive.
1: He can't be.
4: He is. And I need your help. Now, please, Anne, please.
1: You need to turn yourself in.
4: Anne, just listen to me.
3: I know what I'm doing. And I need you to trust that. And believe me when I say that everything is going to be okay. Do you remember when you said to me to do what I believe? Do you remember that? You sat in my kitchen and you said that we were best friends and that I know deep inside what's right and what's wrong. I know deep inside that Timmy's alive. And I know that everything is going to be just fine once I get him back. Now, please. Please, Anne, please. I need you to be here for me.
5: Yeah. Keep chewing and act normal.
6: Kind of hard to do with a gun in my back.
5: In the alley now. Timmy's alive.
3: I was framed. I put all the evidence on your computer in an investigation file.
6: How did you do that?
3: I'm your favorite tech geek, remember? Listen, Barry's got Timmy. Right, he's fleeing the state. I'm going to stop him, but I need you to start doing your job. You need to investigate this. You see, Barry drugged me. He somehow got nicotine into my system. He set our house on fire, and he switched Timmy out with the body of a boy who died in a car accident. Yeah. Yeah. Barry framed me for sole custody.
5: But that's not how it's gonna end.
6: What proof have you got?
5: I'll have Timmy alive and well. I mean, that's enough proof, don't you think? Give me a minute to get away. Enjoy your hot dog.
7: I have got you. I have got you! No, you gotta run, man. You gotta run. I am right behind you. This is it. This is it. This is... Huey? What the hell? What the hell? Ah, who the hell are you?
3: We've already met. I'm your stalker victim.
7: What are you doing here?
3: I need your help.

0: God, I don't want to get shot.
1: Seriously. All right, just relax and do what I told you, okay? You'll be fine.

0: Actually, I think it's working okay.
1: You know, I don't know who called it in, but my partner and I here, we've been getting a bunch of complaints about your ISP, so yeah, we just need to run a ping test. It takes seconds. In fact, you don't even have to call your boss. You can tell him you fixed it yourself and made it run fast.
0: Cool.
2: What do you need me to do?
1: I need you to reroute these security cameras to this ISP address. Can you handle that?
2: Yeah, no problem.
1: Keep them connected no matter what happens.
2: Okay, I got this. You go do your thing, let me do mine, okay? It's gonna be fine. I'm fine.
3: What I want to know, Fish, is how she hacked our system in the first place and got access to the file.
4: She set up the system, James. I think she knows how to get into it.
3: You're the guy that...
5: Anything?
3: No sign of either of them.
5: What the hell's going on?
6: What?
7: Wait a minute.
5: Who's that?
6: That's Zoe.
4: Oh my gosh, she totally hacked us.
5: Oh, you think this is funny?
4: No, sir. She's just really, really good.
5: Yeah, well, if you want your job in the morning, you better find out where that is.
8: Now you can get to know the real me.

0: about blue roses?
1: I don't have those.
0: Wow,

Mom? Dad said you weren't coming back.

0: Hey, that's Timmy, that's their kid.
1: She was right.
0: You knew about this? You find out where the hell that is now.
2: Okay. We're gonna play hide and seek, okay?
3: Really?
2: Yes. And you're gonna hide and you're only gonna come out when I find you. Right, not Daddy. Promise?
3: Promise.
2: Okay.
3: No.
2: What is it?
3: I need Officer Teddy.
2: Sweetie, we can get him later.
3: I need him. Need Officer Teddy.
2: Okay. I'll go get him.

0: Hey, what the hell are you doing? Wow. Crazy bitch. Where is he? Where's Timmy?
1: Come on, get on this. What is going on there?
2: I don't know. We don't have any eyes inside that room.
3: I don't know. I thought he was dead.
0: It's nice to see the old persona back, Zoe.
3: I should have been true to myself years ago.
4: And I should have dumped you years ago. You're a fugitive, you really
1: are. Can anybody tell me where this motel is? Go, come on. Can't anybody track that cell phone?
0: I should arrest you right now.
3: Really? Well, what have I done, Barry? And you just asked me where Timmy was. Does that mean he's not dead? I think the big question is, what have you done?
0: Oh, what have I done? I didn't do anything.
3: He's alive.
0: You're delusional, Zoe.
3: I'm delusional. You drugged me. You burnt down our house to collect insurance money. You kidnapped!
4: You tried to take away my son. You had no right, no right. You know what? You want the truth? Yeah. I set that house on fire. I put that body there. It was all a ruse, Zoe. What are they gonna do? They're gonna come after me? No. You're the one on the run. You're the one they want, Zoe.
2: Now, what are you doing, Zoe? Come on.
0: Oh, my God.
2: Get out of there.
3: Sick bastard.
0: You know what? You should have died in that fire, Zoe. Would have solved a lot of problems. Actually, would have solved all my problems.
3: So now you have one big problem.
0: Yeah, what's that?
3: I've never seen your son again.
5: Do not take my son! Do not take my son!
6: Daddy!
5: Timmy!
1: What's she doing? Why didn't she call the sin?
3: Come on.
6: What's happening, Mom?
3: It's Daddy's in a bad mood. All right, we're gonna be fine. We're gonna go out that window, okay? Let's go. I'll go first.
5: Sorry. Open the door, Zoe.

0: Give me the keys, Barry.
1: Not a test, Zoe. Where is he?
0: Give me the keys.
1: I'm not an idiot, Zoe. Timmy, come here.
0: Timmy, stay in the car. If I'm going to prison, you're not getting him either.
1: What?

0: can't be charged twice for his murder if he's already dead, can I?
1: Johnny, so are you crazy?
0: Yeah, I've been hearing that a lot lately. Maybe I am a little crazy.
1: Jimmy!

0: Jimmy!
1: Now you know what it feels like.

0: Timmy?
1: Here I am. You found me.
0: I did. Oh, I did. Oh, I'm never going to let you go.
2: What just happened? Yes! Yes! Oh! That is awesome! This is better than any video game.

0: here, buddy. Come here.
1: Mom, Bamboo and Officer Teddy are my best friends, and so are you. Oh, I love you.
0: I love you too. Let's go.
2: Come on, bud.
0: Come on.

0: right. You'll get used to it. Now, let's start at the very beginning.
1: Huh. How to begin? In hindsight, it all boils down to a basic human need. The need to belong, to be wanted. In some cases, if we're lucky, we find that place where the need to belong is met early on, and we feel valued, loved. But sometimes life takes a different turn, and we find ourselves quite alone, and that can leave room for terrible things to happen.

0: And this is my wife, Kara.
1: Guess the Mr. Dassault.
0: Yes, ma'am. I'm overseeing his new project, the Seacliff Bay Resort and Spa.
1: I see. I'm Mrs. Giriazzi.
2: Okay.
0: Nice to meet you. Come on, let me show you the rest of the house.
2: All right.

0: doing?
1: You'll see.
0: There's a lot to see down here.
1: Oh, darling, I seem to have dropped my scarf.

0: Tell me, lady. Welcome to your castle.
1: Thank you.
2: So, this is our new living room.
1: You mean our parlor?
2: Mr. Dussault must have had his chef stock the refrigerator and the freezer.
1: With what? How does he know what we like?
2: Well, someone did their homework. Here's your favorite ice cream, burnt Swiss almond.
1: Okay, that's a little weird.
2: Eccentric, Kara. When you're a multimillionaire, they call it eccentric.
1: Well, it's really nice that he appreciates us moving all the way out here.
2: Listen, I know it's a lot for you to come back here after all these years. Never mind uprooting ourselves from our condo in Chicago to a California mansion with oceanfront property and beautiful sunsets. I mean, will the sacrifices ever end?
1: All right, you're right.
2: Plus, you can get back into your scuba.
1: Ooh, that would be nice.
2: Let's see the rest.
1: Okay. Hi.
3: Hey, pass the salt!
4: What? I can't hear you.
2: Wow. It's beautiful, right? Come on.
1: Okay. When are we going to get to see the master bedroom?
2: It's upstairs.
1: Is that a servant staircase?
2: I think it is.
1: Well, one thing's for sure. We're not going to need a treadmill.
2: Yeah. We'll burn off breakfast hiking from one side of the house to the other.
1: Wow. It just keeps going.
5: Anything for you, my queen. And here we are, my lady. The grand boudoir.
1: Well, thank you.
2: A little housewarming bubbly from you know who.
1: Welcome to your new home. What's mine is yours. John Dussault.
2: It's nice, right?
1: Yeah. To our new life in the lap of luxury.
2: I'll drink to that.
1: Okay.
5: Luxury.
1: Not until we finish the tour.
5: Okay. Let's get a move on.
1: Okay. All right, where are you?
2: This is where I thought we'd set up your office.
1: Oh, perfect. I love the separate entrance.
2: I figured we wouldn't want your patients wandering through the house.
1: Agreed.
2: Did you get any bites yet?
1: A few. A colleague tweeted that a famous therapist was coming to town.
2: And they bought that?
1: Well, you know how people are. A fancy degree, a published book.
2: A bestseller.
1: Mm-hmm. Hey, let's see this yard I've heard so much about. Ah. It's gorgeous. You know, I know I was young, but I really remember playing on this beach. No wonder my mother loved it here.
2: And why your father never left?
1: I guess, but please, let's not talk about him.
2: Thanks for making the move.
1: You know what? Feels right. Kind of like a homecoming.
2: Well, welcome home. I love you.
1: I love you.

0: Do you remember packing this many boxes? I feel like they doubled in transit. So when do you have to start working?
1: Well, opening day of the hotel is in 3 weeks. Mr. Dassault will fly in before that.
0: So you're already working full-time?
1: Yep. I'm gonna go in a little later.
0: You should have asked for a week off for the move. I'm sure somebody could have covered.
1: Yeah. You don't ask John Dassault to find someone to cover for you. I mean, he's put me in charge.
0: Aye, aye, Captain.
1: Hey, don't rock the gravy boat.
0: Okay, now you are starting to sound weird and eccentric.
1: What about your father?
0: What about him?
1: Well, look, I'm not the therapist in the family, but isn't it kind of pointless to pretend he doesn't exist? I mean, he lives in this town. Your mother met him here. You were conceived here.

0: Yeah, I know.
1: So, don't you think you should bury the hatchet? I mean, isn't that what you tell one of your patients? I think you should call him.
0: Hey, Brian. Do you still have that gun?
1: What?
0: Because I thought we decided to get rid of it when we left Chicago.
1: I think you decided.
0: So you're just gonna keep it tucked away in the nightstand?
1: Look, Kara, break-ins happen at Seacliff Bay too, okay? You can never be too protected.
0: Fine. I won't ask you about the gun, and you won't ask me about Frank.
1: Okay. Deal.
0: Okay.
1: I'm gonna go in.

0: How do we cope when we find out everything we've ever believed is wrong? Changed in an instant. We see life through the confines of our constructed reality. And we believe that which fits in this reality. And the truth, the whole of it, rarely fits. And this is where life gets messy.
1: Merci, Jeanette. I'll take it in the library. Got your email. Glad to hear my house met with your wife's approval.
2: And I know how very important a little detail like that can be.
3: Thank you, John.
1: Look, I wouldn't admit this to the world, but my interests there are not all about profit. I grew up in Seacliff. It means a lot to me.
3: I understand.
4: My wife has the same nostalgia for it from when she lived here as a kid. It's a special place.
2: It is. Now, of course, I want this project to be a success.
1: But even if occupancy is less than our expectations, I assure you, I'm not going to bail. This is a labor of love.
4: I respect that, sir.
2: That's why I'm making sure that you're comfortable.
4: We're both very comfortable. I mean, the house is magnificent.
3: And Kara already has clients on her schedule.
2: Well, you tell her I can send some folks her way. I can send a couple of my ex-wives.
1: They definitely need therapy.
3: I don't think that's necessary.
4: While she's building her practice, she plans on writing another book.
2: Great.
1: Now, I'm planning to be there next week. I can't wait to see how it's all come together.
4: Well, I think you'll be very pleased.
1: I know I will be.
2: A biento.
4: Bye-bye. Oh, boy.
0: So, Antonio, do you spend time with Rena?
5: We've been married a whole month now. I'm with her, like, all the time.
6: Yeah, but even when you're there, you're not, you know, there.
5: What are you talking about? I mean, you see, it's like she's obsessing on me, you know?
6: Yes, because you don't love me.
5: See what I mean?
0: Okay, you need to slow down, both of you. And remember why you got married. Marriage is about change, adapting your life to include someone new. What is it you both enjoy doing together? Okay. Besides that, why don't you take some time and talk that over? But consider this. You'll both have to change, sometimes even sacrifice, just to show that you value one another. All right, without that kind of commitment, a relationship can't work. Okay?
5: Okay. Thanks.
6: We'll see you next week.
0: Sure.

0: Hi.
1: Frank.
0: Dad.
1: Okay, let's not have that conversation, please.
0: Oh, hey. Wow. Yeah, the people down in town are telling me that my famous daughter moved in up here, and I thought I'd drop by. But, I mean, if you're busy, I don't want to...
1: Yep, busy, busy, busy, just like you always were. It's not really our style, is it, to take time to check up on each other?
0: You know, I read that book you wrote. I mean, it does seem familiar.
1: Well, you were the perfect source for the chapters on family dysfunction. What do you want? Money?
0: Money? No, I don't want money. I never borrowed any money from anybody. You know, I provided for you and your mother.
1: What you provided was instability.
0: Well, I think it's a little more complicated than that.
1: No, it wasn't. It was simple. We needed you there, and you weren't. It's all Mom ever wanted. And God, she took me to Chicago to grow up there.
0: Yeah, that's what she wanted.
1: You left us long before you walked out. You shacked up with that, flight attendant.
0: Candace.
1: Whatever.
0: Well, you know, I mean, it doesn't matter now. That's all in the past.
1: What do you want?
0: I just want to see you.
1: Well, now you've seen me.
0: Okay. Here's my number. I wrote it down. Well, it's not my number. It's the number of the buddy that I've been staying with. You know, I've been moving around from place to place for a while. No. Get out of your hair.

0: Oh.
1: How'd it go?
0: Well, two new clients, so not too bad.
2: I was talking about your father. I saw him leave.
0: Well, I didn't kill him.
2: Well, that's a good thing. Are you gonna see him again?
0: I don't know. Hey.
2: Hey, whoa, is this just a ploy to get off the subject?
0: Oh, shut up and take your pants off.

Human nature is a lot like nature itself. We hold on to the illusion that life is in control. When just beneath the surface, a storm, our nature, is brewing. And the more we try to control it, the more the pressure builds, and the force becomes dangerous. So, Martin, I usually see couples, but since you were referred by a friend, in your case,

0: I'm not a couple anymore. She left me.
1: I can see that, and you're having some trouble adjusting.
0: I don't want to adjust. We were together 10 years, married 5. I tried to be a good husband, a good provider. Maybe it was my fault. One day she just said, I'm not attracted to you anymore.
1: Well, Martin, I can understand if you feel like you did something wrong, or if you feel inadequate in some way, but assigning blame just isn't productive. It's certainly not going to change the way you feel or the way that she feels. Sometimes people just drift apart or move towards different goals.
0: Or sometimes they just give up on you.
1: Oh, I'm sorry, I'll mute that.
0: No need.
1: So sorry.
0: Thanks for the wake-up call, Doc.
1: All right. Hello? Yes, that's my father. A stroke.

0: father has suffered partial paralysis on his right side, and he's having some trouble speaking right now. But with speech and physical therapy, he should recover most of his function rather quickly.
1: Strange. According to his medical record, there's no history of any pre-existing condition or other risk factors.
0: I do see that his health insurance has a long-term care provision. That means he can have a home care nurse with him full-time, and the hospital will schedule on-site physical therapy sessions as well.
1: Will you be taking him home?
2: He has no home to go to.
3: It's your call, Kara.

0: He's a stranger. I don't even know him.
1: Maybe he was trying to make it right.
0: Yeah, but you know he didn't apologize for anything, make any excuses. He did nothing. I just thought I was finished with this years ago.

0: I'm sorry to startle you in your own backyard. I tried the front door, but nobody was answering.
1: My wife's inside. She must not have heard the bell.
2: Can I help you?
0: I'm Lynette. The home care staffing agency sent me.
1: Oh, I'm Brian. My father-in-law, Frank, he's the patient.
0: Yes, I've read the file. I'm sorry it took me so long to get here. You know, insurance, paperwork, it can be killer.
1: No worries. Listen, I gotta get ready for work, but let me take you inside.
0: Okay.
1: Can I help you?
0: Oh, I got this. Thank you.
1: Is everything okay?
3: My dog got loose.
0: You should go find it then.
1: Right this way. Hello?
0: No, it's an easy trip.
4: There, is that better?
5: I see your mother in you. You have all the qualities that I loved about your mother.
4: Then why did you leave her?
1: Good news. The nurse is here.
4: Oh, perfect.
1: Kara, Lynette, Frank.
5: Hi.
1: Listen, I have a busy day at work with my boss coming in, but I'll try to be home around 6.
4: Okay.
1: Frank?
6: Hmm?
1: You be good now.
6: Yeah.
0: You have a lovely home.
4: Oh, thank you. Listen, I made up the maid's room. It's smaller, but it's just down the hall, so I thought that could be convenient.
0: Oh, I'm sure it's fine.
4: Okay.
0: Yeah. May I?
4: Oh, please, by all means.
0: Great. Now, I stopped by the hospital pharmacy to pick up your father's meds. He's going to continue to take the Agronox daily.
4: Is that the blood thinner?
0: It's to help prevent possible reoccurrence of a stroke. The doctor also prescribed him a heart medication. And 3 times a week, a physical therapist will be by to actually rehabilitate the muscles that were weakened by the stroke. Now, I'm off on Sundays, but I'll be available all the time.
4: Wow.
0: We're going to do everything we can for him.
4: Have you been doing this a long time?
0: When I graduated from nursing school, I joined the agency. Private duty doesn't come along very often, but it works for me.
4: And you don't mind the hours?
0: Everything worthwhile takes time. You can go back to work if you like. Oh, and if you don't mind, if I can use the kitchen, I'll make sure that your father's properly fed as well.
4: Really?
0: Well, the hospital nutritionist did give me instructions, but I like to think I can do slightly better than hospital food.
4: Well, that's wonderful. The insurance...
0: You don't need to worry about a thing.
4: Okay, well then, I'm gonna leave you to it. Oh, please let me know if you need anything.
0: I will.
4: See you later.
5: Bye-bye, sweetie. So, you're my nurse?
0: Your guardian angel.
5: Oh, wait, you're not gonna stick me in the butt with that, are you?
0: Tempting, but no, your arm.
5: No, but my right arm, because it...
0: I know, because it's numb. Relax. And all done.
5: Well, that didn't hurt at all. Maybe now I can get some exercise.
0: Oh, you're not going anywhere. You need to relax.
5: But...
0: Now you need to listen to me, lay back, and I'm here now so I can take care of you.
5: Oh, you're the boss, applesauce.

0: John. Hi, welcome. How was your flight?
1: It was fine. This place looks terrific.
0: Thank you.
1: How is your father-in-law doing?
0: He's doing much better, thanks. But it's a big adjustment.
1: And how's your wife holding up?
0: Yeah, as well as to be expected. You know, they weren't very close when all this happened.
1: I gathered. Brian, I have a small confession to make. Well, you see, I actually know Frank.
0: What?
1: Years ago, he used to do handyman work for my father, Seacliff, and I run into him from time to time when I'm here.
0: So, you know my wife's father, but you never mentioned it?
1: I mean, we're not close friends. We're barely acquaintances.
0: And had you made this connection when you hired me?
1: Well, about a year ago, Frank had mentioned that his daughter had married a hotel exec in Chicago. And since I'm a hotel man, I was curious and did a little checking into you. You have very impressive credentials. And since I was looking for someone to relocate in Seacliff, and your wife has roots here, I thought it would be a perfect match.
0: Wow, and here I thought I got this job on my own merits.
1: You did. You absolutely did. But I wouldn't have known about you unless Frank had told me.
0: So what you're saying is that I owe Frank?
1: No. Of course not. But what a turn of events. I mean, you and Kara moving to Seacliff at the precise moment that Frank needs you?
0: Yeah, I guess.
1: Well, I just wanted to get that out in the open. Now, if you need any help with Frank's convalescence, you let me know.
0: Well, thank you.
1: Now, let's go look at this big, new, beautiful hotel. Where do we start?
0: Upstairs.
1: Let's do it.

0: understands. Not like you do.
1: Martin, we don't have an appointment today. There are procedures that we need to follow. If you want, we can schedule.
0: You want to get rid of me, is that it? Like her?
1: Of course not.
0: You have to talk to me. I feel comfortable telling you.
1: Okay, well, why don't you have a seat?
0: I want to know why she left. Tell me what I have to do to get her back.
1: Well, Martin, I can't tell you that. Maybe if your wife came in, we could talk.
0: I don't want to talk!

0: I'm sorry to interrupt. I was just on my way to the kitchen when I heard raised voices.
1: No, please don't apologize. I should be thanking you. He's a referred client, but he's a bit unstable.
0: I didn't know you were a therapist.
1: Yeah, and you're a hypnotist. How did you scare him?
0: Well, I just disrupted his self-importance and rejected his intimidation. Tricks you learn when you're a caregiver. Some patients can be quite challenging. You mind if I sit?
1: No, please, by all means.
2: It's actually nice to talk to somebody with solutions instead of problems once in a while.
0: I'm sure you have your own set of tricks.
2: Yeah. Sometimes I wonder. I sit here recognizing symptoms and offering advice, and I really can't seem to figure out my own life.
0: Why do you feel that way? Well, you're surrounded by people that love you. Your husband, your father.
2: Well, Frank hasn't exactly been a model of a loving father.
0: What do you mean?
2: And that's a really long story.
0: Well, you took him into your home. He's part of your life. I don't understand.
2: Well, you'd have to see the whole picture. Like the ocean. You know, when you look at things on the surface, they seem serene, calm, blue. But when you dive deeper, things get a little bit darker.
0: Down where the predators swim.
2: Yeah, that's why most people feel it's safer to just stay on the surface.
0: Safer. That's where the predators feed.
2: True. All right, well, maybe I will try and get some work done. Thank you.
0: You're welcome.

0: Right. This is really good.
1: Yeah. I didn't know cooking was part of your job description.
2: Well, he had to fix something for your father-in-law. He was hungry.
0: Oh, I was hungry. Like a wolf.
2: Kara was working, so I just thought I'd make you a plate.
0: It's delicious. And the chicken's good, too.
1: Lynette, you better be careful. We could get used to this.
2: So good eyes.

0: So we're stuck in traffic the whole time, right? And I'm trying to get out to Soldier Field. I finally get there. We get our tickets. We go to sit down. We're having a nice time. And all of a sudden, this dude comes over and spills beer all over me. All right. We're in the middle of Soldier Field at halftime. And we're freezing our butts off. And I'm trying to slip the ring onto her finger, but I'm shivering like this.
1: Hey. Kara, hey. Are you finished working? Can I make you a plate?
2: No, that's all right. I just wanted to see what all the fun was about.
0: Hey, baby. You gotta try this chicken. It's to die for.
3: And the vintage of this wine is excellent.
2: Are you giving him alcohol?
1: Oh, it's fine with dinner. He doesn't have any meds until in the morning.
0: Oh, he's a recovering alcoholic.
1: It's just one glass. Besides, it improves cardiovascular health and it helps reduce the risk of coronary heart disease.
3: Yeah, that's my nurse.
2: Over my dead body.
0: Listen, Frank, I think you should get some rest.
3: I'm not tired.
0: Come on, pal.
1: Listen to Brian, Frank.
3: Oh. Okay.

0: hope you don't mind if I use the pool. It's just so warm out tonight, I needed to feel something cool on my skin.
1: No, it's fine. We don't use it nearly enough.
0: Well, that's a shame.
1: I'm really sorry that I lost my temper earlier.
0: Oh, no. It's my fault. I should have called you to dinner. I just thought you were working on your book.
1: Well, I was trying. Did I tell you about my book?
0: Oh, no, I just read the first one. So, follow-up sounded like a great idea.
1: Oh, anyway, I want you to know that I'm really grateful for all of your help. My schedule's just been so busy.
0: I understand. Clients, strangers in your home. It can be really tense. And tension, it's like poison in the body. How's that feel?
1: Good, actually.
0: You know, I always wanted to be a nurse. To help people feel better. To help them get past their hurt.
1: It's funny. I got into my career for the same reason. I wanted to help people with their emotional trauma.
0: So you could help yourself?
1: Yeah. And then I realized it doesn't always work that way. The more I would delve into people's lives, try to get them to focus on the good instead of the bad, the more I realize that some things from your past just can't be undone.
0: What would you want to undo?
1: Moments. Times where I could have said or done something. I left so many questions unasked that when I look back, I don't really know what happened.
0: Sometimes I think the easiest answer is the right one. Chance. I think we like to ask why. I think you analyze behavior, try to make sense of it. Sometimes people just do things.
1: Oh.
0: Sorry. I better get to bed. Physical therapy starts tomorrow, and I have to have your dad ready.

0: Good morning.
1: Hi.
0: You're looking better.
1: I feel better. My right arm is getting stronger.
0: No, heal too quick and you'll put me out of a job.
1: Oh, well, I wouldn't want to do that.
0: Time for your meds. Here you go. Let me get you some water.
1: Thank you.
0: I'll be back to check on you later.
1: Okay.
2: Okay, open the press room and make sure that each press kit is laid out on every chair. I'll be in about an hour. Okay, thanks. Bye.
3: You know, you're okay to have dinner with your boss. I think we pretty much got things covered here.
2: It's okay. I don't think John minds it that I make time for you.
3: Well, I'm starting to like this, Mr. Dussault.
2: You know, now that we're on the subject, I want to tell you something that John told me yesterday.
3: Okay, well, this sounds ominous.
2: It turns out he's known Frank for years.
3: Wait, what?
2: I know, it was news to me too. Not well, apparently, but he knew about our marriage.

0: Beach and that I was a hotel guy, and that's how I got the interview for the job.
1: You're joking, right?
2: Hey there.
0: Can we help you?
2: I'm Gregory. I'm here for Frank's physical therapy.
1: Oh, yeah, he's inside. I'll introduce you.
0: Come on down.
1: We're gonna need to finish this conversation.
0: Fine, but I gotta get to work, and you need to introduce Gregory to your father. Hi.
3: Hi there.
0: I'm Brian. This is my wife, Kara. She's gonna take you in. I gotta get to work. I'll see you later, sweetheart.
1: Okay. You might have your hands full with this one, but I will introduce you anyway. Come on, follow me.

0: That's great. A motivated patient.
1: This is Gregory.
0: How you doing? Good morning, Frank.
2: Morning.
0: We're going to do some muscle toning exercises today. Get your beach bod back again.
3: My beach bod? In that case, you better make up the room next to Lynette's. It's going to take more than a day.
0: Lynette?
1: She's a home care nurse.
0: Oh, I thought Ling Lu got assigned.
4: Ling took a position in Sonoma, so I stepped in.
0: Oh.
4: I'm from the San Francisco office.
0: I hadn't heard.
1: Well, I have an appointment, so I will see you guys later.
0: We'll get started, too. Feel like some pool time?
3: Sure.
4: That sounds fun.
0: Okay, we're gonna start with some simple leg exercises.
3: All right, let's go.
0: There it is. No swimming laps yet. Have you been exercising on your own?
5: Yeah, I try, you know, but Lynette, she keeps me on a short leash.
0: A leash, huh?
5: Yeah.
0: Whoa, looks like you have some bruising here.
5: Oh. Yeah. I don't know, I must have banged into the toilet or something. I don't know. I hate being clumsy.
0: Well, at least you're not alone.
5: No, I'm not. My daughter took me in, thank God. And she would have been right to turn me out. You know, she has become quite the lady. No thanks to me.
0: Well, let's be sure to work on those arm muscles then, in case, you know, at some point you want to give her a hug.
5: That would be nice.
0: If it'll work.

0: that's pretty good for your first day.
1: Thanks.
0: You want to head back inside?
1: No, I'm going to sit here till I get all pruny. Then Lynette will have to get me out later.
0: All right, suit yourself.
1: Thanks.
2: Hey.
0: Hey.
2: Are you all done?
0: Yeah, he's doing well. I'll be back day after tomorrow.
2: Great, thanks. He seems upbeat.
0: He is, and it's great that he has you to look after him. Family is the best medicine for recovery.
2: Well, we're not exactly close.
0: Really? That's odd.
2: Why?
0: He just spent the majority of our session telling me how proud he was of you. Listen, if you ever have any questions about anything, any concerns at all, you just call the agency, okay?
2: Okay, thank you. Very nice of you.
0: I'll see you later. See you, buddy.
1: So long. Thanks.

0: Good session?
1: Yeah. Probably use a little bit more walking.
0: Well, I just wanted to ease him in. He can be a stubborn old man.
1: Well, he seems to like you.
0: And you don't?
1: I guess I'm immune to your charm.
0: Of course. Too good looking to be straight.

0: don't belong here.
1: You be sure to clean up after your dog. Frank?
2: Dad.
3: Okay. I think we should spend some time and talk some things through.
2: Well, I'd like that.
3: I don't want to be angry anymore.
2: Well, I'm sorry I ever did anything to make you angry.
3: I understand you know John Dassault.
2: I don't know him. He's just a guy I see at AA meetings sometimes.
3: Oh. Okay.
1: All right. That's enough for one day. You still need to get your rest.
2: A little longer?
1: No, come on. We're not out of the woods yet.
3: You don't want a reoccurrence. Better listen to your nurse.

0: Well, you know he broke the rules. He's supposed to be anonymous.
1: It's no wonder John was so reluctant to tell us.
0: Yeah, he just didn't want to admit how he knew Frank.

0: feel better knowing the whole truth. I mean, explains a lot.
1: Mm-hmm.
0: Let's go to bed.
1: Okay.
0: I love you.
1: Thank you.

0: Tessa?
1: No, Frank. It's Lynette.
0: Tessa?
1: How are you now?
0: Okay.
1: Now your paralysis has taken a turn. But the new meds I'm giving you will make everything

0: Water.
1: Dry mouth?
2: Thank you. What happened last night?
1: What do you think happened last night? I gave you a sedative for your discomfort. It had a slight hallucinogenic effect on you. Next time I'll lower the dose. That should help. Here we go. Just relax. You're doing great.
0: That's good.
1: Here you go.
3: What are you doing?
1: You should mind your own business. Are you okay?
2: Yeah.
1: So are you gonna be home for dinner?
4: Baby, we have dinner with John tonight.
1: Right. Okay, I'll be ready, I promise.
4: Okay.
1: Have a good day.
4: Thanks, you too. Love you.
1: I love you too.
5: You have a very strange woman in this house.
4: Mrs. Curiazzi, right?
5: I will tell you what I have seen.
4: I have to go, because I'm going to be late for work.
5: Go. But remember, I warned you.

0: can tell, he's attracted to other women. He's obsessed with football.
1: Oh, my team rules, especially with the new picks.
0: You go to all the home games just to drink and hang out with your buddies. I can tell, you know?
1: You don't know what you're talking about, okay? Just because I go hang out with my friends, I need to get away from you.
2: If you ever have any questions or concerns at all, you call the agency.

0: I should have known Frank wouldn't honor the confidentiality of AA meetings.
1: Oh, don't worry about it. Your secret's safe with us.
0: Ah, I finally get to meet your better half. I'm John Dassault.
2: Kara.
0: I know who you are. Your father turned me on to your book.
2: So I hear, which I find a little hard to believe, but I am learning new things about him every day.
0: You can say what you want, but I can tell you, he adores you. He never stops talking about you.
2: Okay.
0: Hold on, my future ex just walked out of the house.
3: Hey, sorry to interrupt.
0: No problem.
3: Can I talk to you for a minute?
2: Oh, of course. Excuse us.
0: Who is that?
1: That's the home care nurse that's taking care of Frank.
0: You lucky dog.
2: Where's Frank? I wanted Brian's boss to meet him before we left.
3: Yeah, that's the problem. You know, your father really overdid the exercise and he's exhausted. I just don't think we should wake him.
2: Oh. Okay, all right.
3: And I'm sorry I'm not wearing my uniform. It got dirty. I had to clean it. I know it's unprofessional.
2: Oh, please, don't be silly. And I'm sure they don't mind either.
3: Okay, thanks.
2: No, thank you.
0: Ladies, we have dinner reservations.
3: Well, you guys have fun. Don't worry about anything. I'll take care of your father.
0: Oh, but I thought you would join us as well.
3: That's not possible. I have a patient to tend to. But thank you for the invitation.
0: Well, that's admirable, but I won't take no for an answer. I'll have the restaurant delivered. So, Kara, Brian says that you're an avid scuba diver. Plenty of great dives around here. Hey, why don't we all go out on my yacht sometime, and I'll show you the best spots.
2: Well, I used to dive. A little, but that was a lifetime ago. I mostly grew up in Chicago. Kinda hard to dive in Lake Michigan.
0: It's always like that, isn't it? You take for granted when you've got it, but you don't realize how much you miss it until it's gone. What about you, Lynette? Where are you from?
4: Here and there. I moved around a bit.
0: Your family?
4: My mother passed away.
0: Father?
4: Out of the picture.
0: I'm sorry.
4: It's okay. I find that by being an in-home care nurse, I gain an instant family.
0: Well, you've done very well for yourself.
4: I'm gonna go check on your father. Thank you for a wonderful dinner. It was lovely.
2: Oh.
0: Was it something I said? Was I too nosy?
5: No, of course not.

0: would like some coffee.
1: If you have my favorite Arabic blend.
0: Well, seeing as how you stocked our kitchen, I would say that that is a fair bet.
2: I'll tell you what. I'll go get the coffee.
3: Maybe Lynette would like a cup.
4: Well, I'll go ask her.
1: So, how's your father doing?
0: He seems to be improving.
1: Well, he has the best of care.
0: You like Lynette.
1: Ooh, direct and to the point. Why do I feel that every yes-man therapist has been a total waste of time and money? I'm impressed by you.
0: Well, I try.
1: And your analysis?
0: You like shiny new things. A new hotel, a dazzling new investment. But...
1: Go on.
0: Well, you also like

0: to be in control. So a hotel, things like that, they don't change. So you keep them.
1: Women are always changing on me.
0: So you move on.
1: Wow. Boy, do I appreciate someone who just comes out and says what a fool I've been.
0: Well, when it comes to relationships, we all do foolish things.
1: What, letting someone who looks like that move in with you and your husband?
0: Well, gee, when you put it like that, man.
1: No, I'm just kidding. Brian is probably the most straight-laced person I know. That's why I can depend on him.
0: That's you and me both.

0: And what about your analysis of Lynette?
1: I don't know if I have her figured out quite yet. She's sweet. But there's a sadness to her. And there's something...
0: She's a mystery.
1: Or maybe she's just shy.
2: Thank you, Brian, so much. A lovely evening.
0: And I'm so sorry I didn't get to see Frank. But will you say goodnight to Lynette for me?
3: I will.
0: All right.
2: I will see you tomorrow at the hotel at 8 a.m.
4: Thank you, boss.
2: Thank you. Perfect.
4: Good night.
2: Bye-bye.
1: Mr. Dassault.
0: John, please.
1: What?
0: Thank you, but no, I don't drink anymore.
1: Oh, come on. One glass won't hurt. Besides, it improves cardiovascular health and it reduces the risk of coronary heart disease.
0: Well, when you put it that way.
1: Listen, I'm sorry about earlier if I was rude. It's just been a really long time since somebody's actually paid me attention.
0: That's hard for me to believe.
1: Why?
0: I'd like to get to know you better. If you wouldn't be opposed to that idea.
1: I don't know. I think you already know too much.
0: May I take you to the grand opening gala of my hotel this weekend? You must get some time off.

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In some cases, we can lose our balance and fall off the edge. And all of those fragile needs and hopes come crashing down, and we are broken.

0: I need to talk to you, Doctor.
1: Martin, you can't be here like this. I can't help you. I'm not...
0: You have to help me! I followed my wife.

0: She looked at me like I was nothing.
1: Please! I'm sorry! Please!
2: What did you do?
0: I gave her some therapy.

0: want the good news or the bad news first? I'll give you the bad news first. You're going to die tonight.
1: How could she not see the sacrifice
2: he had made for her?
1: Nothing more artistic than to love others? Why can't you love me? Please. Please, it's the only thing I have ever asked of you. There are so many ways this could end.

0: Don't scream.
1: Are you all right? Are you all right?

Thank you very much. Get home safely.

0: Do the police still need me?
1: No. They got your statement.
0: Did they find his wife?
1: She was dead. The man she was with lost a lot of blood, but he survived.
0: So she was the only one that was killed?
1: Well, the police were trying to collect witness statements and then went to the house down the road. The dog was barking and...
0: Yeah?
1: Apparently Martin went to Mrs. Kiriasi's house before he was here. He cut her throat.
0: No. No, it doesn't... It doesn't make any sense. Why her? What'd she do?
1: It could have been you.

0: I'm not going in tomorrow.
1: No, go. I'm okay. Please took him away. I'll call you if I need to.

0: Ready?
1: You're awake.
0: What is going on?
2: Why are you crying?
1: I'm so sorry that I shut you out for all these years.
2: It's not your fault, sweetie. You were little. Things happened.
3: Your mother, I mean, she had stopped loving me, and I wanted to feel loved.
1: What happened?
3: I was having an affair. She had stopped loving me, and I ended it. But
1: she wanted you out.
3: She wanted me out. I wanted to fix our marriage, and she didn't.
1: And this woman?
3: I promised your mother that I'd never see Candace again, and I've always upheld that promise. Always. I would have never left you. Never. And she refused to let me see you.
1: She what?
3: No. Kara, she took you away from me. And she cut off all contact. I'm sorry. I'm so sorry for all this pain that I've caused you. When your mother took you off to Chicago and ripped you away from me, I was alone. And I thought my life was over. And it's not. Come on. I love you.
1: I love you.
4: We tell ourselves if I only knew the truth. But does it matter? Can the truth undo the past?

0: Hey, Frank. How's it going, buddy?
1: Gregory.
0: Where's Lynette?
1: Oh, I don't know.
0: Listen. Do you know what she's been giving you?
1: The pills, the shots. Why?
2: We received notification at the agency that the hospital pharmacy is missing an antibiotic. Rifampicin. It blocks the effectiveness of any heart medication. If she's giving it to you, she could be setting you up for another stroke or a heart attack.
1: Gregory! Greg!
3: They're also missing succinylcholine. You need to rest.
1: No!
3: No! There you go.

John had an accident last night. He crashed on his way down the ridge. He's dead. I'm sorry.

0: Where are you? Listen, call me. I need to talk to you right away. It's important. I'm gonna text you.
1: It's okay, Bray. Carrie doesn't have to know.
0: What are you talking about?
1: Like, I know how hard it must be to be with a woman who only thinks about herself first. Her wants, her needs. You're a very giving man, but you deserve somebody who appreciates you. A woman who's willing to give you anything you want.
0: Lynette, I don't want you.
1: Don't be shy. I know you've thought about it, about me. I deserve this.
0: Deserve? You think you deserve this?
1: Carrie doesn't want it. It's all a burden to her. And when she's gone, we can be a family.
2: Get away from him.
0: Kara.
1: We're in love, Kara.
2: Enough with the lies. I checked with your agency. They didn't send you here. They don't even know who you are. The nurse they assigned here is Ling Lu, and she's been missing for a week.
1: Fine. You should know the truth.

0: here to be my father's nurse.
1: I know more about taking care of people than any nurse.
2: Wait a minute. Did you kill John too?
1: What? People die.

0: crazy.
1: No.
2: You stay away. I have to take care of him. He needs me.
3: No one here needs you.
2: We're happy. He was happy in my mother's arms. And you and your mother, you destroyed that. You took everything from me.
4: Oh my God. You are my little Tessa?
2: That's right, Dad. I'm your little Tessa. The half-sister you never knew.
1: Is this true?
4: Yes, it's true. It's the affair that I had with her mother, Candace.
0: Tessa. Tessa, I wanted to be a father to you.
2: And you and your mother, you made him abandon us.
4: I'm sorry. I wanted to be your father, Tessa.
2: You could have been a father to me.
4: Please, forgive me. Tessa.
2: You should have been a father.

0: I would have been a father to you. But I promised Kara's mother that I'd end the affair, and then when she ran off with Kara, I came looking for you and your mother, and you two had disappeared. Tessa, sometimes everything doesn't work out the way we want it to, like me having a stroke.
1: You think your stroke was an accident?
0: What?
1: I just waited for you to get drunk, which is never a long wait. Then I followed you to the surf bar, and I spiked your drink while you were taking a leak. You never even saw me. Worked just as I planned. The only thing that left a chance was if Kara was gonna take you in or not. I figured she was a pushover, and I was right. The rest was easy. You needed a nurse, and I made myself available. And now, I want to take care of you the same way you took care of me!
0: Tessa!
2: Oh.

0: loss. Of all of the things that touch us during this lifetime, loss is the most lasting. Loss of youth, loss of self. These are the things it's almost impossible to reclaim. If we can move beyond the pain of our past and see a greater truth, then we can forgive and we can begin to restore that which had been lost to us.
1: You've certainly struck a nerve in me, and I'm sure in many of our viewers as well. Thank you for sharing your work with us.
0: It was my pleasure.
1: The new book, Life in Crisis, A Case Study, by our guest, Dr. Kara Sutton. Thanks for joining us.
2: And cut. That's a wrap, people.
0: Dr. Sutton. Oh, Kara, please.
1: Kara, I really enjoyed the book. Well done.
0: Thank you.
1: Hey.
3: Hi. Great job.
0: Thanks.
4: Sounded very familiar, especially that part on redemption.
5: Should we get some lunch?
0: Yes.
5: Right on. Okay.

0: That's the part I really love.
1: Oh, the way her voice just soars.
0: Remember how nervous she was?
1: But the moment she sat down... Jesse's here.
2: Yeah, where's the clicker?
3: Hi, kiddo.
1: Hi, Jess.
4: You're watching this again.
2: Yeah, well, your mother and I were just,
1: Henry.
2: What is it with this
1: thing? It's the little clicker. Sorry, honey. I still can't believe that you broke that.
4: I just came over to that suitcase, Mom.
1: Oh, yeah.
2: Sure. Hey, you want me to get you the big one?
4: Oh, no, it's okay, Dad. I got it.
2: Hey, Jess, that song was really beautiful.
4: Thank you, Daddy.

0: Jess, are you staying for dinner? I made fish because of your father.
1: Don't say it like that, Helen.
0: Well, she knows what I mean. It's good for your heart.
1: My heart is fine.
2: Fish sounds great.
0: You sure you don't need anything else for your trip?
2: Oh, thanks, Mom. No. Okay. Here, Ted.
0: So, how does Bonnie like living in L.A.?
2: Oh, she loves it. She just bought this house in the hills. This doesn't even feel like you're living in the city.
1: She sure has come a long way. I remember the days when the two of you were squeezed into that tiny dorm room. Look where she is now.
2: Yeah, I know, right? The agency has her on the road all the time, scouting new talent. That's why it took us so long to plan this trip.
0: Well, you be sure and give her our love.
1: And I don't want you worrying about anything while you're gone.
2: Don't go trying to overdo it, Dad. That's why Mark's here, to help you with the store.
1: Oh, it's just that everything gets so cattywampus when your brother's there.
2: Are you kidding me?
1: I'm serious. He doesn't know where anything is. He couldn't cut a key if his life depended on it.
2: Dad, Mark's had you snowed since he was 9 years old.
1: What?
0: Anybody can cut a key.

0: Uncle trying to do everything yourself, okay?
1: Look, I keep trying to tell the two of you that I feel fine, and the doctor says my heart's as strong as ever.
2: We intend to keep it that way.
1: So? What time do you have to be at the airport tomorrow?
0: Oh, don't be silly. I'm taking the shuttle.
1: No. Your mother and I'll drive you.
2: You knew that was coming, didn't you?
0: I mean it, Bonnie. I only have 2 weeks, and I want to make the most of it.
3: Why do you think I'm working so late? I gotta clear my schedule so I can give you the grand tour. You're up for that, right?
4: Are you kidding?
0: I've been dreaming about this trip for years.
3: I wasn't gonna tell you this, but I planned something very special.
4: I know that voice.
0: That's the same voice that used to get me into trouble.
3: Oh, come on, don't you trust your best friend?
0: What are you up to?
3: Okay, it was supposed to be a surprise, but there's this little place where some of the talent scouts get together after work, and every week they have an open mic night, so I kind of signed you up. Thought it'd be fun if you tried to sing one of your old songs.
0: I don't do that anymore.
3: What, sing? But music is your life.
0: It was my life a long time ago. Look, can we just drop this, please?
3: Yeah, sure, okay. You can't blame a girl for trying. So I'll pick you up at the airport tomorrow, okay?
0: Definitely. Nothing is keeping me off that plane. Bye.

0: Hello. Oh, they're just in the back. Just matching some paint for me. Shouldn't be too much longer.
1: Thanks.
0: I hear the old guy's some kind of a Picasso when it comes to mixing paint color.
1: Oh, yeah, I hear he's very good.
0: And here I thought all these sort of places went out of business.
1: What sort of place is that?
0: Oh, you know, these mom-and-pop stores. The chatty owner who knows where everything is. The only thing missing is a checkerboard in the corner.
1: I take it you're a McHardware's or Us kind of guy.
0: Don't get me wrong. I mean, I'm sure he knows what he's talking about. Just seems a little old school, that's all.
2: Here we go. This should do the trick. I found what we needed in the back.
0: Great. Oh, let me help you with that. Thank you very much. I appreciate it.
2: You're welcome. Hi, honey.
1: Hi, Dad.
2: Now, if that tint isn't right, you just bring it back and we'll give it another go. No charge.
1: And then maybe we could play that game of checkers.
0: Right. Well, thanks again. Appreciate it.
2: You bet.
0: And it was nice meeting you. Sorry. Excuse me. Jess, good. You're still here. I need to talk to you about something.
1: Yeah, I need to get to the airport.
0: Yeah, Jess, about that.
1: Oh, no, you don't.
0: I know this is the last minute, but they just called.
1: Mark, no, not again, okay? My bag's packed. I've got a non-refundable ticket. I am getting on that plane.
0: The boat leaves in the morning. I gotta let them know right away.
1: Mark, you're not listening.
0: This is the chance of a lifetime.
1: Yeah, your lifetime. My lifetime needs a vacation, which is why I'm getting on that plane.
0: Okay, the guy who got sick, he has 2 PhDs. They've asked me to replace him. This is a world-class operation. It's a who's who of cetology. That's the study of whales, Ma.
3: Your father and I put you through college, son. I think we know what it means.
0: Look, I will pay for your ticket.
1: No, it's not about the money, Mark.
0: Okay, I'll be back in a couple months. You can go to Los Angeles then.
1: A couple of months?
0: These people are making a difference. Jess. This is what I've wanted my entire life.
2: Hey, you should both go.
1: Oh, Dad, come on.
2: Your mother and I have run this store for 40 years. We'll be fine.
1: No, I'm sorry to cancel on you last minute, Bonnie. It's just, I can't leave him like this. Not with my dad's heart.
4: You're a good daughter, Jess.
5: And a great sister. You're always looking after everyone.
4: I just hope Mark appreciates it.
1: Yeah, well, you know, this is what he's always wanted. He deserves a shot at his dream.
4: Yeah, well, so do you.
1: That boat sailed a long time ago.
4: Don't say that, Jess.
5: You know, we can always reschedule. LA's not going anywhere.
1: And neither am I.

0: Are you sure?
1: He left this for you.
0: Oh, dear.
1: Yeah.
0: Hello, everyone. It's so good to see you all. First, let me tell you how much Deaconess Howard and I appreciate all your hard work these past weeks. Unfortunately, we have a little bit of bad news.
2: Mr. Bailey, our choir director, has been called away on business. Gail?
3: When's he coming back?
2: Well, unfortunately, Mr. Bailey has decided to rejoin his a cappella group, the Mirth Tones. They're going on tour.
4: What about the church fundraiser?
5: How are we supposed to perform without a choir director?
6: What kind of jerk ditches us right before a concert?
2: Pastor Chambers and I, we just found out about this ourselves, so we need a little time.
0: But we are not going to allow anything to get in the way of Grace Fellowship's 100th anniversary. And what would any celebration be without a concert from our dedicated and hard-working choir? The Mirth Tones, that is funny.
2: I can tell you right now, we don't have the money to hire another choir director.
0: Gloria, you'll think of something. You always do.
2: What I always do is squeeze Peter to pay Paul, and now they're both tapped out.
0: Miracles happen.
2: Not around here, they don't.
0: Okay. What is on your mind, Gloria?
2: I'm not so sure this anniversary celebration is such a good idea.
0: Oh, 100 years is a pretty big deal.
2: But we don't have the congregation we used to have, and with money being so tight, what is there to celebrate?
0: But isn't that the whole idea? Is to show people that Grace Fellowship is still here and still ready to help draw them back into the fold.
2: I hope you're right.

0: Why don't I just bring it over? No problem.
1: Okay.
2: What's wrong?
1: Oh, it was Pastor Chambers. A pipe burst at the church. So they need to borrow the water back from the store.
3: Dad, it's Sunday.
1: Tom's an old friend, Jess. And a loyal customer. You don't keep either by turning them away, even on a Sunday.
3: I'll take it.
1: No, I'm fine.
3: It's on my way home.
2: You can finish the dishes. Thank you.
3: Bye, Mom.
2: Bye, sweetie.
1: Okay.

0: Lovely. It's been too long a time since I've heard you play the piano, Jessica.
1: Hard to resist. They don't make them like this anymore.
0: Amen. We're celebrating our centennial. 100 years.
1: How wonderful.
0: Well, she's seen better days, but good Lord willing, she'll be around for another 100.
2: Oh, sorry. We got the water shut off, but it's still a bit of a mess. Any idea when that water back's gonna show up?
0: Our salvation is at hand. Jessica Terrell, Ben Donnelly.
2: Hello, nice to see you again.
1: Hi.
0: You've already met?
2: Yeah, at the hardware store. She challenged me to a game of checkers.
1: Water vac's in the car.
0: Jessica, that song you were playing, did you write that?
1: It's nothing special.
3: Oh, let me help you with
4: that. I can handle it.
2: I'm sorry about what I said before. It really is a great store.
1: Well, you can drop it off at that great store when you're done.

0: Here you are, and your receipt.
1: Thank you.
0: Thank you. Bye-bye.
2: Thank you. Henry.
3: Hey, Todd. How's that burst pipe?
2: It is a mess, but I've got a good man working on it, and thank you for the water back.
3: Oh, anytime.
0: Morning, Tom.
4: Oh, God. Is he behaving himself?
0: Well, he gets a little cranky sometimes.
3: Right here.
0: See what I mean?
2: Yeah. Is Jessica around?
0: Yes, she's out back.
5: I'm sorry. You want me to be what?
2: I'd like you to be our new choir director.
5: That's really flattering, but
2: this anniversary celebration is our chance to show people that Grace Fellowship is a vigorous and dynamic community.
5: I understand that, and but it's not really.
2: Well, we'd only need you a couple of hours a day, and someone with your talent.
5: No, you know, I'm sorry. It's just I don't do that anymore.
2: Do what?
5: Music. That was a long time ago.
2: But I heard you. Yesterday in the sanctuary, that song. Jessica, you have a gift that...
5: Thank you, but, Pastor Chambers, I really gotta get back to work. Sorry.

0: All right, guys. See you tomorrow.
1: Jessica, we,
2: Your father and I have come to a decision. We think it's time to sell the store.
0: Wait, what? But the store is your life.
1: No, this isn't about our lives now. It's about yours. We're not going to let you do this anymore.
0: Do what?
2: We never wanted you to give up your music.
1: Seems like it's been, well,

0: One thing after the other. First, your mother was sick, and then the recession, and we almost lost the store.
1: And then the way you pitched in to help so Mark could finish college, and then there's your father that gave us such a scare.
2: All right. You needed my help.
1: And we were grateful for it. But it wasn't supposed to be forever.
0: Music is your first love, Jess. We're not going to stand by anymore and let you pretend you don't miss it.
2: You're serious.
0: Unless you could help Pastor Chambers with the choir.
2: Wait a minute. Are you blackmailing me?
0: Look, if you don't enjoy it or you don't want to do it anymore, we won't say another word.
2: Okay, Mom, Dad.
0: You've always been there for us, Jess. It's time you did something for yourself, for a change.
3: Gloria, meet our new choir director.
2: Oh, hi, Jessica Terrell.
4: Choir director?
3: You see, Gloria, all we needed was a little faith.
4: Have you done this before?
2: Oh, yeah. I have a music degree, and I taught the school choir for 2 years.
4: The last choir director quit.
2: I know Pastor Chambers told me
4: all
2: about...
4: 3 weeks to the performance, and he runs out. Who does that?
2: I don't know.
4: After all that hard work.
2: I know, it's terrible.
4: We can't pay you.
2: Oh, I understand.
4: Not a dime.
2: I'm not doing this for the money.
4: So then why are you doing it?
2: Because Pastor Chambers is a friend of my father, and he asked for my help.
4: Let me be clear. Pastor Chambers has his heart set on this celebration. He believes it's going to turn the church around. He and I do not see eye to eye on this point. Be that as it may, this is what he wants, and I intend to see that he gets it. As deaconess, I am responsible for the physical needs of this church, as well as for its members, which means that nothing happens around here without my say-so, and that includes a concert by the choir. Do you understand? This music is the music that is appropriate for the concert. Under no circumstances will you deviate from this. Do you understand?
2: Okay.
4: And on the day of the celebration, if the choir is not ready, there will be no concert.
1: Oh, they'll be ready.
4: Oh, we'll see.
2: Okay. are there any questions before we get started? Yes.
3: You belong to an a cappella group?
2: No. All right, good.
5: Are you gonna quit now?
2: Sorry, I couldn't quite make out.
6: He wants to know if you're gonna quit too.
2: No, I'm not gonna quit. Any other questions? Good. Let's start with a warm-up. Gather around the piano. Don't be shy. I wanna hear your individual voices as best I can so I get to know where to place you in the harmonies and stuff. Okay. So, we're just gonna do it on a nah to get that nah, that resonance woken up, okay? We're just gonna do a basic scale.

0: Is there some other way that you guys like to warm up? Yes, and what's your name?
1: Joanne Grable. Mr. Bailey never had us warm up.
0: Mr. Bailey? Yes, and you guys don't have to raise your hands.
2: Gil Harperset.
0: Okay.
2: Mr. Bailey was our choir director.
0: I see, and he didn't have you guys do warm-ups.
1: Sheila Lake, uh-huh. We would just sing.
0: Sometimes. Sorry?
3: I'm Raleigh. He's Larry. He said sometimes.
0: I don't get it.
4: Sometimes we'd sing, and sometimes we wouldn't.
1: Mr. Bailey said that some days he just couldn't face it.
0: Face what?
4: Us.
0: Okay. You know what? We're just gonna sing then. Why don't we just start with a song that I'm sure you guys know? Joyful, Joyful. Yep, you guys like that one? Old classic. All right.

0: Very strong, very strong. Larry? Come on, Larry. I know you got it in you. Come on, Larry. Everybody help Larry out. You can do it. You in the back?
1: Giver of immortal gladness, fill us with the light of day.
0: Nice, nice. All right, everybody give yourselves a hand. That was so brave of you to come forth like that. Great. What can I say? What can I say?

0: Wow, that's really good. Your ride running late?
1: Looks like.
0: Which way are you going? I could give you a ride somewhere.
1: That's okay.
0: You know, you have a really good voice. You should sing out more. Let everybody hear it.
1: Right.
0: With everything going on in there, I didn't quite catch your name.
1: You're not going to be around long enough to worry about anybody's name.
0: What's that supposed to mean?
1: Bailey took off and he was just a poser. You actually sound like you might know what you're talking about.
0: And you're afraid that means I'm going to quit too.
1: Like you don't know how bad we sound.
0: If you think the choir sounds so bad, why do you stick around?
1: I'm applying to Harvard. It'll look good on my application.
0: Okay, well, see you at the next rehearsal.

0: Thanks, Mom.
1: And how was your first day?
0: I have a choir that can't sing, a song list that's practically as old as the church itself, and a deaconess who's just waiting for me to fail. Not the best day ever.
1: I'm sorry, honey.
0: I may have gotten in way over my head this time.

0: Remember the year you came home on Christmas break and wanted to teach me to play the piano?
1: You always did want to learn to play.
0: I told you I was a lost cause. Do you remember what you said to me?
1: Just take it one note at a time.
0: You were right.

0: Come on, Raleigh, let's see what you got. 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You too, Alice. Come on, shake it, don't break it, sister. Come on, shake it, don't break it. Shake it, don't break it. Shake it, don't break it. Encourage Alice, everybody, come on. Shake it, don't break it. Shake it, don't. Woo! Yeah. Shake it, don't break it. Shake it, don't break it. Excuse me. Oh. We're having a rehearsal here. Shake it, don't break it. Shake it, don't break it. Woo! Shake it, don't break it.
1: Shake it, don't break it. Shake it, don't break it. Shake it, don't break it. Shake it, don't break it. Shake it, don't break it.
0: All right, people, great rehearsal. Give yourself a big hand. Woo!
2: So, what we have is 1,058 square feet of shingles to replace, not to mention the plywood underneath that. We have to replace these two windows, the drywall on the inside, and so we make sure it doesn't leak again. We're gonna have to clean the gutters as well. Total of 2,070. Sorry.
0: So it's one.

Yes, that's right, Grace Fellowship Church. 100 years. No, I understand, but I think that it's a very relevant story for the community. Well, perhaps I can try back and see if someone might be available to do an interview prior to the... Mm-hmm. Right. Okay, thanks for your time. Take care.

0: Stop. Okay, I want to ask you something. Ask yourselves this. Why are you here? Why are you all working so hard? Why do you want to sing in the celebration? You don't have to raise your hand, Gil. You wanted to say something.
1: Pastor Chambers has always been there when we needed him.
2: This place means too much to let go.
3: This place means too much to just let it go.
4: When we heard the church was in trouble, we volunteered.
1: We wanted to do something, to give something back.
4: That's why we're here, why we're working so hard.
0: Then sing so that the whole world will know how much you love this old place. And let them know that nobody is going to take it from you. Okay?
4: Then just tell us what to do and we'll do it.
0: Okay. Okay. Got a minute?
5: Are you going to quit?
0: No. I just wanted to talk to you about the concert.
6: The songs
5: that
6: you gave us. They're lovely, real classics.
5: That's why I picked them.
6: Yeah, but I just thought it might be good to throw in some new stuff, you know, like rock things out a little bit. I found some new songs that are kind of fun and upbeat. I think they'd fit right in.
5: I believe I made myself clear on that point.
6: You did. You did, and we'd still do some of the songs on your list.
5: Some of the songs?
6: You know what? I've got the music right here. Can I just play it for you and just see what you think?
5: I put a lot of thought into that list.
6: The thing is, typically, the choir director picks the music.
5: Is that right?
6: Yeah, I don't want to step on any toes, but I was asked to direct the choir, and that's what I'd like to do.
5: Meaning?
6: Meaning I'd like a chance to help this choir be their best.
5: You don't really think they can do it, do you?
6: You know, Gloria, you should hear them. All they want is a chance to give back to this church that they love so much. And it's my job to help them find the music that will allow them to do that. You know, something they can put their hearts into and songs that'll help them shine. Mm-hmm.
5: You may find this hard to believe, but I haven't always been at this church. It's the last place I thought I'd end up. Sometimes you have to let go of what you love and hold on to what you need.
6: I actually know all about letting go of something you love.
5: So then you understand that right now we need to hold on to the traditions that are the foundations of this church.
6: Gloria, all I'm asking is to add in a few
5: songs.
6: No, it's not a big deal.
5: You are asking me to ignore tradition.
6: Because it's boring.
5: It's boring. Hmm. Well then, I suppose that brings us back full circle to my first question. Are you going to quit?

0: let's try it again, everybody together. Ready? Hello? Hold on a second. Hello? Maybe it'll stop. Let's try one more time. And
1: go tell it on the mountain.
0: Hello? Hello? Excuse me. Excuse me.
2: Knock it off!
0: Could you do that later, please? We're trying to have a practice.
3: Yeah, of course. Sorry.
0: Thank you.
4: How's it going up there?
0: Great. It's just great.
4: They're a good bunch, aren't they? Really dedicated. With lots of energy.
0: Yeah.
4: And they really like you.
0: I wish that made a difference.
4: Oh, of course it makes a difference. It makes all the difference in the world to them. I mean, maybe they can't hold a tune just yet, but they know you care. And that's what matters.
0: Yeah, well, of course I care.
4: Well, you care so much that even when you get frustrated, you never let them know it.
0: I don't get frustrated.
4: Jess. Hey, hang on a second. Don't get me wrong. What I'm saying is that they appreciate what you're doing, stepping up like this. And I bet you never made a promise you didn't keep.
0: How do you know that?
4: Well, I know you don't want to let them down. And you're afraid they might not be ready in time, but hang in there. You'll get it sorted.
0: All right. Gotta get back to it.
4: All right. I'll keep it down.
0: Thank you.

0: You're directing the church choir? That's amazing. Are you doing any of your own songs?
1: Oh, please.
2: Why not? The songs you wrote for the college choir were amazing.
1: That was a long time ago. And besides, this is strictly old school.
2: What does that mean?
1: It means the deaconess is afraid if we ignore tradition, lightning will strike and the church will come crumbling down.
2: Well, it sounds like she could use some shaking up. Might do her some good.
1: Oh, yeah. No thanks. Been there, tried that. No go.
0: What are you doing?
1: Do I seem frustrated to you?
0: Where is this coming from?
1: Never mind. Talk to you tomorrow?
0: Mm-hmm. All right. Bye.
1: Bye.

0: everybody. Hey, hey. Ready to rehearse? Let's get started. Alice, gonna join us? Everything okay?
1: We were kind of wondering.
0: Not me.
2: We're wondering if the songs have to be so ordinary.
0: Ordinary?
3: It's just that they all sound the same.
4: It's because they are the same.
0: Listen, okay, this church is 100 years old, and tradition is very important to Deaconess Howard, so...
4: What are you afraid of?
0: You know what? You're right. You are right. Let's liven things up around here, okay? All right, we're gonna try something new. Joyful, joyful, like you've never heard it before. Get ready.

0: sorry.
1: Don't worry about it.
0: No. I shouldn't have put you on the spot like that. It's just you have such a great voice. If only you'd use it.
1: Are we gonna be best friends now? Because just so you know, I don't need any friends. I don't need anything, especially from you.
0: You know, if you would just give me a chance, I might surprise you.
1: Just like everybody else has?
0: Alice, come on. Where's everyone going?
2: Rehearsal's over.
0: What do you mean?
2: I thought you might need some time to reflect on our last conversation.
0: You can't be serious. We were just having a little fun.
2: Play the songs as written.
0: So, first you make the rules. Then you pick the music. Now you're telling me how to run my rehearsals?

0: Did you write that? It's beautiful.
1: You know, I was thinking about what you said the other day, about me always keeping my promises. What made you say that?
0: You know, working in this business, you tend to observe a lot of things, and I guess I'm sorry.
1: Yeah, well, you're not always right. You said that I'd get this sorted out, and...
0: And you are. The choir is sounding better and better every day.
1: Yeah, well, I don't know if that's gonna be enough.
0: I don't understand.
1: I don't know. It's like there's something missing. We need something that's gonna pull us all together.
0: So? Find it.
1: Yeah, well, we're almost out of time, and I'm pretty much out of ideas.
0: You? Out of ideas. You're full of ideas, Jazz. What about that song you were just playing?
1: It's not even finished.
0: So? Finish it.
1: Don't you think I've tried? I've played it 1,000 times, and the words just won't come.
0: You'll find them.
1: Yeah. How can you be so sure?
0: Well, you always keep your promises, remember? That song is a promise if I've ever heard one.
2: If you two don't mind, it's time to call it a day.

0: I spoke with every newspaper, every television station, everyone I could think of. And they all say the same thing. They'll try to spare someone the day of the celebration, but before then, there's no story.
1: But if they won't print an article now, then how will people know to come to our celebration?

0: What about a PR company?
1: It's too expensive.
0: Suppose it could always just distribute flyers.
1: It costs money too.
0: Well, thank you, Gloria. I know that you tried.

0: Why'd you stop? Oh, you have such an amazing voice, Gloria. Why didn't you tell me you could sing like that? That's the voice I was hearing in the halls the other night. That's the voice I've been dreaming about, Gloria. Where are you going? Why don't you stay and sing some more?
1: No, I can't. I can't.
0: Why not?
1: I can't.
0: Gloria, this choir... wait! This choir has been working day and night trying to learn how to sing to save this church, and you can't?
1: I have done everything I can to help this church.
0: No, not everything. Gloria, I need you. They need you. We need that voice in the concert. That voice will make the whole world sit up and take notice. I'm sorry.

0: Oh, I'm sorry.
1: You scared me.
0: I'm so sorry.
1: What are you doing here?
0: I just came back to bring your water back.
1: Oh, cool. Thank you. Where is it?
0: I forgot it.
1: I don't get it.
0: Well, I meant to put it on the truck so I'd have a reason to come back here and see you. I thought I'd be all casual and ask to buy you a cup of coffee, but I guess I got a little ahead of myself. And I'm just really not good at this.
1: I think you're doing just fine.

0: He was a handyman. Go around the neighborhood fixing things for people. The more he got around, there wasn't a thing he couldn't build or fix. He got us through some tough times.
1: So you followed in his footsteps?
0: You kidding me? My dad would always tell me, Bane, you are not gonna break your back the way I do. You're gonna go to school, get a degree, get a good job, make a lot of money, which I did, just like he wanted.
1: But now you're working at the church.
0: Best laid plans.
1: What do you mean?
0: Well, when my dad died, I was a high-paid attorney, living, working in New York City. Don't get me wrong, the money was great, but there was a lot of pressure. And I had to make a lot of promises, most of which were ones I couldn't keep. One day I woke up, looked at myself in the mirror, and realized I just couldn't do it anymore. Somewhere along the way, I'd lost track of who I was. And plus, I missed helping my dad fix things. So I decided to come back here and take a little time off.
1: How long ago was that?
0: Oh, it's 2 years.
1: 2 years?
0: Yeah, I guess I should probably tell him I'm not coming back.
2: Thank you.
1: How did you end up working at the church?
0: About a month ago, I ran into Pastor Chambers. He was buying a faucet for the church. And I was picking up some supplies for another job. And we got to talking, and I've been working there ever since.
1: I'm surprised they can afford you. They can't afford you.
0: Let's just say I made some smart investments with the money I made. They really need the help, so...
1: So you're working for free.
0: You know, after I left the firm, I promised myself I would make the right decisions for me. If I could help the church, give people a place where they can go, where they can believe and where their hearts will still be open, then maybe my life would have meaning too.
1: Come on.
0: What?
1: Come on.
0: Wait, Jesse.

0: It's still kind of rough, you know, it's not really done, but...
1: Don't change a thing. It's perfect.
0: All right, everyone, ready to get started? Gather around here today. I guess we'll have to... start without Ellis. Okay. Let's warm up right on the little go-tell light on the mountain, okay? So, 1, 2, ready, and... go!

Okay. Okay, okay. You know what? Here's what I want to do. I want to work on some vocal technique with you guys today. So diaphragmatic breathing, very, very important. So you don't go, go tell it. You go,

0: content, right? So, Gil, do it for me. Breathe right into my hand when I touch your belly. Oh, come on. Okay, try that again. You can do it, you can do it. Okay, breathe into my hand. Good, and sing the line.
1: Go tell it on the mountain, nice. Over the hills and everywhere.
0: Gotcha. Okay. All right, Sheila, you're up next. Give me your go tell it on the mountain.
2: Go tell it on the mountain.
0: Okay. Here's what I'm gonna work on you. We're in a church. Be quiet as a church mouse, okay? Follow me. We're gonna do our best church mouse impersonation. Ready?

0: Okay, Joanne, let's see what you would do.
1: Go tell
0: you. Okay, I'm stopping you right there. We're going to loosen you up, sister. Okay, so we're going to unglue these hands. That's your safety net, okay? And we're going to kind of loosen you up a little bit, okay? So follow me. We're going to boogie down, okay? Go tell it on the mountain. Get funky. Over.

0: Get down, get down. Woo, awesome. Okay, so Larry, sing how you would normally sing.
1: Go tell it on the mountain.
0: Now sing into this.
2: Oh, there he is, there's Larry.
1: Go tell it on the mountain.
0: Yes, right here. All right, still no Alice. All right, here we go. Let's try the song again from the top.

0: Give yourselves a hand. Give yourselves a hand. And class dismissed. Thank you. See you next time, guys. Bye-bye.
1: Wow.
0: Yeah, well, there's still a lot of work to do.
1: Well, they sound pumped.
0: Yeah, well, they're getting there.
1: You don't sound excited.
0: Yeah, no, it's just that Alice didn't show for rehearsal again.
1: Do you think something's wrong?
0: Come with me. It's not here.
1: What are you looking for?
0: Alice, I saw her hide her backpack here, and after everyone had left, she got it and snuck back into the church.
1: I don't understand.
0: I think I do. I can't think of any other explanation.
1: We found Alice's things in the basement, and it looks like she's been staying there for a while.
2: I just tried to call her mother. The phone's been disconnected.
0: I know something's really wrong. She wouldn't have missed rehearsal.
3: What makes you so sure?
0: The choir is important to her. You know, she keeps coming back.
2: Maybe it gave her a sense of belonging. We need to find her. I'm going by your house.
3: Ben, would you mind driving me to check the shelters?
0: Hey, Gloria, wait up. I'm coming with you.
4: It's not necessary.
0: Look, this is not about you and me or the choir.
4: I know that.
0: I can't believe that I didn't realize.
4: How are you supposed to know? Are we supposed to read her mind?
0: I just want to make sure she's okay.
4: I told her she was too young to be in the choir. She brought back the form with her mother's signature. I just thought everything was okay.
5: Why wouldn't you?

0: can't be the right address.
1: No, it looks like no one's been here in a while.
0: No, this can't be right. This isn't right.
1: This is the address we had. And no,
0: this isn't right.
1: Gloria, it's gonna be okay.
0: No, this isn't right.
1: It's gonna be okay?
0: It's not gonna be okay.
1: We're gonna find
0: her.
1: Where
0: is she?

0: we going to find her?
1: I don't know, but I promise
0: you. This is wrong.
1: I promise you, we won't give up.
0: It's my fault.
1: How could it be your...
0: I let her go.
1: Don't
0: worry. I let her go.
1: It's not your fault. Come on, you couldn't have known.
0: I let her go.
1: It's not your fault.
0: Stop it. Don't.

0: Gloria. Gloria, come on. Gloria, listen to me. It is not your fault.
1: I'm sorry. I'm really sorry.
0: Sorry?
1: No, I'm sorry for how I've treated you since you first got here. I mean...
0: Oh, no, don't.
1: Really. I've just been so angry for so long.
0: Why?
1: You know, I used to sing, too. I toured for years with different bands.
0: Why'd you quit?
1: I met my husband. He was a drummer. After I got pregnant, we agreed that it wouldn't be wise for us to raise a baby on the road.
0: No, that's true.
1: It was really good for a while. Then money got tight, and neither one of us could find a real job, and I started wondering what might have been. Eventually, I went back to touring. He stayed home to raise our daughter. I could see it coming, you know. See it coming. I did nothing to stop it.
0: Stop what? What do you mean?
1: Things went out of control. I mean, I was gone all the time. When I was home, all we did was fight. My daughter Caroline, she's there watching a whole world fall apart right in front of her.
0: And then what happened?
1: I tried to make it right, but it was too late. He left. And Caroline blamed me. And one day she was gone.
0: She ran away.
1: When I finally found her, she made it very clear she wanted nothing to do with me.
0: Is that why you stopped singing?
1: How can I? Look what it cost me.
0: Where is she now?
1: Last I heard, she's living in the city.
0: Why don't you try reaching out to her now?
1: I can't change what happened.
0: No, you can't change what happened, but... You know, maybe you could change the future.
1: I wish I believed that.
0: Gloria, why else would you be here trying to help Alice?
1: But it's been so long.
0: This could be about Alice. Hold on. Mom? What's up? Okay, we'll be right there. My dad had a heart attack. We gotta go.

0: Mom. Mom. What happened?
1: I told him those bags were too heavy for him to move.
0: It's okay.
1: You know your dad. He just wouldn't listen. Then he started having chest pains.
2: Jess.
0: Hey, Ben.
2: Hey. Gloria told me what happened. How is your dad?
0: Well, he had another heart attack, but the doctors say he's gonna be okay.
2: How are you doing?
0: This is all my fault.
2: Hey.
0: No, you know, if I was at the store, this never would have happened.
2: Jess, it's not your fault. You can't blame yourself.
0: Look, I knew he would overdo it, and I went and took on this whole choir thing anyway. For what? For what? To prove I'm some great musician.
2: You are. Hey, listen to me. You are an amazing musician. That song you wrote was...
0: It's just a song, Ben. It was not worth risking my dad's life over. He needs me now.
2: You can't give up now.
0: I can't. I'm sorry. I can't do this anymore.
2: Jess.
3: Hello, everyone. It's good to see you all here. Let me say first how much Deaconess Howard and I appreciate all your hard work.
4: Where's Jessica?
5: Jessica's father is taken ill. Her family needs her help now.
6: When's she coming back?
5: She's not.
6: But she promised she wouldn't quit.
3: The truth is that despite all of our best efforts, our plans for a concert won't be
5: possible without a lot more hard work from everyone. Jessica brought us this far. It's up to us to finish it. And when the time comes for you to raise your voices together, remember what she taught you. And be proud to celebrate 100 years at Grace Fellowship Church.
7: But who's going to be our choir director?
5: I'm going to give it my best shot.

0: What did the doctor say?
1: Oh, he's gonna be all right. But, you know, he's gotta take it easy. He's gotta slow things down a little bit. Maybe this time he'll finally listen.
0: I'll give him my love.
2: I will, Bonnie, thanks.
0: Hey, how's the choir coming along?
2: Yeah, that's not gonna happen.
0: What does that mean?
1: Well,
2: my folks need me in the store, you know, there's not time for that now.
0: But you were back at the piano, you were back with the music.
2: And now I'm back at the store. The musical world will just have to get along without my song.
0: Wait, you wrote a song?
2: I...
0: Play it.
1: Bonnie, I don't really wanna...
0: I said play it.
2: Fine.
1: Well, it's still kind of rough, so... I mean, I've only ever done it once.
0: You just played already?

0: Hey. I'm sorry I haven't called you. I've just been kind of busy around here, you know?
1: It's all right. I just thought I'd pop by, see how you're doing.
0: I'm okay. Has Alice come back yet?
1: No, we're still looking. Gloria took over with the choir.
0: She did.
1: Well, there's not much time left before the big day.
0: Yeah, I know. You know, I've really got to get back to work.
1: You know, I never realized how much I looked forward to hearing your voice until after you'd gone away. The best part was right before practice, hearing you sing while I was working. You'd play and sing, and sometimes I'd even secretly sing along with you.

0: They miss you, Jess. I miss you.
1: Chuck, it's Bonnie. In about 3 minutes, you're going to be begging to buy me dinner because I'm sending you a link to a new song. The video's not great, so just listen. You're gonna thank me. Call me back.
2: Hi, this is Gloria Howard. Yes, I'm the deaconess at Grace Fellowship Church. We're having our centennial celebration in a few weeks, and I was wondering if your station would be interested in... Okay, I understand. Thank you for your time. Take care. Bye-bye.

0: You think you're being mistreated now? You haven't seen anything yet.
1: I'll do anything.
2: Anything?

0: you're dead.
1: Here we go. Tell your mom I say hi. Okay. Wait a minute. Alice, I know you have nowhere to go.

0: Where have you been?
1: All over.
0: We went by your house. Where's your family?
1: It's just my mom. She took off.
0: She left you?
1: Yeah. When she meets a new guy. I'm not saying she wants for me to hang around and complicate her life.
0: She's done this before.
1: Let's just say I've had a lot of experience taking care of myself.
0: No one ever noticed you staying at the church?
1: Singing in the choir made it easier. It's like I was supposed to be there.
0: So then why'd you leave?
1: So I heard you quit.
0: I had to. My dad got sick and needed my help at the store.
1: Yeah, I guess we both had our reasons for quitting.
0: That's not fair.
1: Thanks for the food.
0: Wait, what?
1: I gotta go.
0: Go where? You don't have any place to go.
1: It's nothing new.
0: Why don't you stay here?
1: What?
0: You know, until you figure out what you want to do. Oh, I found this at the church. You know, you have some real talent. You ever think of enrolling in art school?
1: You don't get it, do you? It doesn't matter what I want. It's all been decided for me my whole life, as long as I can remember.
0: Well, why don't you change that?
1: You want to know why I took off from the church? It's because of that song you wrote. I heard you singing it. All about how people should keep their promises. It gave me hope. So I called my mom.
0: Oh, Alice.
1: I said, I want to come home. I don't have anywhere else to go. And you know what she said? She said, now's not really a good time. Not a good time? But she's my mother.

0: Sounds like she's had a rough couple of days, but she's all right. Oh, yeah, well, I didn't want you to worry, Gloria. Oh, I will. Okay. Bye-bye. Who are all these people? Love what?
1: Congratulations, you just hit 2,000 views!
0: Why didn't you tell me you were recording?
2: Because you wouldn't let me do it.
1: Besides, all I did was just play it for a couple of friends in the business.
2: They can't wait to meet you.
0: I don't know what to say.
1: Then don't say anything. Leave everything to me.

0: Claudia, what a surprise.
1: Jessica, about the concert. I don't think anyone's going to come hear them sing, and that would be a shame.
0: You're right.
1: I thought a lot about what you said. And while it's important to respect tradition, those songs might be a little dusty. So we might consider shaking things up a bit.
0: Gloria.
1: And I saw the video. Listening to your song made me realize that you were right about something else as well. I need more music in my life again. It's been too long. I'm going to sing at the concert. And the choir's going to sing. And I think you should be there to sing as well.
2: Maybe we could use the song to help bring people in, to help get the word out. But only if that's okay with you.
0: It's a great idea.
1: Alice. I was so worried about you. No.
3: I'll go back if you go back.
4: Pastor Chambers dropped by today. He said that you'd quit the choir.
0: Yeah.
5: He said you were doing a good job.

0: Jess, you have kept every single promise you've ever made to me. I listened to your song, and I knew that it was time I helped you keep one to yourself.
1: Mark is going to look after the store for a while.
2: Yeah, maybe I can teach him to cut a key finally.
3: Maybe I can still make rehearsal.
4: Go.
2: Indeed, go.

0: Did you really sing along with me like you said?
1: Best part of my day.
0: You know, we could always use another voice in the choir.
1: No, I make it a rule never to sing in public.
0: Why is that?
1: Well, dogs howl, children cry for their mothers. It's not pretty.
0: Oh, I missed you. All right, everybody, gather around. We have got a lot to do and not a lot of time to do it, so let's hit it. What do you say we start with a little joyful, joyful? Little extra joy, Gloria?
2: Extra joy.
0: All right, here we go.
3: Joyful, joyful, we adore thee, God.
0: Sounding good. Lord of
4: love. Well, I'm very glad you asked me that, because not everyone or everything turns 100 years old every day. Our folks have worked very hard, and we think it's going to be very special. Grace Fellowship tomorrow, the roof is coming off.
5: Yes, that's right. Right here at Grace Fellowship Church, Centennial Celebration. Yes, Promises will be performed for the first time live. I agree, it will be a beautiful day. 68,000 hits and counting. Fantastic. Oh, we look forward to seeing you here.
4: You've done a good thing, Jessica.
0: Yeah, wait, well, let's see if people show up.
4: No, I am not talking about however many people fill these pews today. I'm talking about the people here who had faith and hope in you, and now you showing up for them, that is so much more than believing in a promise. That's delivering on that promise, which means the world to them, and that means the world to me.
0: Thank you. You ready?
4: Let's do it.
0: Oh, hey.
1: They're ready.
0: I hope so. Hey. So, did you call your daughter?
5: I did. I talked. She listened. It's a start. And it looks like I may have been given a chance to redeem myself.
0: What do you mean?
5: Alice decided to stay with me for a while, and she's going to enroll in art school.
0: That's so great.
5: I know.
0: Oh, he looks so pretty.
5: Thank you.
0: You guys ready?
5: Yeah.
0: You're right. Let's do it.
5: It's going to be fun.

0: Where's Sarah? I have to get Sarah.
1: Why, so you can be a perv? Take photos of her? That's what you've been doing for years, I imagine.
0: I'm your friend. I'm gonna tell them all about you.
1: Didn't anyone ever tell you to mind your own business?

Whew.

A lot about what I was going to say to you today. Finding the words to express my feelings, not an easy task. But there is someone here who has found the words. And they started with her promise to help bring us all together here today. And that promise led to the fulfillment of another that she'd made to herself many years ago, one that got lost a little along the way, but that has found its way home again here, that we may share in that rekindled dream and in the process learn that the most important part about making any promise is knowing that you can keep it.

0: How could she not see the sacrifice
1: he had made for her?
0: Nothing more artistic than to love others? Why can't you love me? Please. Please, it's the only thing I have ever asked of you. There are so many ways this could end.

0: Taking pictures, are you? Always taking pictures, aren't you, Harmon?
1: I know what you've done. I've been watching you. Where's Sarah? I have to get Sarah.
0: Why, so you can be a perv? Take photos of her? That's what you've been doing for years, I imagine.
1: I'm your friend. I'm your friend. I'm gonna tell them all about you.
0: Didn't anyone ever tell you to mind your own business?

Now you can get to know the real me.

0: Some people are cynical about Christmas. They say it's become too commercialized, that we've lost sight of its meaning. But I've always found Christmas to be a magical time of year. Everything shines a little more brightly. The ice glinting off the tree branches, the lights twinkling from store windows, the love sparkling in that special someone's eyes. There he stands, always by your side, your faithful knight in shining armor, your destiny. 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You're bursting with excitement as together you embrace whatever the new year brings. New adventures, new romance, new...
1: Wait, you're breaking up with me?
2: Well, I just think I'm holding you back from your full potential.
1: You've got to be kidding.
2: Oh, you could be a real risk taker, Maggie. Three scoops of rainbow sherbet kind of girl. When right now you're just kind of vanilla.
1: You're using an ice cream metaphor to break up with me?
2: I thought you could relate. You know what? You could do way better than me. Well, actually, let's just say you could do better. I know this all might feel a little bit sudden, but I just want you to know if you need someone to talk to, I'm right here. Maggie, Maggie, Maggie, Maggie, Maggie. Catch you later.

0: said he was holding me back. Have you ever heard anything so lame?
1: Maybe he was right.
0: What? You're supposed to be my friend, Rosemary. Commiserate. Tell me how rotten he is.
1: I don't know what advice column you read that in. But lately, you have seemed kind of stuck.
0: Stuck?
1: Like you're in a holding pattern in the sky, endlessly circling the airfield.
0: I swear, if anyone else uses a metaphor today, I'm gonna throw up. I'm never dating again.
1: Your guy's out there somewhere, Maggie. You just gotta find him.

0: but it's not even Christmas yet.
1: Ta-da!
2: Oh.
0: A dog? Oh, dog! High five!
1: I know it's early, but Amos was going away, and I guess it's just fate.
0: Best Christmas present ever. Hi, buddy.
3: Oh. Oh.
1: Whoa.
3: Ah. Play by Sanderson there. We talked about this in the pregame that he had to step it up.
0: So, technically you're at the office right now?
1: The sports writing, sweetheart. This is my office.
3: What it's about is the receiver creating space there. You see how he could have gone left.
4: Hey there! We're going door to door in your neighborhood letting y'all know that we're gonna be renovating the Anderson place.
1: You're for that show, right?
4: Yep, making dreams come true. We'll be kicking up some dust over the next few weeks. We're doing a Christmas special for the Andersons' home. They're about to be foreclosed on. You know Margie? She lost her job after that accident. We're flying in her sons from a study abroad program for Christmas. She's got six kittens, all named after different fabrics. It's basically TV gold.
1: I wanted to say I really like your show, and anything I learned about crown moldings, I learned from you guys.
4: Oh, well, isn't that nice? So, this is a fixer-upper?
1: No, I've been living here for almost 10 years.
4: Oh! I'm sorry, am I interrupting someone?
1: Oh, no. This is Bear.
4: Well, he doesn't look like a bear.
1: Sure he does. Got her from my daughter for Christmas.
4: Oh, so you're married?
1: Was, past tense.
4: Well, if you have any questions about the show, feel free to call me. Any questions at all.
1: Don't start.

0: You know, Mom, statistically, women who watch public television have much higher IQs than those who watch this stuff. Just saying.
1: What are you working on there, smarty pants?
0: English assignment. What I want for Christmas. It's kind of juvenile.
1: What do you want? The Encyclopedia Britannica?
0: Actually, I want a dog. Did you know dog owners tend to live longer and report generally higher levels of life satisfaction? Dog owners also have better eyesight. I'm still trying to figure that one out.

0: Watch.
1: Ready? Nudge it. Nudge it. No. No, no, no. Here, let's try it again. Let's try it again. Okay, go. Go. Remember? Nudge it. No.
2: Honey. Honey. I think he has ADD.
1: Yeah, I think so too. Come on, can we just, you wanna try? I'm gonna roll it and you're gonna nudge it. There we go, see? I taught him that not too weak. Good boy. That's good.
3: Brainstorming?
4: Yep.
5: Oh, is this for that creamery again?
4: Yep.
5: A little tip? Mr. Harvey plans to focus on vanilla for the holiday flavor.
4: Where'd you hear that?
5: Friend in corporate told me. Ben and Jerry's is coming out with a new line, all vanilla. Mr. Harvey wants to beat him to market. Just a little inside scoop. Get it?
4: Why are you telling me this?
5: I heard Chance dumped you.
4: Brendan!
5: Yeah, I thought it was cold, so if you need a shoulder to lean on, I'm here. Two shoulders.
4: Don't listen to him, Maggie. You can't trust that man.

0: Hey, come here.
1: Operator, how can I help you?
0: Animal control.
1: I'm sorry, what was that?
0: The number for animal control.
1: Right away, sir.
0: Yeah. That's a good one.

0: Nice. No name tag. No rabies tag. No tattoo. And no microchip. Mystery dog. Let's hope your owner returns for you soon, boy. Otherwise, it's the pit and the pendulum for you.
1: Mayor! Mayor! Mayor! Mayor! Mayor! Excuse me.
2: What's this, Helen?
1: No, I'm looking for Bear.
2: Bear? We haven't had Bear here in ages. A lot of raccoons, but no Bear.
1: No, Bear's my dog. He's a big yellow lab. I lost him.
2: Oh, that dog.
1: You've seen him?
2: Of course I've seen him. And digging up my flower beds last week.
1: Man, that was probably him. Sorry.

0: Just got him. Last night I woke up, he'd snuggled under my arm.
1: Oh.
0: Did you ever have a dog?
1: We had a little pug for 3 weeks when I was a kid. We called him Mr. Grumpy.
0: Hmm.
1: He was my best friend.
0: What happened to him?
1: He went to live on a farm.

0: Little dogs, you know, the kind that can snuggle under your arm. It's a Christmas gift for my son.
1: Rose is the only dog we have right now.
0: He's kind of big.
1: Yeah, but check out what we can do. Cool, huh?
0: Well.

Credit okay?

0: First-time owner?
1: Is it that obvious?
0: Merry Christmas, lady.
1: I'll drive slowly.

0: have a surprise for you.
1: What's wrong? Should I call 911?
0: No, nothing's wrong. Come here, silly. Merry Christmas, sweetie.
1: No way!
2: Ha ha ha ha!

0: We're looking for our dog.
1: Just call the number if you see him, please. Thank you.
0: Worst Christmas ever.
1: Don't worry, sweetie. We'll find him. Excuse me. Hi. We lost our dog.
0: We're looking for a dog.
1: Just call
0: the
1: number.
0: Please keep an eye out.
1: Thanks.
2: How did you...

0: Oh, Paisley.
1: She's concentrating.
2: Miss MacPhail.
1: Everybody here, is this good?
3: Oh yeah, like that works. Oh, these are cool.

0: Okay, so I've got you down for 12. Great, okay. You're late.
1: Don't start.
0: You're never late. Seriously.
1: I know.
0: Never.
1: I know. Oh, shoot.
0: Oh. Okay. Good luck.
1: And we'll blow them away with our newest flavor, snowflake vanilla.
2: What?
3: That's fine, Maggie. We appreciate your input. Perhaps you missed the memo. Well, we've decided to go in a different direction this year.

0: Today's consumer is sophisticated, and they're demanding sophisticated flavors. 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That's why I've designed a new line of gourmet ice cream, sure to please even the most discriminating palates, all with a holiday theme. 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
1: Oh.
0: Peppermint candy cane. Hot chocolate with marshmallows. 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

0: Mr. Harvey, if you just give me a chance, I have lots of ideas that
1: I just feel we need to take a different path.
0: Different path?
1: Change tour guides, so to speak.
0: I don't think that's necessary.
1: I'm putting Brendan in charge of the Creamery account.
0: But I brought that account in.
1: I realize that, and it pains me to have to do this, but we've got to face facts. We're hitting a dead end. If we don't change course, we're just spinning our wheels.
2: Mom, I love Paisley, but did you ever think the real reason you got a dog was to meet your own needs for companionship?
0: What? Don't be silly, I got him for you.
2: I mean, I'm really glad you did, but first off, it's not Christmas yet.
0: Well, I couldn't just let him rot in that cage.
2: Second, according to my research, pets are often used as a substitute for meaningful human relationships.
0: What are you reading? I need to get you a comic book or something.

0: here. Lots of upgrades to show you tonight on our Christmas special. But before we start, I need your help. Lost dog goes by the name of Bear. Please contact him if you see him, folks.
1: Excuse me. Excuse me. Hi, sorry. I lost my dog. His Christmas gift, my daughter.
2: Yeah, yeah, we had a dog in here like that.
1: Hep, what? Oh, hey. You didn't.
2: No, he wasn't put down. Some chick came in and adopted him. Christmas gift for her kid.
1: Oh, do you have her address?
2: No, we're not supposed to give out personal information like that.

0: cool.
1: Maggie McPhail.
2: Yeah.
1: 22. Yeah. Maggie McPhail, 22 Hemlock Lane.
2: Hemlock, huh? That's ominous.
1: Ours is next to way cooler, man.
2: Thanks.
3: Oh, I missed you too, buddy.
4: You said on the phone you think he's your dog?
1: Yeah, yeah, he's my dog. I'm sorry, I didn't even introduce myself. I'm Jack. Oh.
0: I adopted him from my neighbor.
4: But you abandoned him.
0: No, I didn't abandon him. He ran away.
4: If he ran away, then obviously he wasn't happy with you.
0: He is very happy with me, I'll have you know. Very happy.
4: He wasn't very happy sitting on death row. If I hadn't rescued Paisley, who knows what would have happened?
0: Paisley?
4: What's wrong with that?
0: Well, he's a guy for one thing. At least, I hope he still is.
4: So what do you call him?
0: His name is Bear.
4: Bear?
0: Yeah.
4: What kind of a stupid name is that for a dog?
0: Hey.
4: Why don't you just call him Champ or Killer or something?
0: Killer? Killer.
5: Bear?
0: Look, I think a dog's name should suit what the dog is and not what you want him to be. And this dog is clearly not a Paisley. Paisley, no matter what sweater you make him wear. Look, I understand you're disappointed, okay? I get it. But let's be reasonable. I'm his owner.
4: You were his owner. I'm his owner now.
0: I got him for my daughter for Christmas.
4: I got him for my son for Christmas.
0: All right, all right. Let's just let Bear decide, okay?
4: Let Paisley decide what?
0: Who his owner is. Or are you scared?
4: No.
0: Good. Hang on a sec. You don't have treats in your pocket, do you?
4: Paisley, come here. Come on.
0: Come on, Bear.
4: Paisley.
0: Come on.
4: Come on. Good boy.
0: Boy.
4: Come here. Come on.
0: Come on. Come on.
4: No, no, no.
0: See that? Straight to me. Well, that solves that. Sorry for your loss. It's been nice. Come here. Come on, boy. Good boy. Come on. Good call, Bear. You've just been saved from certain humiliation. Paisley. You'd never live that one down.

0: He's impossible.
1: Who? Jack.
2: Right.
1: What do you mean, right?
2: You've been complaining about him all morning.
1: He deserves it. He's heartless.
0: Right.
1: Something on your mind?
2: Do you realize that I've heard more about this Jack in the past 2 hours than I heard about Chance in the past 2 years?
1: That's because Jack is evil incarnate.
2: Oh, and Chance was what? Sweetness and light?
3: Good morning, ladies.

0: He looks sad.
1: Buddy.
0: It's okay, buddy.
1: What's wrong?
2: Maybe you can get him a new dog.
3: He loves that dog.
2: Maybe he can love another one.

0: Hi.
1: Hi, hello. You gotta
2: wait for me.
3: Wow.
0: What a shocker. You missed me, didn't you, buddy? Didn't you? You missed me. You like me more than Scrooge, right?
2: Hey,
0: right?
2: I heard that. Come on, man, let's go.
0: Oh, can he stay?
2: Stay?
0: Just for a little while.
2: It's not a good idea.
3: I'll bring him back later.
2: No, it'll just confuse him. He's already acting weird. Sorry, see ya. Let's go, Bear. Come on.
4: Bye, Paisley.

0: just stop, okay?
1: Really?
2: You'll have to do better if we're ever going to stand a chance against our competitors in the marketplace.
1: We're not the only ones with holiday flavors. We need to stand out.
2: This is really all you've come up with. Show me a good idea. Anyone, surely.
3: Your prisoner escaped again.
4: He probably burrowed under the fence. Bear, inside.
3: Do you ever think you might prefer a more peaceful environment?
4: What do you mean?
3: All this. No wonder he keeps sneaking back to me.
4: Okay, maybe I'm not so obsessively neat like some people. I know what a dog needs. A place to hang out and relax.
3: Yeah, this is real relaxing.
5: So, my last pet before the puppy was named Genghis. Genghis Cat. So named for his warlike tendencies. No guy I brought home was ever safe, especially if I was dating them. In fact, sometimes I had to actually keep him in a separate room. Until Norman. Norman Genghis.

0: What do you want?
1: I can't take it anymore. He's driving me crazy.
0: Paisley?
1: Listen, I got a proposal for you.
0: A proposal?
1: Yeah. I think we should share him.
0: You're kidding.
1: Just think of it as a custody arrangement, except without all the messy emotional stuff. The 3 a.m. phone calls, the rage, the weeping.
0: You're serious? This is unexpected.
1: Unexpected in a good way, or?
0: Yes, of course, in a good way.
1: Thank you. Bear? Come here, Bear.
2: Paisley. Hi.
0: Hey.
1: Look, I just have a couple of conditions. One, please, no more Paisley.
0: Okay, fair enough.
1: And two, please do something about your backyard.
0: What's wrong with my yard? It's nicer than yours.
1: Exactly. It's too nice. Everything's fenced off, and there's even a bunch of topiaries back there.
0: So?
1: So, Bear needs room to roam, places to dig, the freedom to be a guy. You're going to turn him into a girly dog.
0: That's ridiculous.
1: Plus, there's nowhere for him to go when the weather warms up. He's going to need some shade, so plant a tree or something. You know, go green.
2: Your father's an idiot, you know that? Come here. Come here. Yes.
3: Sometimes life throws you a curveball, as Jack would say. You think you're heading down the frozen food aisle and find yourself all turned around. Next thing you know, instead of a pint of rocky road, you're staring at a bag of frozen peas, wondering, how in the world did this end up in my cart?
4: Through the snow, in a one-horse open sleigh, over the fields we go.
3: Or you're knitting, and you drop a stitch, and have to backtrack to figure out where things went wrong. Or, oh, all right, enough metaphors. You get the idea.

Maybe Mr. Harvey described it best of all. You're adjusting course. Those dreams you've held onto for so long come crashing down. That knight in shining armor falls off his horse, just to give you an example.

0: and slay.
1: Things change, in other words, when you're least expecting it. And it can really throw you. But maybe, just maybe, if we learn to embrace that change, good things can come out of it. Who knows? Maybe someone will bound into our lives one day, totally out of the blue, and before we know it, we've got a new best friend.
2: Is that for school?

How's it going? Well, I think I'm more of the idea man.

0: We will rebuild.
1: I'll be over here if you need a technical consultation.
2: Okay, what can I do?
0: Well, first you can help me by removing some of these creative choices. What you reading there?
2: Sorry, he gets kind of preoccupied when he reads.
0: That's all right. So, how did you get into the ice cream business? No, seriously, I want to know.
2: I've always loved ice cream. Ever since I was a kid. I was like one of Pavlov's dogs. Every time that ice cream truck rang its bell, I'd start salivating. I'd come flying out the door, clutching my dollar.
0: Yeah, me too.
2: I used to dream about owning my own ice cream shop, inventing new flavors.
0: Oh, yeah? Like what?
2: Just weird combinations, like habanero banana.
0: Ooh.
2: Don't knock it till you try it. The banana smooths out the spice.
0: That's really creative. Ben and Jerry should hire you. I'm serious. You came up with that all on your own. No Grateful Dead song titles for you. Very cool.
2: Why are you being so nice?
0: There have been studies.
2: Studies?
0: Yeah, you know, how dogs can sense when their owners are upset. I just think it's better for him if we try to get along.
2: Definitely. Yep. Absolutely.
0: So, I'll move these over here. Fix that later. There we go. Nice, right?
2: Yeah, it is. Thank you.
0: Let's take a picture.
2: Oh, no, really, we don't.
0: No, no, come on. This is Bear's first Christmas gift. We need to commemorate the occasion. Ethan, you want to get in here?
3: Yeah.
0: Come on.
3: Come on, Bear. Come on, Bear. Come on, Bear. Come here.
0: Come on, Bear.

0: It's got character, right?
1: I'll say.
0: Just needs some love.
1: The dog has?
0: Yeah. Ethan built it. It's a bit wonky, but yeah.
1: I'll bet he knows how to fix it.
0: Jack?
1: That's Jack? Didn't you call him evil incarnate?
0: Well, maybe that was a little harsh. I think he might actually be kind of nice when he wants to be. Maybe.
1: Right.
2: All right, don't look at me like that. Yeah, you're right. Maybe she's not so bad.

0: amazing.
1: Hey.
2: Art history major. Got a master's degree, believe it or not. And student loans for the next 10 years to prove it.

0: about blue roses?
1: I don't have those.
0: Wow.

0: What did you want to do with your degree?
1: Sports writer.
0: Oh. That's interesting.
1: Yeah, my ex-wife used to say the same thing.
0: No, I think it sounds like a great job.
1: I wanted to teach. And I did for a while. It just wasn't me. It was student advisements, those long classroom hours, endless papers to grade. Plus, I wasn't getting to spend enough time with my daughter. She's alone too much already.
0: Yeah. I worry about the same thing with Ethan. My husband passed away 5 years ago.
1: Sorry about that. Yeah, it's especially hard when Christmas comes around, you know? Without the other person there.
0: Yeah. For Ethan, too.

0: Okay. There. So how did you end up writing sport?
1: I had a friend that worked at a local newspaper. He knew that I could talk for days about batting averages and third down conversion rates. So he recommended me.
0: And you like it?
1: Well, yeah, I'm getting paid to talk about sports. All this time I was doing it for free. I can't do this.
0: Okay, fair enough. Okay, I'll do this one.

0: Looks okay.
1: Something you need?
2: No, yeah. For you.
1: Oh. Thanks.
2: You're seeing somebody new and you didn't tell me.
1: I'm not seeing anyone. Not that it's any of your business. Jack's just a friend.
2: Oh, and...

0: What does this friend do?
1: He's a sports writer.
0: Really? Well, that's unique.
1: It is unique. He's funny. What?
2: Nothing.
0: Oh, funny's good. You know, if you're into that sort of thing. Like your last boyfriend,
1: Chance?
0: Chance. Yeah, Chance. Yeah, no. He wasn't funny. At all. He had no sense of humor. Which I can tell you now since he dumped you.
1: Jack's not my boyfriend.
2: Not yet.
1: Not ever. I don't think of him like that. You know that.
2: I didn't think of my Norman that way either. Then one day I looked at him and said to myself, you know, Rosemary, he's actually a good catch.
3: I am.
2: And he'd been there all along. I just hadn't seen it.
4: Come in.
5: I have 40 minutes until we shoot. I think we need to renovate. We could do something modern. What do you think? An oriental theme, I think. What do you think? I think it's brilliant. What you looking at, huh? It is the most beautiful garland you have ever seen in your entire life. I mean, there are parts of it that are real gold, 24 karat gold. Can you even imagine that? And then I also found these trees that are grown up in Canada. They're huge. They're like 50 feet. So then they told me you can't have a 50-foot Christmas tree inside the house because it's impractical. And I told them can't is not in my vocabulary. I mean, sure, the ceilings will be high, but so what? The tree will look so beautiful. Oh, and then I also got these ornaments. They were like the prettiest pink you've ever seen. And if you put a light underneath them, they just sparkle and shine like you have never seen before.
0: Imagine something that's both hot and cold. The perfect marriage between sweet and spicy. The first flavor in our new line is a fiesta in your mouth. Habanero banana. Brilliant. Absolutely brilliant.

0: could you?
1: It was a good idea. I just expanded on it.
0: But it was my idea.
1: Yeah, one you didn't copyright. You should really learn to protect your ideas better. It's a dog-eat-dog world.
0: I didn't expect to get stabbed in the back again.
1: Fuck, there's no room for sentimentality in a competitive workplace. You should know that by now.
0: What happened to you, Brennan? You never used to be so cutthroat.
1: I grew up. You should consider it, too. Look, Maggie, I don't care if you like me or not, but right now you're working for me, and we're in danger of losing this account altogether if we don't come up with something innovative fast. See this finger? Look at it. I can't keep it in the dam forever. Eventually, it's gonna break. You understand me? And I promise you, it won't be me holding the mop to clean up the mess.
2: I'm in trouble. If I don't come up with something quick, I'm gonna lose my job. But we've still got the final holiday presentation coming up. That's a big one for us.
3: You know what you need? Waffles. It's brain food. I can't believe he stole your habanero idea.
2: Brennan's a jerk. What?
3: Oh, nothing. I used to think that you were a little bit of a jerk.
2: Me?
3: Yeah, you. When you stole Bear the first time?
2: I didn't steal him, you abandoned him, remember?
4: I'm gonna take the kid and the dog to the park.
5: But I want waffles.
4: Come on.
5: Why do we have to go to the park?
4: Stop whining, kid. Our parents need alone time.
5: Why?
4: Why do you have to ask so many questions?
5: I'm inquisitive.
4: More like annoying.
5: What's this for?
4: Poop.
5: Why do I have to carry the poop?
4: Because you're littler. And I can beat you up if I want.

0: Are you right-handed?
1: Yeah. Why?
0: You were lying about beating me up. Because when right-handed people lie, their eyes go up and to the right.
1: Don't test me, kid.
0: My name's not Kid, it's Ethan.
1: All right, kid.
2: Look how well they're getting along.
3: Ice cream on a log, Christmas with a dog.
4: You sound like Dr. Seuss.
3: Well, rhyming does keep my synapses snapping. Okay, let's just say that all ideas are born out of need, right?
4: Necessity is the mother of invention?
3: Exactly.
4: Like the ice cream cone.
3: Explain.
4: Well, it was invented at the 1904 World's Fair. An ice cream vendor ran out of cups, so he made a deal with the guy in the next food stand. And voila, the waffle cone was born.
3: Oh, hang on. So what you're saying is that the first ice cream cone was invented by a waffle maker. Okay. So I guess just gotta find out what your waffle cone is.
5: Guys, it's casual Friday. What's the suit?
6: Ooh, TikTok.
7: No pressure.
8: Don't let him get to you. You'll think of something. You always do.
9: Hello?
4: Can Olivia babysit Ethan tonight? You want to watch TV?
1: No.
7: You want to eat something?
1: No.
7: Just gonna knit that sweater all night?
1: Yep.
7: You know who knits?
1: People.
7: Not really. Ever. Where did you learn how to do that anyway?
1: Internet.
7: It's a pretty big sweater for you.
1: It's for my mom for Christmas.
7: You're giving your mom a sweater for Christmas?
1: It's not just any sweater.
7: That's weird.
1: What are you getting your dad for Christmas?
7: Gift card?
1: Now that's weird.

0: What's up to, buddy?
1: Huh? Hey.
0: You think I don't know you unlocked the latch? How did you do that?

0: I bought you something. Surprise. Hi.
1: I can't believe you just show up like this.
0: Yeah, I don't know what I was thinking before. I was such an idiot. I never should have let you go.
1: Technically, you didn't let me go. You dumped me.
0: Okay, yeah, you're right. I don't know what I was thinking. It was stupid. It was probably the worst decision I've ever made. Maggie, I missed you. Give Chance another chance. Because I know you want to.
1: Things are different now. There's someone new in my life.
0: Jack?
1: How did you know that?
0: I mean, the holidays are such an emotional, vulnerable time for people, and I'd hate to see some guy try to take advantage of you. So, did a little surveillance.
1: You've been spying on me?
0: Believe me, you'll be glad I did. Okay, your Prince Charming, Jack, he's already seeing somebody.
1: No, he isn't. No, you're wrong.
0: Mom, that chick from the Home Improvement show, Home Rescue, the one that always wears pink.
1: Tiffany?
0: Tiffany, that's the one, the smoking hot one.
1: I don't believe you. I think you're just jealous.
0: Well, you could just go ask Jack. That's what I do, I just ask Jack. Of course, he's probably gonna lie to you, because he's a liar.
2: So, we can do granite countertops, the crown molding could be fixed, and then, of course, stainless steel appliances is a must.
3: Come in.
2: Oh, let me just get that. Your collar's just flipped here.
3: Hey, Maggie.
1: I should go.
2: Something wrong?
3: I have no idea.

0: Chance is Chance, and Jack's not interested. It's that simple.
1: Oh, Maggie.
0: Don't know Maggie me. How would you like to be alone at Christmas?
2: Hey, good boy.
0: I'll return him on Sunday.
3: Do you still need a sitter for Ethan?
0: No, I'll hire someone.
3: Oh, we don't mind.
0: It's fine.
3: Maggie? What's going on?
0: Nothing.
3: Okay, well, how come you haven't been answering my phone calls?
0: I've just been busy, you know. Work.
3: Oh, okay. How's that project going?
0: It's not. Thanks for dropping Bear off.

0: Did I hear Jack's truck?
1: Uh-huh.
0: Isn't he coming in?
1: No, sweetie, he's not.
2: And we've got 500 candy canes. The entire staircase is going to be made out of candy canes. Did I tell you that already?
3: Yeah.
2: Oh, what I didn't tell you is that the garage is going to be a giant gingerbread house. Yeah, the architect keeps telling me that it's wildly unsustainable and it will collapse in the rain, but I told him no home rescue house, gingerbread or not, is going to collapse under my
3: watch. Tiffany!
2: What?
3: I can't keep doing this.
2: Doing what?
3: This. The long walks, the endless talks about comically large Christmas decorations. It's gotta stop.
2: Stop? But why?
3: I think I'm in love with somebody else.
2: Oh, honey, I know that.
3: You do?
2: Well, sure. I mean, the moment I saw you two together, I knew. We women have an intuition about these things.
3: Hang on, so you're not, like, upset?
2: Upset? Why would I be upset? Oh, Jack, you didn't think that I was falling for you, did you?
3: I mean, it's not completely beyond the realm of possibility. Some women do find me attractive.
2: You're too funny. No, you're just my diversion.
3: Diversion?
2: Well, sure. Do you know how bored I get in that trailer day in, day out? Same stupid people, same stupid drama. You've helped me stay sane over the last few weeks. I am deeply in your debt.
3: Hang on a second. Let me get this straight. So you don't find me at all attractive? At all.

0: It's okay to have a longing for human companionship.
1: What?
0: It means you're on the road to self-actualization.
1: At least I'm on the road to somewhere.

0: nice. Thanks.
1: Ah, well, so glad you got a babysitter. We can finally get some time to ourselves.
0: Oh, right. It's not for you, buddy. Sorry.
1: Is he gonna stay there this whole time?
0: Just ignore him.
1: Okay. I like it.
0: What?
1: Your hair.
0: Oh.
1: Yeah, there's something different, something not the same. It's great.
0: I didn't change anything with my hair.
1: You sure? Because...
0: Yeah.
1: Okay. Oh, okay. Okay, so you're gonna keep doing that? I don't know how we're gonna enjoy the meal if that's gonna happen. That's...
0: Okay, come on, buddy. Good.

0: Now you can get to know the real me.
1: Enjoy your kibbles and bits, buddy.
0: Okay.
1: What's so funny?

0: You are the first to taste our newest line of frozen confections just in time for Christmas. We call this White Christmas Vanilla.
1: Mr. Lutz is taking initiative, trusting his instincts. All good things, I assure you.
0: Now, I know that we're veering away from vanilla this year, but trust me, this has a special ingredient that makes it so much more than just plain old vanilla. Uh-huh. Enjoy.
1: There we go.
0: Now, this is just a first in a series of holiday flavors that perhaps the product needs a little fine-tuning. Lick the other side, maybe.
1: Brendan, did you actually taste the product before calling in the company president to sample it?
0: Well, I would have. It's just that I'm lactose intolerant.
1: It tastes like liver. Nobody wants to eat liver-flavored ice cream.
0: Well, the funny thing is, it was actually all Maggie's fault. She came up with everything. So, you know, Maggie.
2: Brennan's right.
1: He is?
0: I am?
2: I did create this recipe for a line of gourmet dog food.
0: Dog food?
2: Dog food that looks like people food, so pets don't feel like they're missing out. When your family's eating their dessert at Christmas, they can give this to their dog. And you can take that principle and apply it across a range of flavors year-round.
1: Mr. Lutz,

0: Tell me the truth. Did you leave your notebook out on purpose for him to find? Would I do that? You little schemer.
1: I don't know what to say right now. I mean, who lets their dog just roam around the house and do whatever he wants? These are real alligator.
0: So he's got good taste.
1: I was gonna wear these today. I've got a very important meeting with some huge clients. They're Australian. Australians love alligator.
0: Honestly, Chance, if you leave them out, he's gonna chew on them. He's a dog.
1: This dog is a colossal pain in my...
0: The pain in your whatever? Happens to be my friend, and a loyal one, too, which is more than I can say for some people.
1: Well, how convenient for you.

0: Hey, pal. Come here. Next thing you know, you'll be working for corporate. You'll forget all about us little people.
1: I could never forget you, Rosemary. You'd never let me.
0: That is true. I would not. Hello?
2: How are you? Bear's gone.
1: Bear's gone?
3: I guess I left the door open. You must have taken off. Hey, Maggie, I'm sure he's probably gonna come back. He's probably just needed a breather, needed a break.

0: Bear?
1: Bear!
0: Bear!
2: Excuse me. Have you seen a yellow lab?
1: Okay. Bear?
0: Bear?
1: Bear?
0: Bear! Bear! Bear?
1: Bear!
2: What's this?

If you were looking for a dog, dogs we got. We actually just got this one in. No collar. I see so many like this. Here. Cute, right?

0: Just a couple pieces of paperwork and he's all yours. What do you say?
1: All right. Lead the way. Yeah.

0: Hey, buddy.
1: You? Hi.
0: Oh, hey. He's our dog.
2: Are you sure some guy just dropped him off at Bolton?
3: What guy?
0: Who is this?
3: My boyfriend. My ex-boyfriend.
2: Have you guys ever heard of microchips? This is the third time your dog's been here. Would have saved us all a lot of time.
4: Good idea.

0: Our little inmate. We couldn't have Christmas without you, bud.
1: Well, at least he's not boring.
2: No, he's not.
3: I'm probably gonna kiss you.
2: I'm probably gonna let you.

0: Christmas.
1: Yeah. Where's the food?
2: I made this last year.
0: Oh!
2: Oh!
0: Yes!
2: All right.
3: That's too much.
4: You'll have leftovers all week.
3: There's only four of us.
1: I think you can manage.
3: What I Want for Christmas by Ethan McPhail. What I Want for Christmas isn't a set of encyclopedias. Although if the 9th edition were to show up tomorrow morning, I certainly wouldn't object. What I Want for Christmas isn't even a pet. Although I have to admit, you're like the world's greatest dog. What I Want for Christmas is simply this. A family.
1: Here. Oh. Okay, okay, enough of the mushy stuff.
3: Let's eat!
4: Yeah. All right.
1: That's what you were working on.
0: Yeah.
4: This verse.
5: I have to admit, in the frozen food aisle of life, this Christmas would definitely rank right up there with double chocolate chip. Jack would probably call it the home run of Christmases. Ethan might say it's the pearl button on the sweater of life. And Olivia would call it, well, I'm not exactly sure what she'd call it, but we'd probably all agree it's been the best Christmas ever. Maybe Christmas will never be picture perfect. Life is unpredictable. Holidays can be too. They don't always turn out the way we think they will. But sometimes, when we're surrounded by those we love, sometimes they turn out even better.

0: It's been said that coincidences are just routine patterns we haven't yet realized. But sometimes, in the midst of chaos, routine is what keeps us sane. Every day, we take the same way to work, through the same roundabout, drinking the same coffee, to the same job, and starting it all over the next day, hoping something will be different. But the circle continues to turn.
1: Strengths, weakness, opportunities, threats. The SWOT model is not just a business plan, it's a life plan.
0: And life is something I have always planned out to the minute, leaving nothing to chance.

0: I dare you to be late.
1: Oh, no, I gotta get to work. I gotta shake the moneymaker.
0: You're evil, you know that.
1: There's no rest for the wicked.
2: Were you looking for this morning?
1: Oh, now I'm the jerk.
2: Yes, you are.
1: Oh, this must have cost a fortune.
2: Oh, you're worth it here.
1: Oh, why are you so good to me?
2: Oh, I don't know. It must be all those little things I love about you, huh? What do you think?
1: Oh, like what?
2: Like what? Well, let's see. I love the fact that you eat cereal with a fork because you don't like the taste of milk. I love the fact that you always have to have one leg outside of the covers at all times. And I love that you say frustrated instead of frustrated.

0: I know I've been really distant lately. Mm. Thank you.
1: You're welcome. You should wear that at all times so people know someone loves you.
2: I know.
1: And there's more.
2: More?
1: Yes. Champagne mimosa for the lady, a little orange juice for the man.
0: I don't have to drink this.
1: No, drink up. Hey, to new beginnings.
0: Happy anniversary.
1: Happy anniversary, honey.
2: Mm.
1: All right. Now for the truly important question of the morning.
2: Mm.
1: Do all of these incredibly romantic gestures get me any action?
2: Well, yeah, but later, sailor.
1: Come on, Head. 20 minutes, 20 minutes. 10, 10, 5.
2: I would love to, but I have a presentation first thing this morning.
1: Mm. Well, Hadley, funny thing about that presentation, I am your presentation this morning. Well, it's our anniversary. I knew I'd have to schedule myself in there somehow. So I ask you, did you really think you had a meeting with Hans Somen, Inc.?
2: Hans. Handsome man. Handsome man. That was the best you can come up with.
1: Sad, but true. Yes.
2: All right. Well, you got your 20 minutes.
1: Hey, I only need 5 minutes, sweetheart.
2: No, I want the full 20.
1: 20 minutes? Oh, it's my birthday.
3: Mom, come on. We're going to be late.
2: Coming.
4: 15 minutes late. You're never even 15 seconds late. Wait, you got some.
2: What?
4: You no. did. Oh, no. You did.
3: I'm sick, people. I'm right here.
4: Sky, your parents have been married 18 years. When sex happens, it's monumental.
2: Rose. You know what? I think we should rethink carpooling with Aunt Lise. What do you say, Sky?
4: Huh? Is that a hickey on your neck?
2: No.
4: But you looked, which implies...
3: Oh, sick.
4: It's good seeing you guys back together again.
2: Yeah.
0: If anyone took the time to sit down and watch us, and I mean really watch us, they would see no coincidence, no change, and an easy, predictable, traceable routine. A breathing version of connect the dots. But every so often, fate gives us a nudge, like a giant elbow to our skipping record, just to make sure we're still alive.
2: Mom!

0: Oh, come on, Skylar. I said pack for 1 week, not three, honey.
1: A woman has her needs, Dad.
0: She's packing here dumbbells?
1: You boys fear a strong woman, don't you, Dad?
0: It is scary how much you and your mother are alike, you know that?
1: Did you get my overnight bag?
0: If by overnight bag you mean these two suitcases and the one in the car, yes, you're ready to go.
1: Did you turn off the coffee machine?
0: Yes, I did. Yes. Yes. Best vacation ever.
1: Now we're going to our favorite getaway. Far from the memories of the accident and our separation.
2: Well, we do have high forest fire risk.
1: Hopefully to become a family again.
3: We should really be there by now.
0: No, don't worry. We're almost there. You want me to drive?
3: No, I'm fine.
1: I'll drive.
0: Sky, not this again.
4: I spy with my little eye something that's lost.
0: You know what? I spy with my little eye something that is slightly annoying.
3: Ryan.
0: I'm sorry. Completely annoying. Sky, you can drive when you get your full license, all right? End of story.
1: Mom, how do you manage to get us lost every year?
0: Yeah, this is us.

0: Huh? Good idea?
1: Good idea. I love the mountain air.
0: Yeah. Sometimes it's nice not always being the one behind the plans, isn't it?
1: Yes.
2: Do they have Wi-Fi yet?
0: I'd lean towards no.
1: Are you going to survive?
2: Barely. They better have cable.
0: Come on, guys. No busy work schedules, no plans, no stress. Just us, huh?
2: We have a new TV, but oh my god. Is that a VHS?
1: You okay?
0: Yeah, I know I wrote this down right.
1: You know, you probably didn't. Let me try.
0: Right. Of course. Why would I have written it down right?
1: See, I think that's a two. See? Oh.
0: Oh, look at that. Between the two of us, we are absolutely no good.
3: Hello? Oh, sorry. I didn't mean
0: nope.
3: to.
0: Oh, no. It's okay. We didn't know anyone else was up here.
3: Hey, Al Planovic. Staying next door.
1: Where's Bob Hamilton?
3: He's visiting his son for a couple weeks. I'm just staying at the property, helping fix things up.
0: Oh, great. Hey, I'm Brian. This is my wife, Hadley. My daughter, Satan, there.
4: Dad?
1: Brian.
4: Skylar.
3: I like that name. You guys having troubles with the door?
0: Yeah, I don't know what's going on.
3: All right, let me see. Okay, hang on.
0: He's coming back with a banjo or a knife.
3: Universal key.
4: You're a locksmith?
3: I am a fireman. And this can open any cottage, townhouse, condo lockbox from here to LA.
0: Okay, a little unnerving, but in this case, glad you're here, Al.
3: Okay. Well, welcome to Stillwater Cove. Anything you guys need, you let me know.
0: All right, thanks.
3: All right.
2: Thanks.
1: You behave.
2: No bars in sight.
0: Sky, you're 17.
2: Dad, I mean cellular bars, which means that my life
1: means
2: is over.
1: Which means there's gonna be no noise. Oh, I could get used to that.
0: I'm getting the bags.
2: I call upstairs.
1: I love this place.
0: Yeah, it's great, isn't it?
1: Oh. Welcome.
0: Oh. I told them to get rid of all of that stuff.
1: I believe you.
0: Hadley, I did.
1: Okay.
0: Happy? Wait till you see the renovated bedroom.
1: Don't get ahead of yourself.
0: You tease.

0: Why are you smiling?
1: Huh? Endorphins?
2: Did I hear they're smiling? That can't be right. That would mean you guys are actually having fun. Come on. You gotta admit, this was a good idea, right?
0: Fishing for compliments, again.
2: Fishing, that is something we are gonna do on this trip, you and me.
0: I don't fish.
1: Yes, dear, it was a good idea.
3: Thank you, honey. I appreciate the support. You smell nice. Hey, Sky, why don't you see if you can scrounge up some firewood in the backyard? We'll have a bonfire there.
0: If it's because of what I think it is, then no.
1: I will help you.
2: Hey.
1: Later.

0: Hey, you know they put Peep and Toms in jail.
1: You scared me. Wait.
0: I'm sorry. My bad.
1: It's okay.
0: And about earlier, I should have closed the curtains. It's okay. I'm not shy. And someone as beautiful as you, just, you caught me.
1: Oh, no, no, I wasn't. I mean, thank you.
0: Okay. You guys all settled in?
2: Mom!
1: I gotta go.
0: Okay. Well, if there's anything you need, anything, you just let me know.
1: Okay, okay? I will.
0: My door is always open.
1: Okay, thanks. Bye.

0: I think that's enough, Dad.
1: Hey, come on, go big or go home, right? Right?
0: Home would be good.
1: You know, Sky, I think you can go a week without a cell phone.
0: Maybe you can. I can't.
1: All right, watch out. Get ready for the fireworks. Whoa, hey.
0: Go big or go home.
1: Not bad.
0: Yes!
1: Thought it'd be a little bigger than that. All right. Thanks.
0: Oh. It's a good fire, Dad.
1: So.
0: Who's hungry?
1: Hey, there she is.
0: Oh, do we even know what's in those?
1: That's half the fun.
0: No, what's in a hot dog? Oh, don't overanalyze.
1: Hey, she's her mother's daughter, right? Besides, I'll tell you what, Sky, you and I tomorrow morning are gonna go fishing, and we will have something a little less nitrate sickle.
0: I don't fish.
1: Since when don't you go fishing? You used to always go fishing with me.
0: Well, I'm not 10 anymore, Dad.
1: Well, you're still my little girl, whether you like it or not.
0: Well, I'm not that little either.
1: All right, you know what? I will go fishing tomorrow by myself. I will have a fabulous time, and you'll just have to, I don't know, put up with me crying myself to sleep again.
2: Aww.
1: Oh, poor Dad.
3: In all seriousness, I know that the last year and a half has been pretty rough on all of us.

0: this, and I take full responsibility for that, okay? But I just want to thank you for coming up here with me, because I know, you know, you weren't really into that idea.
1: I think we should just enjoy the now and the quiet. But thank you for bringing us up here.
2: Let me see.
0: What?
2: Let me see your eyebrows. Oh, yes, see? Look, they're still intact. Because, you know, your father likes to go big with the lighter.
3: You know what, Hattie? You think you know me.
2: Go big. Go home.
3: All right, here. Put your hot dogs here. Three Musketeers again. To the Warners, huh? May this little getaway bring us back together again. All right.
4: Hey, guys. I'm sorry, but there's a fire ban. Just one ember can send the entire hillside up in seconds. And with all that dry underlay on the forest floor, it's like a matchbox on the ground. We could all be burned alive, and we wouldn't want that. Sorry, gotta be safe.
2: Oh, I'm sorry, we didn't know.
4: No, I'm sorry for for having to be the literal wet blanket. Tomorrow night, what do you say at my place? I'll cook, or at least attempt to.
2: Yeah. Great, thanks.
3: Yeah, thank you. All right, so, change of venue, huh? Oh, my knee. Ouch.
2: You all right?
4: You need a hand?
3: Nope.
4: What happened?
3: Oh, it's just an old sports injury. I used to play a little ball in high school, that's all.
4: What were you, quarterback?
3: No, linebacker.
4: The most important position in winning the game.
3: Thank you. Thank you.
4: And what were you, the head cheerleader?
2: What, me? What? Don't laugh, no. Actually, it was more like
5: a nerd. Yeah.
4: I wish the nerds at my high school looked like you. Looks like you got the best of both parents.
2: Thank you.
4: So I'll see you guys tomorrow night.
2: We will.
5: Night.
4: Night. See ya.

0: can't get to the phone right now. Please leave a message.
1: Hey, Dad. I know you can hear me. If you don't pick up...
2: Hey, your son called.

0: Sky? Skylar? 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Skylar! Let her go! Let her go! Hey, leave her alone! Mom!
1: Oh, I'm so sorry. I thought you were... Skylar, I thought you didn't like to fish.
2: Well, she does now.
1: Oh, I can't kill it!
2: Oh, I know, I hate that part too. Here, catch and release. Everyone should do it. Sorry if we scared you.
1: No, that's okay. We've just been a little on edge these days.
2: Yeah, Skylar mentioned something.
1: She did? I'm gonna go clean up, Al. Thanks for the lesson.
2: No problem. She's a good kid. She must get that from her mom.
1: She has her moments.
2: Well, that is a beautiful necklace.
1: Oh, thank you. Well, Brian has his moments too. It was an anniversary gift.
2: Well, he must really care. That's an expensive piece, even for an anniversary.
1: You know your jewelry.
2: Yeah, I know what I like. Hey, Skylar mentioned some problems, and I don't want to interfere or anything, but if you want to talk.
1: Sometimes you forget the effect.

0: effect your relationship has on your kids.
1: Mm-hmm. Right. But you remember that age. Being younger and not wanting to be talked down to, and then you get older and you want to be younger and...
0: Like you know anything about getting older.
1: Like you do either.
0: Touché. Well, I'll see you later.
1: Hey, yeah, I'll see you tonight.
0: Oh, yeah, what time?
1: 7.
0: Can we bring anything?
1: Just you and your beautiful family.
0: Okay.
1: Okay.
0: Bye.
1: Bye.

0: I can't get to the phone right now. Please leave a message. Dad, I know you can hear me. Dad, if you don't pick up the phone, I'm coming up there. All right, I'm coming up there. I'll see you soon.
1: Hey, guys.
2: Hi.
1: Come on in.
2: Thank you. Oh.
1: Let me take your coat.
2: Thank you.
3: There is the Master Fisherman.
4: Fisherwoman. They're going to write books about me one day.
1: Oh, I buy it.
5: Hey.
1: Hey.
5: Thank you, sir.
1: You're welcome.
5: All right.
1: Go on in. I'll be ready in a second. Make yourselves at home.
5: Oh, nice.
1: All righty, let's get this night underway. Beer?
5: No, I'm good, thanks.
1: Oh, come on. One's not going to kill you. Juice?
5: Yeah, that would be great. Thank you.
1: Cool. And what can I get you ladies to drink?
2: Whatever takes the pain away.
6: The child will have water.
1: Oh, and wine?
6: That would be great, thanks.
5: All right.
1: Wine for the lady, Mr. Bryan.
5: All right. Oh, this is great. I see you've been clear-cutting out there, huh? Wow.
1: Yeah, the pine beetles have been eating the trees dry from the inside out. Kind of a fire hazard waiting to happen.
5: Well, it smells delish.
1: So that necklace, the diamond, some nice work there.
5: You saw that, huh?
1: It is hard not to notice.
5: Well, one of those things where I saw it, and I knew Hadley would love it, so, you know, why not splurge?
1: Yeah. What'd you do?
5: What do you mean?
1: Come on. No worries, bro code. I mean, I won't say anything. Usually when a guy gets his girl something like that, he's done something.
5: No, nothing like that.
1: No.
5: No, I love my wife, Al.
1: Ooh, I'm sure you do. What's not to love? Come on, we're guys. It happens. It's all right. Your secret's safe with me.
5: No secret to tell, Al. Yeah? I mean, okay, honestly, I was drinking a little bit more than I should have. It was affecting things, and anyway. Let me get the...
1: Cheers.
7: Oh, hey.
5: Don't worry about it.
7: No, it's okay. Whoa.
5: All right. That's one hell of a smoke detector you got there, Mr. Fireman.
1: Yeah, all right. I need to add that to my list.
5: You do that. All right, here we go.
2: Oh, thank you, honey.
5: You're welcome.
2: Thanks, honey.
5: There you go, sweetie.
2: Hey, Al. What is this?
1: That is something I'm fixing up for the station. It's called an RDS machine. So when you're stuck in traffic on a call, you can tap into people's radio frequencies, you know, tell them to move out of the way kind of thing.
2: So you're obviously taking a little break.
1: I am just up here researching, really. You know, the fires have been spreading really quickly this year, so I've been working with the Tri-Counties just trying to improve methods of prevention and awareness.
2: I didn't know Bob rented this place out.
1: You know, I'm just helping bring it up to code. Sealing the windows, reworking the gas lines.
4: I can get...
1: No, I got it. Don't worry about it. Enjoy your wine. I'll be right back. Make yourselves at home.
8: Hey. Hey, who are you?
1: I'm Al.
8: Al, Robert.
1: Hey.
8: Where's my father?
1: Your father?
8: This is his house.
1: Oh, I rented it from Bob Hamilton. He's your dad?
8: Rented? Yeah, my father lives here. He built this house himself. He only rents out next door.
1: Oh, well, I'm sorry, man. I don't know what to tell you.
8: Is he here?
1: He said he's going hunting. I don't know if that helps.
8: No, he didn't say anything to me.
1: Look, you want to come in?
8: Yeah, sure.
1: Oh. I am so stupid, sorry. He did mention that you might come by and that, yeah, he left something for you in the freezer out in the garage.
8: Oh, okay.
9: Salmon, I think. Judging by all the photos, you guys like fishing, huh?
8: Yeah, we used to. What the hell?

0: I'm guessing you want to try that on.
1: For reals?
0: Absolutely. Anybody else want to try some stuff on?
2: I'm good.
3: I think I'll pass.
0: Oh, okay.
1: Who's at the door?
0: Just somebody looking for directions.
1: Oh, we got lost too. Mom's kind of a wrong way Jones.
3: Mm. We did not get lost.
2: Little bit.
0: You know what? Just let me make sure you made it out okay. Make yourselves at home.

0: I don't know why I'm having flashbacks to YMCA, but...
1: Okay, then. Well, that looks good on you.
2: You're gonna need this. You know, you're old enough now that you could be up here helping us fight fires in the summer.
3: Really?
2: Yeah, sure. Could always use a strong girl like you to help keep us guys in line.
4: No.
5: Hey, if it gets her out of the house, I'm all for it.
4: No.
5: No?
4: No.
5: Apparently not.
2: Brian, would you like to lead the prayer?
6: No, Al, you go ahead.
4: Please.
2: Okay. We thank you, God, for bringing together new friends. And for those who have passed. And for this wonderful feast on our table. And we thank you for keeping us safe as we walk our different paths in life. And we pray for you to continue to do so. Amen.
4: Amen.
6: Amen. Amen.
2: Let there be food.
6: All right. Well, this looks really good, Al.
4: There you go.
2: Well, thank you.
4: Thanks.
2: Yeah.
1: All right, sleep well.
4: Okay, bye. Bye.
1: Good night, fisherwoman.
3: Good night. Thank you.
6: All right. Thanks again.
1: My pleasure.

0: Have you seen my cell phone?
1: Nope.
0: Well, tonight was fun. I think Skylar officially has a new crush.
1: Yeah.
0: What's up with you?
1: Me, nothing.
0: Yeah, usually me nothing means me something.
1: No.
0: Why do you smell like alcohol?
1: Al, he spilled a beer somewhere on my shirt. It's just,
0: Yeah? Sure?
1: Yeah, I'm sure, Hadley. You want to ask him?
0: What'd you guys talk about in the kitchen?
1: Nothing. Just, you know, guy talk.
0: He didn't tell you anything interesting?
1: Nope. Just guy talk.

Do you want the good news or the bad news first? I'll give you the bad news first. You're going to die tonight.

0: Taking pictures, are you? Always taking pictures, aren't you, Harmon?
1: I know what you've done. I've been watching you. Where's Sarah? I have to get Sarah.
0: Why, so you can be a perv? Take photos of her? That's what you've been doing for years, I imagine.
1: I'm your friend. I'm your friend. I'm gonna tell him all about you.
0: Didn't anyone ever tell you to mind your own business?

0: Hey.
1: How come you always seem to find me without my shirt on?
2: Wow, is that Celtic?
0: Yeah, it's a traditional Celtic cross.
2: Wow, that looks like it must have hurt.
1: There were tears shed.
0: How about you? You got any ink?
2: Me? No, I'm just a boring housewife.
0: I don't see anything boring about you. Besides, your skin's too perfect to scar up anyway.
2: That's a lie. It's very nice, but that's a lie.
0: No, I'm serious. Any man would kill to have you. Your husband's a lucky guy. I hope he does everything to appreciate that.
2: He does. Yeah. Oh, you know, I hope you don't think that we were, rushing off last night.
0: Nah, it's your family thing. I don't want to get in the way. But you were looking at me yesterday. Don't make me call the cops.
2: I wasn't.
0: Okay, it was more of a leer than a look.
2: A leer? No, I'm happily married.
0: For how long?
2: Oh, we've been married for 18 years.
1: How many happy ones?
2: I gotta go.
1: Hey,
0: Brian mentioned some drinking. I grew up in that household, so I know what it's like to have the trust broken over and over again. But deep down, he's a good guy.
2: He is.
0: And I'm sorry, I know I shouldn't, but he's hiding something from you. You know that, right?
2: I don't think I know what you're talking about.
0: I think you do. I'm here if you need to talk.
2: I don't. I gotta go.

0: Hey, how was your run? You okay?
1: Yeah. No. I don't know.
0: Hey, what is it, huh? You want to talk about it?
1: I want you to talk.
0: Okay. What do you want to talk about?
1: What are you not telling me?
0: What do you mean?
1: Ever since the separation, I feel like there's something you're not telling me. Brian? Brian?

0: I never thought you were coming back.
1: You were the one who left.
2: Not because I wanted to.
1: Then why?
2: Oh, come on. You know exactly why, Hadley. You stopped talking. You completely shut me out. You know that. We were like two separate people living two separate lives under one roof. We didn't hate each other. We didn't love each other.
1: I never stopped loving you. What are you not telling me?

0: we were separated. And I needed something. And if I couldn't have you, Hadley,
1: why didn't you tell me this before?
0: Because we started to work things out between you and me. And it was good. And I hadn't felt that great in years.
2: I lost you once, Hadley. And I promised myself I would never do anything again to lose you. That's why I didn't tell you. I'm sorry. It had just been so long, and I needed to be needed. And if I couldn't be with the person that I wanted, then I could be with somebody who wanted me for a change.
1: How long was it going on?
2: A couple of weeks. Maybe a month.
1: Maybe longer?
0: Maybe. I'm sorry.
2: But look, we're here now. Right? We are right here. We're working on this. And I don't want to go back to the people that we were. I know it's a cliche to say that if I could go back and change everything, I would. But I would. And, there's one other thing.
1: Something else?
2: The woman in the accident.
1: What about her?
2: It was her.
1: The woman that I hit is the woman you were having an affair with?
0: I'm sorry.
1: How can that be?
0: I don't know. I don't. It was like a random coincidence. I don't
1: know.
0: There
1: are no coincidences. You knew, but you didn't tell me. What else are you not telling me?
0: Nothing, I swear, nothing.
1: Are you sure?
0: Yes.
1: Oh, God. I need some air.
2: Hadley, wait. Hadley! I'll never stop loving you.
1: I don't believe you.
3: Where's Mom going?
0: Oh, she just went out to get some air.
3: You're fighting again?
0: Everything's gonna be okay, all right?
3: I'm going for a run. And hey, the water shut off for whatever reason.
0: Yeah, I'll get on it.

0: Hey, I'm sorry.
1: For what?
0: Did you have to find out that way?
1: Look, I don't know you and you don't know me, so just leave me alone.
0: Look, I know you more than most. I know you need control just like I do. And I think that you're trying to figure out whether your life has become boring or whether it's you who've become so boring.

0: boring. And I think you've thought about me in ways that you think you can't. And that scares the hell out of you more than anything in this world.
1: Leave it alone.
0: It or you. Are you telling me there's not even a spark here?

0: Good shot.
1: Thanks.
0: How does anybody live up here? The mountain air is...
1: It's not so bad. You know, the isolation lets you be you. Become who you want to be. Leave that tomboy behind. Daddy's little girl.
0: Yeah.
1: Become a woman. I get it.
0: Do you?
1: Yeah. Yeah. I've had frustration too. You know, living in the shadow of my father, him decorated war hero, me. Some punk just trying to find himself, you know? Oh, but I can tell you, it all gets better. A lot better. I promise. Just don't let him take you from you. Don't let him.
0: Thank you. I gotta go.
2: How could she not see the sacrifice
3: he had made for her?
2: Nothing more artistic than to love others? Why can't you love me? Please. Please, it's the only thing I have ever asked of you. There are so many ways this could end.

0: there's something you're not telling me.
1: He's hiding something from you, you know that, right?
0: The woman that I hit is the woman you were having an affair with?
2: I needed to be needed. We are right here, we're working on this, and I don't want to go back to the people that we were. I will never stop loving you.
3: Thought you guys were staying up the whole week.
4: Going back early. Beat the traffic.
3: Traffic? Look around, man. The only traffic up here is you and me. You told her, didn't you?
5: What goes on in my life is none of your business.
3: How could you let that go? If I had someone like that in my life, I'd pull them in tight and I'd hold them till I was too old to hold them anymore.
4: I don't want you near my wife or daughter.
3: Look, I think we got off on the wrong foot.
4: Really? Well, to be honest, Al, I'm not too concerned about it. See you around, sport.
3: You should really do everything and anything for someone like that. You honor that every moment you wake up and every time you go to sleep. Because either one day you won't wake up, or you will, and she'll be gone.
5: Are you threatening me or something?
3: Is that what you think I'm doing?
4: I honestly don't know what the hell you're doing. Whatever it is, it stops here.
3: Well, now you're threatening me.
4: I don't know. Is that what you think I'm doing now?
3: Whatever it is you're doing, I suggest you go easy.
4: Really?
3: Yeah. You want to hit me, don't you?
5: You need to leave. Now.
3: Did your wife tell you she watches me in the shower?
0: Brian! Dad!
6: Oh, it's okay.
4: Look, we're going. Get your things.
0: Why'd you hit him?
7: I'm sorry I caused you any troubles.
0: Oh, my. You know, we're just going through our own stuff right now.
6: Yeah, well, nevertheless, I wish you the best.
0: Why'd you hit him?
8: Don't worry about
0: it. Are you okay?
4: Look, it's fine, all right? Don't worry about it. Now get your things. We're leaving. I swear to God, Hadley, if he comes back, I don't know what I'm going to do.
0: Okay. Well, what's going on? Just listen to your father and go get your stuff. No, I asked a question and I want to be answered.
9: Not now.
0: You don't get it. Whatever.

0: kissing you. Did that feel good? Did that make everything go away for you?
1: He kissed me.
2: You didn't pull away.
1: Well, neither did you.
0: You know what, Hadley? We were separated.
1: It wasn't anything, Brian.
0: And how would I know that? Huh? You never tell me anything about anything, Hadley. I mean, these walls talk more than you do.
1: He's not the one I want.
3: You kissed Al?
1: No. He kissed me.
3: Skylar? Skylar.
1: Every time I close my eyes, that accident is there. I wake up hoping that it'll go away. But it never does. Every time I hear a siren,

0: any of this have to happen? Why can't I get over it? Why can't I get out of the rut that I was in before and after the accident? When am I going to have a break from reality for a second, for a moment? So yeah. You want full disclosure? There was a moment. There was a moment in that kiss. And then it went away. Then there was my family. And then there was you. And I'm guessing that if anybody's gonna understand, it's gonna be you. Is that enough, anything about anything?
1: I'm sorry, Ed.
0: Me too.

0: You okay?
1: Just tell me, are you and Dad getting a divorce?
0: No.
1: Never.
0: We're working on making everything okay.
1: Then why did you kiss Al?
0: He kissed me. Come on, let's go home. We have a lot to talk about.
2: You're gonna need to hear what I have to say.
0: We're leaving.
2: No, you're gonna wanna see this, honestly.
3: Why, what's happening?
2: We are in the middle of it.
3: Middle of what?
2: Hell, a brush fire just sparked up south off the I-60 off of Logging Road. It is moving south by northwest, driven by divergent east winds coming through the valley here.
3: What does that mean?
2: The fire is circling us.
0: Circling?
2: More like hunting.
0: Well, then we should leave now.
2: It's already blocked the south here, right? It's moving at about 5.5 miles per hour. These things can eat anywhere between 100 and 100,000 acres if it picks up fuel. And with all that dry underlay on the forest floor,
0: it's like a matchbox on the ground.
2: Exactly.
4: All right, so what are we supposed to do?
2: Okay, old logging road. We move west through the forest.
0: Well, can we stay ahead of the fire?
2: Realistically, you won't see an inch of flame. Fire eats oxygen out of the air, so the smoke will be like breathing underwater. You'll suffocate before you see any chance of fire.
0: How much time do we have?
2: Hours, less.
0: Can we wait it out in the water?
2: The smoke will get you if the hypothermia doesn't. And getting down to the water right now, the tree line all along the lake is already on fire. It's literally circling us. We need to move. Now!
3: All right, we go west.
0: Brian, I can smell the smoke.
2: Come on, follow me.
3: Let's go. Let's go.

0: Tyler, run! Run!
1: Hans, I can explain.

0: The woman, Emma, she's your wife?
1: Was?
0: No. This can't be.
1: You don't remember killing her, or you just don't believe it?
0: No, she came out of nowhere. It was an accident.
1: It was no accident!
0: Yeah, it was an accident.

You're aware Heiligenbar can pry open a steel door, right? Like a cap off a beer bottle.

0: You really think you can get past me, Hag? I know I scare you, but you have nothing to fear, Hadley. No roads out, no roads in. And if by some chance you didn't make it through the smoke, well then there's the fire!
1: Yeah, you'll be back.
2: Go on, get the car! Go on! Just drive! Let's go!
3: Fire crews are asking residents to evacuate via West Logging Road 49.

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1: Put a coat on.
2: Fire crews are asking residents to evacuate via West Logging Road 49.
1: Well, his name's not Al Ponovic.
0: Yeah, big surprise.
1: It's Matthew Sorum.
0: What? Did you say Sorum?
1: Yeah, as in the Emma Sorum.
0: No, that can't be.
1: The woman I hid is the woman you were with, and she also happens to be Al's wife.
0: Hadley, that's not possible.
1: I told you there are no coincidences. She meant to get hit, just like he meant to put us in this situation right now.
2: Fire crews are working overtime to control the South Slope fire around Stillwater Cove. Residents are being asked to take Logging Road West 49. The fire circle has established a perimeter around Stillwater Cove, meaning all residents will die before rescuers arrive.
1: Ryan.
2: Does that sound about right, Hadley? So right about now, I'm guessing that the smoke is starting to come in from the side of the road, limiting visibility a touch.
3: You could get out and try on foot and take a different direction, but pretty soon it'll be like trying to find your way through complete darkness.
2: On top of only having 60 to 90 seconds of breath time available, depending on which direction you choose,
3: the smoke will be like breathing underwater. You'll suffocate before you see any hint of civilization.
1: He's got us surrounded.
3: What to do? What to do? I'd hate to be stuck in your position. You keep driving forward and you kill your entire family.
2: I seem to be the only one who knows his way out of here. I also seem to be the only one trained to handle such a situation and in possession of the equipment to do so.
3: What to do?
2: Do we go back, wait for him to leave, and follow him out? Or do we keep driving and die?
3: Well, I guess I'm more of a question than an answer man right now. So, I'm heading out. It was great meeting you guys.
1: What do we do?
0: We can't go back.
1: No, we can't go back. Mom. Okay, strengths. There's three of us, there's one of him. Weaknesses. His knowledge of the terrain and of the situation. Opportunities. We live. Threats. We die. Mom, get in the car. What? Get in the car.
4: We've got to go back. We died without oxygen tanks.
1: We're going back?

0: So, what do we do?
1: He's got to leave sometime.
0: What if he already has? And if he hasn't, I mean, what do you think? He's just going to let us in?
2: Well, we haven't got a lot of options right now, Sky.
1: Just keep waiting. The smoke is just getting thicker and thicker.
0: I don't think he's in there.
1: Do you see that?
2: What?
0: I saw two. The curtain.
1: He's in there.
2: All right, listen. What if it's not us waiting him out? Okay, think about it. He's got the respirator gear in there. Why doesn't he just wait for the smoke to get thick enough that we can't breathe and then he just walks out leaving us?
1: He's not gonna do that.
2: Why not?
1: Because he wants to watch us die. He wants to do to us what he thinks we did to him.
2: Well, whatever we do, we've got to do it now. Okay. Scott, you stay here. Okay?
0: Okay. I love you.

0: you making out there?
1: I'm guessing you've already done your SWOT analysis.
0: Which is what brought you back here. Am I right?
1: SWOT. Strengths.
0: My ability to survive in any condition.
1: Weaknesses. None. Opportunity.
0: A sort of cremation, really. So, no signs of a crime.
1: Threat. I don't see anything there either.

So, where could I be? Upstairs? 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
1: Oh,

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Hadley, good girl.

0: SWAT. 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Weaknesses, none.
1: Don't touch her.
0: Opportunity now.
1: If you hurt her.
0: Yeah, threat eliminated.
1: Best case scenario. How is this gonna end up for you? Nationwide manhunt? Living your life constantly looking over your shoulder?
2: Al, please. Don't hurt our daughter. She hasn't done anything to you.
1: Brian took away your wife. You want to take away his. Then take me and leave my family alone.
0: Emma was pregnant. It was a girl.
1: She stepped in front of my car on purpose. None of this is our fault.
0: For every action, there's a reaction. You take mine, I take yours.
2: Al, listen to me. You let them go. All right? It's me that you want.
0: Brian, what are you not getting? I'm gonna keep you alive long enough so you can watch your wife and daughter die just like I had to.
1: You were there.
0: Yeah. I started watching her watch you. You think I wouldn't find out? Or did you think I just wouldn't care? I've had a lot of time to think about what I would say at this exact moment, trying to figure out how I'd be feeling when I finally got to say it. Do you remember standing up there at the altar? In front of our friends and family, and you were so nervous that you were blushing from head to toe. Us, just two stupid kids promising forever, not knowing what it meant. You know, I've had a lot of things taken away from me. A lot. But no one, not you, not anyone, can take that moment away from me.
3: I'm sorry. I'm pregnant.
0: Really? Good girl.
3: A girl.
0: I always wanted a girl.
3: It's Brian's.
0: Does he know? Does he? What did you think? You just watch him, his life, his family, and it become yours? Is that what you think? Is your life so sad, so pointless that you had to pretend to be some other man's wife? Is that what you thought? Emma!

0: And when she wasn't there anymore, well, that just left you. Life's a vicious circle, huh?
1: You can stop this.
2: That's exactly what I'm doing. Ryan, your propane tank's outside. They're gonna come smashing through this window on fire, destroying everything in their path. Their bodies will be cremated, just like Emma's.
1: Do you really think this is going to bring her back?
2: Oh, it's not about bringing her back. It's about getting back.

0: tricks you think you can take in life and then just go on living like nothing ever happened, huh?
1: This is not going to end well for you.
0: No, this won't end well for you, Hadley. It's already not ended well for me. Everything I had, you took away from me. Now look around. What do you got? Nothing. But I appreciate your enthusiasm.

0: You son of a bitch.
1: Brian! Brian, baby, you gotta wake up. Brian!

0: Enterprise redial.
1: Hadley, this is a surprise. Are you all having a great time?
0: Help me. Please help.
1: Who is this? Where's Hadley? Why are you on her phone?
0: My name is Robert Hamilton. He killed my father. Please help me.
1: Where are you?
0: Stillwater Cove. The Hamilton house. Please. You have to help. Please call for help.
1: Hello, 911.

0: me breathe.
1: Skylar, fisherwoman.
2: You know that in fires, more people are crushed to death by the things they hide under than the actual fire? You're gonna get the best of both worlds. I'm not gonna lie. This is gonna hurt.
3: Don't breathe it in too deeply. It's carcinogenic. Which, well, cool little head buzz will alter your metabolism and change your DNA. But we may be getting ahead of ourselves here. Getting kind of hard to breathe in there, eh? The fire's eating up any O2 it can. Gasoline in an enclosed environment like that doesn't even need direct contact with the flame. Just the fumes. Can ignite at any moment. Good luck. Whoa. That was a close one, huh?
0: Whatever we did, whatever, we can fix it, we can help you.
2: What I got broke, you can't fix.
0: Please. I will do anything that you want.
2: I am doing what I want.
0: Please, I don't want to die.
2: Oh, nobody wants to die. But dying's not a choice, honey.
0: You have the choice right now not to kill us, please.
2: Yet it seems my choice is leaning slightly the other way, isn't it? Now do yourself a favor and call your mom out here. You know, I can just wait right here. Wait for the candle to catch the fumes. Tip it over, not let go. I'll walk right out of here. You go up like a Christmas tree. Now do yourself a favor and call your mom out here. Call your mom. Do it.

0: Run, Mom, run!
1: How brave are you, Hadley? If I light this, you'll go up in flames. Those flames will jump to the yellow brick road and all the way back home to Skylar. What's your rush to die, Hadley?
0: I don't want to die. But I'll do anything to stop you from hurting my little girl.
2: How nice, Hadley. The brave little mother.
0: When did you know, Al? Or should I call you Matthew? When did you first know that Emma stopped loving you?
2: She never stopped loving me.
0: Oh, but she did. She did it, and that's what makes you and me the same. We both live the same nightmare.
2: That is not true. You do not know me at all!
0: Matthew, everyone deserves to be loved. Brian and Emma loved each other. What about us?
2: I'll drop this candle if you don't stop.
0: Stop. Matthew, what are we doing here? We don't need to resolve this with hate or with violence. I've seen the way you looked at me. I know you want to get even with Brian. So then do it. Do the thing that I know you really want to do.
2: You don't know how it was.
0: But I do. I'm the only one who knows. We shared the same deceit, the same...

0: The same lies, the same cheating, the same heartbreak. But we can heal together. We can take care of each other, Matthew. What do you think?
1: Maybe.
0: Let me take care of you. Okay? I know you like me. We can do it. Together. Okay?
2: So, Matthew, you're no fireman. Firemen save lives. They're heroes. You're no hero.
3: You don't know what you're talking about.
4: Nobody knows how it was for me.
2: Is that right? What about Emma? Emma knew everything about you. Is that why she killed herself?
4: I'd be worried about your family right now, Brian. There's enough propane in the air to blow up this entire house. You and your family. When the fire gets here, it's all over, man.
2: Go! Go! Run!

0: It's been said that coincidences are just routine patterns we haven't yet realized. But sometimes, in the midst of chaos, routine is what keeps us sane.
1: Hey, Mom.
2: Hi, Lisa.
3: Hey, baby. So, how was your day?
1: Torture.
3: So I heard from Robert Hamilton today. Oh, I don't know where this family would be if he hadn't called you. You guys really saved our lives.
2: Yeah, he really is a brave guy. So sad about his father, though.
3: I know.
2: But he said things are good and that he's rebuilding his dad's log house.
3: That's great.
2: Yeah. Yeah, Al or Matthew Sorum is nothing but ashes now.
3: I'm really glad you can come over for dinner tonight.
2: Oh, of course.
4: Hey, guys. Oh, mwah. How was your day, Sky?
1: Torture.
4: Of course it was. So glad life is getting back to normal around here. All right, everyone, I have a little good news, a little bad news about this evening. Good news, there will be food.
3: Yes.
4: The bad news, it ain't gonna be this chicken.
3: Oh, Brian.
4: Yeah, I got a little distracted watching the game on TV. Pizza, everyone?
5: That sounds good.
3: Pizza sounds great.
4: Mm-hmm. Excellent.
1: I love pepperoni.
0: And every so often, fate gives us a nudge, like a giant elbow to our skipping record, just to make sure we're still alive. And we are.

0: Hey, Bethany. Any movement on the Willow Street house?
1: Hi, Greg. Some bites, and I've got the open house tomorrow.
0: Look, I know the ink is still wet on your real estate license, but you gotta step it up. Go for it.
1: I understand.
0: Not tomorrow, not next week. Now, take charge.
1: I will. I promise. I will.

0: calm down. Kevin, don't leave. Kevin.
1: What are you looking? Bethany?
2: Clara?
1: Oh my God. What's it been, like 15 years?
2: Are you in town for the reunion?
1: Yeah, we thought, why not? Stay with my mom, see some old friends. Have a drink with me.
2: Come on. I really have to get going.
1: Oh, come on, just one. Look at you, Miss Real Estate Agent. Come on. Miss Wiggins Hoback. Do they even teach that anymore?
2: I didn't know a cake could explode.
1: I still can't cook.
2: That doesn't seem to be an issue with you and Kevin traveling so much.
1: Well, it's nice to be home. Who do you think's gonna be there tonight?
2: Probably everyone who succeeded. You know, like you and Kevin. You guys have traveled the world. I haven't even left the neighborhood.
1: Be careful.

0: what you wish for. Travel becomes a blur.
1: I know. I wish I'd left.
0: You're doing well, Miss Real Estate Agent.
1: Oh, I'm a work in progress, and I just got my license. Tonight, I will still be the girl that got married within a year of graduation and then got pregnant.
0: So what happened with you and Dan?
1: He started drinking, then he cheated on me and took off. My daughter Mel makes it all worthwhile. Speaking of which, I have to get home to her.
0: Okay. I'm sorry about Dan, Bethany. I thought you two would make it.
2: Bethany Saunders? Oh my.
1: Hi, Mrs. Hodges.
2: It's so good to see you.
0: Oh,
2: and how's Mel?
1: She's great. Starting high school.
2: Oh, they grow so fast.
0: Bethany's got to get going, Mom.
2: Well, it was good to see you.
1: You too. Bye, Clara.
0: See you tonight.
3: Now, which dress?
4: Both are bad, but go with the one on the right. At least it shows your knees.
3: I don't know. There might be clients there.
4: You're still young. You should have a sexy little dress. Lighten up. Take a risk. That's another reason to attend. You need to bet yourself a Mr. Fix-It.
3: Oh, well, so much for independence and feminism.
4: Oh, please. Having a man do simple repairs around the house gives us independence. He works and we play. Being able to cook would be another plus. Choose a place.
3: Perpignan, France. Short distance from the Riviera and Barcelona. Popular, but not too popular as to be unaffordable.
4: When was the last time you left town?
3: We went to the water park in Grimsby last month.
4: I mean, really left town. What about your honeymoon?
3: Yeah, we couldn't afford to go anywhere.
4: Then France would be nice.
3: It would. Someday.
4: You always say someday. Do you think Dad's gonna be there today?
3: I wondered about that. But I don't think he'll come. You have to accept that he's gone, honey.
4: Have you?
3: It was hard, but I moved on. It was a decade ago, Mel.
4: I know, I hardly even remember him. But I still feel like a part of my life's missing.
3: I understand. But aside from minor home repairs, we do pretty good together.
4: Aside from minor home repairs.

0: Well, I don't have to guess who you are, do I, homegirl?
1: Hi, Peggy. Homegirl?
0: Is that not hip?
1: Not even 15 years ago.
0: I guess I'll never fit in. You know, maybe if we'd married some rich guy with a winery, everyone here would be fawning over us, too.
2: Oh, hi, Amy.
3: Oh, sorry.
2: I didn't notice you.
0: Ouch. I'm gonna stop saying what I'm thinking out loud now. Enjoy yourself.
1: Thanks, Peggy.
0: Bye.
1: Gin and tonic. No, wait. Vodka, straight up.
4: I started with a double. I'm scared.
1: No, I'm not scared, Doris. Perfectly at ease being judged by people I haven't seen since high school.
4: Watch how everyone's head in the room turns when someone enters.
3: Who's fat? Who's bald? Are they with someone? Are they alone?
1: Who's that?
3: Some lucky lady must have married up. He's certainly not from our class.
5: Oh my. It's Bethany Saunders, and this lovely as ever. It's Paul.
1: Paul? Paul Kavanaugh? Oh my god, you've changed.
4: I'll say. Paul Kavanaugh, he used to be...
1: Doris.
4: Well, he was. Nerdy, skinny, obsessed with airplanes. What do you do now, Paul?
5: Well, I'm a doctor. And a pilot.
4: I feel flushed. Didn't you and he used
1: to... Do you have an off switch?
4: Go for it. He's a doctor. That's like the Holy Grail. Kevin Dupree.
1: What about your husband, huh. Brian?
4: Well, what he doesn't know won't hurt him.
5: Some things never change.
1: Relieved to lose the spotlight?
5: Very much so. I'll talk to you later.
6: Hey, sorry about that drama this afternoon. I should have stopped to say hi. How have you been, Raisin?
1: Only you would remember that nickname.
6: Wow, that's all you ate. What else was I going to call you?
1: We were in kindergarten.
4: I eat lots of other things now.
6: Oh, motorcycle accident. I'm actually lucky I didn't lose the whole hand.
4: The rest of you is looking good, Kevin.
2: Go away, Doris.
4: I missed you too, Clara.
2: Cut to the chase here. Who's aged poorly?
1: Oh, God.
2: At least I'm honest enough to say it out loud.
1: Well, to judge is to be judged. I'm going to think it, but I'm not going to say it.
2: Always wearing goody-two-shoes. You need to loosen up. Vodka, doubles.
1: I already have a drink.
2: And you're having another. Come on, Bethany. Live a little. Peggy Layton. She was a mouse in high school. She clung to the walls. Look at her now. She blossoms, and Kevin and I wilt.
1: Pardon?
2: The last time we were in this town was graduation, and that's where we peaked.
1: But you guys, you...
2: We're facing our second bankruptcy. We travel, but we can't even pay for the trips. Kevin went and got his hand mangled in that accident.
1: I'm sorry.
2: The medical off that put us further into debt. Neither one of us can even hold a job because we're not even qualified for anything. This should not be the most important thing in our lives, but it is.
6: Oh, people I do like. Sorry I got pulled away there.
2: You should say that more often.
6: Pardon?
2: Sorry. You should say sorry more often.
6: I think you've had enough, Clara.
2: I've had enough of you! Mr. Most Popular, everybody. Mr. Most Likely to Succeed is a failure. You can all feel good about yourselves now.
1: Clara, I need to stop.
2: Hack off, Bethany. No one likes fawning sidekicks.

0: She's not moving.
1: Clara? Call 911.

0: happened?
1: It looks like she's been attacked.
0: Are you all right? Go call 911.
1: Kevin was trying to, but
0: call 911 now, Bethany.
1: I'm not getting a signal.
0: Go try upstairs. Now!
1: I need an ambulance.

0: We have history, but this is murder. What happened?
1: Who are you?
0: He was here too. He's a doctor.
2: Paul Cavanaugh.
0: Little Polly Cavanaugh?
2: Yeah, I had a growth spurt. She lapped into unconsciousness and, well, we lost her.
0: Cause of death?
2: Appears to be a blow to the head, but I'm no coroner.
0: Thanks. Please give your statement to the uniformed officer. Now take me through what happened. And I saw the drama at the bar.
3: I was headed to the restroom and decided to clear out. I was going to my car, and that's when I saw Clara. She was still alive, and Paul arrived.
0: So you said, talk about a late bloomer. He was what, 92 pounds in high school? Didn't you and he once have...
3: Didn't we say something about history before?
0: Kevin Dupree, the husband. He received a public dunking. Did you see him in the parking lot?
3: He was kneeling over her when I arrived.
0: You might have started with that.
3: He was trying to dial 911.
0: And where is he now?
3: I don't know. He ran off. I thought he was going to get help.
0: You were a bit of a third wheel with Kevin and Clara back in the day. I noticed that she barked at you, too.
3: You seem to have noticed a lot, Amy.
0: It's Detective Ms. Saunders. And considering Clara assaulted Kevin and then you prior to her death, it's not so unreasonable to want more details.
3: She was drunk, very drunk. She may have been drinking since I saw her earlier in the day.
0: And when and where was that?
3: At her mother's place this afternoon. I was at a property...

0: I want an APB out on Kevin Dupree. The charge is murder. Bethany, don't leave town.
1: What? But you think I'm an accessory to murder?
2: You said it.
1: I didn't.
3: I think you need a drink.
1: Only if it's coffee. Poor Clara. I can't believe it. You know, the Kevin I knew would never do something like this.
3: Well, high school was a long time ago.
1: I still owe you an apology. I am so sorry. I felt bad for years.
3: Well, like I said, it was high school.
1: Well, there's no excuse for the way that I treated you.
3: I said it was okay.
1: It's not. I mean, I callously dumped you for Dan.
3: Well, the heart knows what it wants.

0: I mean, why the regret over Dan? You ended up marrying him.
1: We wanted to play grown up, and we weren't. Then I got pregnant, and, well, he strayed.
0: Oh, no. Amy. Amy Politzko.
1: Well, that's Detective Politzko.
0: Well, she was always hot for Dan.
1: Yeah, well, they had a fling, and it turns out that Dan wasn't so hot for her. He left town, and that was 10 years ago.
0: Leaving you a single mother.
1: We get by.
0: Well, you deserve more than to get by.

0: What about you? Are you... It's like you vanished. You weren't even at graduation.
1: No date.
0: Right. That.
1: Oh, please, it's ancient history. You know, my home life wasn't so great, so I got out fast. I had good grades to get scholarships, pre-med at state and then med, and I've been with aid organizations in Central and South America.
0: Travel, that's all my daughter Mel talks about. So why are you back in town? I mean, can't be the reunion.
1: God, no. No, 5 years of living out of a suitcase, it takes its toll. Mm. I'm looking into joining a practice. I'm shopping around. You know, the truth is, all my cards out on the table. I was only at the reunion to see you, Bethany.
0: I don't know what to say.
1: Well, I'm not little Polly anymore. I'm nerdy, skinny, obsessed with planes. Would you mind if I call?
0: Doctor and a pilot, and how can I resist? But I can't make any promises.
1: I understand.
0: Oh gosh, it's late. I gotta get home. Mel.
1: Yeah,

0: murder.
1: How do you know about the murder?
0: Oh, please. Every kid in school knows about it.
1: I was out with an old friend and I lost track of time.
0: You didn't answer your phone.
1: It didn't ring. Oh, great.
0: Did you know the woman that was murdered?
1: She was a friend. Or used to be. I don't know.
0: I'm sorry, Mom. Was Dad?
1: I'm sorry, honey.

0: You didn't have to come here.
1: You said you were attacked. That's an emergency. So what did he look like?
0: It was too dark to see, but he was wearing a baseball cap.
1: And?
0: That's all I saw. There was something really familiar about his voice. I don't know. He grabbed me from behind. He told me not to scream. I got away and he ran. That's when I called you.
1: No sign of breaking and entering.
0: I sometimes forget to lock the back door.
1: Oh, that's convenient.
0: What the hell is that supposed to mean?
1: This whole mystery man in a baseball cap thing. It's very convenient. Did Mel see him?
0: No.
1: Convenient.
0: Maybe you ought to leave. I don't have anything else to say since you don't believe me anyway.
1: I'm a detective. It's my job to be suspicious. And you are setting off my spidey sense.
0: I'll be in touch if I remember anything else.

0: You're late.
1: No cell phone, no alarm. I overslept and I have an open house.
0: Breakfast in 5 minutes.
1: I don't have 5 minutes, kiddo. I'll grab a donut. Hi, Mary. I'm sorry, I lost my cell phone. But they're canceling the open house? It's a perfect Sunday. I could have made a sale. Okay, I'll talk to you later.
0: No open house?
1: Nope.
0: An actual Sunday with no open houses.
1: Yeah. I'm going back to bed.
0: Not a chance. Mother-daughter time.
1: I'm just teasing. What shall we do? Laundry and bathrooms?
0: Crappy movie.

0: Who's in junk food?
1: Good morning.
2: Paul, did we agree to...
1: I'm sorry, I contacted your office about you taking me around to see some property. You know, in case I found a practice, and they said you had a last-minute cancellation.
2: I just found out myself. How could you...
1: Oh, I don't know. I spoke to,
2: Mary?
1: Yeah, Mary. Like, minutes ago, and just by coincidence, I was blocks away.
2: How did you know our address?
1: Well, I plead guilty. Told Mary I was a longtime friend. Well, she gave me your address. I'm sorry to just show up out of the blue like this. I should have called you.
0: Oh, no.
1: Well, looks like you two could use some breakfast. My treat.
2: Oh, well.
0: Accepted. I'm starving. Hi. Mel, and you are?
1: Paul. Are you really using that to cut vegetables? I think cavemen had better tools.
0: We work with what we got. I'd suggest a brunch at Petit Gaston.
1: Well, Petit Gaston it is.
2: Oh, Paul, you really don't have to take us out for brunch.
0: Mom, brunch. We can't say no. It's Sunday. Please?
2: All right, then.
1: Wonderful.
2: The diner? We have to stop at the diner. I lost my cell phone there.
1: Sure.
0: Mom, did he say practice? He said talk.

0: Found it.
1: Oh, my God.
2: Thank you, Paul. That was delicious.
0: Well, I've never seen anyone eat two orders of Eggs Benedict before.
2: I'm a growing child.
3: You're gonna start growing sideways if you continue to eat that much.
2: I'll limit myself to Sunday brunches.
0: Well, you know, Sundays aren't the best day to eat at a restaurant.
3: Why's that?
0: Well, the A-list team worked the night before. The ingredients were brought in on Thursday, and most of these guys are probably hungover.
2: But the food was good.
0: Well, it should have been great.
3: How do you know so much about the...
0: Well, as a waiter in pre-med, quick way to pick up some extra cash. Hey, Mel, would you mind if I stole your mother away for the day to look at some houses?
3: Oh, we actually already made plans.
2: To do laundry and watch crappy movies? Steal away.
4: Close to downtown, but no congestion.
0: Oh, in the market at present?
4: It's a good time to buy. Hi, Greg. I would like you to meet Paul Cavanaugh.
5: Nice to meet you, Greg Brock. Can I have a word with you, Bethany?
4: Sure.
5: Bill Forbes called, and they said you canceled the open house.
4: No, Mary called me and told me they canceled.
5: That doesn't make sense. They said they didn't call.
0: Excuse me, Miss Saunders. You said we had two more properties to view today, and, well, I'm on call, so we must make the most of my time.
5: Well, you're a doctor. Oh, well, I'm sure we'll find you a suitable property.
0: Well, Miss Saunders is already doing an exceptional job. I actually have her contacts at two of my other colleagues in the market as well.
5: That is good news. Well, I'm going to leave you in Bethany's capable hands. Thanks, Doc.
4: Hi, Greg.
5: Morning, Detective.
4: Bethany? Paul? I have a few more questions for you, Bethany. You come with me?
0: Everything okay?
4: It's just routine. What do you want? Do you remember anything else about last night?
3: No.
4: Has Kevin been in contact?
3: Of course not. Why would he?
4: Because you two are involved.
3: Based on what? Do you really hate me that much that you have to make up a fiction to persecute me?
4: Don't make this personal, Bethany. I'm just doing my job.
6: And based on the facts so far, you are involved.
3: I've told you everything that I know. Are we done?
4: For now. I'm just trying to cut you a break here. Give up Kevin, I might be able to plea bargain on the accessory charge.
3: Except I haven't been charged with anything, so there is no plea. This isn't about a murder, this is about our past. Goodbye, Detective.
4: Don't leave town.

0: What happened to laundry and bathrooms?
1: I'll get to it. So how'd it go?
0: I showed him some properties. A brunch in an afternoon is not a relationship make, so cool down.
1: Not all men are like Dad, Mom.
0: This isn't about me and your dad. This is about what happened to my 4-year-old girl when her father left. He seems like a great guy, but I'm not gonna rush into a relationship. It's gonna take some time. Losing one father figure is enough for one lifetime. I don't want to put you through that again. I love you.
1: I love you too, Mom.
0: Now,
2: laundry bathrooms.
3: What about crappy movies?
0: Okay, laundry bathrooms and crappy movies.

0: Well, I'm not a fan of laundry, but I cannot resist a crappy movie.
1: I'm sorry, did I forget that I invited you?
0: Well, I presumably invited myself in hopes that you could not resist an extra large I can't eat this alone pizza. And besides, I brought a gift for Mel. If you're gonna cook, you gotta have the right tools. Oh,
1: that's far too expensive. She can't accept that.
2: Sure I can. Those onions won't stand a chance. Thank you, Paul.
0: And what's this?
1: Oh, that is our hope to go map.
2: No, that's our going to go map. Our passports are all set to go.
0: Well, it looks like you're partial to warm weather.
2: Where'd you suggest?
0: Well, my career hasn't exactly taken me to resort destinations, but that doesn't mean I'm against them.
2: Well, next time you head south and know of a free place to stay, you could always bring us along.
1: Mel?
0: Yeah, I'll see what I can do.

0: Well, that wasn't too crappy.
1: Wasn't too good either, which made it perfect.
2: Oh, look at that. Just enough time for Mel to do some homework.
1: Mom. Okay. Thank you for dinner.
0: Thank you for the movie.
3: The main suspect is the victim's husband, Kevin Dupree, who is still at large.
2: What were we talking about a second ago? Oh, yeah. Homework.
1: Thanks for coming.
0: Good night. Do you think he did it? I mean, from what I saw, I think he could have...
4: I don't know. I hope he turns himself in.
0: Well, good night.
4: Night, Paul. And Paul, I can't have you dropping by unexpectedly. You understand? You're moving very quickly.
0: Yeah, I understand. I'll take my foot off the gas. Good night.
1: Okay. He's a nice guy, Mom. You should give him a chance.
4: I am. He just needs to take it easy.
1: Okay, sorry.

0: mom, Mom, I can't be late.
1: We have plenty of time.
2: To my two favorite girls, thanks for a wonderful weekend.
3: These have to go in a vase.
4: Sorry. We're running late.
0: But you just said.
1: Come on, we have to go, Mel.
4: Come on, Mel, we have to go.
2: I'm not gonna let Paula's flowers go to waste. Card mentioned me, too. Why are you upset?
4: I'm not upset. Just don't make something out of this.
2: I'm not 4 years old anymore. You can't use me as an excuse.
4: Well, relationships take time. We don't need a man to fix our lives. There are no Prince Charmings. Now, come on, we gotta get going.
5: I'm sorry I was short-tempered. I know you like him, and I like him too. I just need to get used to all the attention.
2: It's okay, Mom.

0: Stop right there, Bethany.
1: Two childhood friends are murdered, and you discover both bodies. Kevin's the chief suspect in Clara's murder. He's on the run. And then he's found dead in a property that you have the keys to.
2: I already told you, I had no idea he was there. Look, I went by the house to check on the renos. Kevin must have thought that with my name on the sign and the house being empty, that it was a safe place to hide.
1: Who would kill him?
2: I don't know.
1: Maybe Kevin didn't kill Clara. Clara humiliates Kevin in public, and in a rage, you attack Clara. With Clara out of the picture, you'd have Kevin all to yourself. He's the prime suspect, and you provide him with a safe place to hide.
2: I did not provide him with anything.
1: You believe he can finally be yours? Only he rejects you.
3: Bethany Mel called me.
0: I have to ask you to leave.
3: What kind of trumped up charges are these?
0: Get him out of here!
3: Bethany, don't say anything.
1: Certainly are popular. Kevin and now the doctor.
2: Detective Politzko is twisting this all up.
3: Politzko has it in for her. She's had it in for her since high school.
4: You were at both murder scenes. The circumstantial evidence is strong enough that they could charge you, Miss Saunders.
2: I didn't want to believe this, but isn't it pretty clear that Kevin killed Clara?
4: Autopsy report came in. Cause of Clara's death was not a blow to the head. Strangulation. Her larynx was crushed.
2: How does that change things?
4: Well, Kevin Dupree injured his right arm in a motorcycle accident. He wouldn't have the strength to crush the larynx. According to a police statement from Clara's mother, he barely had the strength to open a jar. It's Kevin's murder that I'm really concerned with. Time of death, 2 a.m. Can you provide an alibi?
2: I'm guessing sleeping at home doesn't count.
5: What? I think we need to tell the truth here, Bethany.
2: But I am.
5: You're not, and we both know it. I think we needed to come clean. Bethany and I spent last night together.
2: No, we didn't.
4: As in slept together?
5: Yes. Please, I know you're just trying to protect Mel.
4: Is this true, Miss Saunders? At the time of the murder, were you with Dr. Kavanaugh?
2: Yes. Yes, we slept together.
4: I'll inform Detective Politzko of this development. Dr. Kavanaugh, you'll need to make a statement.
5: Yes.

0: You got him to lie for you, and I'm going to prove it. You hear me, Bethany? You're going to jail.
1: If Detective Belasco harasses you, I want to know immediately.
2: I had no choice but to lie. She's trying to railroad you.
3: You didn't make things better. You made them worse. And when she finds out that I lied, I'm going to look really guilty. I shouldn't have lied.
2: Well, it's not exactly a lie.
3: What?
2: Us spending the night together. It's only a matter of time before we do.

0: I will repeat myself, Paul. You need to slow down.
1: You're just upset, okay? You're not thinking clearly.
0: You're not listening to me. There's nothing between us.
1: We can have a wonderful life. You, me, and Mel. Look, we're gonna get through this.

0: Paul in another brunch?
1: Morning, Bethany. Can I have a word with you?
2: Sure.
1: Outside? Look, I just don't know how to put it.
2: Just say it, Greg.
1: You were arrested earlier on a client's property, and the neighbors were watching.
2: I wasn't charged with anything, nor am I guilty of anything.
1: That's not the point.
2: No, that is the point.
1: I can't have a potential convicted felon representing the company. What are the clients going to think?
2: What do you want me to do, Greg? You're not firing me?
1: No. Well, just maybe take a leave of absence until things quiet down.
2: What about my current clients?
1: Well, you can depend on me and your colleagues to take care of them.
2: All right, Greg.
1: Look, it's going to work itself out. Oh, and by the way, can you get me Dr. Kavanaugh's contact information? I want to make sure we don't lose that sale.

0: it. Sorry, not enough sleep.
1: I can't be late again, Mom.
0: It'll start.
2: More trouble?
0: Everything's fine. We're just running late.
2: Oh, don't worry. I can give her a lift.
3: Prince Charming to the rescue once again.
2: Well, Dr. Charming, maybe.
0: She can take a cab.
2: Don't worry. I'm going in that direction.
0: Mal!
2: Don't worry. I'll drive slow.

0: Detective Politzko.
1: Amy, I saw him again, the guy in the baseball cap.
0: Really?
1: He was here. I think he's following Mel and Paul. Paul was driving her to school.
0: What kind of car is this man in a baseball cap driving?
1: I don't know. A sedan of some sort. It looked pretty new. It's white.
0: Did you get a plate number?
1: No.
2: All right.
0: I'll send an officer to the school and I'll put up an alert on a white car.
1: Thanks.
0: I'm just doing my job.

0: Hi, Mom.
1: Mel.
2: Are you all right?
0: Paul just dropped me off. Paul's gonna drive me home later.
1: No. I mean, I'm coming to pick you up, so don't go with Paul.
0: I think he's passed the trust test by now, Mom.
3: I've gotta go. And by the way, I invited him to dinner to thank him for this morning.
1: What?

0: We need to get out of here before Mel comes home.
1: Paul Kavanaugh has been stalking you for weeks.
0: You expect me to believe that after you tried to attack me?
1: I didn't attack you.
0: Well, it felt like it.
1: I just had to talk. I didn't want you to scream.
0: Just go away.
1: No. 10 years. I need to...
0: No, you are dead to me and Mel. You don't get to say I'm sorry.
1: I'm sober. 2 years. Trying to make amends. Step 9. Alcoholics Anonymous.
0: I don't care, Dan. Just go away.
1: When I got to town and saw you and Mel, I knew I couldn't intrude. I didn't have the right. Then I saw Paul follow you to school, work, groceries.
0: I don't believe you. You're just trying to cause trouble. Why wouldn't you tell me this before?
1: You hate me. So would you have believed me? I saw him tampering with your engine this morning. Must have been 5 a.m. I followed him to school to make sure Mel...
0: Don't say...
1: To make sure she was all right. I'm not the person I was, Bethany.
0: There are no excuses. There's no explanations.
1: I need you to understand.
0: Now you don't get to explain yourself. You know why? Because that would make you feel better. And that's not going to happen. So get out.
1: No. I'm not leaving. You and Mel need me.
0: Really?
1: I'm sorry.
0: Why were you following Paul?
1: I wasn't. I was following you.
0: Wonderful. Two stalkers.
1: I didn't want to leave you and Mel. She's still my little girl.
0: Irony is killing me. She hasn't been a little girl in some time. You killed that part of her.
1: I'm sorry. I don't know what else I can say. But when I saw him follow you, I was afraid he meant to do you harm. Amy arrested, then released you. Why?
0: I don't want your help, Dan. But it all started at the reunion. Amy was there.
1: So Paul really believes there's something between the two of you?
0: If I reject him, there goes my alibi and Amy charges me.
1: Then who killed Kevin and Clara?
0: Well, now that I know that he's been stalking me, I'd say Paul, but why? I mean, what motive could he possibly... Oh my God, I let him drive Mel to school.
1: She got there safely, yeah.
0: She adores Paul. She keeps saying that...
1: What?
0: That he's nothing like you and he can be trusted.
1: Well, I deserve that. What if he told Amy the truth about Paul?
0: Amy's not interested in the truth. She's still in love with you. Besides, I have no motive or proof that Paul's guilty. I would just lose my alibi for Kevin's murder.
1: What can I do to help?
0: Paul always knows where I am. What do you know about cell phones? I lost mine the night I went out with him.
1: For how long?
0: Overnight.
2: Found it.
0: Oh, God.
1: That's pretty convenient. He could have installed some kind of tracking software.
0: So he could be tracking me. That's why he keeps showing up everywhere. He knows where I am. Paul? Hey, it's Bethany. I'm so sorry I missed you earlier. Would you be available for lunch? Okay, I'll see you at 1. No, a mechanic is handling the car. I've been alone for so long. I wanted to say how sorry I am for keeping you at an arm's length. I'm not used to accepting help from people or asking for it, and you've been there for me.
2: Well, I love you, Bethany. And I have since high school. To us. You, me, and Mel. You know, I could be the father that she's never had.
0: You have to understand, though, Paul, that you can't just jump in as Mel's father. You need to respect that.
2: Oh, yeah, I understand. And I respect that. And as soon as I earn Mel's respect, you, me, and her, we can go to all the places that you two mapped out.
3: Mr. Kavanaugh, this is a phone call for you.
2: Phone call for me?

0: Landline? How would anybody even know I was here?
1: I don't know, Dr. Kavanaugh. They described your appearance and asked for you by name.
0: Excuse me, honey. Sorry, but there must be some misunderstanding.
2: I'm sorry, Dr. Kavanaugh. Was that with two N's?

0: know who that was or why they called or how I even knew I was here.
1: You can't hide from anybody these days. Paul, you're the only reason that I am not in jail.
0: I didn't want to lie, but I had to.
1: If Amy questions Mel, she's going to know that you didn't spend the night.
0: I didn't think of that.
1: But Amy will, unless the person responsible is caught.
0: What about Doris? I mean, Doris and Claire were hardly friendly.
2: Go away, Doris.
3: I missed you too, Clara.
0: And Doris was flirting with Kevin.
2: The rest of you's looking good, Kevin.
0: And Doris's husband, maybe he killed them.
1: Why would he kill Clara?
0: To punish Kevin.
1: I'm not buying that. I mean, why would he kill Kevin later? Whoever did this had to have a clear motive, but what is it?
0: Maybe they're mixed up with the wrong people.
4: I'm sorry, I've got to go. A friend from med school might have a position for me. Please stay and finish your wine.

0: Bethany.
1: Mrs. Hodges, I just want you to know that I had nothing to do with...
0: Of course you didn't. Come on in. I don't know what went wrong. She and Kevin, I thought their future would be golden.
1: I'm so sorry.
0: And then to be murdered. Detective Politzko questioned me. She asked about you, Kevin, and Clara.
1: She thinks I killed them.
0: Yeah. Jealousy, or you were in love with Kevin. There's something wrong with that woman. And I told her Kevin didn't have the strength.
1: I noticed a bruise on Clara's arm.
0: She drank a lot. She took a fall. Kevin was never violent.
1: Was there anything in their lives that led to their murders?
0: I don't know. They were always borrowing money, and they were always on the move, as if they were running away from life. I wish they'd stayed like you.

0: Something wrong?
1: No, I just... It's just so sad. Do you mind if I kept a photograph as a keepsake?
0: Of course. I was always glad you were part of their lives.
1: Do you know where this was taken?
0: Caribbean. I don't know where. They traveled so much.
1: I have to go pick up Mel.
0: A child might have made a difference in their life.
1: I think they would have made good parents.
0: I would like to think so also. Thank you for dropping by.

0: Hello?
1: He's staying at the Dive Motel on Creemore Street. I thought they closed that place down years ago.
0: He said he had a job interview.
1: He went straight to the hotel. I'll keep following him.
0: Thanks, Dan. Wow, did I just say that?
1: I won't take it personally.

0: I'm picking up my daughter from school, Amy.
1: It's detective. You know, I'm coming up empty on other suspects.
0: Well, I'm innocent, so I suggest you try harder.
1: That new boyfriend of yours? The doctor? I hear he's looking to set up shop in town. You know, providing you with a false alibi could hurt him. Have a good day, Miss Saunders.
2: What was that about?
0: She was just updating me on the case.
2: And?
0: They're continuing to investigate. She didn't ask you any questions, did she?
2: About what?
0: Just nothing. I'm just making sure she's not making this personal.
2: Why would she?
0: I'm sorry, I shouldn't have mentioned it. It's just stuff from the past.
2: Well, what stuff?
0: It's in the past, and that's where it belongs. I've moved on.
2: So I don't have to worry about you?
0: No, you don't. Now let's get home. And in the future, I do not want you accepting rides from Paul.
2: You still don't trust him? Why?
0: This is none of your concern, and you

0: Bernard.
1: I'm trying to confirm what year Paul Cavanaugh graduated from your medical school.
0: One moment, please.
1: Thank you.
2: And that was my first patient. So, any trips to the emergency room for Mel?
1: Nope. She was a dull child.
3: Thanks, Mom.
2: Well, I find that hard to believe. And how's school?
3: Oh, no, not the how's school question. It's what adults ask teenagers when they don't know what to say.
2: Almost 7:30. I was just wondering, by now I'd already started my homework.
3: You're trying to get rid of me.
2: Oh, of course not.
3: Homework it is, then.
2: She's a great kid.
1: So how was your job interview today?
2: It just wasn't a right fit. Sometimes you just have to go with your gut.
1: Well, that's too bad. It was a friend from medical school, right?
2: Yeah, Alan. Alan Berg. Alan Berg.
1: I'm sorry, Paul. It's gonna have to be an early night for me, too.
2: Well, I was kind of hoping for the whole evening.
1: Me too.
2: Oh, caught red-handed.
4: You two are not very good role models.
2: I will see you two tomorrow.
4: Bye, Paul.
2: Good night, Paul.
1: It's not what you think. And don't invite anyone over again without my permission. Understood?
4: You don't even know what you want, do you, Mom? One second you're in his arms, now you're saying nothing's even happening?
1: Homework, now.

0: Dr. Berg? Dr. Berg, can I have a moment of your time? Do you know Dr. Paul Cavanaugh?
1: I'm sorry, I have appointments.
0: He said he had a job interview with you yesterday about a staff position.
1: I haven't seen Paul Cavanaugh since he was expelled from medical school. Now, I've said enough.
0: Expelled? Look, I'm afraid of him and I don't know what to do. Anything that you can tell me could make a difference.
1: He cheated on an exam. I turned him in.
0: So he's not a doctor?
1: Thank God, no. He vandalized my car, my apartment, and hacked my email. Online, he did everything he could to ruin my reputation.
0: Was he ever violent?
1: He's a very angry person. He blames everyone but himself for his problems. I had a restraining order placed on him. Now, leave me alone.
0: Dan, please call me back.

0: Casa de Blanca?
1: This is Bethany Maitland. I'm the owner of Petit Gaston in Chicago. We're looking for a new maitre d', and I received a resume with your restaurant as a reference.
0: Oh, well, I'd be happy to help. Who's the applicant?
1: Paul Cavanaugh.
0: I wouldn't recommend him.
1: May I ask why?
2: Mr. Cavanaugh was egotistical, disruptive, lazy. He had a bad temper.
1: Was he ever violent?
0: Yes. Most recently, before he was dismissed.
2: I asked him to deal with a couple who were drunk and arguing.
0: He refused. I informed him he had to.
2: And he flew into a rage, grabbed me by my throat, then left.
1: Do you remember the name of the couple?
0: I'm sorry, but what restaurant did you say you were with?

0: A confession?
1: Wait, he killed Kevin and Clara? No, that's not possible.
2: It's right there. He says he did it to protect you.
1: But they weren't a threat to me.
2: No, he seemed to think so. Did you know he was in town?
1: Yesterday. I found out yesterday.
2: He's been what?
1: He's been following me and Mel. He wanted to see that we were okay.
2: If Dan was killing people to protect you, why not kill Paul? You spent the night with him.
1: I don't know. I refused to talk to him.
2: And that's why you said Dan when I called.
1: All right, we spoke. He wanted to apologize for running out on me and Mel.
2: Was he so sorry that he'd kill himself and confess to protect you?
1: I don't know. I'm sorry. I know you loved him.
2: Meeting you was the worst thing that ever happened to Dan.

0: Taking pictures, are you? Always taking pictures, aren't you, Harmon?
1: I know what you've done. I've been watching you. Where's Sarah? I have to get Sarah.
0: Why, so you can be a perv? Take photos of her? That's what you've been doing for years, I imagine.
1: I'm your friend. I'm your friend. I'm gonna tell them all about you.
0: Didn't anyone ever tell you to mind your own business?

0: You think you're being mistreated now? So you haven't seen anything yet.
1: I'll do anything.
2: Anything? How about... no.
3: And you? You're dead.
4: Can I ride up front?
5: Yeah, you can be my co-pilot.
6: 3 foot there.

0: Hello?
1: Are you on your way yet?
0: I'm on my way to your school to pick you up right now.
1: Paul already did that and brought the luggage you packed for us. We're at the airport.
0: What?
1: You need to hurry. Oh, wait, here's Paul.
0: It's my mom.
2: Surprise.
3: I arranged everything.
0: What are you talking about?
2: Oh, I stopped by your house and I packed both your bags for you. Picked up your passports. I rented a plane.
0: You did what?
2: A friend of mine is going to let us stay at this place in the Bahamas while he's out of town. Fuel up in Colorado Springs and then fly to Miami for the night. By noon the next day, we'll be in the Bahamas.
0: Paul, you can't keep spoiling us like this.
2: The three of us are meant to be together. So our new life is just waiting. Just waiting on you.
3: Need to hurry up.
1: Hi, Mom.
0: We are not going with Paul.
4: I want you to leave right now
0: and meet me in the parking lot.
1: No way, Mom. I'm not going to let you chicken out on this. Paul's a great guy, and this vacation will prove it. We can be a family.
0: Mel, do as I say.
1: If you're going to talk to me, you're going to do it in person.

0: Where's Mel?
1: Oh, she's waiting in the plane.
0: This is far too generous, Paul. We can't accept.
1: Oh, no. Everything's taken care of. But we need to go because I don't like to fly at night. Look, I swear I won't abandon you and Mel like Dan.
0: You're right, Paul. I have to stop playing it safe.
1: I knew you'd come around. The three of us are gonna make a great team.

0: Oh, all right, I think a trip to the little girl's room before we take off.
1: Oh, yeah.
0: Yeah?
2: Yeah, just turn right at the hangar.
3: Oh, okay.
0: All right, we'll be quick.

0: We are in danger.
1: You're unbelievable, Mom.
0: Paul killed Kevin, Clara, and your father just to hide the truth.
1: What?
0: Paul's not a doctor. Okay, he got kicked out of medical school.

0: You're making this up.
1: Your father came to town to check on us. He discovered that Paul was stalking us and Paul killed him.
0: So Dad was in town, you didn't tell me, and now he's dead? This doesn't make any sense.
1: I know it doesn't. Paul is crazy. Okay, we have to leave now.
0: I don't believe you.
1: Who are you gonna believe, your mother or some guy you met a week ago?
2: Bethany, we need to hurry!
0: Oh, God.
1: All right, come on, let's go.
2: Bethany!

0: Saunders?
1: Not too late, Bethany. Still fly out.
2: This is a new life for us,
1: Don't make me end it before it begins. You, me, and Mel. We're getting on that plane.
0: Clara knew you were a waiter. That's why you killed her?
1: I only knew you'd want to be with me if you thought I was a success. Clara might have exposed that. And Kevin might have too.
0: How did you find Kevin?
1: It's not too hard to figure out that he'd hide in one of your sales properties.
0: What were you gonna do when I found out that you weren't a doctor?
1: By then I would be too late. You've already realized that I was a good husband and a good father. Please, Bethany, we have to go.
0: You didn't even graduate medical school. I checked. I talked to Bert.
1: They had it in for me. He had it in for me.
0: You've been trying to control my life.
1: Everything in your life was wrong. I made it right.
0: You killed Dan.
1: I killed Dan because he would have taken you from me again. We have to go.
0: O'Dell Airport. It's over, Paul.
1: We can still make this work. Look how things have changed. No ifs, maybes, or some days. You took control.
0: I had to protect Mel from you.
1: You betrayed me. You betrayed me and a wonderful life for Mel.
0: The police are on their way.
1: Let's go.
0: No, no, let her go!
3: Let her go!
1: You need to go!
0: Let her go! Paul, leave her alone! Mel, run!

0: Paul? Paul Kavanaugh?
1: I was only at the reunion to see you, Beth. I love you, Beth.

0: How could she not see the sacrifice
1: he had made for her?
0: Nothing more artistic than to love others? Why can't you love me? Please. Please, it's the only thing I have ever asked of you. There are so many ways this could end.

0: I like to start by taking a few deep breaths to clear the mind and let go of any apprehensions. There is no therapy without honesty, so I like to make a safe place where everyone can say what's on their mind. Couples therapy can feel like a trial, but I'm not here to pick sides or to declare a winner. I'm here to help navigate the challenges and help create a successful relationship.
1: So you're a published author, but you still see clients?
0: Yes. My partner, Dr. Stephen Bauer, and I have a practice together.
1: We're here with best-selling author of Learning to Say I Love You and relationship therapist, Jessica Bender. So, what's next for you?
0: I have a new book that I just finished, and it will be coming out shortly.
1: And what's the title?
0: Do I Say I Do?

0: How was the interview?
1: Fine, but I'm always uncomfortable during interviews.
0: I'm sure you were captivating, and any publicity is good for the practice. What are you doing? I thought you already emailed your manuscript to Mike and your agent.
1: Just looking it over before I meet with Kim. She's the first one to give me feedback who isn't required to give me a glowing review. Okay, Stephen, I am off. I will be back before my next session. Thank you. Mike, Robert Vincent's here.
2: Thanks, Hannah.
1: What is that?
2: Jessica Bender's new manuscript. She emailed it this morning.
3: That completes her two-book deal. No wonder business affairs sent over her contract. This'll be interesting. I don't know if she wants to sign.
2: Well, neither does she.
3: You're pretty confident, considering your past.
2: Jessica's a professional. We've been good strategic partners. I'm just gonna present her with a fair offer, and that'll be that.
3: And if that doesn't work?
2: I'll come up with something.
4: I know you have been talking to him. You're a terrible liar. You should be ashamed to call yourself an agent.
5: No, no. Jonah Davis is going to sign with me, and you are going to rue the day that you took me on.
4: Okay, honey. Love you. I'll see you at home. Tony and I are competing for a new writer. Young adult, very hot. It's between us two and the Gilmore Agency.
1: It amazes me that you can be happily married to an agent who works for your biggest competitor.
4: That's what keeps things interesting. Besides, we have one rule. Competition stays in the office.
1: So, did you read the new book?
4: As soon as I got it.
5: It's different than your last book.
1: Different good or different bad?
5: Different, different.
1: Marriage is a big step. I want to help people make smart decisions about their partners before they tie the knot.
5: Well, you don't want to do too good of a job. You might write yourself out of future therapy clients. Oh, by the way, the Browncroft deal is coming together quickly. They are hot to sign you since you're completing your deal with Mike. Your last book, it sold well, but with their resources behind you, they think you could be big.
1: I am just glad with this new book. I am done with my current contract.
5: Almost. Mike called. He wants you to go by the office.
4: Is that a joke? I don't have anything to say to him. Once Do I Say I Do is released, it's over.
5: I know he's your ex-boyfriend, but he is also your publisher.
1: Not for long. Just tell him we're doing the Browncroft offer.
5: The Browncroft offer isn't done until it's done.

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1: I feel like I'm doing a life insurance commercial.
0: These videos are for our pilot marketing program. 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
1: Your father never relied on gimmicks.
0: I'm bringing price books into the digital age.
2: Actually, I'm gonna need a minute on that, sir. The camera's having some issues.
1: I'm gonna get some air.
0: Robert Vincent, Zach Miller, VP Marketing and Sales.
1: Of course you are.

0: So overall, our numbers are up, and the investors like what they see. They are very close to giving us a large infusion of capital.
1: If we can get them on board, we can take this company from a boutique publisher into a major player.
0: Well, it is all up to you. You just need to re-sign Robert and Jessica. They're our biggest authors and key to this deal.
2: Jessica!
3: Hannah, it's been forever. How did we lose touch?
2: You've been working. I've been working, and you haven't exactly been coming around since you and Mike, well, you know.
3: It looks completely different in here.
2: We did some renovations and some expansions, and Mike's even working with some investors who want to take the company global.
3: Sounds like he's doing really well.
2: Not bad for the little publishing house his father started.
3: Mike had some big shoes to fill, but it looks like he's really going out of his way to distinguish himself.
2: I'll tell Mike you're here. You can wait in his office.
4: Oh, excuse me, Lindy. Sorry.
5: Is that the new model?
3: Mm-hmm.
5: Nice. 5.1-inch screen, quad-core processor. Things are a beast. All right, I gotta get back.
4: Can't shoot a video without a camera, right?
3: Mm-hmm.
0: Jessica, thanks for coming in. I read Do I Say I Do. Very interesting. Different.
3: What do you mean different?
0: A new take. Breaking down marriage compatibility. I never knew there were so many rules before you could fall in love.
3: Hence your track record.
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3: Thank you, but I think we're going to be entertaining other offers.
0: From who?
3: Not that it's any of your business, but Browncroft Press.
0: Browncroft? Why would you want to go with them?
3: Because they're a major publisher and they'll do wonders for my career.
0: Here at Price, you're family.
3: I counsel families for a living. I can tell when one needs help.
0: From what I recall, you broke up with me.
3: And as I recall, you really didn't leave me much choice.
0: What if I went to 15%?
3: I have to go. I have a session.
0: 20. Wait.
6: Are you familiar with the publicity section of your contract?
3: He can't do this, can he?
7: Well, it's not how the clause is usually applied, but your contract does state author must engage in promotional events as determined by the publisher.
3: Mike said the videos were part of a new marketing strategy to drum up interest and push pre-sales.
7: I know you said you were done with Mike, but this could be good. Any bump in sales is going to be attractive to the Browncroft people. Mike does have good instincts. He turned your master thesis into a top-selling self-help book.
3: This isn't about marketing. He is just trying to hold things up with the Browncroft deal.
8: Browncroft? Nice. Even the cookbooks get movie deals.
3: Tony, what are you doing here?
8: Kim's car had to go to the shop this morning, so I gave her a lift. She should get going before they close for the day.
7: I know your personal relationship with Mike didn't end on the best note, but you guys were always good business partners.
3: That's what gets me the most. We see each other for the first time in a year and a half, the first time since we broke up, and it's like he didn't even care. Like I was just another author.
7: Well, he's moved on, and so have you.
3: Fine. I'll do it.

0: I'm about to head out. Do you need anything else?
1: No. Have a good night.
0: So I take it she didn't agree to a new contract?
1: No. But I have a plan. Under the publicity clause in her contract, I can make her do promotional videos for the book. I figure if I can keep her around long enough, I can somehow figure out a way to make her sign.
2: That's your plan?
1: The only reason she won't sign with me is because, well, me.
0: Jessica is loyal, and she knows you two work well together.
1: I lost that Jessica a long time ago.
0: Good night.
3: Good night.
4: You nervous about being on camera for the promotional video?
0: Nervous? No. Dragged kicking and screaming, getting warmer.
4: Any promotion that's good for the book is good for the practice and for us.
0: I know, I just thought I was done working with Mike.
4: Do you know what you're gonna do yet?
0: Mike sent over some approved suggestions, but if he's gonna make me do a video, I'm gonna do one that will impress the people at Browncroft.
4: What do you have in mind?
0: I have an idea for a little couples compatibility exercise, but I could use some help.
4: Of course.
0: You don't mind?
4: Not at all. Besides, I'm curious to meet Mike after everything that I've heard.
5: Hey.
2: Hey there.
5: I fixed your printer, by the way. I also gave it a stern talking to, so you shouldn't have any more problems with that.
2: I'm glad someone finally scared it straight.
0: Is that a Zoom concert?
5: Yeah, how do you... No way! Get out of here, that's awesome. Wow, a group of friends of mine, we go every single year. We get dressed up, in costumes, we do the whole thing. I feel like it's the one time a year where you're truly allowed to be as nerdy as you want without all the embarrassment.
2: No, forget that. I work hard on my costume, I want to show it off.
0: Actually, I have some pictures from last year. Do you want to see?
5: Yeah, duh.
0: Darn it.
5: What's wrong?
0: My phone keeps doing this thing where it shuts down and then I have to restart it.
5: Want me to take a look at it?
0: You don't mind?
5: Please. It's the least I can do for a fellow con artist.
2: Yeah?
5: Wow, that really didn't come out right. I'm sorry.
0: <It's okay. laughs>
5: But I'll still take a look at it.
0: Thank you.
5: Sure.

0: What's all this?
1: Setting up my video.
0: Setting up for what? I didn't approve this.
1: I came up with my own idea.
0: The videos we're doing already work. Pre-sales are up.
1: Well, this is what I'm doing. Take it or leave it. And I'll also be working with a partner. Steven?
2: Jessica, I'm so sorry.
1: What's wrong? Where are you?
2: At the office. I just got an urgent referral for an emergency session.
1: This is a two-person exercise. When do you think you can get here?
2: That's the thing. I don't think I'm gonna make it.
1: I guess I'll just see you later then. Bye.
2: Bye.
1: Hi, I'm Jessica Bender, relationship therapist and author of the upcoming book, Do I Say I Do? Today we're going to be talking about marriage. Joining me in this demonstration is my assistant, Mike.
3: Partner.
1: In the first chapter of my new book, I refer to marriage as a painting that you and your partner create together. You bring your own colors, your own styles, but you have to work together towards the same goal to create an image that is balanced and harmonious. You'll paint many pictures over the course of your marriage, which will then become the gallery of your lives.
0: Or sometimes you only get a few pictures up before the other person picks up and heads to a new gallery.
1: Yes, sometimes people do change galleries. Then again, some never even make it to the opening.
0: Managing a gallery takes work. Sometimes you have to choose between keeping the gallery open or making the artist happy.
1: You don't have to make all the artists happy, just the featured artist.
0: Still, they don't have to take all the supplies you've given them and leave.
1: If they wanted the artist to stay, they should have closed the gallery once in a while and showed it.
0: Maybe the gallery was busy trying to be the best gallery it could be.
1: Then they never should have started painting. And with any work of art, you can't create a masterpiece without spilling a little paint. Thank you, I'm Jessica Bender. Hey, how'd it go? About as well as expected.
4: What happened?
1: Steven couldn't make it, so Mike stepped in. Clearly, some things can't be faked.
4: So that's your promotional video?
1: No, fortunately, Mike agreed that any video in which I looked like an idiot didn't help either of us, so I agreed to do one more video, and he agreed that this would never see the light of day. I'm a therapist. How can he still get under my skin like this?
4: You guys were quite the couple. I was even heartbroken when you broke up.
1: It felt hypocritical being honored on a paper about remembering relationship priorities when my own boyfriend stood me up. Again.
4: I know he was late to the ceremony, but is that really the reason?
1: No. Mike was always driven at work, trying to impress his father. But by the end, it felt like work was the only thing that mattered. At least I got out of that before it was too late.
0: Maybe the gallery was busy trying to be the best gallery it could be.
1: Then maybe they shouldn't have started painting.
0: Maybe the gallery takes work. Sometimes you have to choose between keeping the gallery open or making the artist happy.
1: If they wanted the artist to stay,
5: what
1: the
5: are you watching?
6: Oh, footage from the video that Mr. Price and Jessica Bender made.
5: You're not gonna post that, are you?
6: No way. Oh. Is there a way to fix your phone?
5: You're kidding. How much do I owe you?
6: Yeah, don't worry about it.
3: It was nothing.
5: Thanks. Mm-hmm. Trip was fun for a while, but then he got too clingy. I'm just sick of dating the same kind of guy over and over again. I need a change.
7: So are you gonna ask her out or what?
6: What are you talking about?
8: I want to ask her out, but it's like we're from a different world. I don't even know what girls like that are into. Maybe you could help me out.
5: You want me to get Whitney to go out with you?
8: No, no, just, you know, help me talk to her.
5: I guess I could help. I mean, I do owe you one for the phone anyway.
8: Oh, thank you.
9: All right.
0: Did you change your clothes?
10: Long story. The short version is we can't use the video with Jessica, but she's gonna shoot another one.
0: In a contract?
10: One step at a time.

0: All right. The numbers are in for this quarter. Let's make this work. Hey, Connor?
1: Hey. Is that the video from today?
2: Yeah, I was just about to shut it down.
1: Mind if I watch?
2: No, go ahead. I'm just gonna continue packing up, okay? Just make sure you shut down the computer when you're done.
1: All right. All
2: right.
0: Oh, now this is good.
3: Hi, I'm Jessica Bender, relationship therapist and author of the upcoming book, Do I Say I Do? Today we're going to be talking about marriage. Every night it's the same thing. He comes home from work, he watches TV. It's like I don't even exist. We don't talk, we don't go out. We just have a nice relationship. Now it's like he's married to the remote.
4: And is that too much to ask?
3: One at a time. A night out in the town is all I want. Dinner, a movie.
4: But when I do it,
3: is it too much to ask? Maybe dancing?
4: I mean, seriously.
3: I know we're not newlyweds, but it... Obviously, we have some issues. But... you both cared enough to take the time before work to come in. So with a structured program of honesty, communication, and trust exercises, I am confident I can help you guys get back on track.
2: I'm leaving in just 1 minute. Okay, has Jonas Davis made a decision yet? All right, let's schedule a lunch before. It's same as before, that is 24. Uh-huh. And the card should read to my lovely wife. Okay, thanks. Bye. You weren't supposed to hear that.
3: Of course not. You were scheduling a meeting with Jonah Davis.
2: It was just a quick call.
3: What's the rule?
2: Competition stays in the office.
3: Don't cross me. I know where you live.
2: Who's that?
3: It's a text from my assistant. Oh, no. Hi, Kim. Are you sitting down?
5: No.
3: Then lean up against something. Do you remember the video that was never supposed to see the light of day? Yeah. It's online.

0: I know this is not in your wheelhouse, Mr. Vincent, but I think the video's turned out well.
1: I think I look like a trained monkey.
0: I know it's different than how my father ran things, but the dynamics of publishing are changing.
1: You know, I did 10 books with your father, and let me tell you something I've learned. Things don't change. People change them.
0: Mr. Vincent, we can discuss this further, but we also need to talk about your new contract.
1: All right, I'll be at the cabin for a few more days. Come on out, we'll talk about the contract.
0: Great. Thank you. See you soon. How's it going?
2: You snake. You rat. How could you do that?
0: I beg your pardon?
2: You posted the video.
0: What are you talking about? We didn't post it. Connor?
3: No. No, I just did a quick cut and saved it to the server.
2: Then how?
4: I did it. Zach Miller, VP Marketing and Sales.
0: You did? Why?
4: The videos were great. Fun, active, full of personality. You said you wanted the authors to communicate honestly with their fans. Well, this was honest. It's already had 20,000 hits, 5,000 in the last hour alone.
2: I look like a fool.
4: No, you're a hit. Pre-sales of your book are through the roof.
0: Twelve videos.
2: I don't have time for that. Three.
0: These videos benefit you just as much as they benefit me. 10.
2: 10? I have a practice to run.
0: You're worried about a little practice when you have a potential bestseller?
2: 7 videos.
0: Deal.
2: And I have conditions. I have a professional image, so no making me look bad or foolish.
0: Fine. I'll leave that entirely up to you.
2: And I want to work with Steven.
0: That was going to be one of my conditions, too.
2: Then I guess that's it. Key here is to play to your strengths.
3: Have you seen Whitney's ex? He's like rich and handsome.
5: Rich and handsome do not count for as much as you think.
3: Neither does smart and funny in my experience.
5: You know what? You're a great guy and you treat people nicely. That is what's most important.
3: Yeah, if only I could convince Whitney of that.
5: You have a lot more going for you than you'd think. Trust me.
2: Your father was so accomplished. It's impressive.
0: The fonts for your book are in. Can you have a look? I like the spacing on this one, but I prefer this for the chapter titles.
5: I agree.
2: This is a great picture of you and your father.
0: Thanks. I think it's one of the only photos where the two of us are almost smiling.
2: I used to love his library, all those rare books and first editions. He used to let me borrow anything I wanted, and I think I read his copy of Carter's Playhouse about 20 times.
0: He liked you. He always said he was going to give you that book. I'll dig it up one of these days.
2: Where are his books?
0: Storage.
2: So, with a little bit of planning and some discipline, couples can learn to balance the budget and manage their household.
0: Was that rehearsal as boring as it looked?
3: I don't know. I fell asleep halfway through.
0: We need to do something.
3: I've got a friend that owes me a favor. I'll get rid of Steven. You pump some life into this video.
2: Are we ready to shoot this?
6: Yeah, good rehearsal.
0: Just give us a second to take care of some things and check the settings on the camera.
4: Hey, Steven, is that your car out front? I think it's getting towed.
3: They're towing my car?
4: Yeah, you should take care of that.
3: I'm sure he'll be right back.
2: Stupid computer.
5: This is your chance. Go help her.
3: Just go over there?
5: Would you rather wait for the computer to come to you? Go.
3: Computer problems?
2: Yeah, the problem is this stupid thing doesn't work. I don't know what I did wrong.
3: You probably didn't do anything wrong. You see, computers are programmed by humans, so they're subject to human error. I know it's frustrating, but fortunately, there are humans like me who know how to fix them and get the original human back to working again. All right, back to normal, and I even saved the original document that you wrote.
7: Wait, you can do that on your phone?
8: Yeah. On, like, way too many colors. It'll be a while. Steven went to the impound.
0: I guess you can come back and spend the rest of the day with me tomorrow. Or, if you'd like, I could step in and play the part of your boyfriend. Just for the purpose of the video.
2: Balance.

0: a household budget can be a tricky experience for young couples merging expenses. In chapter 4 of my book, I explain how you can help visualize this process by creating envelopes with each area of expenditure. And you can use board game money to swap around until, what are you doing?
1: Reallocating some of our funds. You hardly had any in entertainment.
0: Well, we can discuss it. Although financial planners recommend 10% of income goes to savings.
1: We used to have fun. Now it's all scrimp and save.
0: Obviously, this is just a demonstration of a conversation a real couple might have, but it does bring up the importance of responsible choices in joint decisions.
1: So spending this much at the hair salon every month is responsible?
0: It is if it's budgeted, but if you're worried about finances, you could always cut back on your video games.
1: What about your shoe collection?
0: Or your car washes.
1: Your lattes.
0: Electronics.
1: See how concerned you are about a budget when it comes down to getting an engagement ring.
0: You know what? Spend it however you want.
1: Is this all we make?
2: Okay, so that didn't go quite as well as I'd hoped.
3: Are you kidding? She barely even noticed me. I mean, what was I thinking, huh? That I would take Whitney to ZoomCon? That we'd dress up in costumes? I'm a tech guy. She's like a supermodel.
2: Okay, I have an idea, but I have to warn you, it's a little radical.
0: This is a disaster.
1: I'm really sorry I had to leave. I was parked legally. The tow truck driver must have made a mistake.
0: Yeah, right. I'm guessing Mike set it up because he wanted to turn the video into a circus. Look at these comments. Hysterical. These guys are a riot. Is this book funny? No, it's serious.
1: Mike's really got you worked up.
0: Can you blame me? He's making me look ridiculous. Next time, you and I are glued to each other.
1: This isn't like you. You're usually so calm. You clearly have some unresolved issues with Mike. Maybe it's time to address them.
0: There are no issues. He just likes to push my buttons.
1: You're a relationship therapist. What would you tell yourself if you were one of your clients?
0: I would say to talk it out and try to reach a mutual understanding.
1: So, there you go. I think we've made some really great progress here today. Besides, this is great publicity for the book. I think you should do the rest of the videos with Mike.
0: What?
1: We'll talk later. Your clients are here.
0: It's about time. We're gonna be late for the movie.
4: Just give me 5 minutes to change my clothes.

0: Wow. Look at this place.
1: Hey, no fair. Didn't know anybody was coming over. I didn't have time to clean.
0: No, I'm jealous. You have every collectible I want. You have to let me borrow your Star Angel graphic novel. Wow, look at you.
1: I feel like a car salesman.
0: Yeah, well, if you want a girl like Whitney to notice, you have to play the part.
1: Something's wrong.
0: There you go.
1: Hey. Thanks for all this.
0: You're welcome. Tomorrow, Whitney meets the new you.

0: Wow. That felt strange.
1: It's supposed to at first. It's a trust exercise to break down barriers and open channels of communication.
0: You have to do it in the park?
1: Since we're trying to facilitate open dialogue, I thought we should get out of the office and come to neutral territory.
0: I thought you were trying to recreate our first date.

0: Hey there.
1: Hey. Oh, I'm glad you're here. My computer's doing that thing again.
0: Oh. Okay, let me just take a look.
2: Better roll with these sleeves first.
3: Wouldn't want to mess with the new duds.
0: But you know what they say, you gotta dress for success.
1: Do you normally wear glasses?

0: know when you run out of paper, I'll go cut down a forest.
1: You're just being thorough. You know, normal people actually consider that a good quality.
0: I didn't need directions. I just needed someone to be quiet for 30 seconds so I could find the road.
1: Oh, please. I did that one time.
0: Once was enough. I didn't do that. Oh, maybe.
1: Really? 2 years later.
0: Sore loser.
1: Bad winner.
0: Can't take a joke.
1: Can't take anything seriously.
0: We both do that.
1: That's it. I can't do this if you won't take it seriously.
0: What's the point of this?
1: To have a conversation.
0: If you want to have a conversation, let's just have a conversation. It's just like your book, 10 Extra Steps, when you only need one.
1: Now you're criticizing my book?
0: It's not a book. It's a owner's manual. Do this, do that. And if your fiancé still isn't working right, call her 24-hour helpline.
1: Love takes a plan. You need to use your head.
0: You don't love with your head. You love with your heart. It takes passion.
1: I don't need to take relationship advice from you.
0: Wait, Jessica. Wait. Wait. Look, I'm just trying to talk.
1: Well, I'm trying to protect people.
0: From what?
1: From making the same mistake I did. So, tell me how everything's going. I'm trying to do some real good with these videos, but they look like a joke. I have to admit, they are really funny. I'm not trying to be funny. I'm trying to be educational and hopefully impress the Bancroft people. The videos were Mike's idea. He could at least cooperate. Oh, and get this. On top of that, he had the audacity to insult the book. He said it read like an owner's manual. What? You didn't like it either? No, I thought it had some good practical ideas in it. Except, well,

0: Well, for a book about creating a successful marriage, it kind of came off a little cold. Your book, it's all about checking off these boxes and flagging warning signs.
1: The people I counsel are the ones who ignored those warning signs.
0: I know. It just felt like it was avoiding the pain and not finding the love.
2: She didn't even notice?
3: It's hopeless.
2: Okay, new approach.
4: No. Just forget about it, okay?
3: I mean, I really appreciate your help, but I'm never gonna be your type.
4: She just accepted and move on.

0: What was that for?
1: I was trying to get Whitney's attention. Sometimes it helps if someone else is interested.
0: Thanks.
1: What are friends for? Okay, now, so just play it cool, go back to work, let her come to you.
0: Good tip.
1: Yeah.
2: Thanks.
3: This is Mike.
4: Are you there yet?
3: I'm almost at Mr. Vincent's cabin now.
4: All right.
2: Time to get Robert to sign on the dotted line, and then we just have to worry about Jessica.
3: How critical is she to this deal?
2: Critical? Why do you ask?
3: I'm not sure I can pull it off.
2: What do you mean? Videos are great.
3: Yeah, great for us. She hates them. The more I try to charm her, the more I push her away.
2: Okay, look. For now, just focus on Robert. He's a writer, so stroke his ego.
3: Have you read his new book? It's not good.
2: Who cares? It's Robert Vincent. He could fall asleep on the keyboard and the book would still sell.
3: Yeah, my father would never release a book like that.
2: Mike, it's Robert's job to make art. It's our job to make money.
4: It's only business, man.
2: Now get him to sign.

0: You also get consultations on the cover art and sleeve photo. We've increased your pre-break split.
1: You know, back in the day, your father used to come out here and we'd talk about books, authors, new voices. The company was all about literature. Now, all I hear is dollars and cents and marketing videos.
0: Mr. Vincent, you've been with Price Books since the beginning. We released your first novel.
2: That was your father.
0: This company's my father's legacy. He couldn't bear you going to another publisher. Please, just think about it.
1: Write up the contract. I'll take a look at it.
3: No promises.

0: Hey.
1: My shirt. Congratulations on Mr. Robert Vincent. Here's the paperwork.
0: Well, Mr. Vincent's not official yet.
1: That just leaves Jessica.
0: I think I need to rethink my strategy there. I thought if we just spent time, I could show her how great we are together. But I think I'm just giving her more reasons to leave.
1: Well, you two always pushed each other. Even when you were a couple, that's what made you work so well together.
0: Maybe I'm still a little upset about the way she broke up with me. So threatening to go to another publisher is just fuel on the fire.
1: Then you should apologize.
0: Yeah. I need to get back on her good side if I want her to sign.
1: No. Because you owe it to her.

0: I come in?
1: I want to apologize.
0: Do I smell stir fry?
2: Yes. You wanted to apologize?
1: About the videos. Back when we were together, if something seemed dull or wasn't working, we'd find a way to make it better. I guess I was trying to recapture some of that magic, but maybe we're past that. Or based on our videos, maybe we never really had it. Something burning?
2: Oh, no. Great. It's ruined.
1: It's not ruined. It just needs a little love. Okay, we need garlic, spices, and dice up this potato while you're at it.

0: I know you were just trying to have fun with the videos.
1: I was mostly just trying to have fun with you. It's been a while since we've both been on the same team. I missed it. We had some good times.
0: They weren't all bad.
1: But I support you as an author, and I support you as a professional, so I'll be good and play by your rules. Okay, bon appetit. I'll let myself out.
0: Wait. You prepared it. You might as well stay for dinner.
2: Gilmore Agency dropped out of the race for Jonah Davis. It's down to the two of us.
0: Really?
2: Well, no business talk tonight.
3: Right? Of course not.
4: Definitely a must-see.
3: It's really great that we can ignore something like this and just be ourselves.
5: Well, it depends if you're going to be spending time in the downtown area. The Art Museum and the Fairmount Park Commission is definitely one to check out. It is sprawling. Canoeing, you name it. Any outdoor needs.
1: No, technically our first date was when I took you for coffee while you were getting your car repaired.
0: After you rear-ended it.
1: I paid for it.
0: Insurance paid for it.
1: I meant the coffee.
0: Okay, that was our first date.
3: So I guess we should talk about the book.
0: Even though I know your opinion on it.
1: It's not that I didn't like it, or that I didn't agree. It just didn't sound like you. The you that I remember.
0: What do you mean?
1: Your first book was all about opening yourself up to love. It spoke to me. The randomness of a chance meeting. The spark of a first kiss. The unexplainable but undeniable chemistry. But as you pointed out with my track record, I'm not an expert in that area. I should get going.
0: Relationships are hard. You have to be careful who you let into your heart.
1: I know. But wouldn't it be nice if once in a while we could just throw out the rules and have fun? I'll see you tomorrow.

0: about blue roses?
1: I don't have those.
2: Wow.

0: what's all this? I thought we were doing the priority tree exercise from chapter 9.
1: I had an idea last night and thought I'd try something off script.
0: So what are we doing?
1: A cooking video.
2: And action.
1: The foods we eat say a lot about who we are as individuals. Do we like things healthy or on the indulgent side? Sweet or spicy? In a way, how we cook says a lot about the kind of marriages we'll have. Does one person do all the work, or is there a division of labor in the household? Be a dear and cut this, will you?
0: Sure.
1: Your relationship is an evolving recipe, hot and spicy at times, milder at others, but always a shared effort. Marriage is a recipe, and like all recipes, sometimes the best things come out when you throw away the book and have a little fun.
0: Oh, you're dead.

0: It's not bad.
1: Delicious.
2: I saw you talking to Wendy.
0: Yeah, we're going to dinner.
2: Congratulations.
0: I hope you don't mind. I told her we used to go out and that's where you would kiss me.
2: That's fine. I actually came up with a little cover story for us last night, but yours is perfect.
0: I can't believe it worked. You know, and I owe it all to you too. Thank you.
2: Like I said, what are friends for? One hour. Okay. Good news. I spoke with the Brown Crop people this morning, and they're going to be sending me an offer any day now.
1: Ooh.
2: You have got to be kidding me. What did Mike do this time?
1: Actually, it was me.
2: Really? I guess I must have missed that chapter in the book. So, what inspired you? Or should I say who?
1: The girl can change it up.
0: I had fun tonight.
1: Me too.
0: Guild Wars 2 Heart of Thorns is coming out?
2: What's that?
0: It's a video game. It's my favorite. Yeah, I went as one of the characters last year for ZoomCon, actually.
2: Zoom what?
0: It's this sci-fi fantasy convention. It's great. Actually, it's happening next week. We should go. Yeah, you get to trade comics and test out new games, and people go as their favorite comic characters.
2: So it's a kids thing?
0: No, kids and adults. It's basically for anyone who likes sci-fi and fantasy, and they just want to have fun pretending to be somebody else for a while. You, want to check out the mall?
2: Yeah.
0: Yeah.
1: I tried to be patient, but sometimes it feels like we're on different planets.
2: Maybe we should work on our I feel statements to get things loosened up.
3: No more exercises.
1: See? He doesn't even want to try.
3: Well, these exercises are pointless. We keep doing them week after week, and we're not getting anywhere.
1: You know what? I love you, Bert, but sometimes I just want to hit you.
2: Okay. Hit him.
1: Huh?
3: Excuse me?
2: Hit him. That's not good.
3: Yeah, I don't think I like this kind of therapy.
2: It's couples therapy. You can hit her too.
1: What?
2: Ow. Now we're getting somewhere.
1: Take that.
3: What's up?

0: What are you doing here?
1: I sent a pair of basketball tickets to Jonah Davis to woo him. When I called to follow up, I found out they've been replaced with tickets to a puppet show. That's okay. Because I found the receipt to this cookie basket you want to send them and had it delivered to our office instead. So I guess that's how the cookie crumbles.
2: What?
0: That was a decoy. I let you find that receipt so that you wouldn't find the real order that's being delivered. Now.
3: This isn't over.
0: Mm-hmm.
3: Not by a long shot.
0: That's what you got! A long shot!
4: We are almost home. Just keep saying all the things Robert wants to hear.
5: What if he asks about the book?
4: What do you mean? Rye.
6: Hey.
7: Hey.
6: How are things on cloud nine?
7: Oh, fluffy.
6: Yeah? Yes. So your date went well?
7: Amazing.
6: You had a lot to talk about?
7: We're still kind of figuring each other out.
6: Ooh, Guild Wars 2 Heart of Thrones comes out tonight. Do you want to go stand in line for it?
7: I can't. Whitney and I are going out on another date.
6: No worries. No problem. Romance comes first.
7: But, maybe next weekend we can do something. I mean, I still owe you for, like, all of this.
6: Yeah, okay.
5: All the terms are just as we discussed. All we need is your signature.
8: Looks like I'm on the hook for another two books.
4: I'm sure you have many volumes of brilliance left in you.
5: We're honored you're going to remain a member of the Price family.
8: Have you read the new book?
5: Of course.
8: What'd you think?
5: Truly one of your best pieces ever.
8: You know what? Maybe it's time for a change.
5: What?
8: I look around here and I don't even recognize this place anymore. Silly videos, this modern office. Your father's books aren't even here. I don't know what this is, but it isn't Price Books anymore.
5: Mr. Vincent.
8: And you know what? Your father wasn't into it for the money or the sales. He loved books and helping new authors find their voices. Now, if you have no passion for that, maybe you're just not cut out for it.
7: I'm going to my cabin for a week. When I come back, you can tell me why I should stay.
4: Yes, I saw the video, but I thought you were going to stick to the exercises from the book.
0: I was, but I thought it'd be fun to try something new.
4: Change is good, but I hope you'll go back to the book exercises.
9: It's important that we have unified treatment guidelines.
4: Oh, I am late for a symposium, but I'll see you when I get back.
9: Bye.
0: Bye.
9: Stop it!
0: I hope you're ready. I have something special planned for the video today.
5: I'm sorry, I need to cancel. I have to go downstairs.
0: Where are you going?
5: To storage.
0: Are his books down there?
5: I don't know where his copy of Carter's Playhouse is. You'll have to look around.
0: These are all from your father's office?
5: Yeah.

0: Oh, wow.
1: Did you find something good?
0: Just a book report I did on Robert Vincent in junior high. I didn't know he held on to this.
1: Your father truly loved literature.
0: One of the few things we had in common. Although I'm not sure what he would think about Mr. Vincent's new book. His standards seem to have dipped since I took over.
1: Why don't you work with him? You're a great editor, and I say that from personal experience.

0: guess we can't go back, can we?
1: I guess not.
0: Dropped off Whitney early and swung by. Yeah, I've been waiting in line for over an hour.
1: I didn't realize line was gonna be this long. I'm gonna be here all night.
0: Jump in.
1: Thank you, but I don't wanna cut in the line.
0: Oh, then I'll go to the end of the line with you.
1: Oh, really?
0: Yeah.
1: Brett, you are so close.
0: Yeah, that's what best friends are for.
1: Thanks. Yeah. But first, let's take a picture to commemorate this occasion.
2: You know
1: okay,
2: it.
1: Let's do it. Okay. Yeah. Ready? Uh-huh. 1, 2, 3.
0: That's great. You know you're gonna have to send me that, right?
1: Of course.
0: Right?
1: Clearly. Oh my gosh. You're crazy.

0: the offer from Browncroft came in. It's good. We don't have to give them an answer right away. You can look it over, think about it, and I'm on board with whatever you want to do.
1: Man, I was up playing all night.
2: I know. I'm already on my third cup of coffee, but it was totally worth it.
1: I think the closest thing I got to a pillow was a bag of styrofoam packaging.
2: Did you ever figure out how to escape from the Knight's Tomb?
3: Yeah. Yeah, I did. Come over late at night, and I'll show you how to do it.
2: Sounds good.
4: I should get back to work.
2: I'll see you later.
3: Okay.
2: Okay.
1: Thanks for waking me up.
2: Anytime.
0: So I thought about what you said about throwing out the rules, and my clients are making amazing progress.
3: That's fantastic. Diffuses the tension and makes therapy feel like fun.
0: Thanks.
3: That's the kind of thinking I need. I still don't know what I'm going to say to Mr. Vincent.
0: This is the first contract he's signing without your father around. He has to know he's in good hands. And he is.
3: He always wore my biggest cheerleader.
0: There's something you should know. The Browncroft offer came in.
3: I'm sure it's great.
0: I haven't made my decision yet.
3: Well... I always knew I'd have to fight for you.

0: Hey, Whitney. So you and Connor used to date.
1: Yeah, but we're just friends now.
0: Good that you're still so close. I guess that's why I like Connor. He's sweet. The guys I used to date in the past were party guys. Lots of fun, but I always had to keep one eye on them. Good not to have to worry about that anymore. Of course, if I did have to compete for him, I'd have to think I'd be pretty good at it. Honesty is the key element to any successful relationship. One method I use to open up dialogue with my premarital counseling clients is reveal a secret day. It can be silly or embarrassing or deeply personal, as long as it starts a conversation.
2: I thought I already knew all your secrets.
0: We'll see about that. I have this weird thing with my feet. They're extremely sensitive and they can be tickled without touching.
2: Like this?
0: Yes, and that's not funny. It may sound trivial, but it's difficult to trust someone enough to let your guard down and admit your vulnerabilities. Your turn.
2: I almost gave up my career once. It all started with a girl. Smart, beautiful. I was crazy about her. But I was a bit of a workaholic, which took a toll on the relationship. One night, she was being honored by some colleagues. I was so proud. But as I was getting ready to leave, I was handed a stack of paperwork. Stuck in the office, I suddenly realized I had this great girl that I was ignoring. So instead of working, I wrote a resignation letter. And I went off to see her. But I was late, obviously. I was just about to tell her what I had done. But by that point, I had pushed her too far. She thought that my not being there meant that I didn't care. She broke up with me on the spot. I guess it was pride. But I figured if she was so willing to give up on me, why should I give up everything for her? So I went back to the office and I ripped up that letter. Stupidest thing I've ever done. I fought so hard at work only to lose the one thing I cared about.

0: Hey, did you have a chance to look at the Browncroft offer?
1: I sure did.
0: I'm sticking with price.

0: phone hung up.
1: Still going strong.
0: So, there's this animation festival happening at the Independent Theater later. You like going?
1: Wouldn't you rather take Whitney?
0: Animation's not really a thing. Besides, I thought it'd be fun for us.
1: Actually, I'm kind of busy tonight. I have to take a pass.
0: Okay. Maybe next time.
2: Initial here. And lastly, sign here. That concludes the business portion of our night.
3: When you said you wanted to take me out to celebrate the contract, I did not expect all this.
2: I told you. At Price, we treat you like family.
3: This has to be the most intimate contract signing ever.
2: I have to admit, I didn't think I'd get you to sign again.
3: I have to admit, me neither. Why didn't you tell me about the letter?
2: I don't know. I was hurt, angry, and focused on myself. By the time I realized how pig-headed I was being, you moved on.
3: I'm not sure how much I moved on. I think in a lot of ways, writing Do I Say I Do was my way of getting over you.
2: I guess we both had things to figure out.
3: Yeah.
2: Second chances?

0: Give it to me. Yeah. Let's do that. Don't wait too long. We don't want to flop this one, okay?
1: Everything okay?
0: Just work stuff.
1: Did you get it? Okay, keep trying. We only have one shot. That was the gardener.
0: I gotta take this.
2: I hope you're impressed. I broke out the good fake dinner party china.
1: Joke if you will, but a dinner party can be a great metaphor for a successful marriage.
2: Sorry. Didn't mean to snack on your metaphor. You free for lunch today? There's something I want to talk to you about.
1: Yeah, there's something I want to talk to you about, too.
2: Oh, there you are. Got a minute to go over some paperwork? Sure. I'll be right back. All right, see you later.
1: See ya.
3: Hey.
1: A package came for you.
3: Oh, yeah?
4: Oh, nice. Now I can finally complete my work on my robot army.
1: I wanted to tell you something.
4: Yeah, me too, actually. Whitney said she wants to go to ZoomCon.
1: She did?
4: Yeah. I mean, took a lot of persuading, but I bought the ticket for me and Whitney last night, so we could all go together.
1: That's actually what I wanted to talk to you about. My computer crashed last night when the tickets went on sale. By the time I got it up and running, there were none left.
4: So you're not going? It won't be the same without you.
1: Maybe next year?
4: Okay.

0: I cannot believe you got Jessica to sign. I will never doubt your charms again. You must have really worked some magic, huh?
1: Something like that.
0: Well, now that Jessica's locked in, you just have to work that razzle-dazzle on Robert Vincent.
1: Right to him, Jessica's gonna look like a breeze. At least I knew how to talk to her.
0: Just give him the same dog and pony show you used to coach Jessica. The investors want both of them on board or they're gonna walk.
1: Jessica.
2: I can't believe you.
1: Jessica, wait.
2: Was this all just a setup to get me to agree to a new contract?
1: Of course not.
2: You never told me you needed me for the investor.
1: I didn't think it was relevant.
2: What about the resignation letter story? Was that relevant?
1: What are you talking about?
2: Funny how after all these years suddenly just came up after I told you about the Browncroft offer. Have you just been telling me all these things I want to hear to get me to sign?
1: How could you even think that?
2: It's what you're doing with Robert Vincent, isn't it?
1: That's different.
2: How? You're pretending to feel a certain way as a means to an end. You know, the problem isn't that work is the thing you care about most, it's that it's the only thing you care about. There has to be some way to get out of this contract.
3: Not unless you signed with Disappearing Ink.
2: Two more books with Mike. I cannot do that.
3: Just breathe. I'm more concerned with you than the contract right now.
2: I really thought he changed, but it was all just to get me to sign a new contract.
3: Are you sure about that?
2: Kim, I heard it. He just needed me to get the investors on board.
3: Come on, Jess, what did you expect him to say? I have a major deal in the works right now, and the fate of the company rests in your hands. No pressure.
2: Still, I shouldn't have let my guard down.
3: You and Mike have always had your differences. But I've known you a long time, Jess. For better or worse, he brings out the real you. You gonna walk away from that?

0: Hey, Kim.
1: I want to call a truce.
0: Okay.
1: Lunch tomorrow, Bon Mange restaurant.
0: See you there.
2: Well, just got off the phone with Robert Vincent. He's coming in the day after tomorrow.
3: Good.
2: So, what's the plan?
4: Jessica and I found this photo of my father and Mr. Vincent up at his cabin. They used to hang out up there. Talk about books, give notes. I would have done anything to be up there with them. Anyway, talk about that. Get him to relive some of his glory days.
2: Perfect. Butter him up like toast. And with Jessica on board, he's the last piece of the puzzle.

0: Maybe I should tell him what I really think.
1: Well, what?
2: Mike, do you want to make something of yourself? Hmm? Do you want to step out of your father's shadow? Sometimes you have to make compromises.

0: Wanted to return your Star Angel graphic novel. It was really good.
1: Oh, yeah. I can bring in some more if you want. I got some really great ones.
0: No, thanks. I'm good for now. Ooh, she's hot. Maybe I'll dress as her for ZoomCon.
1: Wait, you're gonna dress up for ZoomCon?
0: Yeah, when in Rome, right? Besides, I don't want to lose you to some other cute girl. I should get back to work.
1: Okay.

0: She's a really cool character.
1: And here are your menus.
2: Thank you.
1: Sure. I'll be right back.
2: Did you come alone?
3: Yes.
2: No weapons?
3: What's this about?
2: I have a proposal.
4: So I told the wolf, you're just a dog.
2: Oh. I am such a goof.
0: Please, this is nothing. In high school, my superpower was clumsiness.
2: Come on, be late.
1: It's okay.
3: Sure?
2: Yeah, thanks.
1: I got it from here.
2: Maybe.
1: Yeah, she's got it.
2: Have a good night.

0: I'm heading out. Are you gonna be here a while?
1: Probably.
0: So, should I ask what happened with Jessica?
1: She found out she was part of the deal with the investors and thought that that was the reason I was saying all the things that I said.
0: Why would she think that?
1: Because it's what I'm doing with Mr. Vincent. She said I should be honest with Mr. Vincent, but if I do that, I'll lose him and I'll lose the investors.
0: So?
1: It's my father's legacy.
0: Your father's legacy is exactly the way he left it. This is your company now.
1: Jessica said that Mr. Vincent needs to know the company's in good hands. But I don't know if it is anymore.
0: Jessica didn't stay with us because you tricked her into signing. She signed because she knows you care about her, about the company, about everything your father built this company on. So listen to her advice. I've read her stuff. She is one smart cookie.

I want to start today with an exercise. I want each of you to make a list. Or if you prefer, we could practice our role reversals.

Jessica, this isn't working. Pillow fights are fun, but whenever we go home, we have the same issues. I know that you're trying your best, but at the end of the day, we're just not on the same page. You know what? Maybe you're not right for each other. Since I've been doing this, I've seen couples who can finish each other's sentences and they can't make it a year. Or couples who can argue about the color of the sky and they're celebrating their 50th wedding anniversary. The truth is, compatibility can't be measured by looking at two individuals, but by seeing how those two people work as a couple. You can do all the tests and exercises and check all the boxes, but only you can decide if the person sitting next to you is the right one. I'll hold your next session. If you want to keep working at it, I'll see you then. But if you can imagine a life without each other, then there's really no point in going on.

0: Hi, Kim.
1: What are you doing?
0: Nothing.
1: Perfect. Tony and I just ended our client war. Why don't you come over and help us celebrate?
0: That's great. Who won?
1: Both of us. We decided to split represent. I'm taking book sales and he's handling TV and movie deals.
0: Congratulations. But I don't really feel up for dinner.
1: Just call me if you change your mind. We're here, okay?

0: You think you're being mistreated now? You haven't seen anything yet.
1: I'll do anything.
2: Anything?

0: You're dead.
1: The great Robert Vincent.
2: Thanks for taking the time to see us.
3: Packing?
2: Unpacking. My father's books. Figure they belonged up here.
3: Okay. You have the floor.

0: I want to read to you something that was written about your first book, The Hay and the Needle Stack. Robert Vincent writes the way nature carves landscapes. Beautiful, harsh, expansive, and all-consuming. His narratives aren't just engaging, they're enlightening. In his words are truth. A truth you can't always face, but you can never deny.
1: I don't remember that review. Is that from the Times?
0: It's a book report I wrote about you. I was 13. My father and I have a complicated relationship. He wasn't good at sharing his feelings, but what he did share was his love of literature. Which is why I can't release your book.
1: I beg your pardon?
0: It's not good.
2: I think what Mike is trying to say
0: My father's legacy was literature. It's the only thing I have left of him. He wouldn't put it out, and I can't tarnish his name by releasing it. I took the liberty of writing up some notes. I think it could be great. It just needs some guidance. Thanks for taking the time. I honestly hope you'll choose to remain a member of this family. Hannah, I need you to do something for me.
3: Sorry we're late.
4: That's okay.
3: We tried to imagine our lives without each other. We couldn't do it.
5: So we're willing to do whatever it takes. Listen on.
4: Come in.
0: So that was your idea of buttering him up? I want to be proud of the work we do, not just successful at it. Well, I want to work with writers who make us money. You're going to blow this deal with the investors.
6: My company, my decision.
0: Mike. Maybe I can salvage this deal. At least we still have Jessica.
6: Funny you should mention that.
4: That was really good work today. I'll see you next week. Hannah, what are you doing here?
7: Hey, Mike asked me to drop off some paperwork. Too busy to drop it off himself? Kinda. He's meeting with Robert Vincent, telling him what he really thinks about his book.
4: Really?
7: Yeah, he took some advice from an old friend. Look, I know Mike cared about losing the investors, but I think what he really cared about was losing you.

0: now. Mike called and he told me that he was letting you out of the contract.
1: Why would he do that? He needed to keep me for the investors.
0: Well, I spoke with the Browncroft people and they still want to offer you the same deal.
1: Okay.
0: That is, if you still want it.
1: I'm not sure what I want anymore.
2: Mr. Vincent, don't get up.
3: You were right. The book's no good. I knew it. And you knew it too.
2: Mr. Vincent, I think you're a brilliant author.
3: Now look, an author's world is insulated. We're fiercely protective of our work, yet we need an outside voice to give us perspective. Read your notes. I'm impressed. The only other person to give me feedback like this was your father, and I thought I'd lost that.
2: Thank you.
3: Well, the company is changing. That's for sure. Maybe it's just growing up. Your father would be proud.
2: Unfortunately, we'll never know.
3: I do. You have more in common than you think. By the way, your father called me Robert.

0: con thing. Because I told some friends we meet up with them later and go dancing. We can dip out early, right?
1: I think we need to talk. Look, I can't even believe that I got the chance to go out with you. I mean, you're beautiful and you're smart. But I changed myself a lot to be with you, and you changed yourself to be with me. And I think as much as we want to be with each other, I think we've got to be true to ourselves.
0: Are you breaking up with me? Hannah must be pretty special.
1: You both are.

0: So, got an extra ticket for ZoomCon. Got any plans tonight?
1: What about Whitney?
0: We broke up. It's bound to happen. You can't be with a girl who can't quote Astro Fleet.
1: But you did it. Tonight's the night. You got the girl.
0: Just not the one I wanted.
1: Careful. You're gonna make Whitney jealous.
0: She'll be fine.
2: Oh, you're dead. Stop it.

0: Hi.
1: What are you doing here?
0: I wanted to tell you to hold off on publishing the book.
1: What?
0: It's missing a step.
1: What step would that be?
0: After all the checklists and compatibility tests, you have to ask yourself if this is what your heart wants. And then, trust what it says.
1: You didn't sign with Browncroft?
0: It wouldn't have been a good match.
1: If you're still under contract, you know that means we're gonna have to do more videos.
0: Good thing we're compatible. I have some ideas for the next book.
1: Well, as your publisher, I'd be very interested in hearing them.
0: We could discuss them over dinner tonight.
1: Do you ever stop thinking about work?

0: go. That's two.
1: Hey, there's so much fuchsia that they're unpacking back there. I think you might have overordered.

0: It's going to dent our bottom line.
1: Trust me, we'll use them. There's a wedding coming up and the bride wants something extra special.
0: So as your accountant and Adonis of a boyfriend, it's my job to just support your success, but occasionally, you know, it might help to take a little advice, especially if it's got to do with the bottom line.
1: Bottom line? This will sell them.
0: Sarah, this new location, it's got you in over your head, you know? I'm trying to keep you afloat, financially.
1: My life preserver. Check this out.
0: That is incredible. You kind of have a knack for this. Was this your first day, or?
1: My second, but who's counting? The phone's ringing off the hook. Mm. We will make this place a success.
0: It's all you. You know, all I do is count the beans and whine about the bills and...
1: The bills can wait. Do me a fave.
0: Yeah?
1: Will you supervise the guys in the back and make sure they don't scuff my brand new tile floors again?
0: You think it was them?
1: I have my hunches.
0: You're having hunches now? Should I be worried? All right. Doing?
1: I can tell by the smell if the compost is ready.
0: That smell's leaking into the shop, Sarah. People are not going to enjoy this in a flower shop.
1: Please. The flower shop smells like roses.
0: Yeah. So we have dinner reservations at Mastro's with a new client of mine, and unfortunately we don't have time to shower.
1: Compost is my eau de toilette.
0: See, I prefer Chanel, you know? And then Tiffany's, and then decomposing earth.
1: I just found the biggest worm, literally the size of a pencil.
0: Leave it. Don't.
1: Gotcha.
0: Look at him. Don't be that girl. I'm gonna get it.
1: Where did you come from? Okay. Hold that.
0: Oh.
1: Hello.
0: Oh.
1: Sarah speaking.
0: It's like a slinky.
1: Aunt Lilith? I didn't even know she was sick. She's my mother's sister. No, my mother passed when I was young. Really? That's some news. Everything? Of course. I understand. Yes. I'll be okay. Thank you. Bye. Thanks.
0: Lilith okay?
1: She passed away.
0: I'm so sorry.
1: I got a letter from her last week, and she didn't even tell me she was sick.
0: A letter?
1: She always said handwritten letters meant true love.
0: You know, an all caps email can also bring a lot of emotion out, I find. Sorry.
1: After my mother passed, I spent every summer at Lilith's Ranch. She was practically a second mom. But then I went to college and things got busy and it became really hard to make time for her.
0: When's the funeral?
1: She asked not to have one. Chris, she left me her 50-acre ranch.
0: The entire ranch?
1: She donated her clothes and linens to a church and she gave her truck to a neighbor, but the rest of her estate is mine. I just wish I called her.
0: What can I do to help?
1: Well, I'll need you to watch the shop while I go up there.
0: I'd love to, but I'm an accountant. I'm not a florist. I have clients, you know? We're gonna be late. I'll tell them we can't make it. But taking care of the shop, that is not my expertise. I mean, I like to help when I can.
1: Chris, I have to go.
0: Why? What's there to see? You get in touch with an estate sales company, They take

0: care of selling the whole thing remotely. Problem solved. I'm telling you, baby, your aunt has done something incredible for you. You can finally get yourself out of debt.
1: And sell it? Who says I'm gonna sell it?
0: I'm just assuming. What the hell else are you gonna do with a ranch in the middle of nowhere?
1: I can't sell it without going there and knowing exactly what she left me. There are things there, my mother's belongings, stuff from my childhood. I have to go.
0: Okay, I'll take care of the flower shop. But look at me, I am the pinnacle of ignorance. I don't know the difference between a tulip and a Darwin.
1: They're the same flower.
0: So?
1: Don't touch the floral arrangements, okay? I know that won't end well. I'll look on social media and find someone to arrange while I'm gone. Thank you for understanding.

My dearest Sarah, I do wish you had gotten to the ranch more. It's been much too long, and your soul could do with some country air. The crops are doing better than ever this year, and there's butterflies everywhere. They tickle my nose when I'm trying to weed. I think of the times when you were young and came over to help me. Those were some of the best days ever. And I look forward to the day you walk through my front door once again.

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Okay, so no cell service, no heat, no lights, no TV.

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Thank you for the donations. 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
1: All good.
2: This place is going on the chopping block first thing tomorrow.

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2: Why so early? I was drooling.

0: us.
1: Okie pokey's not gonna help.
0: Well, never know. Put your right foot in.
1: Lilith never had anything more than a landline.
0: Oh. Well then. I'm Sarah Foster. Lilith was my aunt.
1: Oh, I know. She spoke about you often. I'm Hank. Hank Bright. Your neighbor.
0: Oh, yeah. She spoke about you, too. The name just, slipped my mind.
1: It's okay.
0: Hey, I have a question you might know the answer to. Which fields are mine? I assume that green one there?
1: That one is not yours. That one over there is yours.
0: Oh. Lilith would always send pictures, and everything was so green. What happened?
1: Scab got it.
0: That's the oat blight, right?
1: You know an awful lot about crops for someone in designer shoes.
0: Well, I have a major in botany, minor in fashion.
1: So you dress flowers?
0: Sort of, yeah. I run a flower shop.
1: I have a deep appreciation for flowers. Or at least my bees do.
2: Oh, you're a beekeeper.
1: Mm-hmm.
0: So that was you last night.
1: So that was you last night.
0: That was me.
1: We've had a problem with the scab since last spring. I wouldn't plant any type of cereal to be safe. No. Oat, grain, wheat.
0: But the soil, it's still fertile, right?
1: Oh, yeah. Very fertile. Lilith made sure of that. She had soil shipped in from out of state.
0: That'd be expensive.
1: Lilith spared no expense when it came to her land.
0: Huh. Well, thank you. I appreciate it. I have to have the place assessed so I can sell it.
1: Not sticking around?
0: No, I have that flower shop in Los Angeles and a boyfriend who's all thumbs and none of them are green.
1: Well, I'm sure someone will buy it in a year or two.
0: A year? Why so long?
1: The ranch has been on the market for the last 2 years. I think she had one offer, but it wasn't even worth what half the land's worth, not to mention the home.
0: Why so low?
1: Scab and, well, this isn't Los Angeles. You have to want to live way out here and not many people do.
0: I get that. Sorry. I just meant it was really, it's really isolated.
1: It can grow on you. I'm right over there, so if you ever need anything, then you know where to find me.
0: Great. Well, it was great meeting you. I'm sorry, what's your name again?
1: Hank.
0: Hank. Right.
1: See you around, Sarah.
0: See ya. Whoa. What was that? I have a boyfriend.

0: Arrangement that inspires eternal love and happiness for the wedding of Shay and Darby. 20 of them, each unique yet complimentary. All right. I don't want what you're hawking. All right, let's craft us some. We're closed.
1: I said we're closed.
0: Hello, Chris. Mariah, what are you doing here?
1: I'm here to start my new job. 2 days ago, Sarah posted on her Insta looking for a full-time florist, Pamela. See?
0: And
1: I PM'd her.
0: Wow, did you mention that we have a history together?
1: No, no girl talk, just business. You know, she's so bright. It's a really great catch, Chris.
0: Right, seriously?
1: Seriously. Let me ask you something. Do you just bump into florists, or are we kind of your thing?
0: Okay, you dumped me in high school, and I thought you were working at some fashion boutique or...
1: Stalker, what are you keeping tabs on me, Chris?
0: Excuse me, you post more than the Kardashians.
1: Okay, Chris. Do you need my help?

0: Aunt Lilith, you were a genius.
1: Hello?
2: Hey, I got your call from this number.
3: What's going on with your phone? Everything okay?
1: Yeah, no, everything's fine. There's just no cell service, no internet, no power. Just this landline and a phone book. I was lucky enough to find a pizza place that delivered.
3: So you have like a real phone?
1: Cord and all.
3: So what do you think? Can you sell the place?
1: Well, Lilith put it up for sale when she got sick. She got one lowball offer that wouldn't even cover the agent fees. I found her journal. She wrote in this thing like every day. Listen to this. An oat blight killed my crops. I never saw it coming. My plan is to replace the topsoil with volcanic ash. Then in a few months, I should be able to reseed. Isn't that amazing?
2: Is this gonna help
3: you sell the place?
1: No, not at all. But I did think of something better.
3: Better than selling? Pray tell.
1: It might involve me being away from the store a little bit longer. How's the new help that I hired?
3: Mariah, so what's this idea?
1: Please tell me Mariah's good. She was the only applicant and I can't rush back.
3: Yeah, she's good.
1: Thank goodness. Listen, I really appreciate you helping me so much.
3: You're welcome.
1: Cross your fingers that my plan works, because this could be huge.
2: Okay.
3: I'm hanging.
1: And I'm gonna have to use the credit card. I need to buy a few things.
2: You know my policy about credit.
1: I know.
2: But if this works,
1: it could be great.
2: Not too much, okay? Good night.
1: Good night.

0: Hi. So, everything is locked up. Back.
1: Thank you.
0: So I read that there's this really great Thai place around the corner.
1: Yeah, amazing place. My favorite. And I have a girlfriend.
0: Okay, that's good, because we'd be going to dinner as co-workers, right? Anything other than that would just be weird.
1: You can just say no.
0: Are you coming?
1: Be right there. Bravo, Chris. Your putty in her hands.
2: Today I met my goddaughter and sweet baby niece, Sarah Ann Foster. To hold her was as if a piece of heaven had broke off and landed right in my arms. I understand what true love is and how children are the source. Sarah Ann Foster, born December 4th, 1990. Okay. I think that's enough reading for

0: Taking pictures, are you? Always taking pictures, aren't you, Harmon?
1: I know what you've done. I've been watching you. Where's Sarah? I have to get Sarah.
0: Why, so you can be a perv? Take photos of her? That's what you've been doing for years, I imagine.
1: I'm your friend. I'm your friend. I'm gonna tell them all about you.
0: Didn't anyone ever tell you to mind your own business?

0: Looks like you could use some help.
1: Hank.
0: Hey, you remembered.
1: Yeah, the handlebars came off and I went for a swim.
0: Is that Lilith's old Schwinn?
1: Sure is.
0: She loved that bike.
1: Yeah, could use a bit of a tune-up.
2: Hi, Melissa.
1: Sarah.
2: Hi.
1: Nice to meet you.
0: Well, I can fix her up once we're back home. In the meantime, you better hop in with us.
1: Are you sure there's enough room?
2: Of course. Besides, we're pretty nosy when it comes to fresh faces around here. Hop in. So, where are you headed?
1: Had a bit of a laundry list. Sheets, light bulbs, blankets. I need to figure out where to get some internet.
2: Well, internet.
0: Internet?
3: Todd's the guy.
1: Okay, where do I find Todd?
0: He's up north fishing. Be back in a week or so.
1: Great. Who fishes for a week?
2: Todd.
1: So what do you guys do around here for fun?
2: Hiking, fishing, horseback riding, you know, the usual.
1: And for work?
4: We run an apiary.
1: Oh, the beehives, right?
2: Hank's been hunting his weapon since high school, and I take care of all the books.
1: Oh, so you guys are high school sweethearts? What?
2: Well, we've actually been together since birth.
4: That's the thing about being twins.
1: Mm-hmm. You're twins?
2: Yep.
4: Identical.
1: Okay, so now that I'm looking, the similarities are obvious. Not that you look feminine, Hank. I just meant, like, the hair. You guys have great hair and, like,
4: oh, yeah, yeah,
1: the
4: yeah.
1: eyes.
2: Yeah, he's very pretty.
1: I'm just... I'll stop talking.
2: Oh, no, please do not stop. This is the best entertainment I've had all week. So pretty.
4: Hey.

0: Hey, how's it going, folks?
1: Wow, hey. This here is Sarah Foster, Lilith's niece and proud new owner of the ranch.
0: It's good to meet you. You know, Lilith was a legend around here. Hey, Lloyd, come on over here and meet Sarah. She's moving into Lilith's place.
2: Well, just temporarily.
3: Holy. Lilith said you were beautiful, but darn, she was right. Great to meet you.
2: Thank you. It's great to meet you, too.
3: So, what can we do you for?
1: She's in need of some seed. Hibiscus.
2: Yes, please.
0: Hibiscus?
3: Yeah.
0: I don't think we've ever had hibiscus here before, have we?
3: No, don't recall anything of that name.
0: Nothing?
3: No. No.
2: Well, Lilith sent this to me after her trip to Hawaii. It's a hibiscus bloom. They're not native to this part of America, but I was hoping to bring some in.
0: Interesting. Just write down the name and tell me how many you want, and then I'll do my best and we'll see what happens, okay?
3: May I?
0: Oh, yeah, well, you know where it goes. The sourwood flavor, it's doing great, by the way.
1: Enjoy it while it lasts. Sourwood's almost out of season. And with less bees, we consider it a diminishing resource.
0: Something killing them?
1: Dead crops mean dead bees. This blight's taking a toll on more than just the oats.
0: Got it.
2: Yeah.
0: Thank you.
2: Thank you. So what are you going to do about the bees?
1: It's not entirely up to me. It's also to do with what the farm has planned. My bees have always thrived on canola, so here's hoping that's what they plant in the spring.
0: We've had large orders of canola seed.
3: And get rid of that scab.
1: Hey, you wanna try some honey? We got samples.
2: Sure. Allow me. Do I just use my finger?
1: Yeah. No, I'm kidding. Here.
2: Thank you. Okay. That's really good. Is that, it's like a peppermint flavor. What? That's so funny.
4: Did you hear that, Lyle? There is a market for Hank's Weird Lab Honey after all.
3: See, I told you.
2: Lab honey?
1: I've been developing new ways to process the honey, adding in essential oils which don't necessarily grow in the area. Like peppermint, for instance.
2: Hmm. Oh, it's delicious.
1: Well, this has always been a little narrow-minded when it comes to my creations. Or any changes to the honey, for that matter.
4: I'm a purist.
1: She's a purist.
4: If it ain't broke, don't fix it. And it's called liquid gold for a reason. Okay. We should get back to the ranch.
2: Okay. I'm just gonna grab a few things quick. Oh. Thanks.
4: Would you like to keep this?
2: Jeez.
4: So, how are we doing? Turning a profit yet?
5: Client privacy, please.
4: Oh, yeah? California tax rate is 9%.
5: I know. I'm well aware.